0: God never thinks, oh, if I could do that, I would have done it. God never thinks, if I could bless that person, I would have blessed him, but I can't. God never thinks in weakness. God never thinks in reference to Satan. He never thinks, I would have done this except because this Satan will not allow me to. He never thinks like that.
1: Lapada Momo Bua Tama Sikana do a Satana de Omola Globina. Ne dema tell me and Amayaga, Satana Hermona, Momo Bua Susuma Bada O.
0: God never thinks in respect or in reference to demons. God doesn't say, I would have done this in the world, in this person's life. But for these demons, they're so strong and they're so scattered everywhere. God never thinks with any point of reference to the demons.
1: God
0: never thinks with the philosophy or the resistance of man. God never says, I would have done this, but Pharaoh will not allow me. I want to take these people out of the land of Egypt, but Pharaoh will not permit it.
1: Maude mabua tamachu amagbetonchi nunyala unchi majima kula moyo dogolo madam moyo gakia afara madamona mo maumadwa sima o.
0: Well, I would have delivered Shadrach, Meshach, and Abednego, but the fire of Nebuchadnezzar is too strong, it's too hot.
1: Maumabua tabede majibe made Shadrach, Meshach, and Abednego akatula Nebuchadnezzar bojua ele bibisa sia pa.
0: God never thinks in reference to other people. When you think the thoughts of God, you will think in terms of His power.
1: In
0: terms of His ability. In terms of His promise that this is what God says He will do. Talking only of His definite promise.
1: Mamnya fapa vula nu fofo cho nu gbedodo sile etefo lanu ti.
0: It's your thinking that will bring what you talk about.
1: Le kwade wo tambubu e pula mi nu fofo mo.
0: Because out of the abundance of the heart, tell me, the mouth speaking.
1: Gwade ala bena nu sikana wujia eye mi gbena vagbeto enu
0: kulona. What you speak out reflects what you have been thinking about.
1: Nu ile gbloa e putama cho nu imo tambubule lanu ti.
0: Number three, taking up your daily double portion.
1: Maunya fakpa vile ni banaka besia gbefete folodo evela hoho.
0: Number one, what's number one? Thinking of His divine power.
1: Banto yenye nubledede cho mau manu senuchi.
0: Let's look at Genesis chapter 18. I'm reading from verse 14.
1: Miakpo mosi banto tamuwe ni pukwe amuwe.
0: Is anything too hard for the Lord? No, at the time appointed, I will return unto thee according to the time of life, and Sarah shall have a son.
1: Vagbeto de nadesa sena Yehowa ao letefo lefo sigbana fo wale isala matra vagbo eyenu tuvi anosarasi.
0: 89 years of age, 89, and God said, there's nothing too hard for me, and because of that, this is what will happen.
1: Leye isamula Sara okofo bla nivo asike gake mau brobe leibola leye isamunu she ajo.
0: That's why you are telling the Lord what you are thinking. You know, your thought, will this happen? Will this happen? Will that happen? You think in reference to the power of God. In Numbers chapter 23, I'm reading from verse 19. God is not a man that he should lie, neither the son of man that he should repent. As he said, and shall he not do it? Was he spoken, and shall he not make it good? Behold, I have received commandment to bless, and he has blessed, and I cannot reverse it.
1: Mosiba gbana enelia tabla vovo ton popo wi aseke ma o menye amagbeto wonye na wa ka facho o eye menye amagbeto pe vi wonye na wa tronya o de wa gbronya eye ma wo jiwa de wa fonu eye ma we wa.
0: Balaam said, I cannot reverse it. The false prophet said, I cannot reverse it. The soothsayer said, I cannot reverse it.
1: Bilian Globena Mawira, Imatatre, or Ajatobena Mawira, Imatagla Duma, or
0: the one that was employed, hired to curse you, said, I cannot reverse it.
1: Vuduma Feko, Chove, Dasina Bukombo, Conabana, Imatemag Blamia Dumo.
0: Think like that, that I know that God has given me the promise and God has given me the blessing, and no man can reverse it.
1: Let's shut down top from the man of Butama Benaka, Labena Mauna, Yaraklan, but do another Kamata trail.
0: Think according to his divine power.
1: Butamacho Maumanu Sanuchi.
0: In 2 Kings chapter 7, verse 1. Then Elisha said, hear ye the word of the Lord. Thus says the Lord, tomorrow, about this time. Everybody say tomorrow. Everybody say tomorrow. Tomorrow about this time shall a measure of fine flour be sold for a shekel, and 2 measures of barley for a shekel in the gate of Samaria.
1: Tete Eliza Blon Bena se Yehuwa fegbe ale Yehuwa gblo esi echo wa le siawola mosha mo na gblo be echo mi gble la fegbe to echo wa le siawola wo meme di jenu de ka akho seke de ka eye lu di jenu evo akho seke de ka le Samaria fa gbonu
0: for about 3 years, and now here the man of God said, don't worry about it anymore. All these problems that have been for 3 years, tomorrow everything will change.
1: Ella bena adiamala adoto fiamo tonson gaka mau famia bado brobena kamiga chijila doto tuanchi o a choda kala anushano atro.
0: Tell your brother there, tomorrow everything will change.
1: When end of you,
0: tomorrow everything will change. It will change. It will change. It has changed in Jesus' name.
1: Brennan of your solo work, Hajibana, a cholam sham la trollo wag bummer. Brennan Yidella, bear a chom sham la trollo wag bummer. A tronem you go to the yes so for no comma.
0: Then a lord on whose side the king leaned answered the man of God and said, behold, if the Lord will make the windows of heaven, might this thing be?
1: Kefianu mercy for Alonu, a fiala jondola. Donu na maufa amala blon bena poda ne Yehuwa the first day to phone can la de esha avamia.
0: This man did not know how to keep quiet.
1: Ameyamanya lesi uzia do dwe o.
0: I think there are times, if you don't understand, just keep quiet.
1: Minya ya de yumu masana gomola zindo dwe.
0: If you don't agree, just keep quiet.
1: No, we are alone. That you can la zindo dwe.
0: If you don't know that it will be, because it will be.
1: I said
0: it will be.
1: I
0: said it will be.
1: If you
0: didn't know it will be, why don't you just keep quiet
1: on
0: the man? He killed himself with his mouth. He killed himself with his mouth.
1: The
0: blessing came, but he didn't taste of it. And thank God I'm going to enjoy this blessing.
1: And
0: part of this blessing, I'm going to enjoy it in Jesus' name. Where are you? I said, where are you? You'll enjoy it in Jesus' name.
1: Fikamide, maybe you have me a pogona Yrasiaman, yes, so for no common.
0: And he said, behold, thou shalt see it with thine eyes. Tell me, but shall not eat thereof.
1: Edwonu ne bena poda ape plo wonuku ke madude ke o.
0: You know the story. It was exactly like that. He should have been thinking in God's power.
1: Mi o to mi nyanu chinye aleto tube jode amayaji elebena buta mocho ma open
0: sunti. But he was thinking with human weakness. He thought, but look at what we have gone through. How can this be? How can this be what it will be?
1: Gakele buta mo chwa mo gbeto won popon ti boya lata ma lata va mi a mo gbo bele mo va gan.
0: I said, but it will be Job chapter 36, and thank God in my life it will be.
1: Mabe ele mo va gan apobela va ni a mo le tanya agbo mo yo buta bla ton vo adan le a.
0: In my life it will be.
1: Ela va mo le nyanya agbo mo.
0: In your life it will be, in Jesus' name.
1: Job chapter
0: 36, verse 5. Behold, God is mighty. He despises not any. He is mighty in strength and wisdom.
1: Job tabla ton voa den popo ya maton le akoda ma o lolo. E fenu nya, fenu santri akor, ke me do avlo amuya
0: reko. Verse 11, if they obey him and serve him, they shall spend their days in prosperity and their years in pleasure.
1: Bo wi de kelia na wo do to eye wo subuela eke ma wa wo wo fo nu keke wo nu le jogbenwi ma ple wo fo fo wo nu le jijo ma.
0: Look at that verse. That verse is for me.
1: Bo be popo wi de kelia tonye.
0: I said, look at that verse. That verse is for me. It is for you in Jesus' name. Chapter 42 of Job. This is how to think. You think in God's power.
1: You think
0: in the divine power. Don't ever think in your own weakness.
1: Don't think in
0: human inability. This is what they say. They say it's impossible. They say they cannot do it. They say nobody can get that today. They are thinking in human weakness, but you're thinking God's ability and divine power. Job chapter 42 verse 2. I know that thou canst do everything.
1: Job tabla ne vove popo ye ve azon menye be atenu awonu okata.
0: Everything in my family, I know you can do it.
1: Nokata le nyofu me amola menya be latema we.
0: Everything in my place of work, I know you can do it.
1: Nokata le nyofu menya be latema we.
0: Everything in my local church, I know you can do it.
1: Nokata le nyomtu ha me amola menya be latema we.
0: Everything in my family, in my children, my wife, my husband, my daddy, my mommy, I know you can do it. You will do it in Jesus' name.
1: Nokata le sonyonu sonyonu tu vinyo.
0: I know that thou canst do everything, and there is no thought that can be withholding from thee.
1: Azo menye be atenu awonu katanu shika nadula masasena na oo.
0: Jeremiah chapter 32, we're looking at verse 17.
1: Jeremiah blaton vove kukwe. We are
0: drilling. Verse 17, it says, ah, Lord God, behold, thou hast made the heaven and the earth by thy great power and stretch out arm, and there is nothing too hard for thee.
1: Bopo, we are drilling le Jeremiah tabla ton vove. Oh, apeto Yehoah, a cho wonu se gan plo wa lo sile jila wo ji fo ple anigba na re ke mo pe na o apa o.
0: That's how to think. When there's any challenge, when there's any situation, you say, but I know God.
1: Ali ele bena butama bena kanana de jona de jobe mo jesi ma o lo mo nyanya ma o la.
0: He's a mighty God. He made the heavens and the earth, and there's nothing too hard for him.
1: Ma o gan ma o tri akobe ni.
0: Coming to the New Testament in Matthew chapter 19, verse 26.
1: Miava numbrablaye ya Matthew tawi asheke popwe.
0: It says, Jesus beheld them and said unto them, with men this is impossible, but with God, tell me.
1: Ela bena Yesu Kristo po odun gbo bena la mo gbeto gbo la esese ga kele ma u gbo la fe gbeto mi gbe na avama.
0: Things are possible. That's how to think.
1: Wa te wonu kata ni ne mele mi abuta mi ma.
0: That's how to think. Any situation, are you sick? But with God, all things are possible.
1: Enu kata le bobo ne kele ma buta ma kele ma u la enu kata le bobo e de.
0: Are you depressed or pressed? But with God, all things are possible.
1: De na do to da ni fu popo to da ni a kele ma u enu kata le bobo e.
0: Are you married? You are not barren anymore.
1: De le chikua manga ni kuno le
0: ni a tumulu. Are you not barren anymore? Because with God, all things are possible. That place where you are, the blessing will reach you there.
1: Me benade manga ni kuno la kele ma u la enu kata le bobo e de a pima ilele la ma opo ya yela la te bo.
0: Because with God, all things are possible.
1: Ela benakule maula nukata le bobwede.
0: We're looking at Mark chapter 9, verse 23.
1: Marko ta sheke kpokwe blavo voton.
0: And Jesus said unto him, if thou canst only believe, all things are possible to him that believeth.
1: Yes, tete yesu blone benane atenui amasi kwesela atenu awonu siyanu.
0: To think, and since I believe, all things are possible.
1: Since I believe, all things are possible.
0: Do I believe? Do you believe? If you believe, no more crying. I said, no more crying. No more sorrow. No more regret. You will not give up. I said, you will not give up. This thing, we're going to achieve it. This place, we're going to get there. Because if thou canst only believe, all things are possible for him that believeth. It is done in Jesus' name.
1: You
0: think with reference to God's power.
1: In Luke
0: chapter 1, verse 37.
1: Look at
0: for with God, nothing shall be impossible.
1: Look at Tagban Pope Blaton for Adela Labena, not a commerson.
0: Brother, that thing you spoke about last year, are you still praying about? I've given that up.
1: Novin, my leg burner left whenever you made a potogal, but do that to Jam Yamadash in Yamachman, Monglonuma Bermuda.
0: I just feel that there's no point again.
1: Alabama Pubanan, by Yamato, but I turn enough for no man to you.
0: Look at my age. Look at this and look at this. And look at this report and look at this report. And since this came, I just said, okay, forget about it.
1: Look at Joe. Ah, Pofwele Tanela De. Hey, ya Joe, to Tupo Yava Yava. Yatama, Mother Sulan Majimong Labour, McBlindy Anama.
0: If we can only believe.
1: Gakanemia Tim Akwiasa.
0: All things are possible to him that believeth.
1: Ella bena masina khonesnala atem awonu
0: siyanu. That's why I come to tell you tonight, come back to the place of faith.
1: Ya tena mo leyon zemana ka trova khosofa jikuyaji.
0: Come back to the platform of faith.
1: Trova,
0: yes Lord, I believe.
1: Trova khosobo kwamo na agbobe e ma umo
0: kwese. Tell me that. Tell me that again. It will happen.
1: Fogbo tomi blebona e ma umo kwese.
0: Verse 45. And blessed is she that believeth, for there shall be a performance of those things which were told her from the Lord. There shall be a performance.
1: Bukwe bla nevo atonlia. Eye wa yirawo amasi kwese. Elabena wa wu nushiwo blon na wo chowo apetok bolano.
0: In your life there shall be a performance.
1: Mabena de wa wu duanu le wu to wa
0: agbama. In your business there shall be a performance.
1: Mabe de wa wu nu le wu dola wa wama.
0: In your family there shall be a performance. In our church here, I don't need to run here and run there, because in this place there shall be a performance in Jesus name.
1: Elebe de wa wonu le mi apo ha mi am le ta ma hia bana ma chu church ya ai church keme o le mi abo church ya la la ba mo ne mi le yesu fo nu koma.
0: You think of him as your savior.
1: Think
0: of him as your healer.
1: Bibana yenye ipa doyola.
0: Think of him as your sanctifier.
1: Bibana kaini ipa kokwewola.
0: Think of him as your deliverer.
1: Bibana yenye ipa katula.
0: Think of him as your redeemer from the curse. No curse in your life anymore in Jesus.
1: Bibana machine de to go to fifu domo fifu dada kama galawa agbamu le yesu
0: panu koma. Think of him as your teacher and your guide.
1: Not
0: to take a decision. I always say make a mistake. In fact, I don't even worry anymore. I just take a decision because I know I will normally make a mistake. All that is gone in Jesus' name.
1: Lebeti fiala imagbala jitile fagbomo odwa labena kainya bena ya yavua dakuyona leta nida for your vua da mugata dulawa agbomele yesu fenu koma.
0: He is your teacher. He is your guide. He will guide you in the right direction in Jesus' name.
1: Eyenye wo plola, eyenye wo nufiyala, plola ole moni tola dile Yesu fenu koma.
0: Think of him as your defender, as your protector, as your shepherd, and think of him as your supplier. Think of him as your sufficiency.
1: Bi eya mabena ka eni feta brile ni takpole ni nu jola bi bona ka eni nu na la iye ni
0: eponisi anu. Think of his divine power like that. The thoughts you think will bring you up and lift you up and exalt you, and you will achieve in Jesus' name.
1: Nebele butama choy mau manusan klebo.

0: According as it is written, I believed, therefore have I spoken. We also believe and therefore speak.
1: Ke esi kosofa gbogboma ke lemia silanu ti abe alesi wonglo di enabe na mokwese ayata mopuanu la nemia woha mi khonese na ayata mi gbloanya ha.
0: You speak what you believe. If you believe you are saved, speak it out.
1: Nui ti le khos la gbendo gore le kanati be le pode de la gbendo.
0: You believe the sanctification, speak it out.
1: You believe
0: the power of the Holy Ghost is your life. Speak it out. You believe you are healed by His stripes. I am healed. Speak it out. You believe by the anointing all my yokes are broken. Speak it out. You believe that if you have this word of the book of the law in your mouth, and you observe to do it and to meditate upon it day and night, you will make your wealth prosperous and you are going to have good success. Speak about it.
1: Nelo kwesebena ka maupanya slepe no mai khlene ibwa tamatun ti dangle tunchila anabe pa mojla jejine igbesi agbela gbleto.
0: Success is yours in Jesus' name.
1: Ya tamado gbara jijeje anyemi atole Yesu fenu come.
0: He says, I believe, therefore have I spoken.
1: Speak
0: what you believe.
1: Acts 27
0: in verse 25. Look at this. Chapter 27 of Acts, verse 25.
1: Wherefore,
0: sirs, be of good cheer. Be of good cheer.
1: Mega favina mo mi afojina German.
0: Don't cry for yourself, be of good cheer.
1: Mega favina do kyota owo jina German.
0: Don't cry for our family, be of good cheer, sirs. Be of good cheer, for I believe God. He spoke it out.
1: Mega favile pumiata o eyanu ti mi afto mi afojina German la gbona mo ko ma o ti so
0: pleto. Speak out and it will happen in Jesus name.
1: Ma be gbo han to wa to ala va mo no godo.
0: I believe God that it shall. No shadow of doubt.
1: Ebe mo ko ma oji sebena ava monene ma dikakamelio.
0: It shall be. There's no confusion in my mind.
1: Ava monene ma la be takataka mo le nye jimo.
0: It shall be even as it was told me it will happen.
1: Ava monene ma abi alesi wo gbo na mo ene mo do gbo la ava monene mi godo.
0: I said it will happen.
1: Ezekiel
0: chapter 12, verse 28.
1: Ezekiel tamo weaver, book we blava vony.
0: Therefore say unto them, thus says the Lord God, there shall none of my words be prolonged any more.
1: Which
0: I have spoken shall be done, says the Lord God.
1: You don't fear anything.
0: You just look straight at your condition, at your situation. You say, I believe God it is going to be.
1: Romans chapter 4,
0: I read there from verse 16. It says, therefore it is of faith, that it might be by grace to the end, the promise might be sure to all the seed. Everyone, and you are included.
1: Le Roma tamana kpukpu wi adelia eyata khosemo wocho bena wanya le amenu vevenu bena nugbedodo na lesan.
0: I said included, not to that only which is of the law, the Jews, but to also which is of faith, of the faith of Abraham, who is the father of us all.
1: Bena nugbedodo na lesan na fumo si afumo le fumo ya domo mebele le odomo la menye amesi ocho siyama de deko.
0: As it is written, I have made thee a father of many nations before him whom he believed, even God who quickeneth the dead, listen to this, and calleth those things which be not as though they were.
1: Hafi amasio to Abraham for Hosamaha, Amasinye Mikata Mia for Fula, Abelesi Unglodi and Nabena Kamado to Cockado for Fula Mausi Jina Hosaman.
0: Who is to believe in hope? That he might become the father of many nations, according to that which was spoken. So

0: shall thy seed be.
1: Amasika gbo agba amakuku eye wo yanu shomo li abo nu sho li ene amasile ese mo po de kama li ola wo po mo lo ko so mo.
0: Not weak in faith. I'm talking about you now.
1: Gbogbo wi asekele eye mo gbojo lo ko so mo o ewe ma gbon mo lo lo.
0: Not weak in faith. He considered not his own body now dead when he was about 100 years old, neither yet the deadness of Sarah's womb. He staggered not at the promise of God through unbelief, but he was strong in faith, giving glory to God.
1: Eye mo gbojo lo ko so mo o mo bu yenu to pom chin la siku o hola esike wo ko fun si ano ofo alofan plus sara po vidi do sikula o eye mo kedile ma o ponu gbododo lanu ti o le ti ma ko so mo kan o
0: being fully persuaded. Are you persuaded? I'm being fully persuaded. Are you fully persuaded? Are you persuaded? Are you persuaded?
1: Bope bla vovo de kelia eye wo po ka kan de jibli bo be na le po ka kan de ti a mbele kan de me vogbeto le kan de jine do kio van
0: that all those things have been running after and you missed it and you missed it, that you are getting everything in Jesus name.
1: Ben anu shokata yo mochile le changa ke wa simone di sumola le foyamola wa sile di suga.
0: I'm being fully persuaded that what he had promised, he was able also to perform.
1: Eye wo po kankan de jibli bo ben anu sike nu gbe wo dola atenu awe han.
0: I say God is able. I say God is able. He will do it in your life in Jesus name.
1: Mabe de ma o tenu. Mabe ma o tenu la wele wa gbe mo le Yesu fo nu ko
0: mo. Number 3, taking up your daily double portion.
1: Maunya fapa eton lea wo gbe si agbo to fo dodo
0: ofo la koko. Maybe you saw a doctor and then the doctor said, now you take this in the morning. He said, if you will just do this, you take this in the morning, one here, one there, and then drink a glass of water, no problem, you'll be strong the rest of the day.
1: Neighbor leader doctor but doctor la to no bena no yandi na no yandi na no chi gada leji kwa wofpokpo kata nuvonu la no lama sama besi agba.
0: When you wake up tomorrow morning again, daily portion, you take this again, and then he tells you that everything will be all right.
1: Hey, but brother, none of the gaffon a chondila, nuya, emma magbia, nushanula, okay, lo wag.
0: And now, more than a doctor, all the Almighty God is saying, this is it. Take this one.
1: Hey, doctor, kataba tatoni mouseka talk, brother, naka hoya.
0: I said, take this one.
1: Maybe hoya la.
0: You'll be strong all the days of your life in Jesus' name.
1: La donu sele wo agba mo kata le Yesu feru ko
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0: Take that. It is mine. I said it is mine. I said it is mine.
1: Homa na glo be tonyi. Be tonyi.
0: You take it. You take it every. Nobody can cheat you out of success in Jesus name.
1: Homa be si agbona leader si amareke ma nyauda le wo jije jeme gbedo le Yesu fenu koma.
0: Matthew chapter 11 verse 12. Matthew chapter 11. And from the days of John the Baptist until now, the kingdom of heaven suffered violence, and the violent take it by first.
1: Matthew tawi de ke popo amo wi evelia eye cho Johannes Matthew tanamo la ponu keke awo je ba sere egbegbe jila wo posin de tipo pia do pola
0: luchi. I remember this young man, his name is David. He was just in the on the field and the father called, Jesse called him, David, David. Yes, daddy, here I am.
1: Mr. David, let me call the Bible, man. Oh, you're not David. I like blemela no plon. 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Ebe papa nyenye simavalo.
0: Take all this and then go see your brothers on the battlefield. See how they do and give me information. You say yes, daddy.
1: Ebe na kwa bolosi ebe na fufu ole gbeaji la vagbeji. Pole ka valeji na vagbena ebe papa nyenye simava.
0: And he got there. When he got there, before he saw his brother, somebody showed up. He called his name Goliath.
1: Eye wo ya vagbe aje ke be ya hati ba do atima la po fufola ami ande do uye be Goliath.
0: He began to brag and David forgot the little thing he was told to do. He said, there's a greater assignment. I mean, even me there, I just wanted to see like about my brother and give them this. This is more than I thought.
1: Eske David de ba dola e po bena ami ade le adajradam la si toma ko enro do se o do la ba e bena mo ja po dogan de jenko fi fi ama wo de ma o
0: was, you know, hiding away from Goliath.
1: Eye easily toka taule wa wulancho Goliath go.
0: This is national disaster, this is national problem.
1: Ebe ye ni du ko kata ba ku ki nu pin gan le le du ko kata ji.
0: Something has to be done.
1: And
0: there was no volunteer, and he said, I will do it.
1: Hey, mother, come on along, number Yahweh, or David, the
0: I said, I will do it.
1: David, the winner,
0: I said, I will do it.
1: My brother, Chamawella.
0: And then he began to ask questions. He said, what will be done to the man that takes up? They said, don't ask the question. Nobody can touch this man.
1: Hey, baby, your brother, you call one, I'm making a tower. David, baby, I know. Mark my tower, my yellow, I'm yet to
0: me. He's been a warrior from his youth. He said, how about me? He said, you are just beginning life. He said, yes, I'm going to begin now.
1: Aye obe na yaya de afala mo nchu akabe de bi makolo nyanya de o de pole jogomo egba mo jogomo alo ma we egba.
0: This young man said, okay, even though he's me, I'm just beginning, it's a new beginning, it's a new era, and because a new beginning, I'm going to do. They took him to Saul.
1: Aye de via bena egon po jemo obe gon po yaji abena egba mo legomo jemo alo ma jogomo ma we egba o pole de Saul bo.
0: Saul said, oh my boy, thank you very much for your intention. Thank you very much for your dedication. But you see, you cannot. They will try to discourage you. They will say, you cannot do it. But you will say, I can do it.
1: Aye, Saul Bena Vinyan, Makwati Jobena le Jibi Awelo for my tenu. What you want the telephone for untok Bena can yento, yento my tenu, yento my tema way.
0: When you say you are not able, what do you say? I am able. You are able in Jesus' name.
1: Nenye be uto no bena ma teni ola mka la glo glo bena ma teni ma bela tema we yesu pa
0: do kama. To victory land.
1: Mila a mwada zondo ta jidu do fa anibanji.
0: I said we on a journey to victory land.
1: Ma be de mila mwa zondo ta jidu do fa anibanji.
0: Don't stand still. This is not the time. This is not the day of standing still.
1: Magbati tefo de ka o manye gbeni tefo de ka tibo
0: keke o. Yes, to the place of action. That's what David did. He didn't just remain on the sideline. He didn't remain just. He got to the place of action. He asked questions.
1: Mi na mi aida do pani gbanji de zone do pani gbanji ma David de we ma e bia bia bia se.
0: Who is that?
1: Ma Kenya mama. Nunca ba si tombe la ko.
0: What does he want to do?
1: Nunca ba jibe ya wo.
0: He wants to defeat Israel.
1: Ebe ya do Israel eji.
0: And because he asked question, that's why the answers came. And then he got involved.
1: Let's you obia bia bia tala mdu dua va. Eyin to bo choro kwi de dola
0: o wo mo. Get involved, because victory comes to the people that get involved.
1: Gonna do am ama show dashi do am le dua ji.
0: And then be willing to do something.
1: No, lombe ya wona de na ma o.
0: And face challenges. When challenges come, you know, we used to hide when challenges came in the past.
1: Bena janko di kako la gbama chane di kako vala mi banane di kako ba janko e.
0: Yes, when any persecutor comes, we hide.
1: Le fwe neve mra nebe yu mchila de vala mi banade.
0: Opposers come, we hide. 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
1: neti trechida mumde vala mi banadu ina fukwa mi bariga ke choba jila bebe makali.
0: Don't let any negative talk of a liar, negative talk of Saul, don't let that get you down, don't let that stop you.
1: Meganabena Elia penya manyu magbogbro ple ya Saul benya manyu bogbro na lote de afara ka o.
0: Like David.
1: Butama abe David dene.
0: And talk faith like David.
1: Fonu ple kose abe David dene.
0: And act out your faith like David.
1: Chokoste de dowa man abe David de tone.
0: Use the ordinary to achieve the extraordinary.
1: Wonu madinu bena kana atema wodoga o.
0: A sling ordinary.
1: Me akapo rubber manu balu kwe.
0: A stone ordinary. But then this young man took that ordinary thing and then he achieved the extraordinary.
1: Ekpe gudi mala numadi nukwe ga ketola echokpe gudi mala kewonu shiken lolo tri akonto.
0: And that is what you'll do in your life in Jesus name.
1: Eye eshe la wole wakbeme le yesu fenu kome.
0: What did he do?
1: Nuka bewo.
0: Seek something.
1: Banto jinade.
0: It says, ask and shall be given you. Seek and ye shall find. Knock and shall be opened unto you.
1: Ebe mi bia eyiwa na mi meji mi apo mi pupun wa vina mi.
0: See it, see in your mind's eye before we even get to. You see, David saw that Goliath defeated. He said, "This day I'm going to do. I'll take your head off. All that bragging head, I'll take it off. All that mouth that is bragging against the God of Israel, I'll take it off." He saw it done. See your victory. It is done already.
1: Jinade na ponu donko na jidudola David epo Goliath egblebena la si toma ko le gbona gbanya ple tunun lo ple wi o ke nya mo gbona gbo ma duji o po jidudu donko hafina duji lenu chila ple nu popo mo.
0: See your healing, it's giving you already, and see the dominion is done already.
1: Po doyoyo labena suisi po jidudu bena ka esuisi o ko donko.
0: And say something and say it firmly.
1: Blonade in a black a candidate to him.
0: Say what you believe, not just keep quiet.
1: No, my deal of course, a lot of blame.
0: The devil is bragging, you are keeping quiet.
1: Now, but some last to call a zidoduila.
0: Say something and say it firmly and Blo. Say, this is it, it will happen in Jesus' name.
1: Blonade now, but some blenebena can we yam out, blola vama black candidate la vama godo.
0: Share it. Share your testimony. Share something that will give you more courage, more conviction. Share something that will make you to know that number one, I overcame. Number two, about this. Number three, I'm going to overcome. Will you overcome? I said, will you overcome?
1: Jidase plenade misibe dase di lala na o jidefo alabena gbro bena de chomo dujile amo dujile kem inma na no kandaji kana jidudu egba.
0: Share it, and share it with conviction.
1: Blanuma, black, horse, black, kakandaji.
0: And then you see this this young man here, you seized it.
1: Ayele po de kakuyala, etekbe de nyamaji.
0: He said, let's stop talking. He seized his own sling. And when he seized his own sling, he said, I know how to use it. He held it firmly.
1: Lepode ebe minami a jijon fu fukan be ma choka punya dogo ma choroba manya sasa ezenue nu setwe.
0: That thing you have, you've used it before to kill rabbit or to kill bird. Now you are using that same thing now to kill this Goliath, and this Goliath will come down in Jesus' name.
1: Numa la si o chan lo lezen ke wo ke vi o lezen ke wo adoglo le moji ka kele jazen o golia to numa dia golia la jani le yesu fe nu come.
0: That got all salvation is a simple prayer that will get us healing.
1: But do that much you cannot hurt him to travala but do make that now do your
0: hand. The same prayer that got us salvation is a prayer that will get us dominion.
1: But do that you cannot know do your killer now jidudu.
0: Is this same mouth we use and we confess our sins and then we believe on the Lord just and we got salvation.
1: And we are kele zanke vu agbo home. We are kele zanke hodoyoyo.
0: That same mouth that we use in getting salvation, it is the same mouth we're going to use, and the power of God will work in our lives in Jesus' name.
1: And we le zanke ho agbo ho jima totola numa kele zanke mau penu sala odolo wa agbo mele yesu penu koma.
0: Therefore, you will seize that sling and there you put that thing inside that stone. That's the word of God.
1: yetala kpobada de mawo fo nyama ne nye kpogudis la twa de kafo mi azan.
0: When Satan came to Jesus Christ in the wilderness, he said, "It is written." Wow, he knocked him out.
1: Lei kana Satan ava Jesus Christo gbole gbiadia ebe gban onwulede Jesus
0: mu. It is the same stone, the word of God. It will sink deep into the forehead of that devil, of that disease. It will go away from your life in Jesus' name.
1: Ibu gwada kamali o enya fokpo guduya ike kwe la daba gana wagbama ade dola loda le Yesu fenu koma.
0: And then when that is done, you take your stand.
1: Don't
0: allow those Philistines and Goliath, don't let them run you out. You are standing here upon this rock I stand.
1: Megademo Philisto ple Goliath no anya oda le duamo o kenote gakpe aje mo titro
0: do. And maybe the winds will come and the floods will beat against them, but this thing will stand firm. I'm going to stand until the very end.
1: Ayala folo ahomu atu gake gakpe aje mo titro do ma titro ba sede nu.
0: If you will do that, you'll not be like a grasshopper, you'll be
2: praise the Lord.
1: Waka fu afoto.
2: I said praise the Lord.
1: Mabe waka fu afoto.
2: How many of you are happy?
1: Amoni ne ku le jijo pon le mi adu.
2: I said if you are happy, happy, happy.
3: What are you?
1: Mabe. Mabe le jijo pon, jijo pon. 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
2: Me gladi boko boko. Praise the Lord.
1: To Francis, Bebenia, Mokpojijo, Subon Subon.
2: If you have 2 ears, you open the 2 ears.
1: No, Tom of Velasula, Tom of Verma, Lemdisia.
2: Therefore, open them.
1: No, Tom of Niavi.
2: Because I want to put something inside your ear.
1: Dua Ella Benamaja, Tonada Adewo Toma.
2: And when that thing enters into you, I'm telling you, power, authority, healing, deliverance, miracle, signs and wonders.
1: Nenuma Gana wo tumala mebe nukunu jesi nusan agbogbogbon bledo yayira doyo.
2: If you run here, miracle will run after you.
1: Nebele tojujia nukunu atojujia klodo.
2: If you run there, I'm telling you, deliverance will run after you.
1: Nele tfujula timala katutu afudwa klodo.
2: Just one thing you must do.
1: Mebe nunde kakbe libena wo.
2: This ear, open it. Anybody by your side, don't allow anybody to talk to you, because I want to put something inside you.
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2: 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That thing will run away.
1: Malak blono lo, le lese je egbe ya, nu malada si jumi ajo le go.
2: I'm going to read the Bible to you.
1: Me jag le Biblia non fifi ya.
2: Your Bible they there? Where? Look at them. No Bible.
1: Bible la siwa. 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
2: Praise God, I have a Bible.
1: Me kafa peto niya la Bible la sinya.
2: If you don't have a Bible, go and buy one.
1: Ne bi lo mole asio la bible Bible chogaji.
2: And read this thing like I read it.
1: Aye na kli abele si niya mole chlem ena.
2: Power has come.
1: Maybe listen,
2: close your eyes, let me pray for you. Father, in the name of Jesus,
1: Papa,
2: I declare happy day, happy day. Jesus took my sin away.
1: Lessie, yes,
2: he taught me how to pray. And Lord, I pray that happy day will come for everybody in Jesus' name.
1: All the
2: attention we need. All the focus on the word of God we need. Lord, I pray you grant to us in Jesus' name. Open the heavens. Save souls. Fill the sea. Deliver the oppressed. I pray that nobody will go away from here empty handed.
1: Madogbera madekama jula gbadeya tegba sigba lo o.
2: O
0: overload your people with your wonder.
2: Thank you because I know you have
0: answered.
2: In
0: Jesus' name we pray.
2: Amen. Amen.
0: Thank you very much. You can sit down. There is one word I need to tell you before I start.
2: What?
0: One word you need to understand. The word, the spirit.
2: Yeah.
0: When we say somebody is desperate, that person is saying, whatever comes, whatever goes. Whatever happens and whatever does not happen. Today is my day. I can show you many people in the Bible. Their miracle came when they were desperate. The power of God came when they were desperate. What they've been looking for many years came when they were desperate. There's a man called
2: Jacob.
0: Man was desperate.
2: Said,
0: I will not let you go. Except you bless me. As we come to the New Testament, I see another person desperate. This woman had been sick for 12 years. Having flowing blood, issue of blood.
2: Came
0: desperate. And she said, if I can only touch the hem of his garment, I will be healed. It is such desperate people. Those who say, I am here today for something definite. Those are the people that get something. If you there, you are desperate. If you there, you are desperate.
2: You
0: say, today, today, today. I must see this Jesus. Today, I must touch this Jesus. Today, I must have something from this Jesus. It is that desperation. It is that focus. It is that determination. It is that holding
2: on.
0: It will not go. I will not let it go.
2: You
0: must not leave me. It is that firmness of holding on that gets you what you want. My subject is a happy day for a desperate
2: man.
0: Happy day for a desperate man.
2: And
0: I've been watching. The people who are desperate. The people say, I will not miss it. Nothing will catch my attention. Nothing will distract me. Nothing will pull me away. Nothing will take this one from me. Happy day. Happy day. Happy day. For a desperate man.
2: The
0: story is in Luke chapter 19. Luke chapter 19.
2: Luke chapter 19.
0: Open your Bible.
2: Vu Bible là.
0: Open your eyes.
2: Na vu onu kuvi.
0: Open your ears.
2: E na vu oto.
0: Open your mind.
2: Na vu osusu.
0: And let us read it together.
2: Na mi akinde tu akpoda.
0: Luke chapter 19 verse 1.
2: Look at how we are shake popo igbanto.
0: Jesus entered and passed through Jericho.
2: Eye Yesu va Jericho. Echo mo yi.
0: What a sentence.
2: Nyati keni ya me.
0: What a word.
2: Ma bede nya popo keni ya.
0: Jericho was a cursed city.
2: Jericho enye di ofo fide.
0: A great man.
2: I'm a gandalo.
0: Many years ago.
2: Fagadagadagada bayi.
0: Put a curse on anybody that will build up Jericho again.
2: Epo fide me kana jibe ya gbogbo Jericho dula acho.
0: And since that time there'd be a curse on Jericho.
2: Jogbo magbeji la fi fudele Jericho ba duaji.
0: And Jesus came from heaven.
2: Yesu la toti fo valo.
0: The only power.
2: Eye nu sendeka.
0: The only authority.
2: Nu tete deka.
0: That could break the yoke.
2: Si ate magban ko kutila.
0: That was laid on Jericho.
2: Blessed people des yo ko de Jericho ji.
0: I want you to keep these words in your mind.
2: Me jibe nyene no tam na wo gbalo.
0: Je.
2: Ye.
0: Je for Joshua.
2: Ye na Joshua.
0: Je for Jericho.
2: Ye na Jericho.
0: Je for Jesus.
2: Ye na Yesu.
0: It took Jesus.
2: Ek Yesu de kape.
0: Having that name, Jehovah saves.
2: Ikenanya Yehovah snediam.
0: To be able to reverse what Joshua had done.
2: Benade, nika Joshua wakple Jerichoa. Na batra dredo.
0: Joshua was a mini Jesus of the old covenant.
2: Yatafia de Joshua la, yeni Yesu beso etole numbla kuhuam.
0: Jesus is the Greek new covenant name which is interpreted as Joshua in the Old Testament.
2: Yesu, yeni kela, lenumbla ya opanya beko gomuda, lenumbla kuamasinanya Joshua la.
0: And the Joshua of the Old Testament placed a curse on Jericho.
2: Eye Joshua mla kuamatola, apofide Jericho pedula.
0: If you look at your Bible. Since that time, that curse had continued. When Elisha came to town, the people of Jericho,
2: Jericho
0: they ran to Elisha. They said, see our land. The water is killing people. The condition is killing people. Help us. Elisha said, bring some salt. And he put the salt in the spring of the water. And the water was healed. But how about the land? How about the vegetation? How about the education? How about all their lives? How about all their families? Elisha was less than Jesus.
2: Elisa, enya maswe wu Yesu.
0: He solved a part of the problem.
2: E de fukwepe afakpa de dalu.
0: And now happy day.
2: Gake di jonu kakavado.
0: Jesus came to Jericho.
2: Yesu, evado Jericho.
0: And I'm telling you, Jesus is here.
2: Malek bwano bwana Yesu le miya duma fifia.
0: If you are desperate.
2: Nebele lenu jinvo vie.
0: If you say, I don't want any disturbance.
2: Nelek bwana narekuma gade funa mwako.
0: Jesus is in Jericho.
2: Wala bena Yesu va Jericho pe drama.
0: He learned.
2: No to the cardelilo estronu.
0: That Jesus was passing by.
2: Bena Yesu la de el drama tomba le yi.
0: Look at verse 2.
2: Bokpi ama va.
0: And behold, there was a man.
2: Eye poda nu tuade.
0: Behold, there is a man.
2: Eye poda nu tuade.
0: Everybody has been tormenting your life, oppressing your life, binding your life, and squeezing your life.
2: De bokpo von le funya funya omo.
0: Behold, look at the condition around you. Happy day for you today. Because Jesus now came to
2: Jericho.
0: Now I can rejoice. Now I can sing and dance. Now I can jump for joy.
2: Because
0: all these years,
2: we have
0: been carrying a heavy load from Joshua on our back.
2: Mecho agbada choka Joshua gbotu lo mi abepetemo.
0: Heavy load in our heart from Joshua in our stomach.
2: Eye agbada to Joshua gbogere mi abefodomo.
0: Terrible sickness in our body because of Old Testament Joshua's curse.
2: Dolele jingo le mi apagbeji kene bato Joshua.
0: If you met Joshua,
2: never let dogo Joshua la
0: moji. And you never meet Jesus,
2: kakama dogo Yesula.
0: I cry for you.
2: Malabi fan la tawoba.
0: If you have met Joshua before,
2: kakama let dogo Joshua kova ilo.
0: And then he place a curse on your city.
2: Eye Joshua la profite mi abaduma.
0: Place a curse on your nation.
2: Eye Joshua profite mi abaduga la.
0: And now you come this happy, glorious day to meet Jesus.
2: Eye levadi jono kaka nuiyagba.
0: All the problems are solved. All the bad luck is gone. All the yoke is broken. Because Jesus will reverse. And Jesus will take away all the curse you are carrying from your great grand grandfather. If you carry until this day, this is a happy day for you.
2: Fifu de katana le miadi to miaba tobi tobi oba gama, vada sine gafu yamula, ebenye ji jonu kakanao.
0: Named Zacchaeus.
2: Which
0: was the chief among the publicans.
2: Look
0: at this man. He was in a cursed city. Doing a cursed profession. A bad man in a bad city.
2: A
0: sinful man in a sinful city.
2: Even
0: for ordinary normal man.
2: Na amagbolo tiyon la.
0: To be in Jericho.
2: Bena wano Jericho
0: jamuya.
2: And
0: now he went to pick up the work of a publican.
2: Fefye ya bacho ado adebe ya wosina nyenu jola bedo.
0: You know publican.
2: Menya nu jola wa.
0: Publican.
2: La kwa de nu jola du kwa gata bak bedi do kofa.
0: Publican. You know can. They put some this sardine, the fish, they put it inside can.
2: La kwa de menya sandine. Menya bena enu agam vinu gwea dema.
0: Restrict it. Limit it.
2: Don't
0: move out.
2: Magaya in a
0: public can.
2: Ele nu jolo po.
0: Call somebody to say public can.
2: Na madeni nu jolo po ganu viguya.
0: The whole public.
2: Du kwa katalo.
0: They put you inside can.
2: Wato adenu guivi mama.
0: They say you will never rise.
2: Obe na wawe mai inkobo.
0: You will never move forward.
2: Wawe mai madason.
0: You never go back.
2: Wawe mai magbedumo.
0: You are inside the can. Of the public.
2: I'm going to open
0: that
2: can. And it
0: is when that can is open. Happy
2: day. I
0: said happy day. Something is happening
2: already. There is a
0: key from heaven. That can.
2: It's
0: sealed up.
2: There
0: is only one key from heaven that can open that
2: door.
0: Wonderful God. It is done. No more publican.
2: Any
0: public can there? Where are you? Public can.
2: Broken.
0: The can is open. There is a release. There's a deliverance. There's a liberation coming upon your life. All those things that hold you down and all the things that can you up, they are opened in Jesus' name.
2: And
0: he sought to see Jesus. Who he was. But he could not. For the press.
2: Because
0: he was of little stature.
2: You
0: know what I'm telling you? Can you see this man? To be in Jericho is bad enough. To be a public can is bad enough. Now he was of little stature. Less than the normal. Less than the average. Shorter than the average person. And everybody went in front. He was a latecomer. A public can. Coming from behind. Short stature. Little stature. I'm going to solve my problem. Look at the condition of the man. And then he said, but today. Jesus is in town.
2: Yes,
0: I'm living in Jericho.
2: Jericho.
0: All this Jericho cause
2: Jericho
0: desperation. Man that is desperate. Woman that is desperate. A man that says today is my
2: happy
0: day. They will not pass me by. Look at what he did.
2: But
0: he
2: ran.
0: Holy Spirit, I told you. You know, big men today. They don't run.
2: But
0: the man said, I don't care what the public says. After all, the public put me inside the car. What else will they do? If you want to laugh, laugh. If you want to make fun of me. And the man began to run. He ran into blessing. He ran into salvation. He ran into peace of mind. He ran into the very gates of heaven. That is what happens when you are desperate. And it says, and he ran before. And he climbed up into a sycamore tree. To see him. For he was to pass that way. And when Jesus came to the place, he looked up.
3: Now he look up.
0: Hello.
2: I said, praise the
0: Lord. And the other people that were around Jesus, he didn't look at them. They were not desperate. They only came to enjoy. They only came like holiday, like a vacation. They only came because people are going, let me go with them. They were not desperate. But this man was desperate. He climbed up a sycamore tree. And then as he was there, his heart was saying, Jesus, let me see you. Jesus,
2: Yesu,
0: let me know you today. All these publicans, put my can and take everything away. And when Jesus got there, he looked up at him and he called him by name. If you are desperate, Jesus knows your name.
2: Yesu
0: he knows what you are looking for. He knows why you are crying. He knows why the public has put you inside a car. Listen to me. An elephant cannot grow inside a cage. The elephant can only grow to the limit of the cage. The lion cannot grow inside a cage. Any cage you put that lion into, a lion can only grow to the limit of that cave.
2: La pa de gata bi abolo lo masmane le cho janta de la nene me ba lo luado.
0: Put a man inside a can.
2: Cho ma de gan fi mo po.
0: Put a woman inside a can.
2: Cho nyono de gan fi ade mo po.
0: That man, that woman will never grow beyond that can in which you put that man.
2: No to ma nyono mala ma ti alo lo wo gan fi smane de la o.
0: We open the gate.
2: Ga kala mi abu gata mono we gba.
0: Open the can.
2: Ma be de mi abu gan fi smane le la gba.
0: Limitation of your life.
2: All
0: the restriction of your life.
2: All the
0: things that confine you inside that
2: car. The Lord
0: is opening it in Jesus'
2: name. And then
0: Jesus called him by name.
2: Zacchaeus.
0: Make haste.
2: Jikaba.
0: Come down. For today. I told you. For today. Everybody say today. This is my day. This is your day. Happy day. Wonderful day.
2: Miracle
0: working day. This is the day the Lord has made. This day was registered in heaven for you. I'm not here by accident. This day is registered in heaven for you. Jesus said today, I must. I read it to you.
2: Yesu blonebenaka egbiela mano magino baye.
0: Look at it. If you have your Bible there, at the end of verse 5. For today, I must abide at thy house.
2: The Bible says, "Fina kima koda egbiela mano afom."
0: The Creator of the heavens and earth.
2: La koda jipo planigwa wola.
0: The very Son of God.
2: Ma upo vila.
0: The Master of angels and men.
2: Amenenye mau dolopa magbotoka tapo wola papeto.
0: That was born in an extraordinary way.
2: Ameko jilenukunu moto kweji.
0: Jesus, the Master of Lucifer and the demons.
2: Yesu ikenenye gbagbo bonpe Lucifer.
0: Jesus, the great physician. Jesus, the power of God on earth.
2: He
0: said, I must abide in your house today. He said, I don't want to go anywhere today. I will not go to Jerusalem. I will not go to
2: Bethlehem.
0: I will not go to Capernaum. Your own house.
2: Where
0: they put you inside that car.
2: I
0: am going to follow you inside your house today. My feet will step inside your house. You want Jesus to follow you home?
2: Where
0: are you there? I said, where are you there? Jesus is going home with you. The power of heaven and earth.
2: The
0: very Son of God,
2: the one that
0: never failed in any battle, greater than angel, greater than all men,
2: the
0: kings of the Lord of Lords.
2: He
0: said, I must abide in your house. Your very house. At this very day. That's what happens to desperate people. When you are desperate and you say, Lord, I want you by all means. Whatever the condition, whatever the situation, God, I want you.
2: No, no, ma kema lo apeto, ka kema tu ma lo apeto, ma hiano.
0: This will be your day.
2: E benya yung kakala.
0: And then he made haste and he came down.
2: Eyo wa kabaye wo divalo.
0: And he received him joyfully.
2: Eyo wo kwe kule jijo.
0: And when they saw it,
2: Eyesi wo kwe la.
0: They all murmured saying that he was gone to be guest with a man that's a sinner.
2: Wo kata wo li vili vili blombena. Eyo nanu tu sinye nye nubo wo lagba jaga.
0: And Zacchaeus stood and said unto the Lord, behold, Lord, the half of my goods I give unto the poor.
2: Bada apeto, beto nyenu pa apana madaka o.
0: If I have taken anything from any man by false accusation, I restore him fourfold.
2: Eh yena majonu la miade si jro la, medua tepe ne zienu.
0: Jesus said unto him.
2: Yes. Eh Yesu gbo ne bena egbo.
0: Everybody said this day.
2: Me shame ne gbo bena egbo.
0: When are you going to be saved?
2: Baka gbe la tro ji mama.
0: When are you going to be forgiven?
2: Baka gbo atonu fun ko.
0: When is your name to be written in the book of life? When is the
2: Lord
0: to open your
2: car?
0: When is the Lord to release you? When is Jesus to come inside this heart of you? When will Jesus follow you home? When will Jesus get to your house and sweep away all the curse, all the yoke, all the marabu, all the corruption, all the evil, sweep everything away? When?
2: Today
0: it will happen. I said today it will happen. That's why Jesus said, this day is salvation come to this house. For as much as he also is the son of
2: Abraham.
0: Now, I told you his story. Now, I'm going to break it up for you. Number one, corruption. Number two, confession. Number three, conversion. Number one, the corruption of this public
2: can.
0: The corruption of this public
2: can.
0: If you know the publicans at all, they joined them with some bad people. They said publicans and sinners. They said publicans and harlots. They said publicans and heathen, pagan. Every time you see publican, it's either a companion of harlot, a partner of a sinner, or
2: a
0: twin brother of harlot.
2: They are
0: together.
2: The
0: corruption of the publican. Let me show you. And you will see the condition of the man. And the very way you know a public can is because of the way they are joined together. Matthew chapter 18 verse 17. Remember, we first of all talk about the corruption of this public can. Matthew chapter 18 verse 17. Hear it says, and if he shall neglect to hear them, tell it unto the church. But if he neglect to hear the church, let him be unto thee as an heathen man and a publican.
2: The
0: publican and the pagan, they are the same.
2: No jola ple transbolola madakauni.
0: Publican and the heathen, they are the same.
2: Transbolola ple matrojimala amadakauni.
0: Idol worshippers, they are the same.
2: No jola ple fujusbolola ula madakauni.
0: Publican and the people with powers of darkness, they are the same.
2: No jola ple babababa.
0: The corruption of the public can. And I want you to look at another thing now. Luke chapter 15 verse 1.
2: Then
0: drew near unto him all the publicans and sinners for to hear him.
2: Do you see
0: the companion and the friends and the fellowship sheep and the partners of the publican.
2: When the no jolapa zonhatio, no jolapa velio, no jolapa fumato.
0: Publicans and pagan.
2: No jolap blair transbola. No jolap fumola.
0: Idol worshippers.
2: No jolap blair transbola.
0: And occultism.
2: No jolap a good dog basalao.
0: Publican and those who worship Satan.
2: No jolap blair Satan as subolao.
0: Publican and sinners.
2: No jolap blair nuvolao.
0: Matthew chapter 21.
2: Matthew
0: verse 32. For John came unto you in the way of righteousness.
2: And ye
0: believed him not.
2: But
0: the publicans and the harlots believed him.
2: Can you see
0: the bad people that surrounded the publicans? As corrupt as this man was, he said, I have tried my best to change my corruption, but I cannot. But I had Jesus has come to town. And because Jesus has come to town, I am going to go to Jesus. All the corruption inside me, he will take away. All the corruption of my past life, he will forgive me. All the corruption that is putting me inside this public
2: can.
0: The Lord is going to remove everything today. And are we better than them? You know, when you point to them and say, Publican.
2: Are
0: you any better than them? Romans chapter 3, verse 9.
3: What
0: then are we better than they?
2: Roma tama ton pupu aseke de mi aton yo wa otua.
0: In no wise.
2: Ao de kemeliu.
0: He says we are not better at all.
2: Ebe mi manyo kwa o.
0: In verse 10.
2: Pupu amowo.
0: As it is written, there is none righteous, no, not one.
2: Unless you own lodi ene bena, ama jodjo ade kemeli o de ka homeliu.
0: Everybody is just like that.
2: Ebe tena mesi amali anenema.
0: We're coming out of our corruption.
2: Mi dia dule mi apak bagblo magba.
0: Anybody there to
2: yeah,
0: coming out. I said coming out. That leads us to number two, the confession of this publican. Let us look at Luke chapter 19. I'm reading from verse
2: 8.
0: Zacchaeus stood and said unto the Lord.
2: There
0: are many people around them there. They were looking at him. Publican. Sinners. Harlot. Heathen. Occultic man. Juju man. He didn't hear what they said. He didn't look at them. He was looking at Jesus and Jesus alone.
2: Yesu de
0: and he said, Lord, the name they call me, that's who I am. I'm a sinner, I'm a bad man, I've done evil. I come to you for that reason, that you will make a change in my life. If you come with that confession, and you say, yes, I know my corruption, but I come, I will not hide anything. Every bad sin I have done, I confess unto the Lord. That's why I said, behold, Lord, the half of my goods I give to the poor. And if I have taken anything from any man by false accusation, I restore him fourfold.
2: You know,
0: that is why conversion came to the publican.
2: Lenya eya tena betima totro vane no jola siado.
0: That is why his chains were broken.
2: Eya tena bena ka unge ibo kokutia ule pagbama.
0: That is why he was forgiven.
2: Eya tena bena otwa epo nu vokataki.
0: That is why a new life came unto him.
2: Eya tena bena ka gbeye ye vane.
0: Because he stopped corruption and he went into confession.
2: Ela bena totro nu gbeglo owo ibe ide.
0: That's what the publicans did.
2: That's
0: how salvation came to them.
2: That's
0: how the mercy of God came to them.
2: Confession.
0: Look at Luke chapter 18, verse 11. The Pharisees stood and prayed thus with himself. Lord, I thank thee that I'm not as other men are, extortioners, unjust, adulterers, or even as this publican.
2: Paris itola le titrenu. Eye wo do gbeda de tamo be mau. Ba da pe na be na. Yamo la be na mo bubua o. Ajo dala o. Amo ma jo ma ja o hasi o la o. Alo abenu jola siakan na o.
0: That one is a Pharisee.
2: Amo yala Pharisee to e.
0: I pray you'll not be a Pharisee.
2: Ma do gbeda mani Pharisee to le miya do
0: mo. You know the twin brother of Pharisee.
2: Lanya Pharisee to be venadia.
0: Sadducee.
2: What one is Saduki to o.
0: You'll not be a Sadducee.
2: Man is that Duki told me
0: I said you'll not be a Sadducee.
2: My club man is that Duki told me I
0: do. You know Sadducee.
2: Lanya Sadducee towa.
0: Sad, you see.
2: Ela bena nukalaoni.
0: You see him.
2: Lekwe.
0: Sad, you see there.
2: La nukalada lemia dumia. Pika wadi.
0: I said, where are you?
2: Mebe nukalada lemia dumia.
0: I'm not a Sadducee.
2: Yani man is that Duki tolo.
0: I'm not a Pharisee.
2: Yani Pharisee tolo.
0: The Pharisee was pointing to the publican. I am not like this man.
2: Pharisee tolo la sifiame nujola bena nyemela bena.
0: The confession of the public can. Look at verse 13. And the publican standing afar off, did not lift up so much as his eyes unto heaven, but

0: shall not prosper.
1: But
0: he that confesseth and forsaketh them shall have mercy. Let
1: the
0: wicked forsake his way. And your righteous man is taught. Let him come unto the Lord. And the Lord will pardon. He will abundantly forgive him. And by people who are called by my name will humble themselves and seek my face and turn from their wicked ways and hear from heaven. I will forgive their sin. I will heal their land. Miracle comes upon you because you do not remain in your corruption. Out of corruption, and you come into confession. Confession. You don't hide anything. Say, Lord, that's who I am. That's what I've been. That's what I've been doing. I confess. Number one, tell me. Corruption. Number two, tell me out loud. Confession. Number three now, conversion. Happy day, happy day. When Jesus came to his heart. Happy day, happy day. When Jesus forgave him. All the corruption, all the evil. Luke chapter 19, verse 9.
1: Look at them. We are taking
0: Jesus said unto him, this day, is salvation come this how? For as much as he is also a son of Abraham.
1: Hey, yes, Glenny Bena Ebba, Quakova, Persiama, let us see ya canye, Abraham Vinucci.
0: This day, this is a day of salvation.
1: Ebba, Ebbenya Guacabonuka.
0: Desperate man.
1: That
0: will not allow anything to hinder him. All my sins will be taken away today. Forgiveness will come to me today. That heaven, I am going to get to that heaven. That hell, I will not go to that hell. I am so desperate. I want to see Jesus. I want to hear Jesus. I want him to tell me. All my sins are forgiven. That very day when that man was desperate, salvation came. And then Jesus went to his house. Jesus will go to your house today. If you are sick, healing has come. If you are oppressed, deliverance has come. Any problem you have, Jesus, the master of all situations, comes today to take everything away. Number one, corruption. Number two, confession. Number three,
1: conversion
0: has come. It will happen. I said it will happen. Any desperate person, where are you? I said, where are you? You want to take Jesus home today? Where are you?
1: You
0: want the power of Jesus to break every yoke in your life? Where are you? Why don't you stand up?
1: Where are you?
0: Today is my day. Zacchaeus was desperate. I am desperate. I am desperate. I want the blessing of God upon my life. I want to change. I want the salvation of the Lord. I want the peace of the Lord. Lord, I want that conversion. I want that transformation. I want that change. I want that heaven in my soul.

0: omo.
1: I want the blessing that Jesus brought from heaven.
0: Me yin ya yira si Yesu ke to ti popa.
1: Happy day.
0: Jijonu kankan.
1: Happy day.
0: Jijonu kankan.
1: Happy day.
0: Jijonu kankan.
2: Glad day.
1: Salvation has come.
0: Agbo oko laba.
1: Calling upon the Lord now.
0: You are pato fifi lai.
1: And you say yes Lord, I know I'm corrupt.
0: Na bi apato emo nya ba mo gbogble mo ni.
1: I know I am evil.
0: Me nya ba mo nya mo gbogble.
1: I know I'm a sinner.
0: Me nya ba mo nya nu po ola.
1: I know I'm not better than an harlot.
0: Me nya ba nya mo nya
1: I'm not better than a pagan.
0: Yemanyo transbola o o.
1: I confess.
0: Malamavu.
1: Lord, I want conversion.
0: Apeto mehene agbo oko.
1: I want transformation.
0: Apeto mehene totro.
1: Lord, I want a change.
0: Mehene totro lagbo mo.
1: I want the salvation of the Lord.
0: Mehene apeto boko kola.
1: And I want it right now today.
2: I want an.
0: Mehene fifi laile agbo agbo.
1: I want you today.
0: Mehene agbo agbo.
1: Any man being Christ is a new creature.
0: Na mele Kristo bala.
1: All things have passed away. All things have
0: passed away.
1: That new life.
2: That
1: eternal life. That abundant life. That righteous life. That holy life. Give it to me today. I am desperate.
0: I
1: will not let you go except to bless me.
2: You bless me.
1: I will not let you go except
2: you
1: to change my heart. I will not let you go except that conversion will come upon me.
0: It
1: has come. It has come. As you abandon your sin. As you are telling the Lord. And you're saying, oh Lord, this very day. I want that salvation. The power of Calvary.
0: Calvary,
1: the power in the blood of Jesus. So touch your life. Transform your life. That you will be able to say Jesus lives inside me. He has forgiven my sin. He has taken my yoke away. He has broken everything down. Now I am a new man. I'm a new woman. I'm a new boy. I'm a new creature. I'm a new girl.
0: Many
1: things are you to say, I won't say them anymore.
0: No bless you, my
1: clothes I used to wear, I will not wear them anymore.
0: I bless you, my dear.
1: A new day. A happy day. Come upon my life today. In Jesus' name we pray. Jesus' name we pray. Anybody that came to be a spectator here today, just go with them to see what is happening. Any spectator here today? Is there any desperate man here today? Any desperate woman here today? That you believe that this is that day. The day of change. The day of transformation. The day of conversion. Praise the Lord. Jesus is ready now to touch that heart. Ready now to forgive every sin you ever committed. Put your hands down now. Now I want to talk to those people. To want Jesus to enter into your heart. In all his transforming power. In all the power that can change bad to good. That is what you want. At this time now, you are a desperate man, a desperate woman. Wherever you are,
2: Those are the people now that make business with the Lord.
0: Amamola, wa wele na de jive vie tu apoto lagbo.
2: You can raise up your hand.
0: La tema do asile jifan.
2: Those people.
0: Amamau ko jimala.
2: Father, in the name of Jesus.
0: Papa le Yesu penu koma.
2: All these who make business with you.
0: Amayona dive vie ne wagba.
2: Who raise up their hand?
0: Jo do basile ji.
2: Because they want your forgiveness.
0: Ela bole ji oto chokla.
2: They want your salvation.
0: Bole ji wagbo okola.
2: Genuine conversion.
0: O le jagbe oko banfanto.
2: O Lord, I pray.
0: Apeto mo dogbe da.
2: Take the broom of heaven.
0: Chaji popo ka o.
2: The blood of Jesus Christ.
0: Le Yesu Kristo la povu.
2: Wash them.
0: Na clothe.
2: Cleanse them.
0: Let you know.
2: Sweep every sinful sin away.
0: E na ponu vonde se la le o pa gbomo.
2: And bring peace of mind to them in Jesus' name.
0: E na genu ti apa do pe jimo le Yesu ponu komo.
2: Lord, I pray.
0: Apeto mo dogbe da.
2: New life.
0: Agbe ye ye.
2: A new creature.
0: Nu owo ye ye.
2: You make out of everyone in Jesus' name.
0: Nene mena wa masia ma fifi lai le Yesu fanu koma.
2: That's your salvation.
0: Bena wa agbe okola.
2: That's your peace of mind.
0: Bena wunu tia fala.
2: That's your forgiveness.
0: Bena wo to chokla.
2: Will be in their heart right now.
0: Ya gande opa jima fifi lai.
2: Right now. And as they go home, they go with the peace of
0: mind. Esiwa ya apuma lawa ya apuma kwe nu tia fala jima.
2: They go with the joy of salvation.
0: Why ipe agbala agbo ko pe jijo
2: they go with the assurance
0: why ipe ka kande ji
2: the presence and partnership of Jesus Lord and Savior
0: lebena ka yo ide ka de ple fu modu mo ple apoto Yesu Kristo la
2: and I pray Lord
0: me dogbere apoto
2: power to live the newness of life no sebe be one of them in Jesus name
0: no sebe na wanu agbe ye la apoto je na wa du mo to de si ade le Yesu fenu komo
2: thank you Lord
0: apena wa apoto
2: is the day
0: bena gbenye nu kakala
2: that conversion has come
0: bena gboko lava
2: thank you Lord
0: apena wa apeto
2: is the day
0: gbenye nu kakala
2: that salvation has come
0: bena gboko lava
2: forgiveness has come
0: totoke lava
2: eternal life has come
0: agbama volava
2: write their name in your book of life
0: ena nglo ponu ko lagbagbana lama
2: thank you Lord
0: apena wa apeto apena wa apeto
2: Jesus name we pray
0: Yesu panu ko memi do gbada le
2: everybody said
0: amasama na globe
2: number 1
0: banto
2: number 2
0: evelia
2: number 3
0: eye tonlia
2: what do you have now
0: nuke su asio fifi ya
2: what do you have now
0: my bede nuke su asio fifi ya
2: what did you have
0: nuke lasio
2: you have it
0: eso asiwa
2: sure
0: le canada
2: you have it
0: eso asiwa
2: tell me again what you have
0: brene la nuka lo ko
2: conversion
0: agbo oko
2: you are not like the man you used to be anymore
0: magala abena nu tile ni okula na o
2: you are not like the woman you used to be anymore
0: maganye nyonu kukuma sine nyela o
2: conversion has happened
0: ela bena ka agbo oko lava
2: amen
3: amen
0: amen
2: Praise the Lord.
0: Make up for apato.
2: Now.
0: Azon.
2: The second part.
0: Akpavelia.
2: After the man got the salvation there.
0: Eyi kana malaku agbo oko bomagbela.
2: Jesus said, let's go to your house.
0: Yes, me namia ya po omo.
2: Anything that the witches were hiding in the corner of your house.
0: Nebena ajetu ajenot ona urade woku abogulebe pela piadia.
2: Anything that the village enemies are hiding inside your portmanteau.
0: Nebena deli kana kopo mo ba gbogbo vonto to de wa pe timami yan.
2: Anything that they put inside you in the dream.
0: Nena deli uko the mole dream here
2: let's go to your house
0: namia ya fo mo
2: today we are going to finish everything
0: egbe egbe la ma gbele nu si anu do mo ma wonu
2: barrenness
0: bimajimaji ojo
2: finished today
0: wo dole lokata wonu egba
2: all the yokes and all the causes finished today
0: wo kokuti tipo dokata ke wonu egba
2: I am going home with Jesus
0: ma kloro aya po ma pe Yesu
2: we going to your house of Jesus
0: mi aya po ma gba pe Yesu
2: father in the name of Jesus
0: papa le Yesu panu koma
2: I thank you Lord
0: beta penu wa pato
2: Jesus the healer
0: Yesu doyola
2: that Jesus the deliverer
0: Yesu katula
2: that Jesus the provider
0: Yesu nokatanala
2: that Jesus the redeemer
0: Yesu kola
2: that Jesus the master of all circumstances
0: Yesu no jojo katapapato
2: I said he wants to go home with everybody
0: my brother Yesu be yakplamasa modo ya fomo gba
2: to heal everyone
0: ne ya yodo amasiama
2: deliver everyone
0: ne ya daga Messiah.
2: To set everyone free.
0: Ya na brother Messiah.
2: Lord, I pray.
0: Papa ma dogo da.
2: Begin the work right now.
0: Je dola owo gomo fifi lai.
2: Heal your people right now.
0: Yo do fi o fifi lai.
2: Deliver the oppressed.
0: Blame fi.
2: What the people right now.
0: La fifi lai.
2: The word immediately right in Jesus' name.
0: Hey, you're not blind, but somebody welcome if you feel like yes, so
2: those blind eyes I command you be opened in Jesus' name.
0: Just a wonderful yes, so
2: paralyzed, rise up and walk in Jesus.
0: And may your data dollar, my desert, it has only a yes, so far, no come.
2: Of tumor, goiter, any swelling in your body, I swelling, come out in Jesus' name.
0: I'm a yo for daughter, I'm a yo runeter, my death me mamma lay so far no come.
2: Those who are deaf, I pray that the Lord will touch your ears now be opened in Jesus' name.
0: I'm a yo tokuna, yes, you can see what don't you, what don't you fully, yes, so far no
2: come.
0: I put on a dog, but
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4: In Jesus' name we pray.
5: Le Yesu fenu koma mido gbedale.
4: Heavenly Father, we thank you for the Bible study tonight.
5: Miamaji fofito mi da pelu zamo pebi bela so tronchi.
4: Thank you because you brought us together so you can reveal your mind to us.
5: Apono bele pro mi ba bena ya de won to susula afiami.
4: We pray, O Lord, as you reveal your will and your mind to us, you grant us understanding in Jesus' name.
5: Mile gbeduna bena sina de wo susuplo nonu atemi la won to na mi komo sasakude enu chile Yesu fenu koma.
4: And we're asking, O Lord, that your spirit will empower, energize the word so that, Lord, the grace and the strength and the ability to carry out the word and to be obedient to you, you grant unto every one of us in Jesus'
5: name.
4: Bless your people today, everywhere as we listen and as we learn. We pray, O Lord, we'll grow in the things of the Lord in Jesus' name. Thank you, Lord, because we know you have answered. In Jesus' name we pray. In Revelation chapter 16, we're looking at verse 15. Behold, I come as a thief. Blessed is he that watches and keepeth his garments, lest he walk naked and see his shame.
5: Poda magbana abeti afito ena waira amasinwa nujo eye wodra efo awodo bena wagazon amama eye wapo efo nukofo o.
4: If you were here last week for the Bible study, you will remember that we did a study in chapter 16 of Revelation. And we dealt with this verse of scripture. But because of the importance of the verse, and because of what the Lord wants to reveal and teach us, we're looking at this again as we're looking at the righteous one.
5: The one that is born again,
4: the one that knows the Lord, and the one that has been made righteous by the cleansing of the blood of the Lamb. That a man like that, a woman like that, a child like that, a boy, a girl like that, who has been forgiven,
5: who has been made
4: righteous by the grace of God in his watchfulness in his life. And if you remember in this verse of scripture last week, it was talked about the coming of the Lord. Behold, I come as a thief.
5: Nemi dunukule pupu ya jila jura gwenye vayimala mifunu chonchi bwena Biblia gwenye poda magbana abe fia fit. tɔ ene.
4: Then he says, I come as a seed. What does that mean?
5: Le esi wo gblɔm gbana abe ta fi tɔ ene ɖe nu ka gblɔm wo le.
4: Number one is coming unexpectedly.
5: Gbãtɔ la ele vava ge kpata.
4: At a time when people are not expecting, that's when he will come.
5: Le yeyi si me amewo mele mɔkpɔkpɔ me o le wa va.
4: Number two is coming unannounced.
5: Evelia ava gbe fama de made.
4: Coming as a thief means a thief comes into the house and it takes just what is precious to him.
5: Egbana abe tafito nene tafito yide afia de mala nu si nu kwasi la kwe wo chona.
4: And when Jesus comes, he'll not be taking everybody in the world, he'll be taking the people that are precious to him.
5: Nenye bana Yesu trovala maklo amokata le hihia ma ajo onegba mosho le bovine kwasi le.
4: Who are those people? They're righteous ones, the believers. Number four, I told you last week that when he comes, he says, behold, I come as a thief. When a thief comes, he doesn't come to stay in that house. He takes what he wants and then he is gone. Look at that verse 15 again. Behold, I come as a thief. Blessed is he that watcheth and keepeth his garment.
5: Mia kpokpukpe mo wi atun ke kpoda me gbona abe tafito ene wa yira amesinu anu jo eye wo dra efo awodo.
4: You see the garments there in the plural, that's the robe of salvation.
5: Wo gbobe awo esogbon yenye timoto trofo awula.
4: That the holiness, the glory that covers the children of God.
5: Yenye jojo yenye mchi kokwesina chona ma uviwoji.
4: That we're watching the grace and the strength the Lord has given us.
5: Bena mi lenu jode amon bebe klenu sesi ma u namila nu.
4: It says, lest he walk naked and they see his shame. That's what leads us to the Bible study today. The watchfulness of the righteous. The watchfulness of the righteous. Let's see the example of a righteous man. And at the moment he was not watching. Let's see what happened unto him. In Genesis chapter 6, I'm reading verse 9 and then verse 22. These are the generations of Noah. Noah was a just man and perfect in his generations. And Noah walked with God.
5: Esha enye Noah fo jitima vio nu tinya. Noah enye ama jodjwe kule ama madifon. Le ama ngonli towa doma. Eye Noah zonkule mawo.
4: Look at verse 22. Thus did Noah according to all that God commanded him. So did he.
5: Bukwe bla vovovve. Eye Noah we. Ale si mawo desene la. Nene mape wowo.
4: Look at chapter 7 verse 5. And Noah did according unto all that the Lord commanded him. And then we're told in verse 16, as God commanded him, so he did. And the Lord shut the door. Then you look at this same chapter 7. Look at verse 1 now. The Lord said unto Noah, come thou and all thy house into the ark, for thee have I seen righteous before me in this generation.
5: That's
4: the declaration of God Almighty concerning Noah. That he was righteous, and he wasn't only just righteous, he was uniquely righteous in the midst of the corrupt millions of people that lived in his time.
5: Bena eya manye ama jojo manye dekwe wanya ama jojo okebonu e debli bole jojo nyenye ma ama akpena na usio gbuna kemkem eye wono woduma lafoye.
4: God declared him to be righteous in his generation. He was not just simply righteous, merely righteous. He was a preacher of righteousness.
5: Ma ugblo bena enya ama jojo le efotitima lama manye dekwe wanya ama jojo okebonu ma unyagblo le wanya.
4: A protector of righteousness.
5: enye jojo nyele ta vlila.
4: He was a defender of righteousness too.
5: Eya menya mas na vli jojo nyele ta.
4: And yet we find an event in his life. Although it was just once in his lifetime, yet it is recorded for our learning. In his lifetime, when he became careless, he wasn't watching. We're told that he became drunk.
5: We're
4: looking at Genesis chapter 9. I'm reading from verse 20. And Noah began to be an husbandman, and he planted a vineyard, and he drank of the wine, and he was drunken. And it was uncovered within his tent.
5: Eye nuwa de ashi agbledadema eye wo de wan gbleade ke esi wo nu wan mula ede amama de efo agbadoma.
4: And Ham, the father of Canaan, saw the nakedness of his father and told his brethren without.
5: Eye Ham kana fofo pofofo afa ama eye wo dagble na novia evia wo le hehe.
4: You will see here the unfortunate scene that happened to Noah. This is calling upon us that we need to be very watchful in our lives, that even though we have been saved and the grace of God has come in, and now by his grace we're righteous and we're holy because of the grace of God in our lives, yet it calls for watchfulness. Noah's fall into the sin of drunkenness shall serve as a warning to heaven-bound pilgrims.
5: We have
4: been made righteous by the grace of God. That righteousness cannot be taken for granted. To the point that we feel that we can never fall. That's presumption. And many times presumptuous people, self-confident people, often fall into sin. In 1 Corinthians chapter 10, I'm reading from verses 11 and 12. Now all these things happened unto them for examples. And they are written for our admonition, upon whom the ends of the world are come.
5: That
4: is warning us and challenging us that we too we ought to be watchful. And the conclusion of that part of scripture is in verse 12. It says, wherefore, let him that thinketh he standeth take heed lest he fall.
5: Eyata amosika susuna be yele titrela na kwa nwe be na wagaje ani o.
4: It's telling us the people that have received the grace of God, like you and I, when they were careless and when they were not watching, they had fallen.
5: That's
4: the warning of scripture for us. Matthew chapter 26, verse 41. Watch and pray that ye enter not into temptation. The spirit indeed is willing, but the flesh is weak.
5: Minonujo eye mi dogbeda ni mi agaje tetepo mo o gbogbon la le lolom ga kenu chin la gbojo.
4: That's why the Lord told us to watch. What we do by ourselves is very important, but it is insufficient.
5: Watch on the one
4: hand, pray on the other. Join those two together that you may not fall into temptation. That's why the Lord has brought us to this study today that we entitled The Watchfulness of the Righteous.
5: So
4: I divide the message to three parts.
5: Memede akpa tome.
4: Number one, the weakness of the righteous.
5: Banto amojojela fo gbojo gbojo.
4: Number two, warnings for the righteous.
5: Evelia no kramu na amojojela.
4: Number three, the warfare of the righteous.
5: Etonlia amojojela fo avawo.
4: Let's go back to point number one, the weakness of the righteous.
5: Minamia idenu somba pa banto amojojela fo gbojo gbojo.
4: We are made righteous by grace. It's not a quality of virtue that is innate or inborn in us. It is by the grace of God we're saved.
5: Wo mi jojeto amon vofema. Mani no nomonwi si jokli mi alo demia mala khame o kala mi pro de to amon vofema.
4: Without grace we are as ordinary, as weak as any other person here on earth.
5: Amon vofema no mela de komile abe alesi amagbolu le la nyigba sia ji ene.
4: But salvation that adds something to our lives. The strength of the Lord is with you, and you're living the life that God wants you to live. We rejoice with you, but understand it is not by works.
5: Mau menu sen le klo bena le tin le tozon kula foto le jojo akla se gombena ka menye de owo me otova o.
4: It is by the grace of God.
5: Eba ma to ma fa menu vofema.
4: And yet we need to understand that there have been people that were righteous before us, and then their weaknesses were revealed because they fell into sin in their unguarded moments.
5: Gakala kobena amado le jojo donu konami gakia lesi komo le nujo o aye o mo le muheki ola o ganda nu foma.
4: You think about a man like Noah.
5: A man
4: like
5: Gideon.
4: A man like Esau.
5: A man like Asan.
4: A man like Uzziah.
5: A man like Uzziah.
4: Or even David.
5: David.
4: Or Peter, one of the apostles.
5: David Gohan, Petrus, in apostle.
4: We have good testimonies concerning them that they were righteous. And yet they have fallen into sin in the unguarded moments in their lives. Those things serve as a great warning to all believers on the need to be watchful at all times. We're looking at Judges chapter 8 verse 22. And the men of Israel said unto Gideon, rule thou over us, but thou and thy son, and thy son's son also, for thou hast delivered us from the hand of Midian.
5: That the Israel tower grown and Gideon bena wonu to play view onu to back play view onu to for view me do a fiade mia jela bena away de me to me jan tower simon.
4: And Gideon said unto them, I will not rule over you, neither shall my son rule over you. The Lord shall rule over you.
5: Gideon duonu na ubena nyenu to alo vinyenu to mia dufiade miaji okabonu Yehowa na dufiade miaji.
4: In that place we see the righteousness of Gideon.
5: La tise mi po Gideon po jojo nyenye.
4: We see the servant attitude of Gideon.
5: Mi po Gideon po dola nyenye fo ade.
4: I'm only here to serve you.
5: Ebe de kumo la tema subo mi.
4: But the Lord shall rule over you. He gave the glory to God. Look at verse 24. And Gideon said unto them, I would desire a request of you, that ye would give me every man the earring of his praise. For they had golden earrings because they were Ishmaelites.
5: Pope Blava von Gideon Blonau Benanu de Cabiamele Chumiasi, Mia Duma Amasiamanet or Toge, Siowo Halanam, Ismaele Tawunya, Ayatao do Sikatoge.
4: And then in verse 25, and they answered, well, we'll willingly give them, and they spread the garment, and did cast therein every man the earring of his praise.
5: Pope Blava von Atonlia, what do you benamia now ba? That the worker avoda ani, aye amasham of Toge.
4: And the wage of the golden earrings that he requested was 1,700 shekels of gold, beside the ornaments and collars and purple raiment that was on the kings of Midian.
5: Eye sika toge siyo wo biya la, fok pepe me le sekel akwe de kakple alafan adran, ume bukoge, ple tome jono, bakple adabe u, siyo mi jam fia wodo, ple.
4: And beside the chains that were about their camels' necks, and Gideon made an effort thereof, and put it in a city, even in Ophrah. And all Israel went thither, a warring after it, which thing became a snare unto Gideon and to his house.
5: Plekosokoso siole a konau foko soula de emma o. Eye Gideon chowo wo komo, kecho dade efadu ofram. Eye Israel blibola subwe, eye wetrozu mona Gideon fe afola.
4: Here we learn that Gideon, a man that was righteous, a man that had been mightily used of the Lord, it came to a point it was not watching.
5: Afisalami kwawada Gideon, amajodjema.
4: And eventually idolatry came in. And that is a warning for you and for me, that in the unguarded moment we may become careless, we may become weak, and then we may fall into things we shouldn't fall into.
5: In
4: Judges chapter 14, I'm reading from verse 1. And Samson went down to Timnath and saw a woman in Timnath of the daughters of the Philistines. And he came up and told his father and his mother and said, I have seen a woman in Timnath of the daughters of the Philistines. Now therefore get her for me to wife.
5: Eye Simsim yi Timna, eye wo po nyonu via de le Filisitao fo nyonu o domo le Timna. Esi wo gbola, eka tana fo fwa gbrona da dagbena, mo po nyonu via de le Filisitao fo nyonu vio domo le Timna, eya tamidi nam.
4: Then his father and his mother said unto him, is there never a woman among the daughters of thy brethren, or among all my people, that thou goest to take a wife of the uncircumcised Philistines?
5: Fufu akple da dagblo nebena de nyonu adeke mele novio wo fo vi nyonu okple nye duko blibola duma o. Eya tanayi adade srancho filisito o si onye bolonto wo fo dume.
4: And Samson said unto his father, get her for me, for she pleaseth me well.
5: Simsin blona fufu abena de nam elabena efo nunyo nunya.
4: That was the beginning of the downfall of Samson.
5: Menye Samson fo anijajabo goma jajabo.
4: And the children of Israel have been warned. And yet here, Samson said, that's exactly what I'm going to do. Get her for me, for she pleased me well.
5: Israel, if you allow Clonwo, Gakala Samson, Esia, a globina, Esia, Genuine, let's shut the lamide nam.
4: You better watch in your life. When there are things that are too close to your mind, the things you are looking for, the things you are desiring, that you feel, I must get this. But the word of God is against it, I don't care.
5: Novi, elebena nonujo. Nenye bena vambena kanade le drombo vile susumenu. 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
4: You want something, something that the word of God forbids. And yet you say that is exactly what I want. It brings downfall.
5: Nenye bela nade jin, bevasina sueti kakela maufonya chitrelen nemenu manuchi. Kakene kubabene eya kukukujima ilela akblo ade aninja.
4: In 1 Samuel chapter 13. From verse 8.
5: Samuel Gbanto Tawi a Tonkwe Anyi.
4: And he tarried 7 days according to the set time that Samuel had appointed. But Samuel came not to Gilgal, and the people were scattered from him.
5: Eye wolala nukeke adren, si Samuel do, ke Samuel meva Gilgal o, tete tukola kakale enu.
4: Here we are reading about Saul, the king, and we are reading about his impatience.
5: Ati selami le nuk lem cho Saul, fiala nukimi le klem cho yefo jimak bodi nuki.
4: And then in verse 9 it says, and Saul said, bring hither a burnt offering to me, and peace offerings, and he offered the burnt offering. And it came to pass that as soon as he had made an end of offering the burnt offering, behold, Samuel came.
5: Bukwi asheke, eye Saul blombena mi genu mvosa, ble akpeda vosa ve, eye wosanu mvo, esi wosanu mvo vola, tetel Samuel do.
4: And Saul went out to meet him, that he might salute him. And Samuel said, what hast thou done? And Saul said, because I saw that the people were scattered from me, and that thou camest not within the days appointed, and that the Philistines gathered themselves together at Michmash. Therefore, said I, the Philistines will come down now unto me, now upon me, to Gilgal, and I have not made supplication unto the Lord. I forced myself therefore.
5: Eye Saul yidakwe be ya dogbe ne ke Samuel gbonbena nu kanowo Saul donu bena esimopo be tukola kakale nunya wo khama va le yeyi laje o eye Philistine wo va peta de mismasla tetema bube Philistine wo le gbonya va gele Gilgal evo nyemopo fukukuna Jehovah hada o.
4: He was impatient within him.
5: Jima gbodile eya mama.
4: Samuel said unto Saul, thou hast done foolishly. Thou hast not kept the commandment of the Lord thy God, which he commanded thee. For now will the Lord have established thy kingdom upon Israel forever.
5: Ayatamazidu kunya jika sanuma vokpukpu wi atonlia, Samuel blona sol bena awabumatinu, de wanya denele Yahuwa wumaufasa siwa dena wumada asila, anyene Yahuwa, ana wotarufa.
4: He needs something that will continue forever, just because of that impatience of the moment.
5: Nusilebo wa nwefa asimada tegbela abri, leti magbori, ufaya yivichu kuima mako.
4: When the devil is pushing you, do it. Time is going. Go and marry an unbeliever. Time is going.
5: Nabu samle tutumbena ele chichimakwa ibede timakoto twade kama chichim.
4: I go to the abalis and get something, baby. You need a child. Time is going.
5: Dohina levichin abu samba ide bukono bonu watema na ovi.
4: Age is not on your side. Age is not to your favor. Remember, when that pushing and stirring of the devil is upon you, that the devil wants you to exercise impatience.
5: And
4: impatience will normally lead into problems. And then in verse 14, we're told, but now thy kingdom shall not continue. The Lord has sought him a man after his own heart, and the Lord has commanded him to be captain over his people, because thou hast not kept that which the Lord commanded
5: thee. Fadukonu elabena mlesa si yokuwa dena ulamde asio.
4: Let's look at 1 Kings chapter 15, verse 5.
5: Fiau bantotawi aton kupui aton.
4: Because David did that which was right in the eyes of the Lord, and turned not aside from anything that he commanded him all the days of his life, save only, except only in the matter of Uriah the Hittite.
5: Ala bena David de wonu sinyo le Yehowa nukuma. Eye matada le sasi okata wo dene la mole afa agbamanu kaka okata ma o. Nagba midoto nagba le Uriah hititola fo enyama kwe.
4: David, in his own case, everything appeared fine.
5: David le togumala enu agbamue.
4: But here we're reading that he did this terrible thing. He committed adultery. And then he killed the man that is the husband of that woman. And it went on record. 2 Kings chapter 10, I'm reading verse 15. And when he was departed thence, he lighted on Jehonadab, the son of Rechab, coming to meet him. And he saluted him and said to him, is thine heart right as my heart is with thine heart? And Jehonadab answered, it is.
5: Eye wo joto afima kava dogo Rechab vi Jehonadab amasiva epege tete wo dogbe ne biebena wo jima ko abe alesinye jima lele wo jino enea Jehonadab donu bena elene nema.
4: If it be, give me thine hand. And he gave him his hand. And he took him up to him into the chariot. And he said, come with me and see my zeal for the Lord. So they made him ride in his chariot.
5: Yehube na ele nene mala ekema na asimpo eye wona asi tete wona wodo egboleta siadam lama.
4: Here we find Jehu. In his own case, he was so zealous he wanted to wipe out the worship of Baal, that is false worship from the land of Israel, and that he did, and he did it successfully.
5: Afisemi po yehule ye dubena kaya trontrons bosboda le anigban lati ye le tamene ewe bopon mje jemwe ewe pepepe.
4: But then we're told in verse 31 of that same chapter, but Jehu took no heed to walk in the law of the Lord God of Israel with all his heart. For he departed not from the sins of Jeroboam, which made Israel to sin.
5: Gakele popo bla tovo de keke Yehu, mele nukude Yehu afosia wonu, na wazonde wonu, ple efojiblibo u. Eye mede asile Yerubian fanufon siwo toble Israel, denufon melanu o.
4: There are many times that people who are very zealous for the Lord, very passionate in the things of the Lord, and they are righteous. And then they become careless in their lives.
5: Zikadela amohwa june mau, uvaun ne mau le mau fanyalama, gakele dume dume lova zwa de kema chole
4: mato. In 1 Kings chapter 11, let me read from verse 1.
5: Siyawu banto tawide ke pokwi banto.
4: But King Solomon loved many strange women, together with the daughter of Pharaoh, women of the Moabites, Ammonites and Edomites and Sidonians and Hittites.
5: Kefia Salomon lo jutanyonu gedewo si ocho Moab, Amo, Edom, Zidon, ple Het, kekwe de Pharaoh vinyonu lanu.
4: Verse 4, for it came to pass when Solomon was old that his wives turned away his heart after other gods.
5: Upwi ene, eye wo vama, esime Salomon chila sura wotro efeji de maobu buonu.
4: What a terrible time, a bad time to backslide. Old age. One was very near the grave.
5: Salomo de magbele yeisimanyo oladi le yeisimana wochi ayo le tetende kunu.
4: And then we're told in verse 5, for Solomon went after Ashtaroth, the goddess of the Sidonians, became an idol worshipper. And after Milcom, the abomination of the Ammonites. And Solomon did evil in the sight of the Lord, and went not fully after the Lord, as did David his father.
5: Pokwi atonlia, Salomo jezi donto fo mau astate ple milkom, sinye amuni to fo nunyonu la yuma. Salomo wonu sinye avonle Yehuwa nukuma, eye maja Yehuwa yuma blibo abe fufa Dawid ene o.
4: Then did Solomon build an high place for Chemosh, the abomination of Moab, in the hill that is before Jerusalem, and for Molech, the abomination of the children of Ammon.
5: Yemai Salomo tunu khafana Kemos, sinye Moabe tau fanu nyonu ple Moles, sinye Ammon vio fanu nyonu de etoji le Yerusalem nugo.
4: And likewise did he for all his strange wives.
5: Alewo we na sran siokata cho anigma bubuot.
4: That is, he built so many temples of idols, so many shrines of idols.
5: Ema tebena Salomo tukbe doko gedeona transubosubo.
4: And he says, which burnt incense and sacrificed unto their gods.
5: Ayeje kulebena amasiodo tujo eye wo savo na ufo ma uo.
4: A person who had sacrificed to the Lord before. This man now, he was sacrificing to idols. In verse 9 we're told, and the Lord was angry with Solomon because his heart was turned from the Lord God of Israel, which had appeared unto him twice.
5: In
4: Nehemiah chapter 13, verse 26.
5: Nehemiah tawi eton popwe blavovo adan.
4: Did not Solomon, king of Israel, sin by these things? Yet among many nations was there no king like him, who was beloved of his God. And God made him king over all Israel.
5: de Israel fia Salomo mo won von le nu si le asia wota wa to egbo be efia de kema de enu le dukɔ gere wo doma o eye wonye efa ma wo folonoto eye ma wo twɛ do efia de Israel blibo la nu kan la
4: to ta no even him did outlandish women cause to sin. That's the reason why the Lord is telling us we need to watch, we need to pray. Let me summarize for you. Number one, inconsistency. Today they were righteous, tomorrow they were not righteous. Number two, idolatry. We've seen the case of Gideon, and we've seen the case of Solomon, idolatry. Number three, infidelity. Number four, impatience. We've seen that in the case of Saul. Number five, impenitence. Number six, immorality. You've seen that in the case of David. And it came on record for him. And that's a great problem today to many people who cannot put their flesh under control. Number seven, insincerity. And you'll see the case of David. After he committed the sin, he was still judging. And when Nathan came to him and told him the parable, he eventually said, okay, that man must be put to death. Number eight, insensitivity. Number nine is injustice. Number ten, intemperance. That's the case of Noah. Number 11, impurity. You see that case in the case of Samson, impurity. And you see what he was doing, and you see how he was fooling around with Delilah. Then number 12, everything summed up together is iniquity. Here is what happens to people when they are not watching and when they are not praying. That's why the Lord is reminding us in the words of that song, Christian, seek not yet repose. Hear thy guardian angel say, thou art in the midst of foes, watch and pray. Principalities and powers mustering their unseen array, wait for thy unguarded hours. That's why it says, watch and pray. Guard thy heavenly armor on. Wait ever. Night and day ambushed lies the evil one. Watch and pray. Victors who overcame, still demand each warrior's way, and with one sweet voice exclaim, watch and pray.
5: Here,
4: above all, hear the Lord. Him thou lovest to obey, hide within thy heart his word, watch and pray. Watch as if on that alone hung the issue of the day. Pray that help may be sent down from above. Watch and pray.
5: Nonu jo abena ema kwe nivo vito nukwa sitos de jile agbesyama egba. Nonu jo na dogba da bena amon vivo na chojifo an avanao. Nonu jo na dogba da.
4: I come to point number two. Warnings for the righteous.
5: Maunyafo akwa velia nukwa mwu na amojo jela.
4: We look at Hebrews chapter 3. Let me read from verse 1.
5: Miako Hebrew tovo tamo tomakline miyacho kukwe
4: gwanto. Wherefore, holy brethren, partakers of the heavenly calling, Consider the apostle and high priest of our profession, Christ Jesus.
5: So
4: you will see from that verse of scripture, from verse 1, that this chapter 3 is written to those who are born again. What's the warning for us? Take it, brethren, lest there be in any of you an evil heart of unbelieving departing from the living God.
5: That
4: means you've been with the Lord before. And it says, take it, beware. This warning for us. Lest an evil heart of unbelief will be in any of us in departing from the living God. But exhort one another daily, while it is called today, lest any of you be hardened through the deceitfulness of sin.
5: Because
4: it's not everything that glitters that is as precious as gold. It's not everything that looks nice that is going to do good in our lives. And then in verse 14, for we are made partakers of Christ, if we hold the beginning of our confidence steadfast unto the end. What if we are not watching? And we go away from the Lord, what's going to happen? Exodus chapter 32, verse 30. And it came to pass on the morrow that Moses said unto the people, ye have sinned a great sin. These were people that were redeemed out of the bondage of Egypt. These were the people that God said to them, when I see the blood, I will pass over you. And the judgment of death passed over them. You might find some false prophet telling you that once you are saved, you are forever saved.
5: It's a lie.
4: In verse 33, and the Lord said unto Moses, whosoever have sinned against me, him will I blot out of my book. If you are very sincere, you see that that's a very clear scripture. In 1 Samuel chapter 12 verse 14, if you will fear the Lord and serve him and obey his voice and not rebel against the commandment of the Lord, then shall both ye and also the king that reigneth over you continue following the Lord your God.
5: In verse 15,
4: but if ye will not obey the voice of the Lord, then shall the hand of the Lord be against you as it was against your fathers.
5: In 1 Chronicles chapter 28, reading from verse 9.
4: And now Solomon, my son, know thou the God of thy father, and serve him with a perfect heart and with a willing mind. For the Lord searcheth all hearts and understandeth all the imaginations of the souls. If thou seek him, he'll be found of thee.
5: ela bena Yehova drua jiwo kata mokpona, eye wo nyata mosusuo kata, ne eji la anabena kwe.
4: And your riches, your wealth, your exaltation will not preserve you from backsliding and from the judgment of God if you don't watch and pray.
5: Wo ga popo wo kesno kple nu kogan skene la si o la ma de o da le magbede de ma o ne ma nonu jo dogbeda o.
4: If thou seek him, he'll be found of thee. What a good father to give the right word to the son.
5: Ne eji la anabena kwe, fofo nye kenye siyacho, nukla mwenye nye tole vila nam.
4: Your wealth, your riches, your profession, your certificate, all will mean nothing if you go away from the Lord.
5: Woke snonu, wonuko gan, woga, kudo wakbana nyanya, woka takin le demegbe chuma wubola zunu jojo.
4: If thou forsake him, he will cast thee off forever. How could Solomon forget this? Because that's exactly what Solomon did. He forsook the Lord in marrying many strange wives. In Ezekiel chapter 3, verse 20. Again, when a righteous man does turn from his righteousness and commit

0: will to warn the believers. That we're saved, what a great privilege. But that privilege will not continue forever if we're not watching and praying. Ezekiel chapter 18, I'm reading from verse 24. But when the righteous turneth away from his righteousness, and committeth iniquity, and doeth according to all the abominations that the wicked man doeth, shall he live? The Lord is asking, if God takes the people that are living in sin, they've never been born again, if God takes them to hell, how can God take the backslider to heaven? That's what the Bible is saying.
1: All
0: his righteousness that he has done shall not be mentioned in his trespass that he has trespassed, and in his sin that he has sinned, in them shall he die.
1: In Ezekiel chapter 33 verse 18,
0: when the righteous turneth from his righteousness and committeth iniquity, he shall even die thereby. In John chapter 15, reading from verse
1: 1,
0: I am the true vine, and my Father is the husbandman. Every branch in me that beareth not fruit, he taketh away. And those are the words of Jesus. To be a branch in Christ means we are righteous already. In verse 6, if a man abide not in me. There are some people that will argue. They can argue from morning till evening, saying that once you are saved, you are forever saved. How can you argue against the words of Jesus Christ? Will you know more than the Savior himself? In Romans chapter 11, I'm reading from verse 20 to verse
1: 22.
0: Well, because of unbelief, they were broken up, and thou standest by faith. Be not high-minded, but fear. For if God spared not the natural branches, take heed, lest he also spare not thee.
1: Verse 22,
0: behold therefore the goodness and the severity of God on them which fell severity.
1: But what is goodness
0: if thou continue in his goodness? If we continue in his goodness, who are the people that continue in his goodness? Those are the children of God. Otherwise, thou also shalt be caught
1: up.
0: 2 Peter chapter 2 verse 20, for if after they have escaped the pollutions of the world through the knowledge of the Lord and Savior Jesus Christ, they are again entangled therein and overcome, the latter end is worse with them than the beginning.
1: Petro avelia tamav kupwe blav elabena ne wosile hihiam

0: fama koma konye nyenu to si jeje afeto klo kola Yesu Kristo me eye wo na wo galo wo le nu ma wo kama eye wo gadu wo chila ekama wo fayino no mamle tozu fona wo uchanto.
1: This is talking about backsliders.
0: If
1: the backsliders get to heaven in their backsliding, how can we say that the latter end is worse for them than the beginning? What's the beginning? The beginning of, you know, before they came to know the Lord, they will be going to hell. Verse 21, for it had been better for them not to have known the way of righteousness than after they have known it to turn from the holy commandment delivered unto them.
0: In verse 22,
1: but it has happened unto them, according to the true proverb, the dog is turned to his own vomit again, and the soul that was washed to a wallowing in the mire. You will see then what the Lord is saying, what the scripture is saying. That's a terrible sin for any child of God to go back into sin. And if he dies in that sin, that means that he will perish, and that means he'll be caught away from the Lord forever. In Hebrews chapter 12, reading from verse 14. Follow peace with all men, and holiness without which no man shall see the Lord.
0: Mi chinu chifafana amowo kataklo kokwenye nye khayuma. Ela bena amiyade kematenu akwa fotola nenu siyamala enu.
1: Unbelievers do not have the grace to be at peace with all men.
0: Chimako sotola monvumole siwa tema nwanyikula mokata lenu chifafama.
1: Only the children of God, only those who have the Lord Jesus, the Prince of Peace in their hearts and their lives, can follow peace with all men.
0: Ma ufiyo amoshukono do Yesu nunchifafo.
1: Then in verse 15, looking diligently, lest any man fail of the grace of God. Lest any root of bitterness springing up trouble you, and thereby many be defiled. The unfortunate thing is that when somebody backslides, he may not be the only one that backslides. His influence on other people may make other people choose to backslide. And then he gives us the example of Esau.
0: Lest
1: there be any fornicator or profane person as Esau, who for one morsel of meat sold his birthright.
0: Many times some things
1: that make people backslide are worthless. And many people that backslide, they lose heaven, fellowship of God, on things that are useless and valueless and worthless. For ye know how that afterward, when he would have inherited the blessing, he was rejected, for he found no place of repentance, though he sought it carefully with tears.
0: Boko we adrele la bena, minye bena, emagbaha, esima wo chibe, yani ya yirafa dumala, wuti ela bena mokwa tamato tropo monu o, wunye eto adachi wo ji, vye hafi.
1: All these things have been written for our warning, upon whom the ends of the words are come.
0: Nu sioga tela ungu ndi kana nemia ponu so strong mia mosioji he sha ponu vadola.
1: In 1 Corinthians chapter 10, reading from verse 1.
0: Korinto gbanto ta owole mia hia chopoko gbanto.
1: Moreover, brethren, I would not that ye should be ignorant how that all our fathers were under the cloud, and all passed through the sea, and were all baptized unto Moses in the cloud and in the sea, and did all eat the same spiritual meat, and did all drink the same spiritual drink, for they drank of that spiritual rock that followed them, and that rock was Christ.
0: Ela bena nyamola jitimbe na miaganye unoviwo bena miafufu wakata no alilipulata. 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
1: Now, these things were our examples to the intent for the purpose we should not lust after evil things, as they also lusted. Neither be ye idolaters, as were some of them, as it is written, the people sat down to eat and drink, and rose up to play.
0: Mia ni acho kupu ama dunia kwenye siawo zokwada nuna mibena mia gani nufundi trola wao abe alasi wotro amama wao enela o mika zotransbola wao kwa abe wotuma amiada wao ena o abe alasi wongodi ena bena dukola baba no ani wotuno aye wotuno aye wotitre aye wotiasi for firm.
1: Neither let us commit fornication. If there were no dangers, there would be no warning.
0: Migana mia wo ahasi novio na fokfuma liola nu kwama nyamane o.
1: As some of them committed and fell in one day 23,000. Neither let us tempt Christ, as some of them also tempted and were destroyed of serpents. Neither murmur ye.
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1: 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Murmuring, complaining is also sin in the sight of the Lord.
0: Ema chani vili vili lila eye kanye nufon le ma ufa nukfuma.
1: Neither murmur ye. As some of them also murmured and were destroyed of the destroyer.
0: Migali livilivi abialesi woduma amiadewo livilivi eye nugblela trowo enela o.
1: Now, all this happened unto them for examples, and they are reaching for our admonition, upon whom the ends of the world are come.
0: Kanu sia wakata va ama mawaji abe kwada nu ena, eye wongule debe na wanye nu kokronke na mi ama sioji kika siyama fonu vadola.
1: Wherefore, let him that thinketh he standeth take heed lest he fall.
0: Eya talo, ama si kasusuna beye le titre la, na kwa nye bena wagaje anye o.
1: I come to point number 3. The warfare of the righteous. The warfare of the righteous. As a Christian, the devil is battling for your soul. If he can, he wants to take you away from the kingdom. But thank God, the grace of God is sufficient for us.
0: Abe Christo to enela futola Santana ele wolu vonchim be ya de dale chodu pola magakela to mau mbavu mala mava manuva sokonami.
1: I said the grace of God is sufficient for us.
0: Bebe mau fa manuva sokonami.
1: If you will not give consent to the devil cannot take you away from the kingdom without your consent.
0: Nenye bena wonu to madamona bo sam ola bo sam madole chodu pola manenye be madam.
1: The flesh fights against the spirit, we know. And the spirit against the flesh. Sometimes the believer is fighting against the wife, or maybe fighting against the husband, or fighting against others.
0: yado yokoto tola una vanwon klo asron tola asron klo amobubuo.
1: But you see Satan's warfare with everyone. If you're going to win the battle against the devil, you have to face the devil.
0: La kwada bo samla de ala vanwon klo koseto wo. 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
0: Mima la vanwon klo mchila klo vo omi la vanwon klo ya manu so klo vivitima fwa nu so.
1: But thank God we can overcome because God is on our side.
0: Kaka akwa bana miya tem adu jila bana ma u liklimi.
1: In 1 Peter chapter 2. Verse 11. Dearly beloved, I beseech you, as strangers and pilgrims, abstain from fleshly lusts which war against the soul.
0: Lolontowo molenu khlomi abe amadruo klemo zonlawo enebe miade miado kwida atonu chinanu jodro siowa ava de lufonu chilagbo.
1: In Galatians chapter 5 verse 16.
0: Galatians tama tokpokpowi adelia.
1: This I say then, walk in the spirit, and ye shall not fulfill the lust of the flesh. For the flesh lusteth against the spirit, and the spirit against the flesh. These are contrary one to the other, so that ye cannot do the things that ye would.
0: Ela bena esia wochi trade wone wonu chibena miaga wonu sio milona o.
1: You need to be on the lookout so that the devil will not get the better part of you.
0: Elebe mi anonu popoti alebena kabusama gadenu nyo kwasi slemia mlada o.
1: In 1 Corinthians chapter 9 verse 27. I keep under my body and bring it into subjection, lest that by any means, when I pray to others, I myself should be a cast away.
0: Kati mo fuanya no china wodua vusra, aye mo wane kluvi bonum pena, esimanye gbofande lana amabu buwola nyanu tonya makasu amamaje maje o.
1: In Ephesians chapter 6, reading from verse 12.
0: Epesu tamaden kukbu wi ava.
1: For we wrestle not against flesh and blood, but against principality, against powers, against the rulers of the darkness of this world, against spiritual wickedness in high places.
0: Ela bena miele kama tenkle vuba klenu chila okabonu miakle tidula nyenye klenu sankle yekashama fia. 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
1: And it says in verse 13, wherefore take unto you the whole armor of God, that ye may be to withstand in the evil day, and having done all to stand. Which is the evil day? That's the day of battle. Stand therefore, having your loins girt about with truth, and having on the breastplate of righteousness.
0: Asomi titre eye mi tonya te problem ya fo aliwoji e mi do jojue nya fo akota pohonu.
1: And your feet shod with the preparation of the gospel of peace, above all taking the shield of faith, wherewith you shall be able to quench all the fiery darts of the wicked.
0: Eye mi tocha jira do dina nu chi fafa nya nwe la blam ya fo afogom ke pede nu sia wukata nu chila mi le khoso fa pohonu simia tenu ato ati voni tola po atro biblia ola
1: madasi. And take the helmet of salvation, and the sword of the spirit, which is the word of God. Praying always, that's what it takes, with all prayer and supplication in the spirit, and watching thereunto with all perseverance and supplication of for all saints.
0: Mi chokbe dodora to asiamu miadu chile kule kukuda dokata dokbara le yokata imo le bogboma. 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
1: In 1 Peter chapter 5, verses 8 and 9.
0: Petro gbanto tama ton pukwe enyikle asie kelia.
1: Be sober, be vigilant, Because your adversary, the devil, as a running lion, walketh about, seeking whom he may devour.
0: Minomoke here, minonu jola, benamia for adicato, busam le tatam, abejantasle agbedum, kele amachimbe yafufu ami un.
1: Whom resist steadfast in the faith. That's how to overcome. Knowing that the same afflictions are accomplished in your brethren, which are in the world. The Lord has revealed to us today what we need to do. They need to be vigilant so that the grace the Lord has given us will remain in our lives. And we have seen the weakness of the righteous. We have also seen the warning for the righteous. And now we've seen the warfare of the righteous.
0: And
1: the Lord is saying, watch and pray, watch and pray. That's why we're going to rise up now and we're going to talk to the Lord. If you are saved already, if you are born again, we praise the name of the Lord. But remember the word of the Lord, that the devil is fighting against what you have. Principalities and powers are fighting against what you have, but you want to tell the Lord that the Lord will keep you. The Lord has the grace to keep you.
0: Kept by the grace of God.
1: Enoch was kept by the grace of God. Samuel was kept by the grace of God. Daniel was kept by the grace of God. John the Beloved was kept by the grace of God. Paul was kept by the grace of God. And many, many others were kept by the grace of God. And that grace is available to you, and that grace is available to me. That grace is available for every one of us. But just understand that we have to watch. The blood of Jesus is still flowing from Calvary.
0: Yes, Christopher.
1: And you can appropriate the power, the cleansing power in the blood of Jesus, even now. And the Lord will do it. Coordinators and region overseers and the leaders of the local churches, you pray with the people. Pray with the people so that the backsliders will return to the Lord. And the sinners will come to the Lord. Sinners will be saved, backsliders will be restored. And believers will have the grace of God in their lives. And then we'll be able to live righteous lives, holy lives, pure lives. So that when the Lord shall come, we will not be found wanting. For those of us who are here, the Lord is calling upon us. That we need to call upon the Lord. We need to seek the face of the Lord. So that if the Lord shall come in the morning, in the night, in the midnight, anytime, we'll be ready to meet the Lord. Watch and pray. Watch over your life. Examine your life. Examine your habits. Examine your character. Examine your lifestyle. Have you fallen away from the grace of God? Have you fallen away from the goodness of God? Are you broken off from the vine? The backslider does not have his name in the book of life. You need to have your name in the book of life if you have to get to heaven when you die. And the grace of God is still available today to restore the backslider. The grace of God is still available today to forgive the sinner. If you wish, you may wait too late. That's the reason you need to come to the Lord right now. Those who are born again, they do not tell lies. Those who are born again, they do not commit adultery. Those who are born again, they do not commit fornication. Those who are born again, they do not go into fraud. Come back, the Lord himself, according to his promise, will have mercy upon you and he will forgive you. He will change your life. He will turn everything around again. He will do it. He will do it. If you will allow the Lord to do it, he will do it in your life. The Lord is challenging us. Watch over your spiritual life. That's the most important thing that you have. The grace of God in your life. The righteousness of the righteous. The righteousness of the redeemed. The righteousness of the saved. That's the grace you have. Watch over that thing that you will not lose at such a moment like this when the Lord can come at any time. Watch and pray. We're not wrestling against flesh and blood, but we're wrestling against principalities and powers. If against wicked spirits in high places. That's why we need to take unto us the whole armor of God. That we may be able to stand and withstand in the evil day, and having done all to stand. Call upon the Lord and say, Lord, have mercy upon me. I want to be able to stand. So that, Lord, when the Lord will come, when you will come, I will not lose out. And I will be with the Lord when he shall come. The Lord is coming, will you be ready when he comes? Pray for the grace of God in your life. That the grace of God will keep you. And you will be faithful until the very end. So that when the Lord will come, you will not regret, you will not be ashamed at the coming of the Lord. Amen. Amen.

0: Praise the Lord.
1: You
0: are going to rise up like triumphant people, like successful people, people that know that this year is going to be a great year. And you raise your voice to the Lord and say, Lord, here am I today. I want you to just show your blessings upon my life. Open your mouth and talk to the Lord in prayer. In Jesus' name we pray. Almighty God, we thank you because of this day. Thank you for our covenant service today. And thank you because we know the doors of heaven are open already. And you're going to pour down your blessings upon your people. We're asking, Lord, our hearts will be attentive to you. Our faith will hold on to you. And every word you tell us, oh Lord, we're going to take note and be obedient in Jesus' name. And as we become the covenant keepers, and you are faithful to your covenant, we're praying, oh Lord, all the blessings of the covenant will be upon every one of us in Jesus' name.
1: Amen.
0: Amen. Exalted and glorified and magnified even today, O Lord. And let your people rejoice in your presence. In Jesus' name we pray. Give me great, great amen. Thank you very much. You can see that I'm looking at Luke chapter 1, verse 71.
1: That
0: we should be saved from our enemies. And from the hand of all that hate us. To perform the mercy promised to our fathers. And to remember his holy covenant. The oath which he swore to our father Abraham. That he will grant unto us. That we being delivered out of the hand of our enemies might serve him without fear. In holiness and righteousness before him all the days of our lives. Today I come to you talking about the great promise in the new covenant. The great promise in the new covenant. The covenant is referred to in various ways. Number one, it's the holy covenant. Number two is a better covenant. Number three is a new covenant. Number four, it's a perpetual covenant. Number five, an everlasting covenant. Number six is a covenant of peace. Number seven, an unbreakable covenant. Number one, it's a holy covenant. In Luke chapter 1 verse 72, to perform the mercy promised to our fathers and to remember his holy covenant. Because it's a holy covenant, it's hinged and founded on holiness. What brings us again to what we have said before at the opening of this year, that you need to have the master key in your hand. And that master key is a key of holiness. Without holiness, no man shall see the Lord. Not only is it a holy covenant, it's a better covenant. In Hebrews chapter 8, from verse
1: 6.
0: But now, as he obtained a more excellent ministry, by how much also he is the mediator of a better covenant, which was established upon better promises. That means then, everything the children of Israel had in the old covenant, everything that we can have. And much more we're going to have because we have a better covenant that is based on better promises. And it's a new covenant. We're told in Hebrews chapter 12 verse 24. It tells us in verse 24, and to Jesus, the mediator of the new covenant, and to the blood of sprinkling that speaketh better things than that of Abel. It's new than anything they had in the old covenant. And because it's new, it replaces and displaces the old. And it's a perpetual covenant. And the benefits of the new covenant, of the better covenant, of the holy covenant will always be available because it is a perpetual covenant. Jeremiah chapter 50. I'm reading verse 5. They shall ask the way to Zion with their faces thitherward, saying, come, and let us join ourselves to the Lord in a perpetual covenant that shall not be forgotten.
1: Wabia zionta asa, eya fima emo anonu kujina ube, minamia kude yewanu, eya mia blanu mavo, si oma ngulombo akwa u.
0: This in anticipation that the old covenant will be forgotten.
1: Eya ni kwedo jabena kanumla ukula lebo wa ngulebo.
0: The old covenant will be nullified. And then number 5, it's an everlasting covenant. And all the promises of the new covenant for us today and tomorrow, this week and next week, this month and next month, this year next year, to the end of our lives, even to the end of the age.
1: Hebrews
0: chapter 13, I'm reading from verse 20 and verse 21. Now the God of peace that brought again from the dead our Lord Jesus, that great shepherd of the sheep, through the blood of the everlasting covenant. Verse 21 is fulfilled. Make you perfect in every good work to do his will. Walking in you, that which is well pleasing in his sight, through Jesus Christ, to whom be glory forever and ever. And the people of God said, amen.
1: Ewa wonu si je enu la le miemo to Yesu Kristo di amasi tolanye nunti kokwe to ma bomo ide ma bomo vagba to ma ofiona globe. Amen.
0: Number 6 is a covenant of peace.
1: Adelia nunti pa fanu bla bla.
0: In Ezekiel chapter 37 from verse 26.
1: Lezeke ta bla vo aden pepe bla vo.
0: Moreover, I will make a covenant of peace with them. It shall be an everlasting covenant with them, and I will place them and multiply them, and will set my sanctuary in the midst of them forevermore.
1: Ella bena ma onu bla bla ma vola kloye ma no oduma e ma po no folo oduma.
0: My tabernacle also shall be with them. Yea, I will be their God, and they shall be my people, and the heathen shall know that the Lord do sanctify Israel when my sanctuary shall be in the midst of them forevermore. And then number 7, it is an unbreakable covenant. And as long as we remain faithful to our promises, and we do not forget, we have an everlasting covenant with the Lord. And you're obedient to the word of God. Then the Lord will fulfill his own part as well. In Psalm 89, I'm reading from verse 34. Covenant will I not break, nor alter the thing that is gone out of my lips. Unbreakable covenant.
1: And
0: that's the reason I keep on referring to what the Lord told us in the watch night service. Because actually, that's what led us into the new year. And that's what led us into all this covenant series that the Lord has given us promises. And these promises and the covenant, and they will be fulfilled unfailingly as we submit to the conditions attached to them. What are the conditions attached to them? Number 1, forgiveness and peacemaking. Then number 2, forbearance and peacekeeping. Number 3, fellowship and partnership. Number 4, faithfulness and purity. And then number 5, faith, prayer, and praise. You have faith in God. But when you pray, believe that you receive what you have prayed for. And then you keep on praising the Lord because you know the Lord will not fail. And I told you that watching our service, have those keys in your heart. No door is going to be opened. And I told you the one that opens all the doors is that key of holiness.
1: Age
0: for hunger for God.
1: Oh,
0: for obedience to the Lord.
1: L
0: for love. I for innocence.
1: N
0: for new heart.
1: E
0: for entire consecration.
1: E
0: S for separation from the world. Last says seeking God's righteousness first. And all of God's promises will be yes and amen to each of us if we will keep to all these things. If we are not forgetful hearers, we'll not be forgetful hearers in Jesus' name. Come back to Luke chapter 1, verse 71 again. That we shall be saved from our enemies and from the hand of all that hate us. To perform the mercy promised to our fathers and to remember his holy covenant.
1: Be that the two mere perfutor clamors, your catalla for me last for a simon, Benaya, Ponoblanina, mere pupo,
0: Eas, which is where to our father Abraham, that he should grant unto us that we've been delivered out of the hand of our enemies, might serve him without fear, in holiness and righteousness before him all the days of our life.
1: Eya donu ko ye ponu bla bla kokwe atam kakasi wo kana mi awo fo Abraham laji be ese wo de mi to mi apa to wo simla wa na mi asubwe mi asubo maula le ko le ma bo ma bo le ko kwe nyenye pla jojo enye mo le mi apa nga ko kata mo
0: promise in the new covenant.
1: Nungba toto gang wala nungba bla ye yelama.
0: I divide the message to three parts. Number one, protection from our enemies and their hatred.
1: Ma unyala mamere akwa matome akwa gbantong.
0: Protection from our enemies and their hatred. Number two, promise of establishment in enduring holiness. Promise of establishment in enduring holiness. Number three, power of entire consecration and holiness. I come to point number one, protection from our enemies and their hatred. I look at Luke chapter 1 again, reading from verse 71. That he shall save us from our enemies, all of them. It's in the covenant already. And the Lord knew that believers will have enemies. And then from the hand of all that hate us. I don't need to worry about them anymore. About Satan, about the people that are going behind and they want to hurt us in any way. Because in the covenant the Lord has given us, here is the provision of the covenant that he will save us from our enemies and from the hand of all of them. Mark the word all in your Bible. All that hate us. In doing that, he will be performing the mercy promised to our fathers and to remember his holy covenant. And the oath which is swear unto our father Abraham, that he will grant unto us that we, being delivered out of the hand of our enemies again, might serve him without fear.
1: Verse 74,
0: that our enemies will not have the hold, the power upon us anymore. That in fact our lives will be totally free from fear, the fear of Satan. Because we know the everlasting God, the eternal God, the almighty God, and the one that will never fail, that those everlasting arms are under us.
1: Well, I mean, you better mau mavo, mau sekatato, mau shimadua kunola.
0: And whatever they want to do, were saved. Were secured. Were preserved. Were protected. From the power of every enemy. And then we can move on in the service of the Lord to serve the Lord without fear. In Exodus chapter 23, I'm reading from verse 22. But if thou shalt indeed obey his voice, that brings us to the condition again. You see the promises of God, they are conditional. And the condition is, you will indeed obey the voice of the Lord and do all that I speak. Then I will be an enemy unto thine enemies, and an adversary unto thine adversaries. That's the promise of the Lord. That in the new covenant, in the covenant he has made with his own children, there's no fear of any enemy anymore. Because they cannot hurt you.
1: And
0: let's look at Genesis chapter 35, verse 1. And God said unto Jacob, arise, go up to Bethel, and dwell there, and make there an altar unto the Lord, that appeared unto thee when thou fleddest from the face of Esau, thy brother. Jacob had an enemy.
1: Jacob
0: and it was his twin brother. Maybe the people that make themselves to be your enemies, they are your relatives. Don't worry about them. Pray for them that they will be saved. But the Lord is dealing with the case in Jesus' name. Then Jacob said unto his household and to all that were with him, put away the strange gods that are among you,
1: that
0: and be clean, and change your garments.
1: That Jacob blana epomato plamas yokata la gola bina me the drumaus yole mia dumulada me clamia doquinuti.
0: Jacob knew the secret of having God on his side. And as the Lord called him and said, Jacob,
1: you've
0: been wondering about. Let's come back to the covenant. I promise you, when you are in Bethel, I'll be with you. And I will give you the blessing of Abraham and Isaac. It's time, Jacob, that you came into the blessing of the covenant I made with you at Bethel. Come over to Bethel. And then Jacob realized a lot of things had come into Jacob's life, into Jacob's family. And Jacob now said, members of my family, put away the strange gods that among you. We cannot carry them to the place of covenant. Is there any strange God in your life? Something you love more than money. Something you cherish more than money. That's an idol. That's a god. Sin makes us unclean. Immorality, fornication, adultery,
1: lust,
0: homosexuality, masturbation. All those things make us unclean. become clean. The blood of Jesus is still flowing.
1: Yes,
0: that will wash you and wash you whiter than snow and change your garments. Are you putting on worldly dress? When you go to the office, do you think that you only in covenant with the Lord when you are here on Sunday? Is your dressing to church different from your dressing to the office? Is your dressing to church different from your dressing to wedding ceremony? Is your dressing to church different from your dressing to the for the engagement in a marriage? Is your dressing to the church different from the dressing to the funeral ceremony? The Lord is saying He wants to be in covenant relationship with you. And the covenant relationship is not only on Sunday. Everywhere you go is a holy covenant. Dressing of the world. The garments that make the woman looks like Jezebel or Delilah or those street ladies. You change everything. You say, God, I'm serious this year. I want to be in covenant relationship with the Lord this year. And let us arise and go up to Bethel, and I will make there an altar unto God who answered me in the day of my distress and was with me in the way which I went. And he gave unto Jacob all the strange gods which were in their hand, and all the earrings. Jacob did not even mention earrings. The earrings have become idol. Whether our father mentioned it or not, we know our heart. This is become an idol. We want to look like them, dress like them, paint like them, palm like them, all the jewelry like them. Look like they look. So that will be recommended or presentable to the world. We're removing everything. I said we're removing everything. All their earrings, which were in their ears. And Jacob hid them, buried them. We're going to bury them. He buried them and hid them under the oak, which was my Shechem. And the journey, here's the point now, and the journey and the terror of God was upon the cities that were round about them. And they did not pursue after the sons of Jacob. When he fulfilled the conditions of the covenant, the fear of the Lord came upon all the people that were wanted to hurt them. God became an enemy to their enemies. That's what the Lord is telling us. As he calls us into covenant relationship, the Lord is telling us that it is might. In his power. in his greatness, in his majesty, in his authority, that
1: will
0: be with us. And that any enemy that rises up against us, he will deal with them. Deuteronomy chapter 33, I'm reading from verse 27. The eternal God is a refuge, and underneath are the everlasting arms.
1: And
0: shall thrust out the enemy from before thee. In verse 28, Israel then shall dwell in safety alone. The fountain of Jacob shall be upon a land of corn and wine. Also, his heaven shall drop down deep. O Israel, who is like unto thee, O people saved by the Lord, the shield of thy hell, and who is the sword of thine excellency, and thine enemy shall be found liars unto thee. Give me a good amen.
1: Wa yira wo Israel amake denu o duko si ye o wa de amasinye ma wa pokonu ple ko wula ba ple wo jidudu fei wo futawo abibi numana o ke wula anya avuzile woti mas amen.
0: Anyways, they will be bragging behind you.
1: Futola tagba fula wo ma gba tumo,
0: and they will be saying, no matter what church you go,
1: wa be na church kai le lo,
0: go to deeper life and even be sleeping there.
1: Where you deeper life na be no I'm not deeper life,
0: and whatever you do, we're going to catch you. You will laugh at them.

0: saved us from our enemies and has put them to shame that hated us.
1: Ela bena kobonula we kwame to miapa futawosi ene nanu kwele miapa kato.
0: As a fulfillment of the promise of God in the covenant.
1: Amen in ugbadula mbabala mbabla ye yelama.
0: Psalm 106. I'm reading from verse 10.
1: Samala panda kama delia bokwi awo.
0: And he saved them from the hand of him that hated them and redeemed them from the hand of the enemy.
1: Ekonawo to kato.
0: You know, my brothers and sisters, it's not how many days you fast. It is how you're obedient to the watch of the Lord. It is how you are faithful to the covenant that the Lord has made with us. Every stronghold in your life, the Lord will demolish, destroy them in Jesus' name. Isaiah chapter 14 verses 1 and 2. For the Lord will have mercy on Jacob and will yet choose Israel and set them in their own land, and the stranger shall be joined with them, and they shall cleave to the house of Jacob, and the people shall take them and bring them to their place, and the house of Israel shall possess them in the land of the Lord for servants and handmaids, and they shall take them captives, whose captives they were, and shall rule over their oppressors.
1: Ela bena Yehuwa ba Yakobunu eye wa gatia Israel akplo wo adowo pe anigbanji edububu ma towo apede wonu eye wa kafu wa pude Yakob fe afolanu wa plo tuko ayi wo tefe eye wa zo Israel fe afolato anye dolanu tuo kwa dolanu le Yehuwa fe anigbanlati alewa le amasi ode abuyowola.
0: You will rule over your oppressors. I said you'll rule over your oppressors. While you are sleeping, the Lord is awake and is taking care of you. Because of the promise of the Lord, in the covenant of the Lord, you are secured and you are saved and you are protected and preserved in Jesus' name. Hebrews chapter 2 verse 14. For as much then as the children are partakers of flesh and blood, he also himself likewise took part of the same, that through death he might destroy him that had the power of death, that is the devil.
1: As well as if you are open to the Lord, eya kan po eke ma o pe gomo bena wa to ku mo adegbon amosisi eku panu sel.
0: Maybe there's an enemy that you meet in the dream. Maybe there's an enemy that brags during the day and he says, we'll kill you. Go and pray and go to your church and go to your pastor. No matter who is praying for you, we have determined we're going to destroy you. They are liars. I said they're liars. And deliver them who through fear of death were all their lifetime subject unto bondage.
1: And
0: many people that have given themselves to bondage because they are afraid of so and so. Fear brings under bondage. They cannot do it. As long as Jesus is interceding for you, they cannot do it. They are destroyed in Jesus' name.
1: 2
0: Timothy chapter 4. I'm reading to you from verse 18. And the Lord shall deliver me. Why don't you say that? And the Lord shall deliver me.

0: every evil work. Say it aloud, and the Lord shall deliver me from every evil work. And will preserve me unto his heavenly kingdom. And will preserve me unto his heavenly kingdom. To whom be glory forever and ever. And everybody said, don't let any enemy discourage you anymore. I come to point number two, the promise of establishment in enduring holiness. I come to Luke chapter 1 again, verse 72 all through to verse 75. Luke chapter 1, verse 72, to perform the mercy promised to our fathers and to remember his holy covenant. The oath which is swear to our father Abraham. That he will grant unto us that we have been delivered out of the hands of our enemies. Might serve him without fear. In holiness and righteousness before him all the days of our
1: life.
0: The promise to make us holy is one of the greatest promises God has given to us, and it is in the covenant. You know, there are people that are short-sighted about the covenant of the Lord, and they think that, you know, it's only healing that we have in the covenant. It's only children, miracle children, we have in the covenant. And it's only prosperity we have in the covenant. Yes, we have healing, healing and holiness in the covenant. And we have the promise of heaven in the covenant. We have the promise of sanctification in the covenant. The greatest deliverance actually is deliverance from all sin. The greatest possession is the possession and the provision of holiness. The promise is to make us be partakers of the divine nature. And the divine nature is without sin. As you look at Daniel chapter 9, we're looking at verse 24. 70 weeks are determined upon thy people and upon the holy city to finish transgression. People have been committing sin, committing sin, committing sin. They didn't have any power to live above sin. But Christ was to come and die on the cross of Calvary to finish transgression, to make an end of sins. When you know the Lord, end comes to sinning in your life. And to make reconciliation for iniquity. And to bring in everlasting righteousness. When you come to know the Lord and you have this covenant with the Lord, you are not confessing sin every Sunday. You're not confessing sin every week. You're saying, well, I am so weak. I cannot live a righteous life. It tells us in Jeremiah chapter 31, verse 33. It tells us here, but this shall be the covenant that I will make with the house of Israel. After those days, says the Lord, I will put my law in their inward parts. You don't be full of yourself. You be full of the law of God, of the word of God, of the demand of God, of the commandment of God. I will be their God and it shall be my people. And because the word of the Lord is there perpetually, that's why you live right. That's why you obey the commandments of the Lord every time. I don't need a policeman, a pastor policing you. Saying, why are you doing that? Why did you go to sleep in the night with that woman when she's not your wife? You are in courtship together and then you travel together. And what did you misbehave? Why did you do that? You will not need a pastor, you will not need a leader, a teacher to police you. Don't do this, your conscience, your heart, in your heart the watch of God will be there. In verse 34, and they shall teach no more every man his neighbor and every man his brother, saying, know the Lord. For they shall all know me, from the least of them to the greatest of them, says the Lord. For I will forgive their iniquity, and I will remember their sin no more. Jeremiah chapter 32. I'm reading from verse 39. It tells us here, and I will give them one heart and one way. When we come to this new covenant, we'll have the same conviction. The preacher of holiness will not be walking this direction, and then you say you're a member of the church, you're walking the opposite direction. When we come into covenant relationship with the Lord, it's the same covenant. It's the same God. And He demands holiness from everybody. From the preachers, from the pastors, from the members of the church. Everyone from the shepherd and the sheep. And He says, I will give them one heart. I will give them one way. And they shall fear me forever. And for the good of them and of their children after them. And I will make an everlasting covenant with them, and I will not turn away from them to do them good, but I will put my fear in their hearts that they shall not depart from me.
1: My blanu ma vokliwo alebe na nyama jojo enuwa wanao u ma tenu nyava vokwa jima.
0: And we're told in Matthew chapter 1 verse 21, and she shall bring forth a son, and thou shalt call his name Jesus, for he shall save his people from their
1: sins.
0: If you have not been saved from your sins, you don't even think about it. You sin without thinking about it. You lie without thinking about it. You have not met the Lord. If you met the Lord before, you have broken the covenant. When we come into covenant relationship with the Lord, we become very conscious. He saves us the salvation, all the external sins, all those sins are cleansed away. They are forgiven, they are taken away, and they do not have the hold and the power upon your life anymore. But then there's inbred sin, there's inward sin, and then he also saves you from that. Because we're told in Ephesians chapter 5, reading from verse 25. I'm reading from the second part of verse 25. Even as Christ also loved the church and gave himself for it, that he might sanctify and cleanse it of the washing of water by the word. Every time the word of God comes to us, the purpose of the Lord is that it will cleanse us more, that he might present you to himself a glorious church, not having spot or wrinkle or any such thing, but that it should be holy and without blemish. That's the plan of the Lord. He wants healing in our body. He wants holiness in our soul. If it's only healing for the body and no holiness for the soul, the Lord is not satisfied. Because the healing will not take us to heaven. That's the reason why he gave himself. And the reason why the preachers are preaching, the reason why services are being held. In 1 Thessalonians chapter 3, verse 13. The end, he may establish your hearts unblameable in holiness before God, even our Father, at the coming of our Lord Jesus Christ with all his saints. He wants to establish us in holiness even until the time of the coming of the Lord. First Thessalonians chapter 5, verse 22. Abstain from all appearance of evil. That's your part. You come into covenant relationship with the Lord, and you're not going to deliberately put yourself in any evil. Your action, if there's an appearance of evil, your dressing, if there's an appearance of evil, it may not even be totally like the world, just appearing to be. Appearing to be like the dressing of Jezebel. Appearing to be the dressing of Delilah. Appearing to be the action of an Absalom. It may not be, but just appears to be. Appearing to be the carelessness of Samson. Appearing to be something that is not all right. Abstain from all appearance of evil. Those are the people that really have covenant with the Lord. They are conscious that the Lord's eyes are watching them. Very God of peace, sanctify you wholly. And I pray, God, your whole spirit and soul and body be preserved blameless unto the coming of our Lord Jesus Christ. Verse 24. Faithful is he that calleth you, who also will do it.
1: No te fola enya masi yomi ve. Amasila wekam. Ma wa we nami.
0: I said God will do it.
1: My baby ma wa we nami.
0: In Titus chapter 2, reading from verse 11 all through to verse 14.
1: Chito tama ve koko wide keba sada wien.
0: For the grace of God that bringeth salvation has appeared to all men, teaching us that denying ungodliness and worldly lusts, we should live soberly, righteously, and godly in this present world.
1: In that present office where you're working,
0: that's where God demands sobriety. In that same family where you are, maybe your husband is not born again yet. He's making trouble.
1: All the
0: same, you keep the standard of the word of God. Because you have come into covenant relationship with the Lord. And the grace of God has come into your life. Maybe it's your wife that decides that she is not following after the word of God. That's not going to move you, that's not going to change you. Teaching us that denying ungodliness and worldly lusts, we should live soberly, righteously, and godly in this present world.
1: Maybe
0: your children that are trying to make trouble. And I say, ah, daddy, mommy, if you're going to be standing by everything we're hearing in the church, well, we want to tell you we're not in agreement. And we're going to bring in television to this house. Whatever you will do, you take your stand. Because you know, as a father, you know, as a mother, you have a covenant with the Lord. Anything that will link you with the world, you say no to it. Because the grace of God has come into the family, has come to the father, to the mother. Even though the children are still kind of rebelling, teaching us that denying ungodliness and worldly lusts, we should live soberly, righteously, and godly in this present world, but searching, looking for that blessed hope and the glorious appearing of the great God and our Savior Jesus Christ, who gave himself for us that he might redeem us from all iniquity and purify unto himself a peculiar people, zealous of good works.
1: That's
0: what the Lord wants to do. If he has not done it yet in you before you go today, he will do it in Jesus' name. In 2 Peter chapter 1, I'm reading from verses 3 and 4. According as his divine power has given unto us all things that pertain unto life and godliness, through the knowledge of him that has called us to glory and to virtue, whereby are given unto us exceeding great and precious promises, that by these ye might be partakers of the divine nature, having escaped the corruption that is in the world through lust.
1: Gana pato toma kuma kwalao. Nemi si tonunjo tropo agros le yike samalagbo.
0: He makes us to escape the corruption in the world.
1: Enami slake ya ponunjo tropo agbleo kwa.
0: And when that happens, there will be power in your life.
1: Nema pamu ade nusa ano wakbama.
0: I said there will be power in your life.
1: Mebere nusa ano wakbama.
0: And because of that, no evil will be able to stand before you in Jesus' name.
1: Let's yata de vwane kama tachi tonunjo adujiwa kwa le yesu panu kama.
0: Point number three, the power of entire consecration and holiness. The power of entire consecration and holiness. As you come into this new relationship with the Lord, even though you were saved before, even though you were sanctified before, you repair the altar of the Lord. The angels of God will be hovering, going on around you because you become special. A holy man is a special instrument in the hand of God. A holy woman is a special creature in the hand of the Almighty God.
1: And
0: this year you are going to be special. This year you are going to be peculiar. Because of the power of entire consecration and holiness. I come to Luke chapter 1, the latter part of verse 74. Delivered out of the hand of our enemies, might serve him without fear.
1: You
0: fear them, they will fear you. And when this righteousness and holiness comes into your life, in this covenant relationship with the Lord, and become something permanent in your life, your prayer will be mighty. Your prayer will be powerful. And no evil power will be able to stand before you all the days of your life in Jesus' name. In holiness and righteousness before him, all the days of our life. The old Delilah, not knowing that it's a new year. And the old Jezebel, not knowing that it's a new year. And you have come into covenant relationship with the Lord. It may be Sunday afternoon that Delilah will come and knock at the door.
1: Who's
0: that? I open the door. I am your friend now.
1: Huh?
0: Is that Delilah? Go away. I'm not opening the door. What do you mean?
1: Delilah, we are joining.
0: I wanted to take lunch in house today and then go out to hotel and enjoy us. No, it's a new year. A new covenant. Holiness has come into this place now. No sin anymore. In Jesus' name. And Delilah will stand outside there knocking and knocking. Be serious now. No joking. I'm hungry. Let us go to the hotel. Let us go and enjoy ourselves. I said, go out of that place. I will rain the fire of the Almighty God upon you if you don't leave that place. No more immorality again. And after waiting for about 35 minutes, about 1 hour,
1: do
0: you mean this, Samuel, that you were not going to do this thing again? Get out of that place.
1: Samuel, let me go. to go la fema.
0: If you don't get out, the dogs will come and get you out of that place.
1: Never jola de bobo fula ba and yaw la fema.
0: And you will go out to a shame.
1: Eba tonu kwisa geado.
0: Maybe you'll send text message on your telephone.
1: Eba ya no text message telephone ji.
0: And you disgrace me like that, you did like that anyway.
1: Ela dun kuma guanama and yo lo nyo.
0: I think it's a fanaticism of a deeper life.
1: Ma was
0: a
1: deeper life tonu yube tian wa ye alo.
0: That is coming upon you. It will cool down after 1 week. I am coming again. And they will come to more disgrace. No more sin again. I said no more sin again. Delilah, bye bye forever.
1: Delilah, say delo.
0: Jezebel, bye bye forever.
1: Jezebel, say delo.
0: Alcohol, bye bye forever.
1: Fetosi, say delo.
0: And when you say bye bye forever to all those people, power will come into your life in Jesus' name.
1: Never let you say the number of God. You say yela gada mole yeso fanu kama.
0: You not be cheap. Need of fearful for anyone, anybody anymore. The power of the Lord will work mightily in your life. Even from this afternoon, you are going to see that power. You'll become totally different in your life in Jesus' name. In 2 Timothy chapter 1, verse 7. It says, for God has not given us a spirit of fear. You'll not be timid or fearful about anybody anymore. But of power and of love and of a sound mind. In Romans chapter 8, I'm reading from verse 15. For ye have not received the spirit of bondage again to fear, but ye have received the spirit of adoption, whereby we cry, Abba, Father. The Spirit itself beareth witness with our spirit that we are the children of God. And if children, then heirs, heirs of God, joint heirs with Christ. If so be that we suffer with him, that we may be glorified also together.
1: Many
0: things are happening in your life. The power of the Lord, the boldness of the Lord will enter into your life even from this very time in Jesus' name. The power of entire consecration. The provision for those who are totally consecrated unto the Lord. It tells us in 1 John chapter 4. I'm reading from verse 17. Herein is our love made perfect. Before, maybe you said you loved the Lord, but it was an imperfect love. And
1: I
0: made perfect in love that we may have boldness in the day of judgment, because as he is, so are we in this world. There is no fear in love, but perfect love casteth out fear, because fear has torment. He that feareth is not made perfect in love.
1: That means
0: that if you really love God, you're not going to be afraid of what will my husband say. If I carry on the word of God as I read it in the Bible, what will my wife say?
1: The
0: Lord said, go, and then you go. And the Lord says, this is the way to dress, you dress that way. The Lord says, don't be a friend of the world, you are not a friend of the world. And you're not afraid. What are they going to say? What are they going to do? That kind of love for God will come into your heart even today in Jesus' name. And let me show you what will happen. Even the people you used to be afraid of, they'll become afraid of you. I want you to look at Mark chapter 6, verse 20. For Herod feared John.
1: Herod
0: was a murderous fellow. A wicked fellow. And yet, because of the righteousness, holiness in John, Herod feared John, knowing that he was a just man and unholy. That's holiness. Holiness will bring fear in the heart of your enemy. And holy, and observed him, and when he heard him, he did many things, and he heard him gladly. I'm reading from verse 1. The wicked flee when no man pursueth, but the righteous as bold as a lion.
1: The king
0: of the forest, and the lion does not go aside or turn aside or run from any other animal. The same thing for a righteous man. You will stand in boldness in prayer.
1: James
0: chapter 5, verse 16. Confess your faults one to another. That is, if you need to make any restitution, you are praying and then something is coming to your mind. I've not told the truth to my wife. You are praying and something is coming to your mind. I've not told the truth to my coordinator. You are praying and something is coming to your mind. I've not told the truth to the pastor. The other time I saw him, I dodged and told some lies, and I was hypocritical, and I covered up a lot of things. But now, I'm going to really make right my life. This year is going to be a year of power. Confess your faults one to another, and pray one for another, that ye may be healed. Fervent prayer of a righteous man availeth much. That's the power you want to have before the Lord. No guilt. No condemnation. And nothing that soils your heart. Nothing that defiles you. Elias, Elijah was a man subject to like passions as we are. And he prayed earnestly that it might not rain. And it rained not on the earth by the space of 3 years and 6 months. And he prayed again, and the heaven gave rain, and the earth brought forth her fruit. We're going to have that kind of power. And those are the people that whatever you bind on earth is bound in heaven. And whatever you loose on earth is loose in heaven. The might of the Lord, the power of the Lord will be going with you everywhere that you go. No failure again. And we're going to march on to victory. Every one of us in Jesus' name. I'm reading in Matthew chapter 18. I'm reading verse 18. Verily I say unto you, whatsoever ye shall bind on earth shall be bound in heaven. Those are the people that are righteous, not the people that are feeling timid and weak in a time of prayer, not the people that the devil is accusing. Are you saying you are binding me, you are binding my demons? I say unto you, whatsoever ye shall bind on earth shall be bound in heaven. And whatsoever ye shall loose on earth shall be loosed in heaven. The Lord will answer our prayer. I say the Lord will answer our prayer. And you know the Lord is going to make a great protection wall of fire around us. In Zechariah chapter 2 from verse 5. For I, says the Lord, will be unto her a wall of fire round about. Anything that tries to come near you to hurt you will be burned by the wall of fire. Will be the glory in the midst of her. This is what the Lord is calling us to in this new year. If anything is being presented to you, somebody is calling you to a relationship, you measure it. Will this support holiness in my life? Will this increase holiness in my life? Anything that anybody will call you to and it will decrease or destroy holiness in your life, you say no, I'm sorry. The measure of my life, the pillar of my life, the power in my life is holiness. But anything that will increase holiness, anything that will make the power and the pillar of holiness to be stronger in my life, that's what I want. Those are the people that are going to have power. Those are the people that are going to have protection. Those are the people you will run, you will not be weary. This will be a great year for you. This will be a new year for you. And it's going to be a wondrous year. A wonderful year. And a blessed year indeed, in Jesus' name. Are you ready for this covenant? I said, are you ready for this covenant? You rise up and you will pray. You say, Lord, now I understand what the holy covenant is all about. What the better covenant is all about. What the new covenant is all about. I come into covenant with the Lord. Open your mouth before the Lord. I make my vow. Anything that is not holy, anything that is not pure, anything that is not righteous, in my dressing, my appearance, in my talk, in my language, in my attitude, in my behavior, in my character, in my interaction, in my relationship with anybody, anything that will decrease holiness or destroy holiness, I come out of it. Surrender yourself completely to the Lord. He that covereth his sin shall not prosper. But whoso confesseth and forsaketh them shall have the mercy of God. In Jesus' name we pray. I said, in Jesus' name we pray. Believers, we need to dedicate ourselves to the Lord. A new dedication. A year of consecration. You raise up your hand. Thank you very much. You raise up your hand. A year of consecration, a year of commitment. Being totally taken away. Holiness in the night and holiness in the day. Holiness when I travel, holiness when I'm at home. Holiness when my wife is there, holiness when my wife is not there. Holiness when my husband is there, holiness when my husband is not there. Holiness every time, holiness through and through. Are you raising up your hand? Father, in the name of Jesus. We come to you with a new dedication, with a new consecration.
1: Oh
0: Lord, we say, everything that's appearance of evil, we lay it aside. All the jewelry of the world, all the cosmetics of the world, all the habits of the world, all the thinking of the world, oh Lord, take it away from us in Jesus' name. We now lay our lives upon the altar. We consecrate and dedicate ourselves to you. Lord, we pray that the fire will come from the very throne and the altar of God and burn and accept the sacrifice in Jesus' name. For as many as of your children that need sanctification, holiness, purity of heart, sanctify them in Jesus' name. And Lord, we pray we will see it in our relationship. We'll see it in our families. We'll see it in our offices. We'll see it a new stand. That Lord, everywhere we go this year, every moment, everywhere, it will be holiness unto the Lord in Jesus' name. Lord, I pray you make everyone different, even from this moment, in Jesus' name. Thank you because we know you have answered. In Jesus' name we pray. I need a great, a good amen. A new year, amen. Do you know that this year is a year of protection? A year of provision. And a year of power. I want you to imagine around you there's a wall of fire. Around you, the angels of God are there. No evil will come to you this year. Any sickness, they are going now. Poverty, everything is going
1: now.
0: The promises and the new covenant are yours this year in Jesus' name. Even when any difficulty in the dream, you will overcome. In the day, you will overcome. In the office, all that promotion they have been sitting on will get them up that place and give you a promotion in Jesus' name. And the land that you have been trying to climb, you climb before. You climb before, you climb before. This year, you climb to the top. Because you are for progress this year in Jesus' name. Children of progress and success, you raise up your hand. Children, that's what you want to raise up your hand. Job, you raise up your hand. You need wife, you raise up your hand. Whatever it is to ask him, the Lord, anything we bind there today is bound in heaven. Anything we lose here today is loose in heaven. Father, in the name of Jesus, all these your children, all these your people, I'm praying for them. Oh Lord, any need in their lives, fulfill those needs in Jesus' name. Any sickness? No. That sickness, that infirmity, I command you, come out in Jesus' name. And the weakness in the body, the weakness in the blood, the weakness in the bone, and the weakness in your brain, I command that weakness, I command that sickness and pain, come out in Jesus'
1: name.
0: All the moving objects and the plan, you don't have any right to be there. That is the temple of the Almighty God. And you are not going to share the temple of the Almighty God with him. Affliction and demonic oppression are all the things of the devil. I command you, come out in Jesus' name. That high blood pressure, you will not be there again. That sleepless night, you'll not be there again. Worry and anxiety, you'll not be there again. Joblessness, you are not there anymore. And barrenness, you are not there anymore. Poverty, you are not there anymore. And all those enemies that are chasing after you, running after you, and they say they will destroy you, I send them away from your life right now. The Lord has given you the victory. The healing is yours right now. The deliverance is yours right now. Protection is yours right now. The promotion is yours right now. And all those hindering forces and all those hindrances come out in Jesus' name. Lord, for all your children, brothers and sisters, our young people, teenagers and children, give them a breakthrough this year.
1: Papa na viogata sokeo kwenye kipeo na matichi na viola.
0: Success this year. Victory this year. Triumph this year. And above it all, help us, Lord, to maintain that holiness without which no man shall see the Lord. So that when the rapture shall take place, anytime this year, or anytime, all of us, we will go with the Lord in Jesus' name. Lord, for every child of God here, make this year a year of happiness, a year of healing, a year of health, a year of holiness, a year of marriage, a year of childbearing, and a year of happiness, happiness, happiness all the days in Jesus' name. Thank you, Lord, because we know you have answered. In Jesus' name we pray. Everybody said, you are blessed in Jesus' name. Nothing will take your blessing away. Thank you. Go back home and keep on enjoying your blessing.
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3: Let us pray. Heavenly Father, we bless your name for this great opportunity of gathering together in fellowship with you and fellowship with one another. We thank you because we are called by your name. We thank you because we are called followers of Christ. And we thank you because of the possibility of us following Christ and having the mind of Christ. So that what is close to your very heart will be what is close to our own very heart. Father, as we look at your word today, in this session of revival and training in evangelism, Lord, we just pray that you will revive every heart in Jesus' name. Oh Lord, we pray that every form of lukewarmness and coldness spiritually, you will burn off from our lives in Jesus' name. We need the zeal of the Lord to consume us. We need the purpose for which Jesus came into this world to be explained and to be put into us once again in Jesus' name. Father, we're looking up to you and we're praying that your will be done in every one of our lives in Jesus' name. Oh Lord, we pray that every one of us will become useful members of the body of Christ. Lord, that the revival you give us internally will move us to actually get concerned for the souls of perishing people around us. Use us, O Lord, to your own glory, to bring souls into the kingdom of God. Pray, Lord, that you open our eyes to see our responsibility that you have graciously given unto us. You grant us the grace and the power and the strength to carry out your will here on earth. We thank you because we know you have answered. In Jesus' name, we pray. We're grateful for our gathering together today. We know that every time we gather together like this is for a good thing, for a good purpose. And the Lord speaks to us like the Father speaking to the children, like the Redeemer speaking to the redeemed, like the great God of heaven condescending very low so that he can give us what is uppermost or deep in his own heart. And so that we as the children of God can follow through and do what is well pleasing unto God. Today we're looking at Isaiah chapter 43 verses 9 through to 12. Let all the nations be gathered together, and let the people be assembled. Who among them can declare this, and show us former things? Let them bring forth their witnesses, that they may be justified. Or let them hear and say, it is truth. Ye are my witnesses, saith the Lord, and my servant, whom I have chosen, that ye may know and believe me, and understand that I am he. Before me there was no God formed, neither shall there be any after me. I, am the Lord, and beside me there is no Savior. I have declared, and I have saved. I have showed when there was no strange God among you. Therefore, ye are my witnesses, says the Lord, that I am God.
4: Uma wa ma wa deka donu gonamu o eye deka ma doma gbenamu o. Nye nye Yehowa, eye kona ma tuada kama likwada nunya o. Ma donu gben, eye ma kona ama, ma namisi, eye ma otu tuada kama no miya doma o Yehowa be, miya wenye nyanda safu o.
3: In this passage we have read, you will find one word that comes up about 3 times in these few verses.
4: Le kukwe vemi klimala kwada nyati de kada je, edumuda zye tonsom.
3: It is the word witnesses in verse 9. The middle part of verse 9, let them bring forth their witnesses.
4: Eye nye da sofo, le kukwe ama sieki apa dumala, eglobina, miasa da sofo.
3: And then in verse 10, it says, ye are my witnesses, says the Lord. And then in verse 12, the latter part of verse 12, therefore, ye are my witnesses, says the Lord, that I am God. And so you find that word coming up 3 times. This is what we want to concentrate upon today. Witnesses of His saving grace. That's the topic we're addressing today. Witnesses of His saving grace. If you look at this chapter itself from the very beginning, you will see that God was talking about the children of Israel. Verse
4: 1.
3: But now thus says the Lord that created thee, O Jacob, and he that formed thee, O Israel, fear not.

0: By thy name, thou art mine.
1: Bokwe ganto be domo be na la be na madewu ma chowo nuko yo be tonye na nya.
0: You see, from the very beginning that God said, you are now my own people. Thou art mine.
1: La gomojo jamola ma ogbebe na kan. Miawula itemi nye tonye mi nya.
0: And then he said, I have redeemed you.
1: Ogbebe na madewu.
0: When you think about it and you think about your situation today, isn't this exactly what God is saying about you? If you are a Christian,
1: neba la butama to sianu ti la butama to do kienu ti lanku da wa gbonu agbala no si egbonmo lo nu nibele nye Christo to.
0: Think about that again in verse 1. But now thus says the Lord that created thee.
1: Aso ga tro le ko ti ju popo egbantola azon la yehuwa amosi wo.
0: If you have been recreated, if you have been born again, if you have become a new creature in Christ, obviously this is written for you.
1: Neba wo gbigbo oji o tro gbogbo wonu oye ye le Christo mo la le po da kuku si la to wi.
0: Oh, but you say it was written for Jacob and for Israel. Have you forgotten that the things that were written aforetime are written for our admonition, upon whom the ends of the world are come?
1: Gakela globina e ungwene Jacob kple Israel ye deno globia benu si ungwo di tala ungwo di kana mi apani tatia pelu oklo beni atomo opo kple ti dodola aso.
0: They are written for you, they are written for me, they are written for the church.
1: Ungwo di na enya kple okple gamla.
0: More so, it says, I have redeemed thee.
1: We're
0: redeemed from the curse of the law. We're redeemed by the blood of the Lamb. He said, I have formed thee. And then he says, I've redeemed you, I've called you by thy name. Isn't there a new name by which Almighty God has called you? Well then, look at the promise in verse 2. It says, when thou passest through the waters, I will be with thee. I'm sure you remember at the time when the angel was talking to Joseph. When he had this confusion of mind, when he was thinking about what to do with Mary, because Mary had been found to be pregnant, but he didn't know at that time it was of the Holy Ghost.
1: Let's you attack a legimodwella benamajibu yako Maria u. Wella bena Maria for Dumafu. Emanya wena bogbonk.
0: And then the prophetic answer came that what will be born of her is actually will be the Son of God, and his name will be called Emmanuel. You remember the meaning of that? God with us.
1: And
0: if the children of Israel could say God was with them, I think peculiarly the church today, the redeemed of the Lord today, should say the Lord is with us. And then he says, because of that, when you pass through the waters, I will be with thee. And through the rivers, they shall not overflow thee. When thou walkest through the fire, thou shalt not be burned, neither shall the flame kindle upon thee. Verse 3, for I am the Lord thy God, the Holy One of Israel, thy Savior. I gave Egypt for thy ransom and Ethiopia and Sheba for thee.
1: You
0: think about this. God himself, he repeated it again for the children of Israel. He said, I am your God, I am your Savior, the Holy One of Israel.
1: Now
0: when you think about the church, you apply that to the church, that the Lord has been our Savior. We are born again, we are saved, we are redeemed, we are taken away from our sins, we are brought from darkness into the marvelous light of the Lord.
1: And
0: now why was all that done?
1: In verse 9
0: and verse 10,
1: we're
0: told the reason why God saved them. The reason for all that is in verse 10. Ye are my witnesses, says the Lord. You know the reason why God has done all that he did, why he has done everything for you? He has saved you. He
1: Adawu.
0: Yes.

0: answered your prayers?
1: Edo tu wagba doda o.
0: Why all that?
1: Nuka tebo wedo.
0: Is it just to have the blessing?
1: Neko baya jana sobono wagba mye.
0: No, not at all.
1: Aude.
0: The reason for all that is to make you his own witness.
1: Nui tebo wedo ime na kaba wana nyepa da sefo.
0: That's why we're talking about this important thing, witnesses of his saving grace.
1: Ya tebile pumba visi arubo na da sedi choma upa manuva sine diamalanu chi.
0: You have been saved by the grace of God.
1: Lekwa da de toma upa manuva vama.
0: Through his righteousness and through his plan, then that saving grace witness to it. Talk about it. Reveal it. Tell it. To all the people around you. In verse 10. Ye are my witnesses, says the Lord, and my servant whom I have chosen. Now Israel was to be God's witness to all the nations around them. God chose them and saved them so they could be witnesses to the saving power and the saving grace of Almighty God. There were times, you know, when some Gentiles came to put their faith in God. God here now declared very clearly and pointedly. He declared very clearly that they were his witnesses. But then, what were they to witness to? What were they to tell the other nations around? What were the children of Israel to make sure that they pass across to the people around them? Well, look at verse 10. Ye are my witnesses, says the Lord, and my servant, whom I have chosen, that ye may know and believe me, and understand that I am he. Before me there was no God formed, neither shall there be any after me. Neither shall there be after me.
1: Yehuwa be mia wenye nyenda sefu okule nye dola simetia ne mia nye mia kwa jinyasa e mia jesibe nye uma wama wadeke donu gonam u eye deke madu megbenam u.
0: This was one thing they were to witness to. They were to declare to all people around. They were to declare that there was no other God apart from the Almighty.
1: Esi anuchilebe wa funulene zukobu buo wakwene amabu buwebena maude keli maude kama gak.
0: And what are we to witness to today? We're to witness to the very fact that there's no other God. The only God we know is the creator of the heavens and the earth. The only God we know is the God who hates sin. And will judge sin. And will punish sin. But then we know him as the God of mercy. This is to be what we witness to. We're to witness to the very fact that God is judge. And that if men do not repent, this true God, he'll bring everything to judgment. But then we can witness to the fact that God is so merciful that he wants all the sins to be forgiven if we believe on the Lord Jesus Christ. Let me ask you. He has saved you. He has recreated you. According to the words of this passage we have read, he has formed you. According to the promises of protection here, he has said he will not allow you to be drowned when you pass through the waters. And then he says, now you will do something as a result of what I've done for you. You will be my witnesses. You will be my witnesses. You will witness to the other, to the fact that there is no other God. No other God that can create and recreate. It's done so much for you. And he says, this is just what we have to do for him. him in return.
1: This
0: is the way you are to show your gratitude to all the things he has done for you. How grateful are you? How faithful are you? How have you been responding to this call of God that ye are my witnesses? Ye are my witnesses. Are you doing it? Then number two. Another thing he said they will be witness to. It's in verse 11 of the passage we have read. I am the Lord, and beside me there is no Savior. You see, the children of Israel, they were the people that was saved singularly by the power of the Almighty God. And when you talk of salvation, I mean, they were saved. If you look at their history from the Old Testament, from the time of Exodus, you will see that they were in bondage. They were under a tyrant. They were under a taskmaster. They cried. It was too much for them to bear. And they thought that they will be eventually destroyed. But then God said that he was going to redeem them. And that memorable, that wonderful night came when they were told to slaughter the lamb and to apply the blood of the lamb upon the lintels of their houses. So that they could be saved. You know what that means? One, they will be saved from the judgment that came upon the firstborn. So that it shall die. All have sinned and come short of the glory of God. Not only that, they were also saved from the wrath of the Egyptians. The Egyptians were angry against them. For that time, even later as well. But they were saved from the wrath of those Egyptians. And then they came into the wilderness. How they were saved from indescribable destruction. You see, the wilderness that had scorpions and serpents and a lot of things, they were saved. And then there were many nations all around them that will not have allowed them to get to the land of Canaan. They were saved. And when they got to the land of Canaan, how the people militated against them and had a confederacy against them, they were saved. Now, when you think about it, they were saved from the past affliction that they had. And there was a promise to them that if they kept faithful until the end, they will be saved from the final eternal judgment of Almighty God. And think about your own salvation. All the sins that you have ever committed since you were born. I'm talking about all your sins in a pictorial form now. Put everything in a single bag and dropped everything into the sea of God's forgetfulness. You are saved. And then he
1: in
0: the present sentence is helping you to overcome. You see, the devil will be throwing arrows at you. He's delivering you from them. Because the Bible says there's no temptation that has come upon man that is not common to man, but in it all he makes a way of escape. You see, see that present thing that God is doing for you. And then he's promising you that you will not face judgment in eternity. He says, now because of that, all the judgment that is future, he even takes everything away if you will be faithful unto the end. Now he says, that's what I've done for you. Do you want to hide that blessing? Do you want to cover up that blessing? When it's available to your neighbor, now you will be a witness unto me that there's no savior like mine. No forgiveness like the one that God directly gives unto the sinner through the Lord Jesus Christ. He said, you are my witnesses that I, am the Lord, and beside me there is no savior. Let me ask you once again. With all this that the Lord has done for you, will you be like the Dead Sea? The Dead Sea is the sea that has a lot of water coming into it but never flows out. That's why it's dead. You see, blessings don't make us come alive if we don't share it. Do you know what makes the rivers to be fresh? Because water is flowing into that river and water is flowing out of that river. That's what makes it fresh. Do you know what will make you fresh? Do you know what will make you lively? Do you know what will make you enjoy your Christian experience? Is that the blessings of God, the salvation of God, has come into your life and also is going out of your life into the lives of other people. But let me ask you, are you bearing witness to the fact that there's no other God except from the Father of the Lord Jesus Christ? Are you bearing witness to the fact that there's no other Savior beside him? That you're always testifying, always telling people around you, this is the Lord, this is a Savior. Look at verse 12. I have declared, and I have saved, and I have showed when there was no strange God among you. Therefore, ye are my witnesses, says the Lord, that I am God. You are my witnesses. Who says it? Well, you know, some people say, we're going for evangelism today. Well, are you going for evangelism? Well, the coordinator said, we must go for evangelism today. The coordinator said, we must witness. Why are you going for evangelism today? You know, our church says that we're different from other churches. And other churches do not concentrate on witnessing. But our church doctrine is that we all must be witnesses. You hear that? Why are you going for witnessing today? Well, our pastor, it appears that if you don't witness, he would regard you as not a good member of this church. And because of that, just to do what everybody is doing, since the pastor says so, we're going for witnesses. Well, to them is the pastors have said, ye are God's witnesses.
1: Now God
0: says, if you know the truth, if you are a child of God, if you have been redeemed, if you have been saved, therefore ye are my witnesses, says the Lord.
1: Yake Biblia kwa bende ni bele ni amaye yele tofu la trochi mwale vipoti ladi. Mia wenye nye da sefu wo.
0: You know, it brings joy to the heart of the believer.
1: Etu ajijo deko tola fwe jima.
0: When you know that what you are doing was commanded by God.
1: Nele nye benu siyoma yele ade fofu e deyo pa senayi.
0: But then, to be effective as witnesses, these children of Israel, there are three things they want to comprehend.
1: Benade, na tema akpo awo doba de viade. Emnama ton libe television na wo.
0: Look at it in verse 10.
1: Ye
0: are my witnesses, says the Lord, and my servant, whom I have chosen. They were to understand that they have become the servants of God. You see, I told you before, that was for the whole of the children of Israel. You see, it is an erroneous idea to think that only some people are the children of God, are the servants of God, are workers in the vineyard of the Lord.
1: He
0: said, you are my witnesses, says the Lord. And then he says, you are my servant. You are my servant, whom I have chosen. If you are born again, if you are following after the Lord, then you have become the witnesses of the Lord. Then it says, number one, that ye may know. Number two, that ye may believe me. Number three, that ye may understand that I am he. There are three things you'll need to comprehend. Number one, that ye may know. You will need to know God. You will need to know his word. You need to know of his mercy. You will need to know of the promise of his forgiveness. Number two, you will need to believe. That's what makes you to enjoy the blessings of God. Why do I keep on believing? Because you know temptations do come. And as I keep on believing, then he keeps on protecting me by his mighty power. And then I make up my mind, I'm going to keep on believing to the very end. Because that will help me to endure to the very end. And he that endures to the end, the same shall be saved. Number three. It says in that same verse 10, and understand that I am he. I am who? I am he the creator. I am he the redeemer. I am he the savior. I am he the sanctifier. I am he the all in all. That means almighty, mighty enough to do all things. Understand that.
1: And
0: there will never be any sin in your life that God is not capable of handling. Why? Because he's the Almighty. With me, no other God. After me, no other God. Because I'm Savior, there is none
1: else.
0: So then, we understand that this God, only he can save. This God, he is willing to save everybody. Now the whole church has received this same calling today. The call to be witnesses of his saving grace. That's your call. If you are born again, that's the demand of God upon you. If you are born again, let me just ask you a question. If you are very poor.
1: Nebele nyamishna dahe.
0: And you have nothing at all.
1: Nanda kemala siwo o.
0: And you are just you are in penury, complete poverty, abject poverty.
1: Le dahe kole kole abena tochi khoma fiena.
0: And then the banker, and you went to him and you said, I hear that you are very generous. You are very kind.
1: Eye amiade ikenenye gaji kwalaba dopo to maga. Lebe isebena kanyo tomo.
0: Well, I can help you.
1: Ekblebene en ilombe ya kpada nuti o.
0: And then you tell your case to him.
1: Lekble wonu tinya one.
0: And then he says, all right.
1: Ekblebenyo.
0: I'll give you money.
1: Manauga.
0: That will wipe away your past debt.
1: Bela taba fele bela tia tu.
0: I will give you money that will support you in your present situation.
1: Ya nauga si akpada nuti o lefi fiamo.
0: I will give you money and I'll continue to give you money that will help you in for the rest of your life.
1: Ekblebe manauga namu akpada nuti o lewa akpada teka ta mla.
0: Past debt, I'll settle. Present situation, I'll take care of. And the future, I will take care of. But he says, there's only one thing I require from you. Only one thing I require from you. What's that thing? Any other person you meet that has been in abject poverty like yourself, almost dying like yourself, only one thing I require, you will tell him the source of your life. That's all I require. I don't require you to do any other thing. I don't require you to pay me back. I will love you. I take you like my child. Only one thing I require. Everyone in abject poverty like yourself around you, you are going to tell them, you are going to be the witness that this is how generous I am. Isn't that a simple thing to do? If that's all I'm to do, that I just tell the next fellow and I say, you are in abject poverty, I was like that before, that's the person who did it for me. That's what God is saying. He said, all your debt of the past, I forgive. If you are really faithful, I believe it's a very simple thing for you to do. We're called to be witnesses of His saving grace. Every member of the Church of Christ must witness to all around them constantly. Look at John chapter 15 verse 27.
1: Johannes, that we are talking about.
0: And ye also shall bear witness, because ye have been with me from the very beginning. He said, you have been with me. You have tasted of my mercy. Ye have been with me from the very beginning. Therefore, that's what I require from you. Ye shall bear witness. If you have had fellowship with God, you have been reconciled unto God through Jesus Christ, what's required of you?
1: Ye
0: shall bear witness also. Apostles are doing it, you also.
1: Apostle,
0: the prophets are doing it, you also. The evangelists are doing it, you also. Ye also shall bear witness, because ye have been with me from the beginning. You see, there are some people that never bear witness to the goodness of God. What are the things hindering them? These Christians, so-called Christians, these believers, so-called believers, who are not bearing witness to Christ's saving grace. What are the things hindering them? Well, let's face the fact. Number one, it may be that they are called Christian, it may be that they are called believer, but they have no experience of salvation in Christ.
1: Maybe.
0: If If you find there's nothing at all within you wanting to do it, maybe, just maybe, you do not know the Lord.
1: Maybe le nyabe nana kuma le imovoimatila wamola dohi manjesia fato o.
0: You do not have the experience of salvation in Christ.
1: Jima otrema la solo Christo mo.
0: In 1 John chapter 2 verse 23.
1: Johannes banto tama vokwe blabo voton.
0: Whosoever denies the Son, the same as not the Father. You see that?
1: Amasama si sonu le vianutila eya kesi.
0: But he that acknowledges the Son has the Father also. Number two, it may be the fear of man for position. The fear of man will bring a snare upon you. The fear of man will cancel maturity in your life. How can you ever grow to maturity when you're always afraid? You tell me, a child that is learning at school and always afraid to go for exam. And every time the exam is coming, the child, out of fear, will fall sick. And after the exam is over, he'll say, thank God, I don't have to go and take exam. I'm scared to death taking an exam.
1: And
0: never get promotion. You never know what he knows. You never test what he has acquired. And then the following year, again, opportunity comes to test. A test is not an evil thing. A test is just to know how much you have got through over the term. And that is just what a test is all about. But he's afraid again and falls sick. And eventually you see that thing will hinder progress. The same thing. You know, every time you have to rise up and witness, you never really rise up to do it. How are you going to grow? Remember, when I first started preaching, I couldn't preach for more than a few minutes.
1: Pastor be don kweji, let's see tomorrow ya glogomia. Ima take gloma unya leye ijitira kama o.
0: I could only talk for a few minutes.
1: Ya pule yi fiare mo.
0: What I did.
1: You were.
0: Then I stood up again. I preached for a few minutes.
1: Eme kwe gato ti trega wefe.
0: Then I stood up again. I preached for a few minutes.
1: Eme kwe gato iga wefe.
0: A few minutes.
1: Daba pufe, daba pufe, daba pufe.
0: And that will be developing your spiritual muscle.
1: Eme anonuse demu wok bok bomo fula.
0: When you start at the first time, you may not be able to quote from all the passages of the Bible and interpret it for a long time. And apply it appropriately and make sure that everything is in line. No, that comes with maturity. That comes with developing your spiritual muscle. But you are always afraid. You never even try. You never even do it because you're afraid of the opposition of man. How will you grow? You see, that fear of man will stop your maturity.
1: Therefore,
0: go ahead and do it. In Matthew chapter 10, verses 32 and 33, whosoever therefore shall confess me before men, him will I confess also before my Father, which is in heaven. But whosoever shall deny me before men, him also will I deny before my Father, which is in heaven. So then, we must not allow the fear of man to hinder us, fear of opposition. Number three, it may be that the people that do not witness, they do not have regard for God or for the reward of God. You know, it is when you are faithful. God says, I've done this for you, I've done this for you. Now, all I require from you, go and tell other people. therefore we ought to understand that God wants us to regard his reward. He'll be rewarding you. He'll be helping you. He'll be fulfilling his promises upon your life when you do what the Lord wants you to do. Number 4, no continual fellowship with Christ. You see, if you are in continual fellowship with Christ, his grace, his mercies are always fresh to you. Remember Paul the Apostle, that apostle, he was so much in constant fellowship with the Lord that he was always telling that story of redemption. Everywhere he went, anywhere he went, he was always telling the story of redemption to the people that had never heard before. And it's the same thing with you and with me. That if we're still testing the goodness of God, we're in constant fellowship with the Lord, we'll always be telling the story of redemption. Number 5, it may just be disobedience and unfaithfulness. You know, every time, if you have the Spirit of God, every time you see a sinner that is perishing, you know what? The Spirit of God will stir you up. The Spirit of God will say, that's a candidate for heaven. If you will tell him, within a few minutes, he can be washed. He can be cleansed. He can become a different person. Instead of going to hell, he can be a candidate for heaven. And the Spirit of God will say, arise and tell it. Arise and talk to him. Arise and proclaim it. Arise and talk about Jesus. You know, just get near him. Just get near her. Talk about Jesus. And if you don't do it, there's only one conclusion. You are disobedient. If you don't do it, there's only one thing we can say about you. You're unfaithful. Number 6, it may be shame of identifying publicly with Christ. There are many people that have the shame of identifying publicly with Christ. But let me ask you, suppose there was to be shot because he had committed a crime. And the government of the day had said he had to face the firing squad. And they tied him up. And already they were getting ready to shoot him. And somebody ran in there. And he ran in so that he can defend that person. Says, I'll take his place. You can fire me. And then leave him and set him free. Say what? Oh yes, he said it's alright. I don't have any record that I had committed any crime before. But this person has not started living his life. Don't waste his life like this. Let's give him another chance. But I know you want to punish sin. Here am I. And the person took your place. And while dying, talk about it. That's all he said. And then he died. Now, after that, you are ashamed of him publicly. But he died for you publicly. He bought the pain of that bullet publicly. And he faced a public shame. And those people that are ashamed to identify with Christ publicly, do you know, he suffered for you publicly. Look at Mark chapter 8, verse 38. Whosoever therefore shall be ashamed of me and of my words in this adulterous and sinful generation, of him also shall the Son of Man be ashamed when he cometh in the glory of his Father with the holy angels.
1: nyawo le didime wa hasi kple didime wa nuvo si adomela amegbeto vi kan la kan ape nui ne e ba le popo ponu ti kokwe mo kple mau dola kokwe o.
0: You see that he says, look at all that I've done for you publicly for you. Now if you will be ashamed of me publicly, and then I'll be ashamed of you at that momentous period.
1: Le ko si agbe ponu ka ta mo le ta wala da le atane mo le ponu la ha ma ponu le nuka ka ma mle to la ji.
0: Number 7, it may be secret sin that is condemning the conscience of that individual.
1: Adrelia dohi adamanu bonle jimanu unto sila pambumo.
0: You see, there are some people, the reason they are not able to witness is because there is a secret sin that they have not confessed.
1: Amiadonu sna khamono bomate dia gbofan yesuna mola dohi ole nu bonwom la jamu
0: that has not been wiped away, that has not been taken away.
1: No bons you mopo de domo po tuida hada o.
0: Look at Isaiah chapter 3 and in verse 9.
1: Isaiah tamaton pokwi asieki.
0: The show of their countenance does witness against them. And they declare their sin as Sodom. They hide it not. Woe unto their soul, for they have rewarded evil unto themselves. You see that there are some people that the shame is because, you know, they think that when everybody looks at them, everybody will see through their countenance and see the secret sin they are committing. Because of that, they are trembling and they cannot really preach the gospel.
1: But
0: you know, all true Christians should just abandon all these things and be washed in the blood of the Lamb afresh, anew, so that there will be no shame. And you'll be so excited for what Christ has done for you. All true Christians in good standing with God, daily experiencing and manifesting the grace of God. Must bear witness of Christ at every opportunity. Now, before we close, can I just ask you a series of questions? And then I will answer for you from the Bible. Number 1 is what? Number 2, who? Number 3, how? Number 4, where? Number 5, when? Number 6, why? Number 1, what does it mean to witness? Let's look at Matthew chapter 24 and verse 14. And this gospel of the kingdom shall be preached in all the world for a witness unto all nations, and then shall then come. The gospel shall be preached. It is that preaching of the gospel that is called a witness. When you preach the gospel like that, you are witnessing. Number 2, who do you witness to? Very important, because we're not witnessing to trees. We're not witnessing to some empty houses. We're not witnessing to the river. We're not witnessing to animals. Who do we witness to? Acts of the Apostles chapter 13, reading from verse 31. And he was seen many days of them which came up with him from Galilee to Jerusalem, who are his witnesses unto the people. Which kind of people? Verse 38. Be it known unto you therefore, men and brethren, that through this man is preached unto you the forgiveness of sins. And by him all that believe are justified from all things from which ye could not be justified by the law of Moses.
1: tianami de mosi fasela nu olala to ayama mla.
0: That is, you witness to all people who are still sinners.
1: Watu atiana mchama tihuadi sana dirasene nubon olawu.
0: All people who need the peace of God.
1: Amoyone kiane maponu tipapa.
0: All people who want to flee from the judgment and the wrath of God.
1: Amosiojwe yasila le maponu dodro sibana lanu.
0: All people who need the forgiveness of God.
1: Amoyone kiane maponu otoko.
0: All people who want to escape hell and get to heaven. Witness of the people that are in need of salvation. Number 3, how do you witness? Proverbs chapter 14, reading from verse 5 and reading from verse
1: 25.
0: A faithful witness will not lie, but a false witness will utter lies.
1: Verse 25.
0: A true witness delivers souls, but a deceitful witness speaketh lies.
1: For you
0: to witness, you are to witness truthfully. You witness to the truth of the fact that Jesus died on the cross of Calvary to save sinners. How do you witness? You witness faithfully. And you witness convincingly. To the children, you witness with clarity. To the adults, you witness with some respect, and you also witness convincingly. You make sure that you are witnessing the love of God. You are witness at the background with the background of the grace of God in you. You are not witnessing in such a way that I don't sin anymore, I'm pure, I'm perfect, I'm better than you all.
1: No,
0: you witness with the background of grace, saying, I was bad, but God changed me. I was sinful, but God forgave me. Number 4, where do you witness? Well, everywhere you find people in need of salvation. Everywhere you find people that need the forgiveness of the Lord. In Luke chapter 24, verse 47, and that repentance and remission of sins should be preached in his name among all nations, beginning at Jerusalem. Beginning in your little corner there. Beginning in your office there. Beginning in your market there. Beginning in your village there. Beginning in this city. Beginning in Jerusalem here. And to all nations. That's where we witness. We do it without. We do it among relatives. We do it among strangers. Verse 48. And ye are witnesses of these things. When do you witness? When do you witness? Well, at every opportunity. Even now, immediately we finish the service, do you know you can witness? It's a great, great error. Unheard of in the New Testament. No error like it. When somebody says there is one day in the month when we are to witness. No, it's every day. It's at every opportunity. Listen to me. The people you meet on Wednesday, the people you meet on Thursday, the people you meet on Friday, you may never meet them again. This is your peculiar opportunity. At this time of opportunity, when you see that individual, witness to them. Not only that, look around in the church where we are now, as we are seated now hearing the word of God now. Do you know there are people in this church are sitting with you now who have never tasted of the grace of God?
1: Let me
0: who have never been born again, we can even witness to them after this service.
1: And
0: it's very simple. Friend, do you know Jesus Christ? Friend, have you been born again? Friend, is this your first time of coming? Friend, have you been coming here for a long time? Let me tell you, I became born again. I don't have time. Well, if you don't have time, I'll walk with you to the bus stop. Before you get bus, let's talk about this. And I'm just joyful, and I want to show you how I came to know the Lord.
1: And
0: after the redemption story that you are telling, you ask the question, do you know the Lord? You can witness anytime, in the day and in the night. You know, in the kitchen, woman, when you are cooking with, you know, other women there, and while they are talking about this and talking about that, gossiping about their husbands, about their in-law,
1: you know,
0: God just delivered me and just put love in my heart for my husband.
1: Like,
0: and for my in-law. How did God do it? Oh, I used to hate that man, husband. I used to hate my in-law.
1: But you know,
0: I realized it wasn't their fault, it was my fault.
1: That
0: really I was a sinner. I confessed unto the Lord. And you can just begin the story of redemption right there in the kitchen. When do we witness at every opportunity? Why do you witness? What's your reason? What's the purpose? What's the motive of witnessing? Here is the reason. In 1 John chapter 1, reading from verse
1: 2.
0: For the life was manifested, and we have seen it, and bear witness, and show unto you that eternal life, which was with the Father, and was manifested unto us. That which we have seen and heard declare we unto you, that ye may have fellowship with us. And truly our fellowship is with the Father and with his Son, Jesus Christ. See, the purpose of witnessing is stated clearly there, that you may have fellowship with God. Put it another way, that you may be reconciled unto God. And that you may be reconciled unto your fellow men as well. That you may pass from judgment unto life, that there will be no condemnation anymore in you as you come to the Lord. The reason of witnessing is that you will not be at enmity with God anymore. You're coming to fellowship with God. And you're coming to fellowship with the people of God. Our witnessing must bear fruit. We're not just preaching. We're not just saying something just to say it. It's for a purpose. You see, everything we do is for a purpose. Why is this carpenter making that chair that somebody will sit on it? If that carpenter knows that nobody will ever sit on it, will he do it? Why is that individual witnessing that Jesus Christ may enter into the heart and sit upon the throne of his heart? If you know that nothing like that will happen, will you be witnessing? Why is that individual doing what he's doing? There is a purpose that it will be of benefit to humanity. Why are we witnessing to this individual? That his life will be a benefit to the kingdom of God. That he'll be born again. He'll be transformed. His life will change.
1: Amen.
0: And then he'll be of benefit to himself and to the kingdom of God and to society. Why are we witnessing? We're witnessing so that souls will come to the kingdom of God. It's not to preach so that people will know I know how to quote the Bible. I know how to preach. I'm very bold. I can preach in the bus. I can preach anywhere. No, that's not the reason to preach. The reason we're witnessing is that we want to get souls into the kingdom of God. Today, we have spoken about our duty and our calling. And our calling is to be his witnesses. How faithful have you been? The Lord has done so much for you in redeeming you, in saving you, in taking sin away from your life and taking you away from sin. And he has told you this is a condition. Go and tell it. Go and talk about it. Go and proclaim it. And go and tell everybody around you that what I've done to you, I can do to other people.
1: Why
0: don't you rise up on your feet and just apologize to the Lord that you have been an unfaithful witness? You have not been doing it the way you ought to do it. And just say, oh Lord, give me the grace. From now on, I'll be faithful. I will do it. There are many people around, and mention them one by one. Be very specific. Identify somebody that between now and the weekend, you will reach out to. And you will say, oh Lord, so and so, I've been meeting him for a long time, I've never spoken to him about Jesus Christ, about salvation, about his soul, about escaping hell, about getting to heaven, so and so, between now and this weekend, I must do something.
1: Talk
0: to the Lord and pray that God will give you the grace to be faithful and to do what you ought to do as a real child of God. We are called to be witnesses of his saving grace.
1: Yahweh.

0: Praise the Lord. Rise up as we pray together. Almighty God, we bless your name. Thank you once again for bringing us together. Thank you for the Bible study tonight. We bless your name. I will thank you for all your children who are gathered everywhere, listening and studying together with the people of God here. We're asking, oh Lord, you open our eyes of understanding, even tonight in Jesus' name. We pray that our study will be beneficial to us personally and will give us real strength in the spirit. Give us backbone in our Christian life in Jesus' name. Help us, Lord, that we'll not bend or yield or compromise with the enemy or the persecutors. But the more persecutions may come, the more we'll stand for the grace and for the godliness and for the glory that is to follow in Jesus' name. In Jesus' mighty name, we pray. Tonight we're in 1 Peter chapter 4. And we're reading from verse 12 all through to verse 19.
1: Le fiani salami le petro banto tama ene. Bukpu wye vava sede wye asyeke.
0: Beloved, think it not strange concerning the fiery trial which is to try you, as though some strange thing happened unto you. But rejoice, inasmuch as ye are partakers of Christ's sufferings, that when his glory shall be revealed, ye may be glad also with exceeding joy.
1: No, no, toh, mi gana fifia pote tepo si va miadi, kena miado do pola na wo yade mi abenyada fume vieva jore miadi ene o. 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
1: Yet if any man suffer as a Christian, let him not be ashamed, but let him glorify God on this behalf, for the time is come that judgment must begin at the house of God. And if it first begin at us, what shall the end be of them that obey not the gospel of God?
0: Kene ami aɖe kpe fu abe kristotɔ ene la megakpe nu ne o. 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
1: And if the righteous scarcely be saved, where shall the ungodly and the sinner appear? Wherefore, let them that suffer according to the will of God commit the keeping of their souls to him in well doing as unto a faithful creator.
0: Eye nenye bible hafi wa kho amajojwe la afika amama vomau kple nu vola la dodo maha eyata amasio kwi afu le mau po lolonunu la na cho wo po lupo ade asina wola ntepo wola la le donwi owoma.
1: Tonight we're looking at the word of God on this subject, the glory in partaking in Christ's sufferings.
0: Yani shalami ya lengfu de mau nyashipo tayane nyenunchi kokwe sile gomo kpokpo le Christo fafupakpa ma.
1: We have sufferings there. There are many kinds of sufferings. There's a sinner's suffering, but there's a saint's suffering as well.
0: Mipo fukpokpo la fisia, fukpokpo vuvu li, nufon lo kwe afu, amokokwe hon kwe afu.
1: There's a suffering of the people of the world, and there's a suffering of the people of God. That's what you refer to as Christ suffering.
0: Kiki ame to kwe afu, mao pe vio kwe afu, ya tebe yebe na, enye Christo pa fukpokpo.
1: That is because you belong to Christ, because you are born again, because your sins are washed away in the blood of the Lamb.
0: Ela bele su Christo to, legbi bo ti wo tutu onu funda to anlevila po vua ma.
1: Because there's a mighty change, a new creature you are in Christ.
0: Ela beto tro ganda vales nu oye ye le Christo ma.
1: And the Spirit of God is bearing witness in your heart that you belong to Christ. There's a kind of suffering that comes along with that, and then you are a partaker of that suffering.
0: Eye mo po ogbon jida se ba son le tro zuma po vi eye agboye ya de jema yo ma eye fupepe da pele do enye Christo to po fupepe le Christo.
1: Because you are a possessor of his grace, and because you delight in the will, in the word, in the way of the Lord. That's why the suffering is coming. But then he tells us it's not just the present suffering, there's a glory that is to follow.
0: There
1: is the appreciation of the Lord, commendation of the Lord, reward from the Lord that is going to follow.
0: Elabe kaf kafu vide fetwa de lesia cho apotola gbo avaje eyoma.
1: The suffering is temporary, but the reward, the glory is eternal.
0: Elabe na fupepe la manu anida ogakela la kuda fetu videla enyenu sia nuanida.
1: Now it's surprising to some that in a passage we are talking about suffering, about persecution, about pain, about all the things the people of the world will try to do against our lives, at the same time we are talking about joy.
0: We are
1: talking about rejoicing. We
0: are
1: talking about exceeding joy. We're talking about being happy and being excited, and we're talking about the glory of God and the glorifying of the Lord. They all go
0: together.
1: That shows already that the word of God is different from the ideas of the world. You know, in the world, if there's any suffering, then your heads are bowed.
0: Like kia mala na fukpakpa vala la kwada mo de atato.
1: The shoulders are down.
0: Opa obeta.

0: Then all the joy and excitement is taken away from your facial appearance. You are moody, you are gloomy, you are sorrowful, you are sad, you are crying, you are weeping, the tears are flowing. And what's happening to you? Because I am suffering. That's how the people of the world handle their suffering. But the Christian is different. He looks ahead. He says, because of this, I'm going to be like Joseph. Because Joseph suffered. And then at the end of it, see the exaltation and see what the Lord has done. I'm in fact like the Lord Jesus Christ who suffered. And when he suffered, then we see now his name is all over the world. And then many people, thousands, millions of people coming to the Lord. That's the glory that follows. That's why the Christian is not bothered. That's why the Christian is not sorrowful. That's why the Christian is not sad, because of suffering. He says, I'm suffering this for a purpose, therefore I'm going to be glad, I'm going to be happy, I'm going to rejoice with exceeding joy, because the glory will follow. That's why the text is saying, don't count it any strange thing concerning the trial, concerning the persecution, concerning the suffering that comes, as if something strange happened unto
1: you.
0: Let's back up a little and look at some Christians, how they approach persecution and suffering and difficulty and the challenges that come to them.
1: The
0: first thing they do is that, first of all, they are surprised and they are wondering why. Why is this so? When I'm a real child of God, why don't you look at Jesus? Why was that so when he was the beloved of the Father?
1: What
0: don't you look at Paul the apostle, the greatest of all those apostles and preachers? Why is this so? When I was living a righteous life and doing the will of God and spreading the word of God everywhere. And so we shouldn't be like those Christians who are ignorant and they have this erroneous view or idea that once you become a child of God, a Christian, you are really born again. You're not just a church goer warming the bench in the church. You are really, really born again. Then they think all persecution and forms of suffering will end. In fact, there's even some ministers and preachers that think like that. Do you see all those posters outside on our streets? They're going to have a seminar. They're going to have a conference. They're going to have this great meeting. And when you come to that meeting, all suffering will be ended.
1: Be yo jawo nuno lo be ta pepe gande yo jawo subo gande ni yo wo
0: All attacks and all afflictions are over. You see the ignorant people rushing there. Because they believe the poster more than they believe the Bible. The God of the Bible is not their God, because you know, if you believe in the Bible, you believe in the word of God, you believe in all the things the Lord has revealed to us. Going to believe that when you become a Christian, anyone that will live godly in Christ Jesus shall suffer, tell me, persecution. Why then are you running to this place and running to that place? I just discovered a CD somewhere, a DVD somewhere, a cassette somewhere. Once you listen to this, all problems are over. There's nothing like that. It's all deception.
1: The
0: word of God makes it very clear. It is through much persecution and much suffering and much tribulation we're going to enter the kingdom of God. You know, when you are deceived that there's no problem, there's no persecution, when the persecution comes, you are not ready, you are not prepared. But the people who are prepared and they understand, we are soldiers for Christ, we have something to endure, we are more than conquerors. If you are going to conquer something, there's a battle. Because of that, all those challenges will come. But you have a backbone and you have a mind, you can keep your strength and you can really do what the Lord wants you to do. Because you know, persecution will come, opposition will come, the trials will come, and you are ready. I pray you'll be ready. You throw it all, you'll be more than conquerors in Jesus' name. Look at Acts of the Apostles chapter 14. We're looking at verse 22.
1: Confirming
0: the souls of the disciples and exhorting them that to continue in the faith, and that we must through much tribulation enter into the kingdom of God. See, all those apostles in the Bible, they were not deceivers. The apostles of today, many of them, apostles, they're deceivers.
1: The apostles in the Bible, they were not deceivers.
0: The preachers of today, many of them deceivers. And then they say there's no problem, no trial, no temptation, no persecution, there's no pain. Come to Christ and come to our church and come to our fellowship and all those problems are
1: over.
0: The word of God says that through much tribulation that will get into the kingdom of God. I pray you will not be deceived in Jesus' name. In 2 Timothy chapter 3, I'm reading from verse 12. It says, ye and all that will live godly in Christ shall suffer what? Persecution.
1: srodanu le Kristo Yesu me la wa won ka wa chi wa wo kan yome chan.
0: That's the word of God. I thank God you are studying the Bible. Thank God you believe the Bible. Thank God you are not having any expectation that is contrary to the word of God.
1: Apena ma obena le Bible astron apena obena ke le Bible gomo bena mo popo bubu sine titre de ma o pon yan chi la ma nu asi o le Yesu fe nu come.
0: Persecution will come. Get ready. God will give you grace to overcome in Jesus' name.
1: You ma chichi la vagodo ga ke ano kla lo mola na mo nu ve ve la ve ji le Yesu fe nu come.
0: It's not official appearance, hate. It's what you stand for.
1: Many words are jamo lefi o kanu si jina ko sele
0: lefi. It's because you are different. It's because your life is bringing conviction on them, makes them uncomfortable.
1: Ela bele to vovo wa agbele fonbu mo ena bena ka o mo volo lo kwisima o.
0: And you stand for righteousness, and they stand for unholy attitude. That's why they're persecuting you.
1: Eye wala titrena jojo nyenye wa o titrena makoma konyenye esia tena bole yoma timdo.
0: And that's why the Lord is leading us to this study and is telling us that there is suffering that is going to attend the real Christian man, the real Christian woman.
1: Esia tema wala kwemi lono zon siyama tumdo bena kala bena fukpekwe ade yoma titi ade li siyaklo Christo tovan vantonu tukle nyondo.
0: And then there's suffering for those who are standing right and standing righteous for the Lord. And if you are ready for that, you know the suffering will come, but it's nothing. The Lord will give you the victory in Jesus' name.
1: Eya mosuwa titre kelele to ejidu to ene afotola fukpekpe avawoji kake ene le titre tin afotola fukpemla fukpekpe mo nyina deke o laduji lenu le Yesu fenu come.
0: We're looking at this study under three perspectives. Number one, we're talking about the purpose of participation in Christ's suffering.
1: Ma unyala miakwela akpama
0: There's a purpose to that. Don't lose the purpose. Number two is the privilege and preservation in Christian suffering. Number three, the peril and punishment of chastened sinners. Let's come to number one, the purpose of participating in Christ's sufferings. We're looking at 1 Peter chapter 4. I'm reading from verse 12. Beloved, think it not strange concerning the fiery trial which is to try you, as though some strange sin happened unto you. But rejoice in as much as ye are partakers of Christ's sufferings, that when his glory shall be revealed, ye may be glad also with what kind of joy? Exceeding joy, surpassing joy, overflowing joy, joy that passes understanding.
1: Jijo sikana gbango, jijo sinofu nota, jijo sinofu gomosa sokatata na sumia.
0: Now you see it says, beloved, think it not strange. You know what? There's some people that think it's strange.
1: Lepo eje gomina lonlonto o, maga wo ya na mi o. Lepo ma do nenu lo tun sio mi a, wa ya de wo.
0: Let's say if there's persecution, if there's suffering, maybe something is wrong with my life.
1: O gbo abe na ene mo le fupa mo le tuyo ma titi mo la, afia be na na de gbo le nya agbenu ti.
0: That's like Joseph saying, if my brothers who are not real committed to God, if they hate me and they sell me to slavery, maybe there's something wrong with me. No, Joseph, nothing wrong with Joseph.
1: Eje ko abe Joseph na globe na you know visio ikebe na o mo lo ma wo mo to do kwi na mo mo wa nu tefo no le flame man afia be na na de gbe nya gbe nti awo na de kemo gbe le Joseph fa gbe nu.
0: It's like Shadrach, Meshach and Abednego saying, look at all this fire, look at the fiery trial coming upon our lives, there must be something wrong with us. No, there's nothing wrong with you.
1: Eje ko abe na Shadrach, Meshach and Abednego na globe na yoma tumi le kuki shoma tumi la fofu shoma tumi le lam eje kwa bena na de gbele mi afa gbe nti ene a o de na de kama gbele mi afa gbe nti
2: everything is all right with you all that is wrong with the Nebuchadnezzar and all those conspirators that reported them
1: eno kata nyule mi afa gbe ma la be mi ne gbele la be na kan Nebuchadnezzar nti be gbele pra mo shuna le mi atatram do o nti enu gbele le
2: and so it says when those trials come be like Joseph
1: ta ebe na dudu po mo vala no abe Joseph ne
2: and be like Shadrach, Meshach, and Abednego.
1: No, abe Cedras, Meshach, and Abednego.
2: And be like Daniel. And don't think because people oppose you or because they persecute you that something is wrong. Nothing is wrong.
1: No, abe Daniel, and I'm a guy. You see, Benadine, I'm much trailing to the human children. Another glenly fag bunty or ow. Another come up glenly wag bunty.
2: That's why it says, don't count it strange when those very trials come upon your life that you're still beloved.
1: In a book, Global Nanka, Fifia, but the post never me ajila me ga ko ya baba nyu sino mu ya ne mi na o ke le poto nyi lon lon to na ma
2: o I show you that the people in the Bible that were persecuted they still remain beloved. Look at the verse 12 again, how the verse started. It says beloved, think it not strange
1: ma fi on le bible bona ka mo sho ka tane to fu popo mo la o poto ga nyi ma fu lon lon to mi pe mi je gon pe popo wi evia po le si wo je gon mo e be lon lon to wo mi ga na fifia po tete po
2: beloved, who are the beloved? Let me show you Daniel chapter 9. I'm looking at verse 23. Beloved.
1: Lono to ma kawenye lono to ma chomi le Bible ma Daniel pagmane ta sheke popo bla voton.
2: It says in verse 23, at the beginning of thy supplication, the commandment came forth, and I'm come to show thee, for thou art greatly beloved. Greatly beloved. That's Daniel.
1: Popo bla voton le esine je koko popo gomola enya de choma ugbo eye ma va be ma gbulen na wo ela be na wo lon wo Daniel ma lo wo lon wo.
2: What do we learn about Daniel? Number one, uncompromising.
1: Nuka
2: who will say beloved, those uncompromising people, they will not compromise with sin.
1: Nuka mi sino Daniel enti Daniel la enye amosime di anu vonti o leke mi we di aje sino lon to wo wo nya amosime di anu vonti o.
2: They will not compromise with whether king or whoever they are going to take their stand.
1: Ome di anu vonti le fiata alo amiade ta o ke o nu a titre sa sina ma o.
2: They are men and women of conviction, men and women of the word, uncompromising. That's why it says they're beloved.
1: When you took the young shun and yama open yala, a you know at the lobo cross lati, yet they were globenaka when you know
2: they are uncorrupted. Uncorrupted, you cannot corrupt them because Daniel made up his mind. He was not going to defile himself with the portion of the king's meat.
1: A velia when you am a mafu dio, a mission for the demolo, Daniel, a do the tabby match of Yapom.
2: Number three, they are wavering. You see, if you do that again and you take that stand and you pray again, you are going to throw you in the lion's den.
1: Daniel
2: will pray three times a day with his window open towards Jerusalem as he did aforetime.
1: Hey.
2: Unwavering people, steadfast people. These are people that know the Lord.
1: Hey. Daniel Poton or Tetra Dogbada, Zamaton, but a cabbage on a ton of Plessiadota, Jerusalem, Amamania, Mexican, not the Mofu.
2: So when he says beloved, for you to be counted as part of that, you check up your life. Am I uncompromising in the world?
1: As you bell on Tola, Benana, Drukumo Pola, Drukio Pobonade, Deena, Amma de Nuvontia.
2: In my office,
1: Leifa Dorfer.
2: In the school,
1: Leifa Nusafa.
2: In the community. Am I uncorrupted? Look at all that is happening on the streets. Look at the lives of the people. Are they able to corrupt me or I'm uncorrupted? Before you can say I'm beloved.
1: Demanye amamafudia le kwemelele nu shola jojon le moji le dopo le nu sapo kafina agblobe inye yesu be lonloto.
2: Are you a person that is unwavering? Whatever threats and whatever threatenings, you're still taking your stand.
1: Le nyama sinabubuna nu kake jonu kema jow la chitrasa sina mao.
2: And whatever winds may blow and whatever storm may come, you're still taking your stand. Those are the beloved people.
1: Ayake pua hum ketu le potono chitrene mao kerelitwe amamenye mao polonoto.
2: Beloved, think it not strange that some things are happening to you when you're persecuted. Look at Daniel chapter 10. I'm reading from verse
1: 11.
2: He said unto me, O Daniel, a man greatly beloved. Those are the people.
1: That's
2: what our passage is saying. This one is directed to those who are like Daniel. They're saved. Those are like Daniel. They're separated. Those are like Daniel. They're sanctified. Those are like Daniel. They're single-minded. You see the people like Daniel. You have come to the Lord. You have confessed all your sins. And then you dropped all those sins at Calvary. And now you believe on the Lord Jesus Christ. You are born again. Your life is different.
1: Daniel and our Vama, who go by yes, who go open from old trojima, who blow upon the carver if you are yes, who go a yopa agbetro, upa agbetovo.
2: Beloved, think it not strange that all these things are happening. And it is when you are like that, you are saved. You are separated. You are sanctified. And you are single-minded. It is then you are referred to as a beloved brother, beloved sister. Let's look at Colossians chapter 4. And I'm reading there from verse 9. With Onesimus, a faithful and beloved brother, who is one of you. A faithful and beloved brother. You see, when we say somebody is beloved, a real child of God is unbending. He is unyielding. He does not yield to all the things of the world. You know, there's some people that they move with the wind. The wind blows them here. The public opinion now is to dress like this. That's the way they dress.
1: And
2: when public opinion changes now, is to give bribe, then they give bribes. They don't have any backbone, no foundation. They're not born again. They're not real children of God. The real children of God are the people that are able to plant their feet on the solid rock. And then they have a real backbone, and whatever wind may be blowing, they say, here is where I stand. Others may, but I will not. Those are the beloved of the Lord, and I pray the Lord will make you like that in Jesus' name. Can I have a good amen? Look at 1 Peter. Now you understand 1 Peter chapter 4. Now you understand verse 12, what he's saying about the beloved.
1: He says, beloved,
2: think it not strange concerning the very trial that means the test. That means the persecution. That means the suffering. He says concerning that very trial, which is to try you. And then as if some strange sin happened unto you. Then he says, what's to be your attitude? What are you to do? As a real child of God. Verse 13, he says, but rejoice. rejoice. They slander you, they talk against you, they tell lies against you. Then you are not in a corner somewhere. I will not go out anymore. I will not show my face to the public. Because everybody believes all the lies they are telling about me. Everybody believes I'm, you know, like a criminal. Because of that, I will not. It says no. It says rejoice inasmuch as ye are partakers of Christ's suffering. Look at the kinds of suffering you have. Is it of a criminal or of Christ? If it's of Christ, then come out and show your face and walk free.
1: Because
2: if you're free from sin, you ought to be free from shame. It's only those who are not free from sin that are not free from shame.
1: And it says,
2: when his glory shall appear, then also will you be glad with exceeding joy. I pray that will be your portion in Jesus' name. I told these things will not move you. They will not move me. They will not move you. They will not move us in Jesus' name.
1: Nu shoka ta don to ka ma van mi ma de mi da ma na mi a de mo gbo le Yesu fo nu come.
2: And the rumor that is flying around about you, and the things they're saying, once you know you are right with God, that's all you need, because God is greater than a million people.
1: Aye nya de sho le ji le wa gbo nti a ma ke na ti ji le nti kru a o le pe e la bere de na ma wu wo ti ja ple ma wu le bo fi de ma wu atira ko agbo to million sho la ni ma ji.
2: God is greater than 100 million people.
1: Ma wu lo lo wu million of the cash sho la ni ma ji.
2: That's why you square your shoulders, and that's why you stand with a backbone. That's why you look at people eyeball to eyeball and say, praise the Lord, the Spirit of God bears witness in my heart that I'm a real child of God.
1: Ya tele bena kwa bo tai ji na go da ka fun ma o na kwa mo ponu ku fi ja gbe na una da pe ne ma la bena ka mo po gbon ti da sele yen ji bena ka yen la ma o po fi mo yen.
2: Whatever the people feel, that will be their business. In 2 Corinthians chapter 4, I'm reading from verse 16.
1: Nu ka ke ma de su su o e ma ka yin to mi apo Corinth to ba gban le veli ta mo na popo wi adelia.
2: For which cause we faint not, we will not faint.
1: E ya ta de di mo ti a mi anu o de di mo le mi anu tege o.
2: I said, we will not faint. You know, it's the people that inside their heart, they themselves are feeling condemned. They are not sure of their lives.
1: They are not sure
2: of their Christian experiences.
1: And
2: since already they didn't have any assurance that they are really going to heaven, anything people say will make them faint.
1: Yes, maybe
2: it's true I'm not a child of God.
1: Maybe
2: it is true I'm a wicked person. When you have the assurance of the Spirit, you're not going to be thinking like that. All you need is go back to Calvary and go back to the altar and lay everything down at the feet of the Lord Jesus Christ. And have that cleansing all over again, and then have the Spirit of God bearing witness in your hand that you're a real child of God. There will be no fainting anymore in Jesus' name. That's why it says, for which cause we faint not, but though our outward man perish, yet the inward man is renewed day by day.
1: Yena ba gblo bena eya ta dede metia mianu oke na mia fo gotam gblo na khan la mia fo emem la zo aye ye gbe si agbe.
2: In verse 17, for a light affliction, all that Paul the apostle went through, he said, that's light affliction.
1: Popo we adrenalia ela bena mia fada ba popo de kama kaka nu shoka tama Paul to la gblo bena da ba popo de kama kaka onya.
2: All the things the Jews were planning against his life, he said, it's a light affliction, as light as feather.
1: Nu shoka ta kana yuta to nu gbe shodo len chi bo wa kwe la ebena ko kwata kala da ba popo de kama kaka onya wo la bena ka he vi po fu
2: na. A real man with a real backbone is not going to allow the shaking or the moving of a feather, the feather of a bird, to move him. He said, a light affliction.
1: Eye ko to tosin ni ntu ka kulo ko so me ko so tri akola ma ja len ku de khebi sikana aya po ba le yila nti e ba gbo bena ile bo fom odwa ala bena nka unya da ba po de kama khakhao.
2: Says, for a light affliction which is but for a moment worketh for us a far more exceeding and eternal weight of glory.
1: Ela bena mi afa da ba po de kama khakha sinu masena ola wa nu ti kokwe ma vo sinu sena nuto eye wo po nu ti anu ta sasan san la nami.
2: He said, because of the reward coming.
1: Because
2: of the commendation coming.
1: And because
2: of the joy eternal coming. And because of what the Lord is going to do on the final day when he examines, he says, come into the kingdom that is prepared for you from the foundation of the world.
1: He says, when
2: we see that, then there's exceeding joy.
1: That's
2: why it says, while we look not at the things which are seen, but at the things which are not seen. For the things which are seen are temporal.
1: Shipwreck,
2: temporal.
1: Persecution,
2: temporal.
1: Even
2: the sickness, temporal.
1: Even
2: the poverty, temporal.
1: He says
2: there's something eternal. I was thinking about that eternal
1: thing. We're thinking
2: about that thing that will never end, enduring unto eternity.
1: That's why it says that
2: the things which are seen, tangible things, visible things, the temporal, but the things which are not seen, what are they? Eternal. They are eternal. Those are the things to think about.
1: We're looking
2: at 1 Peter chapter 5, verse 10.
1: Petro banto tama tonku kwa mwolia.
2: But the God of all grace, he'll give you grace.
1: And he says,
2: my grace is sufficient for you, whatever you are going through. Persecution, suffering, or they throw you somewhere where you should not be.
1: He
2: says, all those things, God says, his grace is sufficient for you. You will not be crushed in Jesus' name. You will still stand firm with your feet solidly on the rock of ages, and your back will be like real iron, so that nothing will move you in Jesus' name. Then it says, who has called us to eternal glory. Always understand that.
1: Eyo gblebena amasi yomi vipo nuchi kokwe mavoma dunukumati esiailo.
2: He's called us to eternal glory by Christ Jesus.
1: Eyo banuchi kokwe mavola gbole Christo yesumela.
2: And he says, after that he have suffered a while. That's on earth, a while.
1: Gblebena eyanutona womi amasi okpe fuviadako. Lekwe fuviadako.
2: That's only here, a while.
1: Anikman adiko
2: Then it says, he'll make you perfect. Establish. Strengthen. And settle you. That's all the amen you can say. You know, when you think about what the Lord has said and what the Lord is going to do, then you really rejoice that there's nothing to worry about. The suffering, number one, is to teach us patience. Number two, it is to make us learn obedience. Number three, this suffering is to keep us away from pride. You know, if you're all the time in the sunshine, there's everybody is saying good, good, good, and you're wonderful, you're likely to be proud. But sometimes God allows the suffering to keep you from pride. Number four, to restore us from dangerous paths. Sometimes you're going in the wrong direction. You are born again, you are a child of God. But then you are forgetting yourself. You are becoming careless. You are becoming prayerless. And because of the carelessness and the prayerlessness, the Lord allows some suffering to come, and I think brings you away or brings you back from the wrong dangerous
1: past. Number
2: five, sometimes is to prepare us to comfort other people. If you have never suffered, never experienced any hardship, never experienced any pain, other people are going through pain, you don't know how to talk to them. But if you've gone through it, you'll say, I was there. I went through that before. And this is the passage of scripture that helped me. When the waters almost swallowed me up, that's what helped me. You're able to comfort other people. Number 6 is to probe the depths of your love for God. God allows that to know whether you'll stand or you'll backslide. Things are permitted so that God will prove it to you and prove it to everybody around you and prove it to the devil that you will not backslide and you will not backslide.
1: Number 7
2: is to prepare us for greater, better, higher service and ministry.
1: Number 8,
2: it is to make us partakers of God's holiness. I want you to look at Hebrews chapter 12. When some of those things happen, it's not to make you decrease in holiness. It's not to make you decrease your commitment to the Lord. Look at Hebrews chapter 12. We're reading there from verse 10.
1: It
2: says, for they verily for a few days chastened us after their own pleasure, but he for our profit, that we might be partakers of his holiness.
1: We're
2: partakers of his what? Holiness. That's what is to do.
1: Benamia pogumon leipanuka. Epa kokwenyeme. Esiemiawo.
2: And thank God for holiness. And if the Lord sees that holiness is not at the level it ought to be, and also to be more holy, more righteous, more pure, so that you can get nearer and nearer to heaven.
1: Akbena kokwenyela. Eyne maupolo wakbomena kawoko kwenyamele to demele mkoyi. Mokpoklo te gugu jiponu ola.
2: Then he allows those sufferings and that will drive you on your knees and say, Lord, examine me and check up on me. And then with prayer, because of not suffering, it makes you more righteous, more pure, and more holy.
1: Eye maula demo fpekpekle tetekpo du dukpo do na va, yadudwa no ba kakado na va. 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
2: Look at verse 11 there. It says, now, not just chastening for the present, seem it to be joyous, but grievous. Nevertheless, afterward, it yieldeth the peaceable fruit of righteousness unto them that are exercised thereby. You see what the Lord is saying there?
1: Popo we de kelia, kele fifi ye mala, mia buatete pokata jijwe o kerva verbono, gaka emagbella, a trajo genia ponuchifa fakutena amasio o mala lepwe, lepwe.
2: That when you exercise and when you stand in that suffering, it makes you to be able to have more holiness, more righteousness, and the Lord will do it for you in Jesus' name.
1: Benele doji le fpekpe momo kaka momo la mlebala la kplowa yede kokwenye mo jodjwenye mo eye maula weno le yesu fenu kome.
2: Point number two, now we're looking at the privilege and preservation in Christian suffering.
1: Ma unyafe akpa volia gumo kpokpo kple takpokpo le Christo to fo fpekpe mo.
2: That's why you are there, God preserves you. You know, persecution never destroys real faith, genuine faith, or real experience.
1: Basile le to fukpakpa kule kuhimo mwede maula no taupon, le kwa de fukpakpa yume chiti kaka, magbilia Christo to adudu to po hosa duma o.
2: If somebody has a real experience of salvation, persecution is not going to destroy that. Ah, they want me to backslide. They're going to make me backslide.
1: Nema de troji me adudu to la de la kwa wada fukpakpa kule kuhi, magbilia duma o ene, umele fukpakpa la ba mwujibe na ma demagba.
2: Are you stronger than God?
1: Amomode udum sa umawa.
2: Than Christ? Are they mightier than the blood of Jesus? How can they make you backslide? It's God who has saved you, and what he has begun is able to finish and finalize it.
1: He preserves
2: the righteous. He preserves those who are saved and those who are sanctified. He preserves us in that experience. Whatever people do, they are not greater than God, they are not stronger than God. If God is still God, if God is almighty, if God is a God that will never lose a battle, then in that persecution is going to support and sustain you in Jesus' name. I want you to look at it now in 1 Peter chapter 4. I'm reading there from verse 14. If he be reproached, what does that mean? If he be insulted,
1: If he be slandered,
2: for the name of Christ, appear ye.
1: Le Christopher Nukota wa yirami.
2: It says this is for the name of Christ.
1: Ebe ule ya won lanchio le Christopher Nukota.
2: Is to exalt the name of Christ.
1: Eyana do Christopher Nukota ji.
2: If you are reproached, if you are insulted, if you are persecuted, if you put heap sufferings upon you for the name of Christ.
1: No do me. Happy are ye,
2: for the spirit of glory and the spirit of God resteth upon you. On their part he is evil spoken of, but on your part he is glorified.
1: Wa yira mi ela benanuti kokwe kule ma opo gbogbon lava jujode miyanti. Ama ma ugbola wogblobo sunyade enuti, ke miyagbola woko enuti.
2: It tells us then it's a glorious thing to suffer for for righteousness, but understand it is for the sake of Christ.
1: For the
2: sake of his gospel. For the sake of righteousness. That's very important. If you suffer, you must be able to know the reason why you are going through what you are going through. If you be reproached, not because you have sinned, not because you are backsliding, not because you committed fornication, and the church wanting to uphold righteousness will say, see what you've done. And then there's some kind of rebuke, chastisement. That's terrible.
1: So you'll
2: not be going around and smiling and rejoicing and saying, they said, when we are persecuted, that one is not persecution, that one is church discipline. But if you're righteous, and what's happening to you is for the sake of righteousness and for the sake of the name of Christ. It says, rejoice. Matthew chapter 5, I'm reading from verse 10. Blessed are they which are persecuted. Why? For righteousness' sake.
1: Why are you persecuted?
2: Not for righteousness, not for stealing. It says, you're persecuted for righteousness' sake. Then it says, in that verse 10, for this is the kingdom of heaven.
1: Blessed are ye
2: when men shall revile you and persecute you and shall say all manner of evil against you falsely for my sake. You see that? For my sake.
1: Why you me? No, what do me? Are you watching me? Are you man? Are you watching?
2: Not for the sake of embezzlement, but for my sake. If it's for the sake of Christ that persecution or pain is coming, then it says rejoice. Verse 12, it then says rejoice and be exceeding glad, for great is your reward in heaven, for so persecuted they the prophets which were before you. Remember, that's for his sake.
1: Lokata mbele kupu wie vile ajina jomi. Eye mitua seye. 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
2: So you look at your suffering. You look at the persecution. Look at all the slander, all the lies they tell against you. Why are they doing that? It's because you are righteous. Then I'm happy.
1: Yata lenkuda fukpakpa yumachichi yumatulanti nukate yumachindo lejojenyete nejojenyete ya kajina no jomlo.
2: Why are you doing that? It's because you have a stand for righteousness, for Christ. Then I'm happy.
1: Nukate u le yumachindo en la bele titrene Christo no telejojenyete yata yumate ya kajina jom.
2: Why are you doing that? It's because you are preaching the gospel and you are involved in this done, and then many people are coming to Christ through you, and they don't like that. That's why they're persecuting you. Then I'm happy.
1: Nuka tele yo machindo ala bele le maunya glon le lo von den amo le na yesu eye amu mo le jijo pon le manchio ya tele yo machindo ni taya o kama ma po jijo ma chu aseye.
2: If it's for his name's sake, then you can rejoice, and the grace of God will multiply more and more in your life in Jesus name.
1: Ni bele ipo nu ko tele fa pon do aka jina jona chu aseye eye ma o pa mo nu fefe asogbon de ji agbo.
2: Look at Acts of the Apostles, Acts chapter 9, reading from verse 16.
1: Do wo pa gbanle ta ma se ke popo
2: It says, for I will show him how great things he must suffer. Why? My name's sake.
1: Ella bena nyala ma fie. Alesi wole ne be wa akpofu gada le nyanu kola nuti.
2: You know, some people will say, you know, that Paul the apostle, he did quite a lot of wrong things in the past. Even though he's not born again, now preaching the gospel, that's why he's suffering, because of what he did in the past. No. God had forgiven him all that.
1: Le nyabe madu gula bena ka Paul apostle be ba trochi mo la wonu gbagbla gada wonu manyu manyu gada ya tena be fia ba trochi mo le ma nya gbro kan la le fuyo ka ta pem do ao nu sho ka ta bo o vai la ma o cheki.
2: The Lord said, I'm going to show him how great things he will suffer for my name's sake. And then the Lord continued to reveal what he will do.
1: Ma gbro bena de ya fie ale si ba pe fule pon ko la nu ti ma mo gbele de ma o yeji de nu ka ta le fia.
2: Look at 2 Corinthians chapter 12. We're reading from verse 10 there. And he said unto me, my grace is sufficient for thee. You'll find the grace sufficient in Jesus' name. My strength is made perfect in weakness. I am weak and they are doing this. Will they not kill me and crush me and destroy me? No, they cannot. Because his strength is made perfect in weakness.
1: Ella bena nyanu san zubli bole gbojogbojo mo nyamo gbojo o le ya won le keme won ni so mo la de ma gbe nya gbedo ma tron ma wu mo wa gbede ma te ma wu ma ta tron wa gbo o ella bena nyanu san la zubli bo no le gbojogbojo mo.
2: Then he says, I take pleasure in reproaches, in necessities, in persecutions, in distresses, for Christ's sake. That's the word for Christ's sake. For Christ's sake. For Christ's sake.
1: Egbo bena eya
2: when I am weak, then am I strong. The Lord will make you strong in Jesus' name.
1: Then
2: he tells us in the word of God, this is not in Hebrews, what you are to do at such a time when those challenges are there for you to be able to stand. In Hebrews chapter 12, I'm reading to you there from verse 2.
1: Eye wo gbe nemi nu sikemi ola nenu mo lojojon nu si anyemi aponu ona le Hebrew top agbanle ta mo wi efo popo evelia.
2: Looking unto Jesus, that says it all.
1: Mi na mi apo Yesu oputanelo.
2: Looking unto Jesus, that's where our strength comes from.
1: Eye mi apo Yesu afi mi aku mi kwa mse chuna.
2: Looking unto Jesus, that's what makes the persecution light.
1: Eye mi apo Yesu yenabe yumo chicha nu awo jue na mi.
2: Looking unto Jesus, if you look at your enemies, they look bigger. If you try to recollect what they say against you, they appear stronger. If you look at all the conspiracy, how many of them want you are counting them? Don't count them, because they are nothing. And when you count many zeros, they are still zeros. In the sight of the Lord, they are nothing, because like the dust of the ground. God is the mighty one. God is the one that will never fail. He's never lost any battle. Don't look at those zeros, but look at your God. Looking unto Jesus, the author and the finisher of our faith, who for the joy that was set before him endure the cross, despising the shame, and he sat down at the right hand of the throne of God.
1: Looking
2: unto Jesus. Consider him. That's what you have to consider. That's who you have to consider. You consider Jesus Christ. He says, for consider him that endured such contradiction of sinners against himself, lest ye be weary and faint in your minds.
1: Mi bu amasi doji benu fon lopo de klemida de na yenu to lanu bena de di na ka temianu eye mi agbojo le mi anu fon o.
2: If you are considering the wrong thing, you'll be weary, you'll be faint in your mind. But when you consider the Lord, you will not be weary.
1: Nele butama cho nu manyu manyu shuma jentula la gbojo le nu pomo. Fo nele butama cho Jesus so nchila magbojo apo olado nu
2: san. You will not be tired.
1: De di matenu o.
2: You will not faint.
1: Magbojo o.
2: You will go from strength to strength, from glory to glory, from faith to faith in Jesus' name.
1: La cho nu sume de un sume a cho nchoko en nchoko ma cho koso na koso mele Jesus fo nu koma.
2: Point number 3 now, the peril and punishment of Justine sinners.
1: Ma unya papa ton le anu fon o la si owo kan to nala fa foku ple to kan.
2: When in 1 Peter chapter 4, we're reading from verse 15.
1: Metro Petro banto tamana pope wi adanlia.
2: But let none of you suffer as a murderer, as a thief, or as an evil doer, or as a busybody in other men's matters. Those are sinners.
1: Pope wi aton ke mi aduma mi adeke na ga pe fa be ron do la alo fia fito alo von la alo abe mo si do aga glan suda mo bubu opo nyam la na o nvon le nyam
2: si ya. Look at all the people, they are murderers. What do they use? The knife or the gun or chemical?
1: Ba mo se la fi ala da amo ula o ani o cho wi alo o cho tu alo o cho chi wu amo o cho chi na mo wu amo.
2: Whether they're killing through abortion or they're killing somebody who's already born, murderers. Those are sinners.
1: Alo o defu sine nyam o wu alo o jide fi abo mo gbo ba wi o ka ta o nyam o ula o.
2: Then it says, oh, you see, whether stealing a little amount or say a big amount.
1: Ebe fia fito le figa vinde, alo le figa ganyo.
2: Whether stealing in the church or stealing at home, they're thieves. And when they suffer, and suffering will come. If it doesn't come now, it's coming later.
1: Le fia le church home, alo le fila fome yo. Mo kakati le fito fukpe la va, ala va godo la nyikman
2: yaji. It will come on earth, it will come in eternity. It says, when you suffer like that, you are suffering as a sinner.
1: Pope la ba mama ti la ni gbanji a va ti la gbo ma fo mo e bele le fun ma to bi pe le po fa be nu fon la na.
2: And then one evil doer, workers of iniquity, whether they're doing the iniquity secretly, there's some subtle people, subtle, sleek and sly.
1: E be fon la nu gbo gbon la o le po be na ka nu fon la do le wa nu fon la jamo wa we le bebe mo ja ayeto e.
2: They're very slippery, you can never catch them, but they're evil doers, they're evil workers. And they know how to wrap their lies that you'll never be able to detect that this is a lie. But they're evil workers.
1: Who did not drag me, drag me? I went at the winner. My team low. Who won the Chonwachi? My Nyakura, my Takpo, my Jesio, my Nyabuawe. Who are people like Yobana, Von Walao?
2: But no matter.

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1: he talks about these people now busy bodies in other men's matters they are not busy about checking their lives about looking at their lives
0: e gbo la ti egbe na ganglan su do la o la mo bubu o po nyama amo yo wa o mo le an fu do nto pa gbe nti
1: All they are busy about is talking about other people, slandering other people. They are busy bodies in other people's matters.
0: Nunda ka sinti po nwa glaglasu don lemenaka. Wakbo nya chama denchi wakbo nya chama daba benchia puma chama bunchi.
1: Their houses are not clean, and they are complaining about the houses of others that are not clean.
0: Untopa po mko oga kolo po chama deba po mko mko lanuchi.
1: I pray that God will get us separated out of that kind of gang and company. In Jesus' name. Look at verse 17.
0: My dog, but I'm not the mere dog. What to a jokely habobog, but no more money. Yes, so far, no come. Pupu, we adrenalia.
1: Verse 17. For the time is come that the judgment must begin at the house of God. Say, what? House of God? Yes, because you know there's an Achan in the camp of the people of God.
0: Ella, Bena Zank, Bela Dovo, Bena Pom, Totulana, Jacomia, to Mau Papum, and the Mau Papum, eh, Mau Papum, and Dola Bena, I can do the Mau.
1: Yes, there are some people like Demas in the household. They're talking about consecration, but they are sinners, they are backsliders. That's why it says that judgment will begin in the house of God.
0: And
1: the Bible says that and you think about yourself, are you an Absalom there, out there? You appear humble. Somebody wants to greet you. Don't worry about this. I'm just like you.
0: But I'm sure the current chipo, the little bit of Salomonia, the Motafima, Madabia Boba, the Velaba,
1: That's why it says the judgment will begin from the house of God. And then it says in that verse 17, and if it first begins at us, what shall the end be of them that obey not the gospel of God?
0: There's
1: some people that are coming day in and day out of the people of God. They don't have any transformation. They don't have any obedience to the word of God. They hear all the teaching, they hear all the preaching, they hear all the doctrine, and they attend all the meetings and attend all the studies, but there's no change. And the glory is not just coming to the Bible, so the glory is in going back, you know, on your knees and saying, I've had that today. I'm guilty of that. I'm guilty. Oh Lord, cleanse me. Oh Lord, change my life.
0: Hey, you know, Biblia so ba ba mo o mo le Biblia kankan mo o bo ma o mo so wo nya agba mo po fu dadale nya agba ma po te ta klo nya agba nya po to tro nya agba la po to tro nya mo tia.
1: It is when that change takes place, that's when you escape judgment.
0: Ne to tro ma vala eya me la si le ponu to tro la nu le.
1: I pray that God will help us to be obedient to the gospel of the Lord in Jesus' name.
0: Ma to gbe da mo la pere mi ati mi ani to do la Yesu po nya nu ale Yesu po nu come.
1: And then when we're obedient to the Lord like that, you know what he's going to do? He's going to make us to decide that whatever happens, I'm going to keep on my real Christian virtue. There'll be a willingness to suffer. Willingness to suffer.
0: And that
1: I'm taking this decision, whether people agree or not, this is what I'm going to do. That's how people become real Christians. That's how they remain real Christians. And then it makes you to be willing. You're willing to suffer as an uncompromising Christian.
0: Bena melo, bena nusi majima wenia. 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
1: Revelation chapter 2 verse 10.
0: Nyare fya tamu vuku kuya mu.
1: Fear none of those things which thou shalt suffer. Amen.
0: Megavon ofushio na bakpela po deke o. Amen.
1: It's like God telling Joseph, fear not.

0: of those things which thou shalt suffer. They are selling you to Egypt. It's actually going to fulfill the dream I gave you.
1: Eje kwa be ma wole to ne Yosef ne be na ka ma ga von sho be fu pem lele la o. O so de Egypt ya fi ma me nya drishme na o la na va me le.
0: Fear none of those things you are going to suffer, because it's going to lead you to more glory and more protection and preservation and the blessings of God in your life in Jesus' name.
1: Ma ga von ofu sho na ba pela po de ke o do la be la klo wa ida ma ta
0: That's why it says, fear none of those things which thou shalt suffer. Behold, the devil, that's all he
1: is.
0: The devil shall cast some of you into prison, that she may be tried, and ye shall have tribulation. How many days? Only 10 days. Think about that.
1: Abosam la chom ya duma mi adewa de gahoma bena wate miyakpo. Ten days out of 365, that's small. 10 days
0: in comparison with eternity, all that is small. It's only for 10 days, and this be thou faithful unto death, and I will give you the crown of life. That's what you'll be looking at. Not at the cross, not at the problem. You're looking at the crown of life the Lord is going to give you. Look unto Jesus. He will be with you. He will never leave you. He will never forsake you. In that challenge, in that pain, in that persecution, he will keep you standing steadfast and faithful to the very end in Jesus' name. Let's rise up in prayer. Let's talk to the Lord, that the Lord himself will strengthen us. Like he strengthened other people, he strengthened us. He sustained other people, he sustained us, he supported other people, he will support us. But make sure that you are really saved, you are really born again. And the Spirit of God is bearing witness in your heart that you are not just a church goer, not just a member of Deeper Life. You tell the Lord, oh Lord, I want real, real salvation. And if the Spirit of God is bearing witness in your heart that you are really born again, then you rejoice, then you say, persecution may come, but I will stand. I'll be an uncompromising Christian. You tell the Lord, help me Lord. I'm going to be an unwavering Christian. Look unto Jesus.
1: You're
0: the finisher of your faith. His grace is sufficient for you. His strength will might in your weakness. Don't forget. Look away from all those persecutors. They are not that important. Don't give them attention. Look unto Jesus.
1: He
0: will help you.
1: He
0: will carry you through.

0: 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Your spiritual welfare is our concern.
1: Praise the Lord.
2: Wakafumau.
1: Everybody, I said, praise the Lord. Put your hands together for Jesus. Tonight, there is salvation and deliverance for everyone. And you get ready and prepare your mind, because today a miracle is coming your way. If you are blind, get ready. The miracle of sight is coming to you. And if you are lame, you are paralyzed, get ready. Today is your day. When you hear the amen of the people of God, when you hear the amen of the people of God, you rise up and you begin to walk. And if there is any challenge in your life, any demonic oppression in your life, today the Lord will deliver you in Jesus' name. You close your eyes and then we're going to pray together. Almighty God, we thank you. What a glorious day. What a wonderful day. And what a blessed day we have here today. Oh Lord, I thank you because you make us to be alive to see a day like this.
2: Oh, ma, we dare na oru la bela na mi lagbe, bena mi apo egbe nukeke shalang.
1: A day of salvation.
2: Mi apo agbo kofu nukeke.
1: A day of healing.
2: Bara yofu nukeke.
1: A day of deliverance.
2: Bebe papa ofu nukeke.
1: A day of miracle.
2: Nukuno ofu nukeke.
1: Confirm it in the lives of your people in Jesus' name.
2: Apeto na wa bama lagi ofu agbo le Yesu ofu nukoma.
1: I pray that everyone here, all our leaders, all our workers, and all invitees, everybody, you are blessed tonight in Jesus' name. Lord, I pray miracles will flow. Your power will flow here. Great will be the joy of the people of God. In Jesus' name we pray. Thank you very much. As I told you, I'm talking to you on salvation and deliverance for everyone. And that everyone includes you. You have come here to receive, and you will not go back home empty-handed. Number one, there's salvation.
2: Banto agbokokoli.
1: Number two, there's deliverance.
2: Evelia de popoli.
1: Number three, there is healing.
2: Etolia doyoli.
1: And it is for everyone here.
2: Elina musiamo le tofusia.
1: As you look at Isaiah chapter 45, in verse 21.
2: Esina lenkude Isaiah tabla nevo aton popo bla bevo de ken.
1: Tell ye and bring them near. Yet let and take counsel together, who has declared this from ancient time, who has told each from that time, have not I the Lord? And there is no God else beside me, but just God and a Savior. There is none beside me.
2: Me blame. Eye mi kinfe. Wade adanu ple wone o. Ama kena wo senu siya o bade beke. Eye wo blame cho blame ke. Nye yehu wa ye. Eye ma wade kemak pedanu nye o.
1: Look unto me, and be ye saved, all the ends of the earth, for I am God, and there is none else.
2: Me, anigba po mlenu okata, me prode lunya, eye mi na wakona mi, elabena nyenye ma o de keme gali o.
1: Those two verses I've read to you, they come from the Almighty God himself.
2: Kukui a verse, mahlete mi la, wadu goto manu sekata tolantofo lume.
1: And you can see, it's the Almighty God through his servant that is talking to you here.
2: Mi akwe bena manu sekata ntola, elenu fumna mi tepe subola ti.
1: When he says, I am God, and there is none else.
2: Leti akwe bena nyenye mao de kemokpe denu nye o.
1: It means, I do not have any other duplicate.
2: Etia bena mao fo vulya de kemokali o.
1: I do not have another God that can do what I can do.
2: Etia bena mao wade kemokali.
1: What great men on earth cannot do, he says, he is here tonight, and he will do it for you. The case you took to the doctor, and the doctor could not help you.
2: God
1: says, he could not tell because he's not God. Because all men are limited.
2: Umatenu awe ugola bena manye ma uwenye ugola bena amagbetoka ta serufo line.
1: The doctor is limited.
2: Dono jikpo lodo serufo.
1: I am helping many people, yet they are not God.
2: Tukbo bena ule pekwenda magedo unu gaketula manye ma uwenye u.
1: And what the doctor has failed to do, Almighty God here tonight is going to do for you.
2: Numa ikene dono jukpolo dukunu lo wawama lamba nuseketa trola tisya egba awwe na wu.
1: And we give glory to God because of those compassionate, merciful, loving rich men. Yes, those rich men are limited. And the Lord is telling us tonight what those rich men could not do for you. The Lord is saying tonight, he will do it for you. There comes a time when Papa says, I've done my best. Carry the rest of the problem. And when Mama would say, see the sacrifice I've made, I have gone to the very limit of human possibility. What they're telling you is, they're not God. And there are some things daddy and mommy cannot do. There are some things cousin and uncle cannot do. That's why God says, I am God.
2: And he says,
1: there is none else. There is no comparison with God. That's why I'm so happy you are here tonight. All the problems have been dragging about in your life. Tonight, the Lord will do it. But he says, tell ye. He says, I shall come and tell you what our God is able to do. I should tell you. And when I tell you, you open your two ears. What I tell you tonight will change your life. What I tell you tonight will bring success curse it your life.
2: Lucy Magbono Zamalade, Aham Jatapoqua de Wagbomo.
1: What I tell you tonight will be everlasting joy and happiness into your life.
2: Lucy Magbono Zamalala Church, Joma Vokla, Seto Chokuka de Unumala Wagbomo.
1: The Lord sent me to you here to come and tell you something, that the time of your sorrow is over.
2: Maudom, your summer Bellani Zasamabena, Yabenuka Hope.
1: The time of your tears over. And the times of your heartache over. And the Lord told me to come to you specially. And he has prepared me. I am delivering the message of the Lord to you. Tell ye, then he says, bring them near.
2: Ebe mi gbule, eye o ga gbule bena, eye mi give.
1: He says, all the people that have problems, all the people that have heartaches, all the people that have sorrows, he sent me to tell you, bring them near. He wants to do something in your life.
2: You're
1: far away from the Lord, and you turn your back at the Almighty God. He says, I should turn you around. I should tell you to face the Almighty God. And to focus your attention on God and bring you near. And you are coming near to the Lord today. And when you come near to the Lord, then he says, yea, let them take counsel together. It means let's rub minds together. Let's share together.
2: I
1: can allow you to talk to me, and then you share your problems with me. And then I say, but God can handle that. And God can wipe away your tears, and God can solve your problem. We take counsel together.
2: Then
1: what am I going to do now? The
2: answer
1: of the problems I have, I say, it's very easy. You will look unto the Lord, and then you will be saved. I said you will be saved. And it says, all the ends of the earth. That is, wherever you are coming from, you are coming from a village. You are coming from the city. You are not educated. Anyone you are, you are a man or you are a woman. It says, all the ends of the earth. Then it says, I am God, and there is none else.
2: Atis na choko la nyenutu alonye nyenonu amasiamu na nyavaku mau bwabena la bena nyenye mau de kama galio.
1: He said, who has told each from that time? Am not I the Lord? There is no God else beside me, a just God and a Savior. There is none beside me.
2: Ebe de meke bena mi chobo magbeke. Ebe na meke na wo senu siya wo bade beke. Eye wo blen chobo meke. Nye nye ye owa. Eye ma wade ke makpede nu nye o.
1: Why is the Lord repeating it every time in those two verses?
2: Nuka te ma wo bo bete de ti le kukwe ve siya wo madu.
1: There is none else.
2: Because
1: he knows that the tendency of our heart is to look away from him.
2: Bola bena enya magbeto kwe ji. Yeni bena kamia demundale yoko wa ji.
1: And that keeps us from the blessings we ought to have.
2: Eye, emala edia mi da dua goto ya yirati miyako.
1: And I want to tell you tonight, what you have and what you will have will depend on number one, who you are looking at.
2: Ma brena mi zanyam bena. Bena konu kunu zanyam la eno tede ama yipom nele la ji.
1: Who are you looking at tonight?
2: Ama yipom nele zanyam.
1: If you're looking unto the Lord tonight, your problems are solved. Number two, what are you looking at? Take your eyes away from your mountain, because today that mountain is going to move away. All the things of Christ about. Don't worry about them. Take your mind away from them and look unto the Lord. Because tonight is your night of salvation. Number three, where are you looking to? In what direction are you looking? Are you looking to the left? Or are you looking to the right? Or are you looking back?
2: Alo le
1: magbopom. Are you looking down?
2: Alo edetagu.
1: Are you looking forward?
2: Alo elenukobopom.
1: The direction in which you look will determine what you are going to get.
2: Asi pom nelia. Ano terenu sina kolaji.
1: But you will look up.
2: Gakem ya
1: miakoti. I said you will look up.
2: Maklabe de miao miakoti.
1: I'm going to package everything for you in a way you'll be able to take the three packages back up.
2: Mebe de ma.
1: Number one, deliverance in looking up. Deliverance in looking up. Number two, the danger of looking back. The danger of looking back. Number three, decision to look forward. Decision to look forward. Because I believe after this period together, you'll never be the same again. Number one, deliverance in looking up. There is a story in the Bible. And that story in the Bible, Jesus used that story to encourage every one of us to look in the right direction. What story am I talking about? It's in Numbers chapter 21. I'm reading from verse 4. In Numbers chapter 21, verse 4. And they journeyed from Mount Or by the way of the Red Sea to compass the land of Edom, and the soul of the people was much discouraged because of the way.
2: You
1: see, that is one tool that Satan uses. He uses the tool of discouragement on a little child. And then the child gets discouraged. And the child says, why am I leaving? And then he wants to commit suicide. He uses this courage, discouragement in the family. And because of those challenges and problems, I think I'll leave this man. I think I'll divorce this woman. He uses discouragement in the life life of the student. He uses discouragement in the life of the family. We are married and there is no child. And we're discouraged and we're looking in another direction. He uses discouragement for everyone, everywhere. And because of that discouragement, the people speak against God and against Moses. Can I tell you something? When discouragement comes, you turn your back on your progress. When discouragement comes, you turn your back on your supporter. On the one that wants to lift you up. Now, who are the most two significant personalities in the lives of the children of Israel? Number one, God. Number two, Moses. I'm taking you out of captivity. I'm taking you to the land of promise. And then God was using Moses. And Moses came to them. Many miracles took place. And Moses was taking them to that land. It's a land of fulfillment. A land of no limitation and no lie. And as they were going, discouragement came. And the discouragement made them to speak against God and against Moses. They were turning their back on the Savior, on the one that was a provider for all their needs. That's what discouragement does in our lives. And if you are there today and you look to the time when you are discouraged, you will see what to say. And you will see the decisions you made. That's why I'm telling you tonight that you should reverse all the decisions you took when you were discouraged. When you are discouraged, that's not the time to talk. When you are discouraged, that's not the time to take a decision. The discouragement led them to speaking against God and speaking against Moses. Eventually, in order to move forward, they had to reverse all those decisions. That I said, see what has been happening to my life. See what God has done to me. I will not go to church anymore. Your back on your helper. You're turning your back on your savior. You're turning your back on your deliverer. Change that negative decision. And then you say, this woman, see what she has done. And see how rebellious she is and see how she has acted to my parents. Now I'm going to kick her away. You're taking a decision. At the time of discouragement. And I'm coming to you tonight saying, change the decisions you made at the time you got discouraged. In verse 5, and the people speak against God and against Moses. Moses, wherefore have ye brought us up out of Egypt to die in the wilderness?
2: Pope Maton, eye du kola ponu le mo ple Moses nu bena, nu ka te mi plomito edite, bena mi aku le gbeji.
1: You see, when there is discouragement, you'll be talking of death.
2: Ne jila ma fulava, ala nu koma to kunu ti.
1: Instead of talking about life.
2: Let le mena ponu tu agbenu.
1: You'll be talking about need instead of talking about supply.
2: La no ponu tu yan ti le la ponu tu nu na mosin.
1: You'll be talking about sickness instead of talking about hell.
2: La no puna to dole lenu ti lesre bena funu tun la masem no nonu ti.
1: You be talking about poverty instead of talking about prosperity.
2: La no puna to aga da ti lesna funu to nu je ti na munu.
1: When discouragement comes, you will all be negative.
2: Net la ma pula bade la no nya gbogbo gbolom.
1: A photographer will tell you what negative means.
2: La po foto de la wa funu atunu inenye nu gbogbo.
1: A photographer will say the dark room is where you develop your negative.
2: Ala be puto lewa gbono benade la viviti to fa ti me u kona puto le
1: produce a picture
2: bena la tema puto ba trazo photo jaje
1: le room of your life is when you are discouraged and there is no light
2: la wo ko ba viviti ma mi a ti me ti de le bole ala be kekeli mo le
1: you in that dark room and you are thinking and you are meditating
2: ala la ko de viviti ma ala mo ple de la tabo bun
1: and you are planning
2: ala do do
1: and you are deciding and you are developing a picture of defeat because the dark room is where you develop your negative to produce the picture. These people, they were producing the picture of death. The picture of no hope. The picture of no help because they were in the dark room of discouragement. And they were developing that with negative thoughts. Negative talk. Negative testimony. Say we're going to die in this wilderness, but there is no bread. Neither is there any water, and our soul loathed this light bread.
2: They
1: began to belittle what they had. Looking for and desiring what they did not have. They didn't have any thank you in their mouth. They didn't have any hallelujah in their singing. That means a sorrowful song. It begins and ends up with sorrow.
2: And
1: then eventually it says, and the Lord sent serpents among the people. And they were dying. They beat the people, and much people of Israel died. Why did they die?
2: Look at the ukudu.
1: They said it in verse 5. Wherefore have ye brought us up out of Egypt to die in the wilderness?
2: What
1: were they saying? They were saying, now we're going to die. They already said it with their mouth. We will die in the wilderness. And then they turned their backs on God. And God who prevented death before, now was no more taking care of them. And so the serpents, and they were dying. Therefore, the people came to Moses. No matter how bad the situation is, there's a change. I said there's going to be a change. You see, they had opposed
2: Moses.
1: Now, they were befriending Moses. They had spoken against Moses. Now, they were speaking to Moses. There's a change of mind. And tonight, I call you to have a change of mind. And you will have a change of mind. The change of destiny begins with a change of mind. They change their mind. And then it says, they said, we have seen. Then he said, for we have spoken against the Lord and against thee. Pray unto the Lord that he take the serpent from us. And Moses prayed for the people. Tonight, I'm going to pray for you. And the Lord is going to hear the prayer. And your problems are going to be removed in Jesus' name. And the Lord said unto Moses, make a fiery serpent and set it on a pole, and it shall come to pass that everyone that is beaten, when he looketh, shall live.
2: And
1: Moses made a serpent of brass and put it on a pole. Higher than everybody else. So that anybody, anywhere, will look in that direction. The moment they looked up, then deliverance came to them. And tonight, as they look up, looking up unto Jesus, deliverance will come to you. Healing will come to you. It says, Moses made a serpent of brass and put it on a pole. And it came to pass that if a serpent had beaten any man, when he beheld, when he looked at the serpent of brass, he lived. And that's exactly what Jesus said in John chapter 3 verse 14. And as Moses lifted up the serpent in the wilderness, even so must the Son of Man be lifted up. Whosoever means anybody, everybody. Whosoever believeth in him should not perish but have everlasting life.
2: Bena amasiam si kwa eti senala nako agbemavo.
1: And tonight you can have that everlasting life.
2: Zemia lako agbemavo lam.
1: In the story I read to you in the Old Testament, all the people that looked,
2: lenuti nyemazina mi lenbla ukwamia amasiam inenya kwa kubika.
1: Men, women, all of them, they lived.
2: Devi amatiti nutu plenyonu oti agbe.
1: And whatever tribe you come from, village you come from, whatever town you come from, look up tonight unto Jesus who died for you on the cross of Calvary. You will live in Jesus' name.
2: Damaco, Ela for yes in the Calvary to Galatia, my Babel and Wagbele, yes, Sunukama.
1: The moment you look at Jesus tonight, all your sins will be forgiven.
2: And no make a yap for yes, Zamia. What on Boaco?
1: I rejoice with you because a single look of faith at Jesus Christ tonight. And you will live in Jesus' name.
2: Pastor, Adam Apati close them. Bena Yesu Papa the car. Anna Watanufaka only Yesu Nukama.
1: I come to point number two. The caution that you look up, but you don't look back.
2: Maunya Papa Velia. Enya. Enya Matutua Debena.
1: Because of the danger of looking back.
2: Enya Apapa de la Mabapama.
1: And if you take the caution, or the precaution.
2: Never look on your banner, mama. Alo, look, mama.
1: Take the precept. What the Lord has commanded, it will be well with you. I said it will be well with you. That's why the Lord sent me to you to come and tell you that times of problem, times of sorrow, by the grace of God in your life, they are over now. In Genesis chapter 19 from verse 15, and when the morning arose, then the angels hastened Lot.
2: You
1: see the love of God. The hastened Lord say, arise, take thy wife and thy two daughters which are here, lest thou be consumed in the iniquity of the city. You will not be consumed in the iniquity of the city. You see, if you separate yourself, I'm going to have a change of mind, and I come out of the iniquity of the city. And while he lingered, the man laid hold upon his hand, and upon the hand of his wife, and upon the hand of his two daughters. The Lord be merciful unto him.
2: Bopo we are Delia, ka esi wole to tromla, no twa wole eya kleswa, ba kleti anyonu epia ofa lonu, ka kla wotu gwe.
1: And you will see, the Lord is showing his mercy to you tonight.
2: La kwe benaka ma wade nungani pokwa tiyan wole zayama.
1: And this mercy will do good in your life.
2: E nungani pokwa ma wonyele wabama.
1: The Lord be merciful unto him. And they brought him forth and set him outside the city. And it came to pass, when they had brought them forth abroad, that he said, escape for your life, look not behind thee. That's the caution. When you have something to benefit your life, you are told how to use that thing. And you are told, it's like, for example, look, electricity. That's why we have all this light here. And yet you will find at the station, they will write a large board and they put danger. Electricity is good, but they give us caution. I want you to give your life to the Lord and look unto Jesus. You make sure you are not looking back. What will my girlfriend say? That's looking back. Already, the Spirit of God is drawing you and is telling you your day of salvation has come.
2: And
1: as I tell you, look unto Jesus. If anybody is looking back, what will my boyfriend say? What will my husband say? What will my wife say? That idol traditional worshiper that gave me an appointment to come so that I can still complete his fees and then get the traditional medicine for me. If I look unto Jesus now and I don't look unto idolatry anymore, what will the traditional chief, what will he say? That's looking back. And then if you have been a gang, and then the Lord is saying, look up unto me. I know why you go to the gang and why you join the occult. You want to be happy. And you want to be strong. And you want to be a good guy. You want to be a bold, forceful, fearless achiever. And you thought, if I go to join the occult, then I'll be able to achieve. And the Lord is saying, there is no God beside me. I am the only one that can make you an achiever. And then as I'm telling you, come unto the Lord. Leave that gun behind. Leave your cultism behind. And look unto me, all ye the ends of the earth, and be ye saved. If you look up to the Lord, salvation will come. Deliverance will come. Healing will come. And then you are going to become an achiever in Jesus' name. The caution is, don't look back. Don't say, what will the gang say? What will my friends, my colleagues, and the people that wear the covenant of blood together, what will they say? That's looking back. That's why here they were told, escape for thy life, look not behind thee, neither stay thou in all the plain, escape to the mountain, lest thou be consumed.
2: But
1: look at verse 26. But anytime you're reading a good story and then you have but something bad is happening now, verse 26, but his wife looked back from behind him and she became what? A pillar of salt. Can I explain that to you? That's the caution. And the Lord is telling us tonight, look up. Don't look
2: back.
1: Don't look behind you. Don't look back. She looked back and she became a pillar of salt. Number one, lifeless. See, life you find in Christ. And when you look away from God, you lose life.
2: Agbe si ne so ase le Kristo mo lesna ba Kristo gbola ni be le po mo gbe ala bi.
1: Two, she became stationary.
2: Abelia abazu te fo de kano la.
1: Couldn't go forward anymore.
2: Me ga temi yide nu ko gbe o.
1: She remained there, a pillar of salt.
2: Esi te fo de kama trozu jeko.
1: And the desire God has for you.
2: Jiji si le mouse de nu la.
1: The desire I have for you is that in your life you will move forward.
2: Aso fo fo ti tina mi enye bena le mi apa gbemo la mi ayide nu ko gbe.
1: You will make progress.
2: Mi ai po nu ko gbe yi.
1: And you will succeed.
2: Eye mi apo nu jeje.
1: Two, she became totally dead.
2: Abelia enye amosike ne ku me agbe me gale mo.
1: Without any feeling.
2: Eku me gale na ke sem.
1: Without any desire.
2: Jija de ke me gale si o.
1: Without any enthusiasm to do anything good in life anymore.
2: Eku eye nu ntutu de ke me gale mo bo wa wo nu nya de ke la gbe mo o.
1: Not only that, you become a monument of sorrow.
2: Many made de o labatrosu nu kha duna moto.
1: A monument that is somebody that people will look back at and they say, I don't want to look at her the second time.
2: Nu kha duna moto sabena ne amiade kpola maka dre be ya kozie velia o.
1: Because you are not an encouragement.
2: Bro la be manye ti de foto ne o.
1: Because you are not an uplifting person.
2: Bro la be na manya masi
1: you just stay there stationary.
2: Let chatima ko lenu aka dum na mo.
1: That will not happen to you.
2: Pastor, we do kwada e chama jore mi aji o.
1: You will not look back in Jesus name.
2: Ya ola mi apo mo gbe o le Yesu fanu koma.
1: Luke chapter 9 verse 62.
2: Look at that shake pupe blood of
1: Luke chapter 9 verse 62.
2: Look at that shake pupe blood of
1: and Jesus said unto him, no man having put his hand to the plow and looking back a speech for the kingdom of God.
2: Ke Yesu gbona bena amosito ofu asida de kojiji eye o galemo gbopom la majema o tiadu fola o.
1: When you look back, then the angels will come. And the right, you may not see it, but it's there.
2: Nibena le demogbela, ma o dolava, anglonu de nungonu, we ma tempe o kake jesinu ngomali.
1: The angels will come and write on your forehead, on feet.
2: Ma o dolava anglo, de wonu gonu bena amamaje maje.
1: No man, having put his son to the plow, and looking back, is fit for the kingdom of God.
2: Amose, te pasi dada kujichi, eye o galema gbokpum la.
1: And when the angels come to you and they write on your forehead on feet,
2: no mouth the lava ebonude unu gunubena amamaje majela.
1: If anybody wants to help you spiritually,
2: no amiade tibe yani kwedentona ule gbogomia
1: spiritually, and they may not be able to read it in capital letters
2: legbogomo umatema ngwepe ngwete sigan o,
1: but something is telling them in their heart on feet for help.
2: Gaka nadele gbogom ne lepo jibena amiyama je wa pedenu o.
1: On feet for support.
2: Amiyama jebena wa duale o.
1: On feet for provision.
2: Amiyama jebena mia nanui o.
1: On feet for life.
2: Amiyama jebeba ku agbo o.
1: On feet for the kingdom.
2: Amiyama jena ma fiado fo o.
1: On feet for provision.
2: Amiyama jena nana o.
1: That's why you find some people who go to some places.
2: Ya tela ku amiado wi na de tefia de o.
1: And they say, I don't understand.
2: Wa benye masa gomode.
1: I'm about to make it like this, then they just cancel my name.
2: Hey, but to fear kubena kanyasina sotila, what to nyanu koda?
1: When it's about to come like this, then they say, okay, everybody go back home. No chance again. Because those people, they have invisible sin reaching upon their forehead on feet, on feet.
2: Ella be amamawa. Bobomonumu lenu gomuna benaka. Amamache wenye.
1: Tonight, I'll be refocusing your direction.
2: Pastor Benzemia, Yatro Wetarufela.
1: What you look at.
2: Nisekmomnele.
1: Who you look at.
2: Amasekmomnele.
1: I'll be redirecting you, looking unto Jesus.
2: Matros Usubenakpo Yesu.
1: And that's why I'm calling you to a decision.
2: Yatemele Yomna Dudu Wazayamudu.
1: And when you say, I will not look back anymore.
2: Nele Kwebenye Magakpo Magbeazo.
1: Almighty God will send his angel, and that thing that is reaching on your forehead or feet, everything will be wiped away.
2: Maula daipa dalao adudabina ni siungu de wemu gunbena amamajamajela apatala chichida.
1: And then a new word will be reaching on your forehead. You may not see it, but it's there.
2: Eye wangu niye yede wemu gunu untoma tenkwe ogakene neupenu mali.
1: The people may not see, but it's there. And then they change on feet, and then the right feet.
2: Amoma tenkwe ogakeali. Wanglu majamajeda e wanglu bena amasije.
1: And anywhere you go, doors will be opening to you.
2: Eya sita tisleila votroa vunao.
1: Anywhere you go, people that you didn't know will be helping you. Every time you pray, God will be answering your prayer. Because what is reaching upon you has been changed from on feet to
2: feet.
1: Tonight you'll be fit.
2: Samia,
1: how are you going to be fit? By having the decision. To look forward. The decision that I'm calling you to tonight is to look unto Jesus. In Hebrews chapter 12, reading from verse 2.
2: Hebrews 12, book 12.
1: Looking unto Jesus. That's where I will look tonight.
2: Pastor, atime yakpo zayam.
1: I said that's where I will look tonight.
2: Pastor, atime yala yakpo zayam.
1: How about you?
2: Kwaude.
1: Looking unto Jesus, the author and the finisher of our faith.
2: Eyo miyakpo Yesu sinye kose fo gomodola kwe nula lada.
1: That means he's a creator.
2: Ema tebe yenye wola.
1: He wants you to have faith in him. Faith in God and faith in the Lord Jesus Christ. And the finisher of

0: joy behind.
1: Jijo mole magbona madaka o.
0: For the happiness that was said before.
1: Mebe nu kokosi odo da magbona o.
0: If you are going to have joy, look forward.
1: Nele be apo jijo apo nu kogbe.
0: Endure the cross.
1: Si odo di ne lata.
0: You know what that means?
1: Let's say agomia.
0: As I call you tonight.
1: Let's see my yours, I am la.
0: When you are about to make the greatest decision of your life,
1: nenyebe poto siebe na odudu gantolo agomia.
0: There will be something like a cross.
1: You
0: understand? When you are about, let's say for example, you are going out of home.
1: And you are
0: to go to a place, there's a new business. Or maybe you are to go to school.
1: And
0: you are about to move forward in education. Or move forward, maybe to travel somewhere. Then the thought, the mind will come to you. If you move forward and you leave, you are going to leave all these people behind. And
1: you are
0: feeling inconvenienced.
1: You
0: feel unhappy.
1: It
0: will be as if the most important people in your life, they are being cut away from your life. That's the cross.
1: And if you endure
0: that inconvenience,
1: or saying,
0: I'm going to leave all these people behind, and what will I be? Will I not be
1: lonely? If I leave
0: all these people behind, if you endure that momentary, short-term unhappiness, and say, all the same, I will move forward, prosperity will come to you. What if my friends do not join me in accepting, receiving Jesus as their Savior? What if they forsake me? Yes, don't worry about that.
1: Maybe
0: they are staying behind. And then you say, I'm giving my life to Jesus. I turn away from my sin.
1: Believe
0: on the Lord Jesus Christ, the cross you will feel.
1: Don't
0: worry about that, because despising the shame.
1: What
0: decision have you taken? Endure the shame. Because it says, enduring the shame.
1: And
0: now sit down at the right hand of the throne of God.
1: What
0: do you understand by that? At the right hand of the throne of God,
1: Satan
0: can never torture anybody there.
1: At
0: the right hand of the throne of God, Satan cannot bring temptation there. All the demonic activities, they will never reach you at the right hand of the Almighty. That's why I come to you tonight with good news that your destiny can change tonight. Good news that your life can change tonight. At the right hand of the Almighty God, there is no sickness there. And tonight, it will heal you. If you will look unto the Lord. Now the Lord is calling you to a decision. I said, will you take the decision? Isaiah chapter 17. I'm reading from verse 7. At that day shall a man look to his maker. God is your maker. Jesus is your redeemer.
1: Yes,
0: I'm making up my mind.

0: This is the day. At that day shall the man look to his maker, and his eyes shall have respect to the Holy One of Israel.
1: Are
0: you going to take your decision? And he shall not look to the altars, the work of his hands, neither shall respect that which his fingers have made, either the groves or the images.
1: Eye ma troko da vo samla pe si onye efo atinu do owo lanu o eye ma denuku de asera kle ye legba si o eya nu topa si wala o lagbe legba o de
0: abandon the idol
1: lada si le tron unu lada si josasa unu
0: abandon tradition
1: lada si dekonu unu
0: abandon all the things of the world
1: lada si hikiamu nu katanu ti
0: see now I am looking unto Jesus
1: lagbo
0: I'm going to call you to a decision now.
1: My
0: and this will be the greatest decision of your life. Look up. And to look forward. And if you will do that tonight, and then you take the caution. I belong to Jesus from today. I will not look back again. Prosperity, joy, success, happiness, and life eternal will be yours in Jesus' name.
1: Heads
0: bowed and eyes closed. I'm calling you now to a moment of decision. Close your eyes. And then you're making up your mind now. Taking a decision. And the Lord is saying, I died for you on the cross of Calvary. Look up to me, believe on the Lord Jesus Christ, and then he will save you. He will deliver you. He will heal you. And tonight will be the night of the greatest miracle of your life. Heads bowed and eyes closed. If you are making up your mind now, you will abandon your sin. You will leave your sin behind. And you will leave the sin partners behind. You are not worried about what people say or what people will do. You are saying, I am looking unto Jesus now. I receive Jesus as my Savior. If that is you, you will raise up your hand.
1: Lagblabena makwa Yesu. Makwa Yesu abenya potakwa de lana. Ne emenye wadudu wa wadwa sile jimakwa.
0: If you are taking that decision now,
1: and
0: you are saying, I am going to look up to Jesus as my Savior. Where are you? Raise up your hand. If you are raising up your hand, you will stand up.
1: You
0: will
1: lay
0: hand to me like this. I know that you are. Thank you very much. God bless you.
1: I
0: said God bless you. You pray after me. Are you ready?
1: Lord,
0: I thank you. You sent your message to me. I have been looking the wrong way. Now I come. I come to Jesus. I look on unto Jesus.
1: Me po Yesu.
0: To be my Savior.
1: Be wa ni nyedela.
0: I look unto Jesus.
1: Me po Yesu.
0: To forgive my sin.
1: Be wa tonu bokem.
0: I look unto Jesus.
1: Me po Yesu.
0: To change my life.
1: Be wa tonya agbe.
0: I look unto Jesus.
1: Me po Yesu.
0: To change my destiny.
1: Be wa tonya tarufo.
0: Oh Lord.
1: Oh afato.
0: I receive you.
1: Me ko.
0: As my Savior.
1: Abe nya ko lana.
0: Please.
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1: Ma po dede.
0: From today.
1: To batila.
0: I will not look back.
1: Nya ma ga po ma gbo o.
0: I will keep on following.
1: Ma no you must jam.
0: Give me the power.
1: Nam nusam.
0: To keep on looking unto Jesus.
1: Be ma no Yesu pom.
0: In Jesus name.
1: Yesu panu
0: kobo.
1: Amen.
0: Keep up your hand, I'll pray for you. Father, in the name of Jesus.
1: Blessed ma dupe da ku papa le Yesu panu
0: kobo. I pray for all these brothers and sisters.
1: Me dupe da no vinu tupe no vinyo nuta.
0: Boys and girls, men and women.
1: The capri
0: Lord as they turn away from their sins.
1: The capri da tupe no tupe no so tolo pa jimala.
0: And now they're looking unto Jesus. Forgive them in Jesus name.
1: As only Yesu pon papa tolu boko only Yesu ponu koma.
0: Cancel the condemnation in their life.
1: The pomo buda le upa jioma.
0: Remove the yoke in their life.
1: The kokuchila le upa jioma.
0: Lord, from today, give them the grace to keep on following Jesus steadily without looking back.
1: Apeta to baja na manu bavo. Bena waje Yesu makalili te magba makoma kwe.
0: I thank you, Lord, because I know.
1: They are saved.
0: Jesus name we pray.
1: Le Yesu fanu koma mido gbadale.
0: Amen. You can do better than that. Another amen.
1: Mi atema nam amenye tobo amen.
0: Praise the Lord.
1: Wakafa foto.
0: Let praise the Lord.
1: Ma globe wa kafu afeto.
0: I've now come to miracle time.
1: Me bado nukunu pa ye yazo.
0: This is your miracle time.
1: Ma bede wonukunu ba gamiado.
0: And the miracle is coming your way right now in Jesus name.
1: Eye nukunu la lo moji bono tifi la ile Yesu panu koma.
0: If your eyes are blind, you get ready to see.
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0: Lame, you get ready to rise up and walk.
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0: Let's rise up as we pray together. Lay your hand in the place where you have the problem. Then you raise up the other hand. You are telling the Lord, I'm looking up to you. And as many as looked, beheld, everyone was made whole. Almighty God, we thank you tonight. Because tonight we are looking up to you. You have told us to look up to you from the ends of the earth. And that we shall be saved. We shall be healed. We shall be delivered. I pray for all your people tonight.
1: Let
0: right, right,
1: left,
0: front,
1: back,
0: everywhere.
1: Atisati.
0: Touch them with miracle touch in Jesus' name. Lord, I pray anyone that has any swelling in the body, I command that swelling now come out in Jesus' name.
1: Afeta manto kweda me yokata nu tete ade lo yubo nu tinama. Ma dosa dogole yeso panu kama.
0: Those who are dead, those who are dumb, I pray that the miracle power of God will come upon you.
1: Ame yo toku na me yo pama fuanu o. Mebe lukunu pasine ba miyaji.
0: Deaf ears be opened in Jesus' name.
1: 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Le yeso panu kama.
0: Dumb tongues be loose and speak out in Jesus' name.
1: Adema fulu. Mebe konu sena fulu le yeso panu kama.
0: Those who are lame, I pray that the mighty power of God will touch your waist.
1: Deku no ma dogbeda, ma panu sena kasimi apa liuma.
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0: Those who are blind, I pray right now that blind spirit get out of them in Jesus' name.
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0: All the cataracts and whatever is covering your eyesight, I remove now by the mighty power of God.
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0: Those who have tumor.
1: Ame yo fudutena.
0: Those who have goiter.
1: Ame yo avala hulumena.
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0: Or the big leg was the big head was water inside become normal in Jesus' name.
1: Alo afoyona tebi. Eye chilomo. 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
0: Cancer, I command you. Vanish away in Jesus' name.
1: Kutuma bima kuma kuma desa. Dogole yeso panu kama.
0: Ulcer, vanish away in Jesus' name.
1: Mebede abiyona la udokaji.
0: Tuberculosis, vanish away in Jesus' name. Spirit of epilepsy. Spirit of insanity. Spirit of madness. I command you, get out in Jesus' name. Oh Lord, I pray all those subjects walking about in the body of anyone there, the affliction there, the attack there, the curse and the yoke there, I break and destroy everything. Free in Jesus' name. From the top of your head to the soles of your feet, I proclaim healing.
1: Healed
0: in Jesus' name.
1: Mi kwa doyo yole yeso panu kama.
0: Over here now, left, right, center, front, back, everywhere, receive your miracle in Jesus' name.
1: La mia duma fifi lai, la mia jila du siti, la lukogba la magba duma, la duma la fisi afi, mi kwa lukulu le yeso panu kama.
0: Lord, I sent you because I know you have answered.
1: Apeta me da, kwenna wola be manyabe le dumti.
0: In Jesus' name, I pray.
1: Le yeso panu kama ma dog bedale.
0: Amen. The miracle has come.
1: Nukunma bado.
0: The miracle has come.
1: Bebe nukunma bado.
2: Let us pray.
3: Minamia do bada.
2: Heavenly Father, we thank you for our worship service. Thank you, Lord, because of the way you've been speaking to us since we began the service. Thank you because you're a loving Father, a compassionate Father, and you ever love your children, you don't want us to go astray.
3: Thank you
2: because We're praying, Lord, as you reveal your mind, your will to every one of us today, you grant us the grace and the desire to walk in that perfect will in Jesus' name.
3: Papa mi to gbeda sila de wo lono nuklo wo mo nwi tola fian vi wo e gbeda mi bi bon to na pere mi ati mi azo mo nwi tola dile yesu fenu koma.
2: We're praying, Lord, that you'll be glorified in our lives. And you will be at the very center of every family represented here in Jesus' name. Thank you, Lord, because we trust that you are going to speak to us. And what you speak to us, you are going to grant us the power to stand, to walk, to move, to live according to your revelation. Thank you because we know you have answered. In Jesus' name we pray. A good
3: amen.
2: Thank you very much. We thank the Lord today because he's been revealing himself to us from the beginning of this worship service. In Mark chapter 10, we're looking at verse 2. And the Pharisees came to him and asked him, is it lawful for a man to put away his wife? Tempting him. And he answered and said unto them, what did Moses command you? We find that Jesus Christ came over here to the world as the light of the world. So that he will dispel the darkness in understanding that many, many people have in their hearts, in their mind, concerning the will of God in every area of our lives.
3: And
2: since the Lord Jesus had been about the Father's business, revealing his mind and his will to everyone, as individuals, as families, and as corporate bodies together. And also revealing himself to the generations that will come. Here is something that we find. There were detractors always around. There were those who did not want to hear and they wanted to prevent others from hearing. And whenever they found people that were eager, desirous to hear the word of God, they were jealous, they were envious. How you see they want to get to heaven and we don't want to get to heaven. And because of that, they wanted to hinder other people from getting the very best from. And these Pharisees came and they had a question. It was a burning controversy among the religious people of the land at the time of the Lord Jesus Christ. A controversy concerning marriage, concerning divorce, and concerning remarriage. Actually, there were two schools that were major at that time. The first school, the school of Shammai. Those were the conservative people.
3: Wawenya amashokona.
2: They had some respect for women.
3: Diabubula nyonu onuchi.
2: And they had some respect for marriage.
3: Ayo diabubula sonda denuchi.
2: And they didn't make divorce easy for people that were seeking divorce.
3: Ayo madi amone amubu wagbosro o.
2: There was another school, the school of Hillel.
3: Amahatutu pogo nye Hillel.
2: And this school of thought, and they were the people that said, what's women? What's marriage? If the woman is not pleasing you in any way, kick her out. After all, the women are all there on the streets and you can get anyone. This one is not doing well. Send her away. Get another one. It was a great controversy, and there were many people on the conservative side. And there were multitudes of people on the liberal side. And the reason they wanted to do this is to pitch Christ to be on one side. If Christ said, I am joining the camp of the Shammai school of thought, then all the liberals are going to be against him. And if Jesus said, I pick my tent with the majority. And the people that said, once the fellow, the woman is not cooking your soup well. Is burning your clothes in ironing. Doesn't respect your in-laws. Doesn't respect your father, your mother. Or he said, doing something that you don't appreciate. Kick her away. Once Jesus pitched his tent, either with the conservative or with the liberal, then the other side is not supporting will, of course, be against him. What was their purpose? Number one, it was to discredit him. He cannot be the Christ. Number two, it was to destroy his ministry. And this, like almost politics. And once you join this party, then the other party will hate you. Once you join the other party will boycott you. Therefore, ask him the question that will put him on the spot. They wanted to destroy his ministry. Number three, they wanted to drive away his disciples from him. Mr. Upon today, while you are ministering, somebody wants to discredit you, drive away the people from you.
3: But
2: the wisdom of the Lord, Christ in you, will make you to overcome every time in Jesus' name. Brothers and sisters, whenever you consider any burning question in your mind concerning this area of my life or that area of my life, go back to the beginning. If you don't understand the marriage of Solomon, If you don't understand the problem of David in marriage, if you don't understand what happened at the time of the kings and the prophets in marriage, go back to the beginning. And there you'll find God's prescription for a happy marriage and a blessed family. That's exactly what we're talking about today. Divine prescription for a happy marriage and a blessed family.
3: Maunya petanya inye mau fe adanudodo.
2: How delicate and how sensitive is marriage and the family? The Lord instituted marriage, and because he established it, best you can do is to go back to the word of God. Here is the perfect will of God that will make you to get the best out of that marriage and out of that family. What I'm telling you is, if you make up your mind, I hear what the Bible is saying about marriage, but I'm going to do the exact opposite. You're going to find out, you're going to bear the suffering, because you are acting contrary to the manufacturer's manual given to us in the word of God. That's why, as we come to the word of God today, and whatever is scattering our families, all those things, the Lord is going to deal with them today. We're going to have a happy family in Jesus' name. Our families are going to be blessed in Jesus'
3: name.
2: I need a good amen.
3: Amen.
2: Today is a day of bringing joy to the family. And when you hear something that you say amen, it'll give me a good amen.
3: Ebeni nkaka sikaji maula chochi jonwito ademe ofumwe. Letane misinade sikaji be miade amela. Mide amenyade.
2: You know, I was in a place where they were preaching and, you know, their own amen was too much.
3: Pastor be la fiero le maunya glom eye amia asugbo maunya gboglo.
2: You know, the preacher says, according to the word of God, the soul that sinneth, it shall die. Amen. Then they say amen.
3: Pastor globena kala mau fanya nu no fonchiko onu voa kuke baku ukata be amen.
2: And then when, you know, it says, I'm telling you, it will not be well for the sinners, they say amen.
3: Pastor Benaiskewa Blobena Manu and Nufo Laula, Obe Amen.
2: I was wondering, why are these people saying amen at the wrong time?
3: Pastor Bewa Menuka Tamasola, the Amen Yimanu Manu Chido.
2: When it came to my time to preach, I had to caution them, mind your amen.
3: Pastor Bessiva, do it, Blomonia, Tunubunaka, Uno Ponyo Lofer, Amen Denuchi.
2: But you people, you know how to say good amen at the right time.
3: That came at Chipala Viminia, Isinia, the Amen Yimitochi.
2: I said, you know how to say good amen at the right time. God will bless every family here. We're looking at Mark chapter 10, reading from verse 2. And the Pharisees came to him and asked him, is it lawful for a man to put away his wife, tempting him? And he answered and said unto them, what did Moses command you? And they said, Moses suffered us to write a bill of divorcement and to put her away.
3: eye farisitɔwo va egbɔ eye wobia hele etem kpɔ bena alo woɖe mɔ na ŋutsu bena woaɖe asi le srɔ̃a nu mahã eye woɖo nu na wo bena aleke Mosi de se na mi mahã ke wogblɔ bena Mosi de mɔ bena woaŋlo srɔ̃ gbegbalẽ eye woaɖe asi le enu.
2: And Jesus answered and said unto them, for the hardness of your heart he wrote you this precept.
3: Eye Yesu gblɔ na wo bena le miaƒe dzimesese nu ti wo ŋlo se sia ɖi na mi ɖo.
2: But from the beginning of creation God made them male and female. For this cause shall a man leave father and mother and cleave to his wife, and that way shall be one flesh. So then they are no more twain but one flesh.
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2: What therefore God has joined together, let not man put asunder.
3: Azɔ nu si ke mawo bla ɖeke la, ame na gama me o.
2: And in the house, his disciples asked him again of the same matter.
3: Eye le aƒea me la, nusrɔ̃lawo gabie le nya sia ŋuti.
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3: Eye wògblɔ na wo bena ame si ke aɖe asi le srɔ̃a ŋuti eye wòaɖe bubu la, ewɔ ahasi ɖe eya ma ŋuti.
2: And if a woman shall put away her husband and be married to another, she committed adultery.
3: Eye ne nyɔnu agbe srɔ̃a eye wòaɖe bubu la, ewɔ ahasi.
2: Those are the words of the Lord.
3: Esiawoe nye Aƒetɔ la ƒe nya.
2: They divide the message to three parts. Number one, God's permissive will for hardened hearts.
3: Mawu nya ma ɖe akpa atɔ me akpa gbãtɔ, mawu ƒe lɔlɔnu manyomanyo na dzimesetɔ.
2: Number two, God's perfect will for happy homes.
3: Evelia, mawu ƒe lɔlɔ nu si de blibo na dzidzɔƒome la.
2: Number three, God's permanent way to the heavenly habitation.
3: Evelia, mawo fo mo matro matro na jifo dume viwo.
2: Let's come back to number one. God's permissive will for hardened hearts.
3: Banto, mawo fo lonlonu manyo manyo na jime sesento.
2: Let's settle something immediately. Anytime God gives a permissive will to anyone, it is because of hardened heart.
3: Inamia drana de dufifia, ne mau de monelonu si menyo o, na amyadela nyebena jimasa selene ne mamasi.
2: Note it in your life. Who you get married to?
3: Dejes lewagbama, ame kenede.
2: Anytime God allows permissive will for anyone, that individual has hardness of heart.
3: Yesia isi mau de mone lolonu manyu manyu na amiadela nene mama jimasasale esi.
2: If you know that, that will help you in your life.
3: Nibele teje siema akpeden chule akbama.
2: And you'll be very, very careful to run away from the permissive will of God.
3: Eye akpɔ nyuie bena si da le mawo ƒe lɔlɔnu manyomanyo gbɔ.
2: Because God never gives permissive will to any beloved child of his. Never.
3: Mi nye bena mawo ƒe lɔlɔvi si ke mawo melɔa nu le gbɔ o la, mawo metsɔ lɔlɔnu manyomanyo de asi ne o.
2: Never will he give permissive will to a believing, obedient, faithful, loyal, beloved child of God.
3: Ma o mo tlo lo nu ma nyu ma nyu dia sine ma o vivan van si tro jim si lo ma o si mo lo anu le ma o bo ma mo lo anu le bo o.
2: Permissive will is only for hardened hearts.
3: Lo lo nu ma nyu la ele ne jim sese to.
2: In Matthew chapter 19. I'm reading from verse 7.
3: Matthew tawi asieke pukwe adre.
2: They say unto him, why did Moses then command to give a writing of divorcement and to put her away? He says unto them, Moses because of the hardness of your heart, suffered you, not commanded you, only permitted you. Because of the hardness of your heart, suffered you to put away your wives. But from the beginning, it was not so.
3: Eye wade asile enu chima han. 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
2: Well, we understand there that it is the hardness of heart that causes divorce or even separation from the husband or from the wife, from your spouse.
3: Misa goma azobena jima sese. Ye wanebena nutu nyana sronyonu ajuna. Alo nyonu apute agbajula sronyonu lagbo.
2: In Deuteronomy chapter 31, verse 27.
3: Musi atole tabla tonvo de ke pupibla vovo
2: atro. For I know thy rebellion and thy stiff neck. Behold, while I am yet alive with you this day, ye have been rebellious against the Lord. And how much more after my death?
3: Ela bena manya mi afoto sa simple kola lia poda nukakale si monomi agbola mi san ture Yehuwa nuva sede fifi evo ne mekude.
2: If you look at the leaders in the land of Israel, there was no leader as uncompromising as Moses, the great servant of God.
3: And then
2: Moses was saying, if as firm as I am, for all the good that has been done to you, if you are still-necked, at my own time, while I'm yet alive with you this day, how much more after my day?
3: Kamusle babunezle vyo bena nini bena mano tesasi nyama denu vonchile miyano kumo. 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
2: Of course, if you were to ask Samuel, Samuel will tell you the same thing.
3: Samuel,
2: when they said, choose us a king, and Samuel said, is not God your king?
3: Am
2: I not a prophet raised up to help you and lead you? Why are you asking for a king? Look at the character of what the king you are going to have. They said, don't mind, just give us a king. The hardness of heart continued. In Nehemiah chapter 9, verse 16.
3: Nehemiah ta sieke popo wi adan.
2: And they and our fathers dealt proudly and hardened their necks and hearkened not unto thy commandments.
3: Kamia fufu da eye wulia ko umodo to wosie o.
2: Verse 26. Nevertheless, they were disobedient and rebelled against thee, and cast thy law behind their backs, and slew thy prophets, which testified against them to turn them to thee, and they wrought great provocation.
3: Wocho wo sela fun gbede magbe eye wo wu wo nya gbrodila si o khonu wo be watro wo denu wo la eye wo bo ahohlo gan.
2: And you will see then that those children of Israel from generation to generation, the hardness of heart continued.
3: Mi pebe na Israel bi se o chu jijime le jijime la jime sesen potolo wo si.
2: When they asked that question about separating from their wives, and they were referring to that's what it had been from the time of Moses.
3: Let's you be a biabena, you are go your strong nonwilla, O Brabena, Neneme will want it to Moses for ye yoma.
2: Are you going to say anything different? He said yes.
3: Be Yesu de la grande sina to va Yesu be.
2: One of the reasons why Christ came is to remove hardness of heart away from us.
3: Nde kate Yesu Kristo vanyi bana wa de chimo so sanda le mia fa jioma.
2: And he said, since I am here to remove hardness of heart away, then all the permissions were given as a result of the hardness of heart. Hardness of heart no more, permission no more. Hardness of heart no more, divorce no more. Now you wonder, the people that had that permission, wasn't it all right for them? Permission does not mean blessing. That permissive will of God always comes with suffering. In Psalm 81, verses 11 and 12. If I didn't stick to what I wanted to do those people, or just be quoting Bible to me, but I'm telling you today, I have my way. Something is still coming.
3: Gake magble no bena na de le moaji gbono.
2: Because for every permissive will that you receive, there is suffering that comes along with it.
3: Ma ofololonu manyu manyu de sha de skene hola pepe et bledo gbono.
2: In Psalm 81, verses 11 and 12. But my people will not hearken to my voice, and Israel will have none of me. So I gave them up unto their heart's lust, and they walked in their own counsels.
3: Kenya to come do to nyagba o. Eye Israel malno e jinam o. Eya tamade asila wonu de wofa jima sasin lama. Na wazon de wawonu tofa dam dodo la nu.
2: And when the Lord gives up somebody, something follows after that.
3: Nenye bena ma ucho amyade nula nade gaklonedo.
2: In Psalm 106, I'm reading to you from verse 15.
3: Samo alofanda ka adan bukbu wi aton.
2: He gave them their request and sent leanness into their soul.
3: Awa ufa jijiji na wo, eye wodo, fudidi glam glam da wonu.
2: That's what you want? Permissive will? Go ahead. And then we are told that he now sent leanness unto their soul.
3: Hosea
2: chapter 8. I'm reading from verse 3.
3: Hosea ta ni bupui aton.
2: Israel has cast off the sin that is good. The enemy shall pursue him.
3: Israel do vlonu nui futo ne chi ayoma.
2: And they say, this one man, one wife, until death do us part. No, away with that.
3: Wo blobena nu tu deka, nyonu deka, pasu de kuna klamia duma, ube awo yoma da siye ji o.
2: We want to have the liberty that when the woman is not satisfying us, then we can have the liberty to kick her out.
3: Wo blobena yo ji ablode, bene na nyonu na bene makale ji jemne yo ola yo.
2: Then they said, this strange doctrine, one man, one wife, until death do us part.
3: Eyo blobena adro nu tiafia sia benu tu de ka nyonu de ka pasa de kuna klamia duma.
2: Those Israelites, they counted the word of God as a strange thing.
3: Israel toshio buma fonya bena adronyan.
2: Hosea chapter 8 verse 12.
3: Hosea tani popo wiev.
2: I have written to him the great things of my law, but they were counted as a strange sin.
3: Namonglonya se akwena de nehala abune abe amatuto.
2: And how many people today you will find in your communities? When you begin to tell them about the word of God, one man, one wife, join together until death do us part. They say, that's what you people believe. In our church, they don't say it like that. In fact, they say even our pastor is now with the second wife. And he is a preacher. In your church, what do they teach you? You mean if your wife does not know how to cook? If your wife does not know how to respect your father and your mother, you mean if your wife will not allow brother and sister, your relatives, to live with them? You mean if your wife does not have a child? You mean if your wife is not pleasing you? You mean if your wife is not allowing your business to progress, you will keep her for the rest of your life? Strange. Is that what you believe? Verse 12. I have written unto him the great things of my law, but they were counted as a strange sin. And it's because they counted it as a strange sin for the man and the woman to remain together all through their days, all their lives. That's why they forsook that. And he said, I will go for the permissive will. I don't want the perfect will. In verse 3, Israel has cast off the sin that is good. The enemy shall pursue him. In Romans chapter 1, I'm reading to you from verse 24. Wherefore God also gave them up to uncleanness through the lusts of their own hearts, and to dishonor their own bodies between themselves. In verse 26, for this cause God gave them up unto vile affections. For even their women did change the natural use into that which is against nature. He gave them up.
3: Verse
2: 28. And even as they did not like to retain God in their knowledge, God gave them over unto a reprobate mind to do those things which are not convenient. You know, there are some people that think that I think it's better for me to leave a church like this. Because if I keep on hearing this one man, one wife until this does pass, I'll not be able to kick out this woman. And so for me to be able to have the liberty, after all, this is not the only church on earth. And then they go to another church. And lo and behold, as they are hearing the preacher, they are preaching to them. The preacher says, welcome. All of you that are here. And I see some of you, I see that fellow they are dressing like, as if you are just coming from deeper. We welcome you. And over here, we serve a God of love. And a God of understanding. And if it so happens that you're having marriage problem and those deeper life people, they say, keep her, stay with her, never divorce, stay with her, you cannot leave her. Over here, there are no laws of do's and don'ts. Here there is liberty. If the woman is not helping you and your mind is to kick her out after you have tried your best and you think it will not work, over here there is liberty, she can leave. You can get to any level here in the church. You can become a pastor, bishop, even though you have kicked out your wife. And then you say, praise the Lord, here I am. And then your mind is telling you the perfect will of God, stay together. Keep quiet. I don't want the perfect will of God. This permissive will of God is okay for me. It's not okay for you. You're going to suffer. In 2 Thessalonians chapter 2, I'm reading from verse 10. And with all deceivableness of unrighteousness in them that perish, because they receive not the love of the truth. For this cause, God shall send them strong delusion, that they should believe a lie. After you have known the perfect will of God, and you decide you are not going to stay with the perfect will of God, it may so happen that the Lord may allow you to have a dream. And in that dream, deception will come. You can kick her out, you can separate from him and marry another. Deception. Or it may be that you before you came to church, you are saying, oh God, should they speak to me? The Lord has spoken to you already. One man, one wife, together, cleaving together, until this
3: does pass.
2: But you are saying, oh Lord, this woman, how am I going to live with this one for the rest of my life? This man, am I going to stay with this man for the rest of my life? Will somebody not enjoy life? How can you enjoy life with this man? Oh Lord, speak to me. Okay, I'm going to church today. Lord, I will know your will, whether to leave this man or not. When the choir is singing, speak to me through their song.
3: ma o mo jibo ma nya o lo nu ma no ntu agboro lo ma ju a na hajiro la hajima fu mu to hajijima.
2: If I can just catch a sentence from one of the stanzas, I will know you're speaking to me.
3: Na matema la hajija fo nya chi de kada kwa de jima la nya bele fu mu na to agbo.
2: And then the choir is singing, and then you think you are hearing a particular verse that says, release me and let me go.
3: Eye dohile se haji logbunya chade bena da sim na majo.
2: Ah, that is it. I've got it.
3: Lebe voma ofumna mo khwevo.
2: The Lord has answered me.
3: Maudo tunya gbedura.
2: I heard the choir singing, release me and let me go.
3: Haji logbunya da sim chinya na majo.
2: I am released.
3: O da sim vo.
2: And then you go back home, you are packing your load.
3: Le ya fun lebe lagba futem.
2: Sister, what are you doing? I'm leaving this man.
3: System kan le majo le ntu ya gbo.
2: God spoke to me today. I can go now. God has released me. Man, let me go. Don't tie me down. I will not suffer here forever. I will get another man.
3: That's
2: delusion. And the Lord will abandon you to that delusion, and you will perish if you don't reconcile with your husband.
3: Mawu adashe de problema ma ila tsro no ma trobo va oda kaklo tsro tu gbanto nyitoma o.
2: Let me show you one man.
3: Ma chemya ma de ka.
2: In Numbers chapter 22. I'm reading from verse 7.
3: Musi ni la tabla vo vo pukui amadro.
2: And the elders of Midian departed with the rewards of divination in their hand. And

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1: Eye mawo va Bilian gbɔ gblɔ bena nutukawo nye esiawo le gbɔwo.
0: And Balaam said unto God, "Balak the son of Zippor, king of Moab, has sent unto me, saying."
1: Bilam donuna maubena Balak Zippovi Moab fie do amade bonyobena.
0: Behold, there is a people come out of Egypt, which covereth the face of the earth.
1: Boda dukuada vucho Egypte, eye wonyechon anyegbanu kuma.
0: Come now, cost me them. 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
0: And God said unto Balaam, "Thou shalt not go with them. Thou shalt not curse the people, for they are blessed."
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0: 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And the princes of Moab rose up and they went unto Balak and said, "Balaam refuseth to come with us."
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0: For I will promote thee to very great honor, and I will do whatsoever thou sayest unto me."
1: Elabena made bubu nu wo nutɔ eye nu sia nu si na gblɔ nam la mawɔe.
0: "Come therefore, I pray thee, cause me these people." And Balaam answered and said unto the servants of Balak, "Would give me this house full of silver and gold. I cannot go beyond the watch of the Lord my God to do less or more."
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0: Now therefore, I pray you, tarry ye also here this night, that I may know what the Lord will say unto me more.
1: Ke miawo hã mitsi afi sia dɔm bena mase nya si Yehowa agagblɔm nam.
0: The Lord spoke to me before, but let me see whether God will change his mind. God says, "I am God, I change not."
1: Mawo ƒom na tsã makpɔ be ɖemɔladi la te matrɔe ƒe nyawoa mawo gblɔ be nyenye mawo si metrɔna o.
0: But Balaam, because you wanted the money, am I going to lose this money?
1: Gake si Bilam le galadi ebe dema bu gagama.
0: Am I going to lose this honor?
1: Dema gbem le bubu ma gbo.
0: Am I going to lose all this provision? Okay, let me go and check up again.
1: Dema bununa na mokata kama maga tema bi ogbo ma ose.
0: The Lord has told him, "Don't go."
1: Ma ogbo ne bena magayi o.
0: The Lord has told you, "Don't marry the unbeliever."
1: Ma ogbo bena magade ti ma khose to o.
0: Let there be no unequal yoke.
1: Kokuti to to maga nwani o.
0: The believer shall not marry unbeliever. Yes, I hear. But this man has money. Am I going to marry this one that I'm riding bicycle, motorcycle? Am I going to marry these ones that don't have a house of their own?
1: Am
0: I going to marry this one? Living in face me, I face your house. Is it this one I'm going to marry that didn't even go to university? Am I going to stay with this one? Don't marry unbeliever. Don't marry unbeliever. This one has money.

0: This one has prestige, this one has position, this one has honor. This one has everything you can think about. Let me go and check up again from God. God is going to give you the permissive will, but you will suffer for it. And then in verse 20, and God came unto Balaam at night and said unto him, if the men to call thee, rise up and go with them.
1: Pope Blave, Ayama over Billiam Bollet, Samo Bronebena, Nanya Yogi, Ntusia Vala, Ekama Fon, Nena Yplio.
0: How happy Balaam must be.
1: Bella Lachi, work what is your chim chim.
0: You see, that's why I went to check up.
1: But we no gomola.
0: If I had stayed with what God said at the first beginning, I wouldn't have gone to check up again. If I stayed with what these coordinators and group coordinators are telling us, and what these preachers are preaching, I'm not going to ask again. But you know now, since I went to ask, God has told me I can do it. And God is greater than coordinator. And God is greater than group coordinator. And God is greater than preacher, pastor. Do you think God is happy because he gives you permissive will? Remember, God only gives permissive will to the people having hardened hearts. And you will suffer for it. In verse 22, God's anger was kindled because he went. He told him to go, permissive will. And the angel of the Lord stood in the way for an adversary, enemy, against him. When you go into that permissive will, the Lord will stand as an enemy, an adversary against you. Verse 31, then the Lord opened the eyes of Balaam, and he saw the angel of the Lord standing in the way as an adversary of this Balaam, that took the permissive will of God.
1: But
0: the Lord opened the eyes of Balaam, and he saw the angel of the Lord standing in the way, and his sword drawn in his hand, and fell flat on his face.
1: And
0: the angel of the Lord said unto him, wherefore, as thou smitten thine ass these three times, behold, I went out to withstand thee, because thy way is perverse before
1: me.
0: But the Lord permitted me because of a perverted heart. And he has saw me and turned from me these three times. Unless she had turned from me, surely now also, I would have slain thee and saved her alive.
1: Teji no la pom, eyata o jere agale nukuma nyama zi atansom. De manya, eye jere aga ola anyena mawo kokoko. Aha glen, eyade agba.
0: If he had died like that, where would he go?
2: because in hell fire.
1: Nebiliam kula mama jeji kabai. Aye juma pomote.
2: Did he eventually get to heaven? No.
1: Mlembade bilam de tifua. Awo.
2: He wanted the money so much.
1: Eji agama kokoko.
2: In Numbers chapter 31, verse 7, verse 8. And they warred against the Midianites, as the Lord commanded Moses, and they slew all the males, and they slew the king of Midian beside the rest of them that was slain, namely Evi and Rechem and Zor and Or and Reba, five kings of Midian. Balaam also, the son of Beor, they slew with the sword.
1: Oho avade Midian no abe alesi Yehovah de sena Moses ne eye wo wunu tuo kata eye wo wu Midian fia atoa o sionye Evi Rechem Zor Ho kle Rebala pede amabubuonu eye wo wu Bileam Beor vihan kle via.
2: Because of his perverted heart, he eventually joined the enemies to fight against the people of God, and eventually he died as a rebel against the will of God.
1: He died
2: and he went to hell. Hardness of heart will produce disobedience toward God. Will produce bitterness and hatred against the wife of your youth, against the husband of your youth.
1: Is
2: the hardness of heart that will bring divorce. And then you'll bring self-imposed judgment, the judgment of God upon yourself. Eventually, you are going to raise up a sinful criminal posterity. And of course, eventually there will be damnation, doom, judgment, hellfire in eternity. We come to point number two. God's perfect will for happy homes. In Mark chapter 10, verse 6, Mark, from the beginning of creation, God made them male and female. For this cause shall a man leave his father and mother, and cleave to his wife, and they twain shall be one flesh. So then, they are no more twain, but one flesh. What therefore God has joined together, let not man put asunder.
1: Eye wo gba kple eve wa nye nutila deka alebe tu esia di he yinala o ma ganye ama eve o ne gbe nutila deka ko azon no sike ma o bla de kela amena gamama.
2: Here the Lord himself revealed God's will, God's only will in marriage.
1: Afishala ma o de eyan to fulonu van van to de ka sian le sun de mele.
2: Number one, he refers us back to the beginning.
1: Banto
2: He didn't grant Adam the privilege or provision or the liberty of another choice. Was there no offense at all in that family? Of course, there were offenses.
1: Le Adam plus Swadumade, they are got a jamali gurugurua. I got a java.
2: There is no sunshine without heat. There is no rain without cold. There is no marriage without once in a while misunderstandings. But in the midst of it all, understand, as it was at the beginning, that it is a man and the wife becoming one flesh. Think about what Eve did. It was Eve that ate the forbidden fruit. It was Eve that gave that forbidden fruit to Adam. And it was that that made Adam and Eve to lose the great provision of God, the Garden of Eden. And yet, with all that, the consequences of what Eve did to Adam, there was no privilege, there was no liberty, there was no provision of divorce and remarriage.
1: Adam
2: That's why the Lord is saying, whatever that man has done, whatever that woman has done, the perfect will of God for happy homes is that forgive one another. If you marry a second one, are you sure that this second one is going to be an angel? Research has shown that even those who go to second marriages, if they don't divorce again, the reason they don't divorce is they are saying, this one I thought would be better than the first one, it's even worse than the first one.
1: And
2: am I sure if I kick this one away again and marry another one, am I sure what my life will become? Remember, once you have gotten married, and it is until death do you part. Genesis chapter 1, reading from verse 27. So God created man in his own image. In the image of God created he him. Male singular and female singular created he them. That's how he did it. Not two friendly people, loving people, living together. They have become one flesh. Now, this is what you hear, this is what you know, this is the revelation from the very beginning. Now, look at this. If you find somebody who claims to be a Christian, somebody who claims to be a long-standing member in this church, somebody who claims to be a preacher, a leader, an overseer in this church, he has gotten married. But the father, the mother, they're living with them in the house. If this man cannot obey the knowledge of the primary school teaching in marriage, I see this man will be preaching to university people in the kingdom. What I mean is this. There are many of our members here who have been in this church for 15-20 years. And if a man then come in here and preaching, the father is living with them, the mother is living with them, the senior brothers, senior sisters, junior brothers, junior sisters, they're living with them. And the man, preacher, deeper life preacher, the man, He will discuss long time with the mother. And they would have taken decision, the man and the mother, before the wife will even know anything that is going on. If we knew that a person is not even able to pass the primary school test, will not allow them to come and be teaching these adult believers, almost university level believers, who know the word of God already.
1: Nanyi be minye mi teje si bena amyade le ma wom la, mi ma de mone bena kamashi kemati ma dutu sronda po goma jaja nou chan fiyan ou la, ba van note anon nou fiyan mou khoso toshyo kono chi denu ko, wuni bo gomo le university po
2: dutu mo o. Because their disobedience against the rudimentary foundational teaching of the word of God in marriage and the family disqualifies them from preaching the word.
1: Ela bena le si kewo se te wo gbe tururu kude sronda da po goma
2: And if you are there and you are like that, you repent. You turn away from that and then you quit the pulpit until you do that. Because if you don't, your teaching will not be acceptable to God. Jesus said, go back to the beginning.
1: Yes, we try the gomajia.
2: And then obey that word. And if you obey, the Lord will bless us in Jesus' name. That amen looks like you are sleeping. In Ephesians chapter 5, I'm reading from verse 22. It says, wives, submit yourselves unto your own husbands, as unto the Lord. The sisters, your marriage, a happy home, a happy marriage, a blessed family does not happen automatically. There's a price to pay. I want a good home. Pay the price. You know, my dear sisters, our will, our personality can come between us and happiness in marriage. I'm a woman of myself. I'm a lady of my own opinion. Even though you are my husband, don't take me for a ride. I will tell you that although I may keep quiet, but there's something cooking in my heart. Don't do that. Verse 22, wives, submit yourselves unto your own husbands as unto the Lord. Verse 25, husbands, love your wives. There's no bitterness in love. And there is no suspicion in love. There is no starvation in love.
1: Will
2: you starve your wife of your attention? You starve your wife of food. You starve your wife of normal happiness. There is no starvation in love. And there is no judgment in love. The wife moves here, judgment. The wife puts something here, judgment. The wife, cooks, judgment.
1: da desi e drovon nui.
2: And the wife irons the clothes, judgment.
1: Sronyonu la eliauno le drovon nui.
2: Nothing she does is ever good in our sight. There is no judgment in love.
1: Mo wana de kesi ne nyule nukfume gbede gbede ovom do drom mele lon loma o.
2: Husbands, love your wives, even as Christ also loved the church and gave himself for it. Give yourself to your wife.
1: Minutu ola mi lo mi amto mi asonwo abele si Christo han lo hamela eye wo choye nu todo kwe hena de etala na nutu todo kwe na le sonon.
2: Reveal your mind to your wife.
1: The word jima susu o fian sronyon
2: la. You know there are people that work as if they are diplomatic politicians.
1: Minya bena madon tudo leo zon abena ka dunya hla ayyema nu ola
2: wen. When they are talking to their wives, they measure their words.
1: No le no funklo asron la o le abriki ne o fonya gboglo.
2: Very very careful.
1: O no na nu jo.
2: Careful what I allow her to know, because you know she's just a woman.
1: Ma le ma nya ba nya nu sha no le abena nyonu jo tru kwe wo nya.
2: And she cannot handle sensitive information.
1: Eye mcho cho shoko ne hia nu nyam do la nya ma ta gble ne.
2: She cannot handle business deal.
1: Eye nya do wo po dodo nya ma te ma gble ne.
2: She cannot handle what I'm talking to my friends and business partners outside.
1: A jodo do fo do fo na shikamala de fian khonlo nyo le motala nya ma ta gble ne do la ba ma te ma a want
2: do. My husband, I saw that so and so called you on the phone. What were you discussing? This woman has come again and she cannot handle this matter.
1: Sonyanu tu masebena amade yolo phone chimi kimila semkan nyaka tutu globalenu lebonyo mi aga faka for ni nyene joya matema kan mademori.
2: You know, if you reveal all the business talk to this woman, she's going to give me a wrong advice, and then you just smile and say,
1: "Lanam Adam lodo shikemanyo oleta la kunwa globe."
2: Is that what you are talking about? By the way, the food is burning on the fire. Why don't you go and look at it? And then she goes. By the time she comes back,
1: aye lebe nyama globema. Ah, le dunkia dise dasuja dise lefshon lo. Aye.
2: We'll bring another topic deliberately, methodically, psychologically, in a philosophical way. We are trying to quieten her. Don't ask that question. I don't want to tell you that.
1: Is that marriage?
2: Or those two tenants living together? Can the hand do something that the leg will not know? Can the ear hear something that the mind will not think about? Can the heart receive something that the spirit will not know, because it says you are one flesh?
1: In
2: verse 31, for this cause shall a man leave his father and mother. Genesis tells us, leave the father and the mother, cleave to your wife.
1: Pope Blatt on vote ke eyat nutu eyatanutu aglo for fuakle da daddy eye wakloson lesuanuchi mushi gwantona kamiale de.
2: And they two shall be one what? One flesh. That's the will of God. We're going to do that will of God.
1: And
2: whosoever shall put away his wife, Jesus said, and marry another, committed adultery against her.
1: Yes, now,
2: if a man leaves a wife and goes to marry another, and then they will not allow me to be a worker in the church here, I'll go to another church.
1: And
2: according to the word of Jesus, whichever church you run to and you're hiding there, where you have run to, whosoever shall put away his wife and marry another, committeth adultery against her.
1: If
2: you die in that condition,
1: is
2: it not Jesus that normally should open the door to get to heaven? And if you die in adultery, will he open the door for you to get to heaven? No, you'll get to hell. And if you die in that condition, and you don't make restitution, and you don't come out of that adultery, where will you spend eternity? I pray God will give us His grace to obey.
1: Pastor,
2: and we will obey the word of God in Jesus' name. Then, point number three, God's perfect way to the heavenly habitation. God's perfect way to the heavenly habitation. In Isaiah chapter 30, reading from verse 19. For the people shall dwell in Zion at Jerusalem. Thou shalt weep no more. You will weep no more.
1: Zion du kosile Jerusalem magano avifafa ji o. Imaga favia son o.
2: He will be gracious unto at the voice of thy cry. Your family problems and that brings tears in your eyes. And as you hear these things, the word of the Lord, does it bring sorrow in your heart? The Lord will comfort you.
1: Ella bena avenu van fanlo wo afado dota. Le pueni bena le dufmo fupokpolia talala vevesan la vifam la mau afakono.
2: And whatever is wrong, the Lord will set them right in your families in Jesus' name.
1: Eye nu shanskana gbele fumema la mau adbedu la fumema le Yesu fenu koma.
2: The Lord has shown us the right way. And this is God's permanent way to the heavenly habitation. In Psalm 119, I'm reading from verse
1: 89.
2: Forever, O Lord, thy word is settled in heaven. God doesn't change his standard of marriage. In verse 30, it says, I have chosen the way of truth. Thy judgments have I laid before me. That's what the Lord is expecting you to do. In verse 128, therefore, I esteem all thy precepts concerning all things to be right. And I hate every false way. Whatever false doctrine you have heard, the Lord wants you to hate every false doctrine. Isaiah chapter 58, verse 7. Is it not to deal thy bread to the hungry, and that thou bring the poor that are cast out to thy house? When thou seest the naked, that thou cover him, and that thou hide not thyself from thine own flesh.
1: Your
2: wife is your flesh. Your husband, you are one flesh together. Hide not yourself anymore from thine own flesh. Look at the blessing in verse 8. Then shall thy light break forth as the morning. Thine health shall spring forth speedily. Thy righteousness shall go before thee. The glory of the Lord shall be thy rear ward. Then shalt thou call, and the Lord will answer you. Thou shalt cry, and he shall say, Here I am. If thou take away from the midst of thee the yoke, any yoke you have placed on your wife, any oppression, yoke of oppression you have put upon your husband, take it away.
1: Ne ede ametete de anyi ne be srontu le te sronyonu de anyi ne be sronyonu te srontu de anyi la mi de da le mi adoma.
2: And the putting forth of the finger and speaking vanity. If you are in the way of it, you know, the habit of speaking against your wife, accusation. This one is not right. And then you even go as far as saying, you think you are beautiful, I don't like you, I don't love you, you are ugly, this is not right. This is not, you don't know how to do this, you don't know how to do that, there's nothing you know how to do. And you know that this is the kind of person I will marry. Today the Lord is calling us to repentance.
1: Manya desi darato, manya fetri dado, manya gbomada do, manya sindesi dado, manya makli dado. Liatala maule miyokana jima trotro agba.
2: Your wife or your husband has been afflicted the way you are living together.
1: Donya lesi kemi lele tulana bana sontu alosom jado.
2: And she is crying privately, and the Lord is saying, if you will draw out yourself, what does she need? Is it food?
1: The food
2: of emotion that she needs, you will give unto her and satisfy the afflicted soul.
1: Then shall
2: thy light rise in obscurity. Better days are coming for you. And that darkness be as the noonday, the Lord will guide you continually. Thou shalt raise up the foundations of many generations. Thou shalt be called the repairer of the breach. And the restorer of paths to dwell in. Let's go back home and repair everything that has gone wrong. The grace of God will go with you. The love of God will go with you. The mercy of God will go with you. God will wipe away your tears. Happy days, blessed days will come for every one of us in our families in Jesus' name. And for those who have not married, God will give you bone of your bone and flesh of your flesh. For those who are looking up to the Lord, God will give you a breakthrough. God will give happiness and joy and blessing to your
1: family.
2: Let's rise up and talk to the Lord in prayer. 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I'm going to be a restorer of the goodness of God in my family. 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
1: Do you
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1: Nibela do tu mala de bulo ma unchila ekuma ma u adotu hai ma ula de bulo nchio.

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0: 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God's mind is on you. He will bless you.
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0: Father, in the name of Jesus.
1: Papa le Yesu ƒe nukɔme.
0: We thank you because of the revelation of your mind. These are divine precepts and prescriptions for a happy marriage and a blessed family. We're praying, O Lord, the days of turbulence and storm will come to an end in Jesus' name.
1: Akono le wo dede fiam klo wo tamo dudu lanu tie la bena le de wo dodo klo wo ese la fiam mi. Papa me do gbeda bena verse aya dudu hu dede asi de won ke kokata lanu na chocho gbadi na le Yesu fe nu koma.
0: All those who are taking wrong steps and they have gone the wrong direction, oh Lord, you know we're human beings, you know our frailty, you know our ignorance. As they repent and return unto you, forgive them in Jesus' name.
1: The years that they conquer warm of division
0: of conflict in our families of eating, restore those years back to every family in Jesus' name. Lord, I pray you give grace to every brother, give grace to every sister, that in our families we'll walk according to the will and the way of God in Jesus' name.
1: Le mia vo fumo mola mia zon mia nu agbe mia wonu le mo fun lonu van van tonu le Yesu fe nu koma.
0: That Lord, our families will be a shining example, a blessed family indeed, that even families around, they will be coming to us to see how God is blessing us, how things are totally changed, everything is repaired, every good thing is restored. Do it for us in Jesus' name.
1: Alebe mia vo fumo la wanye kode nu wani ya jira. 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
0: Where, O Lord, there is no child yet, give them miracle children.
1: Papa fu mo shika vi mo kula unto na na unu kunu vi o bo waji.
0: Let this day be the final day of the tears of barrenness in the family in Jesus' name.
1: Na bana agba fo nga kala na nye fi ma chi ma
0: where the children are wayward, we pray, O Lord, you will send your power, your grace, your spirit after those children, they will give their parents joy, happiness once again in
1: Jesus' name.
0: Where the problem is lack of funds, I pray that situation you correct it in Jesus' name.
1: At this kebana again you book la papa mado but I want a dreadul of Muamala Yesu Fenu Koma.
0: Provide adequately for the men and the women, husbands and wives. That Lord, they'll see together, they stay together, they live together, they take care of their children together in Jesus' name.
1: Papa Majibanutona Chinune strong to cross Sonyonu. 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
0: And Lord, where there are evil forces, opposing forces, and afflicting forces, and powers of darkness, militating against any family here, I break that yoke.
1: papa fi ke ne gbogbo fonto la je gbogbo le vitu gbogbo le eya mo flu dio le wo chitre de fumo to ade ntile mi adura pa ma ogan mo glo fo do wo odoma.
0: Release them into the joy and the happiness of a blessed family in Jesus' name.
1: Be ga viu wo ko de jicho strong de pe ya ira fumo blibola mo le yesu fe nu koma.
0: For my single brothers and my single sister, they have been praying and they are blockage here, hindrance there, yoke there, curse there, and the disturbances there, they have not been able to get through. Lord, this is that day of blessing.
1: Na no vinu tukro no vinyo nushi wong po de sron o le kwe dura wa iwa po sron de ka ketula mo khom le nushi di mo khom le amyoti papa me do bada ek bela ye ni vun trois fois vun vun na o.
0: This is the final day they have not seen that you are a good God. I pray, O Lord, you give them a breakthrough in Jesus' name.
1: Papa ek beni ke kama mlen toa na o wa nye be ma o nye ne nye
0: Lord, I pray by this time next year, those who have been crying, there will be laughter.
1: Papa, my dog, but if we are not going to put a lady, she will have a farm about
0: there will be testimony.
1: That said,
0: and Lord, I pray it will be good marriage. You give them bone of their bone and flesh of their flesh in Jesus' name.
1: Papa, my dog, but that will be a nuit, a
0: and for these our children who are just growing up and they are hearing all this, oh Lord, I pray every good thing they have heard concerning marriage, concerning the family, preserve it for them.
1: Papa mi abo visolo titi won se nya shaula nya jochi no to nya doji jono papa mo dope da nuni de shari ko to nya shama ko dope jimola jere lo fo jioma.
0: When it comes to their turn, their marriages will be good, their families will be good. Bless them in Jesus' name.
1: Papa dope yi bo wa de son la o bo son de anyo o bo fumo anyo papa jirao godo va pedo le yesu fo nu koma.
0: And the good desires of their hearts even today, success and promotion and cleverness or whatever they need, health also, give unto them in Jesus' name.
1: Ayo fo jimatiti niwo baba yo anyanu yo ayinuko yo anyama itachewo eye wa dewo yo wa omishana papa now le Yesu fenu koma.
0: We have come into your kingdom.
1: Papa mi gere fiadu fiamma.
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0: Ours will be spectacular.
1: Mi ato anye nukunu.
0: Ours will be special.
1: Mi ato anye ya ira tohwe.
0: Command your blessing permanently upon all your people here today.
1: Na wo ya ira ma vomana va viwo la fisia agbalaji.
0: Thank you, Lord, because we know you have answered.
1: Papa mi da kono bele dun chinami.
0: In Jesus' name we pray.
1: Le Yesu fenu koma mi do gbedale.
0: Thank you very much. God bless every one of you.
1: Akpena minuto mona yira mi adumo to de siade.

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2: Minami Adogbada.
1: Heavenly Father, we bless your name for this great opportunity of gathering together in fellowship with you and fellowship with one another. We thank you because we are called by your name. We thank you because we are called followers of Christ. And we thank you because of the possibility of us following Christ and having the mind of Christ. So that what is close to your very heart will be what is close to our own very heart. Father, as we look at your word today, in this session of revival and training in evangelism, Lord, we just pray that you will revive every heart in Jesus' name. Lord, we pray that every form of lukewarmness and coldness spiritually, you will burn off from our lives in Jesus'
2: name.
1: We need the zeal of the Lord to consume us. We need the purpose for which Jesus came into this world to be explained and to be put into us once again in Jesus' name. Father, we're looking up to you and we're praying that your will be done in every one of our lives in Jesus' name.
2: Papa mi le pon mi bi agbe na wa mo nu ba ba olon lo nu ba ba to la na ba mo la mo se won fa agbe mo gba le yesu fo nu come.
1: O Lord, we pray that every one of us will become useful members of the body of Christ.
2: Mi do gbada gbada mi adun to se la mi anye vi de nu le Christo fo nu tin lo do mo.
1: Lord, that the revival you give us internally will move us to actually get concerned for the souls of perishing people around us.
2: Bena amun ba ba sikele de mi amun de to mo se de mi pa agbe mo la na pro mi.
1: Use us, O Lord, to your own glory, to bring souls into the kingdom of God.
2: And
1: we pray, Lord, that you open our eyes to see our responsibility that you have graciously given unto us. And you grant us the grace and the power and the strength to carry out your will here on earth. We thank you because we know you have answered. In Jesus' name we pray. We're grateful for our gathering together today. We know that every time we gather together like this is for a good thing, for a good purpose. And the Lord speaks to us like the Father speaking to the children, like the Redeemer speaking to the redeemed, like the great God of heaven condescending very low so that he can give us what is uppermost or deep in his own heart, and so that we as the children of God can follow through and do what is well pleasing unto God. Today we're looking at Isaiah chapter 43 verses 9 through to 12. Let all the nations be gathered together and let the people be assembled. Who among them can declare this and show us former things? Let them bring forth their witnesses, that they may be justified. Or let them hear and say, it is true. Ye are my witnesses, saith the Lord, and my servant, whom I have chosen, that ye may know and believe me, and understand that I am he. Before me there was no God formed, neither shall there be any after me.
2: Alo anami asanya siya, siyo jovayi, wopa daftofu wana va, na wacho nao, nao, eye wasi anga agblombina ele ama. Yeko wabe, miya wenye nye daftofu wakule nye dola, simetia, na miya nye miya kwadiniasa, e miya jesibe nye.
1: Ay, even I am the Lord, and beside me there is no savior. I have declared, and I have saved.
3: showed when there was no strange God among you. Therefore, ye are my witnesses, says the Lord, that I am God.
2: Uma wa ma wa deka donu gonamu o eye de kama domo gbanamu o. Nye nye Yehowa, eye kona ma twa deka me likpada nunya o. Ma donu gban, eye ma kona ama, ma namisi, eye ma tutwa deka ma no miya domo o Yehowa be, miya wenye nyanda sefu o.
3: In this passage we have read, you will find one word that comes up about 3 times in these few verses.
2: Le kukwe vemi klimela kwada nyati de kada je, edumuda zye tonsom.
3: It is the word witnesses in verse 9, the middle part of verse 9. Let them bring forth their witnesses.
2: Eyenye da sofo, le kukwe ama sieki apa dumala, eglobina, miasa da sofo.
3: And then in verse 10, it says, ye are my witnesses, says the Lord. And then in verse 12, the latter part of verse 12, therefore, ye are my witnesses, says the Lord, that I am God. And so you find that word coming up 3 times. This is what we want to concentrate upon today. Witnesses of his saving grace. That's the topic we're addressing today. Witnesses of his saving grace. If you look at this chapter itself from the very beginning, you will see that God was talking about the children of Israel. Verse
2: 1.
3: But now thus says the Lord that created thee, O Jacob, and he that formed thee, O Israel, fear
2: not.
3: Here you will find God was talking about the children of Israel. He was talking about that chosen generation. And talking to Israel, he said, you are my witnesses. To all the nations around, to all the Gentiles, to all the pagans, to all the people that do not know me, ye are my witnesses. And then in verse 1, it says, for I have redeemed thee. I have called thee by thy name. Thou art mine. You see from the very beginning that God said, you are now my own people. Thou art mine. And then he said, I have redeemed you. When you think about it and you think about your situation today, isn't this exactly what God is saying about you? If you are a Christian,
2: neba le butama to sianu ti le butama to do kwenu ti le kuda wa agbonu agbala no si agbonu le no neba le nye Christo.
3: Think about that again in verse 1. But now thus says the Lord that created thee.
2: Asoga tro le kuti zukupo ibantola azonla Yehowa amasi
3: wo. If you have been recreated, if you have been born again, if you have become a new creature in Christ, obviously this is written for you.
2: Neba obi gbo oji o tro gbo wonu oye ye le Christo mala le kuda kuku si.
3: Oh, but you say it was written for Jacob and for Israel. Have you forgotten that the things that were written aforetime are written for our admonition, upon whom the ends of the world are
2: come? They're written for you.
3: They're written for the church.
2: More
3: so, it says, I have redeemed thee. We're redeemed from the curse of the law. We're redeemed by the blood of the Lamb. He said, I have formed thee. And then he says, I've redeemed you. I've called you by thy name. Isn't there a new name by which Almighty God has called you? Well then, look at the promise in verse 2. It says, when thou passest waters through the waters, I will be with thee.
2: Le kukwe vanungbododoli nemi, ne eto tomalama likliwo.
3: I'm sure you remember at a time when the angel was talking to Joseph.
2: Mawkwesemi donkwe ikene maudolala fumne Joseph laji.
3: When he had this confusion of mind, when he was thinking about what to do with Mary, because Mary had been found to be pregnant, but he didn't know at that time it was of the Holy Ghost.
2: Les you attacka le jimadwala bena majibu yako Maria u. Dwala bena Maria for dumafu, emanya wena pogbon.
3: And then the prophetic answer came that what will be born of her is actually will be the Son of God, and his name will be called Emmanuel. You remember the meaning of that? God with us.
2: And
3: if the children of Israel could say God was with them, I think peculiarly the church today, the redeemed of the Lord today, should say the Lord is with us.
2: Nenye bena Israel tiwa te agbo bena mau lekle yola abeha miagbo bena mau lekle mi.
3: And then he says, because of that, when you pass through the waters, I will be with thee, and through the rivers, they shall not overflow thee. When thou walkest through the fire, thou shalt not be burned, neither shall the flame kindle upon thee.
2: Emama tunu nenye bena ne eto tomala malekle o eye ne eto tosi siomala umala o ne eto joma mama o.
3: Verse 3, for I am the Lord thy God, the Holy One of Israel, thy Savior. I gave Egypt for thy ransom, and Ethiopia and Sheba for thee.
2: And you think about this.
3: God himself, he repeated it again for the children of Israel. He said, I am your God, I am your Savior, the Holy One of Israel.
2: Now,
3: when you think about the church, you apply that to the church, that the Lord has been our Savior. We are born again, we are saved, we are redeemed, we are taken away from our sins, we are brought from darkness into the marvelous light of

0: Edo.
1: Yes, answered your prayers.
0: Edo to work but do that.
1: Why all that?
0: Look at table where
1: is it just to have the blessing? No, not at all.
0: Howdy.
1: The reason for all that is to make you his own witness. That's why we're talking about this important thing, witnesses of his saving grace. You have been saved by the grace of God. Through his righteousness and through his plan, then that saving grace witness to it. Talk about it. Reveal it, tell it to all the people around you. In verse 10, ye are my witnesses, says the Lord, and my servant whom I have chosen. Now Israel was to be God's witness to all the nations around them. God chose them and saved them so they could be witnesses to the saving power and the saving grace of Almighty God. There were times, you know, when some Gentiles came to put their faith in God. God here now declared very clearly and pointedly. He declared very clearly that they were his witnesses. But then, what were they to witness to? What were they to tell the other nations around? What were the children of Israel to make sure that they pass across to the people around them? Well, look at verse 10. Ye are my witnesses, says the Lord, and my servant, whom I have chosen, that ye may know and believe me, and understand that I am he. Before me there was no God formed, neither shall there be any after me. Neither shall there be after me.
0: Yehuwa be mia wenye nyanda sefu okple nye dola simetia ne mia nye mia kwa jinyasa e mia jesibe nye uma wama wadeke donu gonam o eye deke madu magbanam o.
1: This was one thing they were to witness to. They were to declare to all people around. They were to declare that there was no other God apart from the Almighty.
0: Esi anuchilebe wafunu lene dukobu buo wakblene amabu bobena maude keli maude kama gak.
1: And what are we to witness to today? We're to witness to the very fact that there's no other God. The only God we know is the creator of the heavens and the earth. The only God we know is the God who hates sin and will judge sin and will punish sin. But then we know him as the God of mercy. This is to be what we witness to. We're to witness to the very fact that God is judge. And that if men do not repent, this true God, he'll bring everything to judgment. But then we can witness to the fact that God is so merciful that he wants all the sins to be forgiven if we believe on the Lord Jesus Christ. Let me ask you. He has saved you. He has recreated you. According to the words of this passage we have read, he has formed you. According to the promises of protection here, he has said he will not allow you to be drowned when you pass through the waters. And then he says, now you will do something as a result of what I've done for you. You will be my witnesses. You will be my witnesses. You will witness to the fact that there is no other God. No other God that can create and recreate. It's done so much for you, and he says, this is just what we have to do for him in return. This is the way you are to show your gratitude to all the things he has done for you. How grateful are you? How faithful are you? How have you you been responding?

0: listen to this call of God, that ye are my witnesses.
1: Ye are my
0: witnesses. Are you doing it? Then number two. Another thing he said they will be witness to. It's in verse 11 of the passage we have read.
1: No, the can't me God did asle we the
0: I, even I, am the Lord, and beside me there is no savior.
1: Eben ye Yehua, eyekuna matoda kameli kwada nunya o.
0: You see, the children of Israel, they were the people that was saved singularly by the power of the Almighty God.
1: Me kwanza le biwa de wanya me kana ma untoda de ma udewo to ma upanu sema.
0: And when you talk of salvation, I mean they were saved.
1: Nela pontura de kwa pontila ukwada de.
0: If you look at their history from the Old Testament, from the time of Exodus, you will see that they were in bondage.
1: Nel nyaoba nutinya chomos bagbana veliamala wala klubima.
0: They were under a tyrant.
1: Wala nutasala de.
0: They were under a taskmaster.
1: Wala avatiam tasalata.
0: He cried. It was too much for them to bear.
1: Agbasa soma teatwe.
0: And he thought that they will be eventually destroyed.
1: Eyozu sibena yu watron yu.
0: But then God said that he was going to redeem them.
1: Gakema ubwebena kaila udega.
0: And that memorable, that wonderful night came. When they were told to slaughter the lamb and to apply the blood of the lamb upon the lintels of their houses.
1: Eyenukunuba zama mabado. Ma udegbo fambena. Wa wala. Wa chob wala zisidaba vantru tia wunu.
0: So that they could be saved.
1: Bena wakpodada.
0: You know what that means? One, they will be saved from the judgment that came upon the firstborn.
1: Banto minyani belsiya. Bala. Bena wakpodada. Ato from dotros kenaba we edwite tabel
0: kwa it shall die.
1: No, when no one like came back
0: full. All have seen and come short of the glory of God.
1: Not only that,
0: they were also saved from the wrath of the Egyptians.
1: Many married Oga quarter to go to edit a top and tasima.
0: The Egyptians were angry against them.
1: For that time,
0: even later as well. But they were saved from the wrath of those Egyptians.
1: Le may play a bubu yomakla de maudo to go to edit a top and domadula sima.
0: And then they came into the wilderness. How they were saved from indescribable destruction.
1: You
0: see, the wilderness that had scorpions and serpents and a lot of things, they were saved. And then there were many nations all around them that will not have allowed them to get to the land of Canaan. They were saved. And when they got to the land of Canaan, how the people militated against them and had a confederacy against them, they were saved.
1: Let's you be do can anybody jale palace can a mochi tlewanti. What to majido nukbode wonunga klama udo.
0: Now, when you think about it, they were saved from the past affliction that they had.
1: Nella butama tonula, walk for it to go to Tanto, Fafpakoma.
0: And there was a promise to them that if they kept faithful unto the end, they will be saved from the final eternal judgment of Almighty God.
1: Ayanukbodoli nobina canula open to four that was renula, walk for the out to mop from Dotrum Amlet.
0: Think about your own salvation. All the sins that you have ever committed since you were born. I'm talking about all your sins in a pictorial form now. Put everything in single bag and drop everything into the sea of God's forgetfulness. You are saved.
1: And
0: then in the present sentence is helping you to overcome. You see, the devil will be throwing arrows at you. He's delivering you from them. Because the Bible says there's no temptation that has come upon man that is not common to man, but in it all he makes a way of escape. Present thing that God is doing for you. And then he's promising you that you will not face judgment in eternity. He says, now because of that, all the judgment that is future, he even takes everything away if you will be faithful unto the end. Now he says, that's what I've done for you. Do you want to hide that blessing? Do you want to cover up that blessing? When it's available to your neighbor, now you will be a witness unto me that there's no savior like mine. No forgiveness like the one that God directly gives unto the sinner through the Lord Jesus Christ. He said, "You are my witnesses that I, even I, am the Lord, and beside me there is no savior." Let me ask you once again. With all this that the Lord has done for you, will you be like the Dead Sea? The Dead Sea is the sea that has a lot of water coming into it but never flows out. That's why it's dead. You see, blessings don't make us come alive if we don't share it. Do you know what makes the rivers to be fresh? Because water is flowing into that river and water is flowing out of that river. That's what makes it fresh. Do you know what will make you fresh? Do you know what will make you lively? Do you know what will make you enjoy your Christian experience? Is that the blessings of God, the salvation of God, has come into your life and also is going out of your life into the lives of other people. But let me ask you, are you bearing witness to the fact that there's no other God except from the Father of the Lord Jesus Christ? Are you bearing witness to the fact that there's no other Savior beside him? That you're always testifying, always telling people around you, this is the Lord, this is a Savior. Look at verse 12. I have declared, and I have saved, and I have showed when there was no strange God among you. Therefore, ye are my witnesses, says the Lord, that I am God. You are my witnesses. Who says it? Well, you know, some people say, we're going for evangelism today. Why are you going for evangelism? Well, the coordinator said, we must go for evangelism today. The coordinator said, we must witness. Why are you going for evangelism today? You know, our church says that we're different from other churches. And other churches do not concentrate on witnessing. But we, our church doctrine, is that we all must be witnesses. You hear that? Why are you going for witnessing today? Well, our pastor, it appears that if you don't witness, he would regard you as not a good member of this church. And because of that, just to do what everybody is doing, since the pastor says so, we're going for witnesses. To them, is the pastor that said, ye are God's witnesses. But God says, if you know the truth, if you are a child of God, if you have been redeemed, if you have been saved, therefore ye are my witnesses, says the Lord. You know, it brings joy to the heart of the believer. When you know that what you are doing was commanded by by God.
1: For
0: them to be effective as witnesses, these children of Israel, there are three things they want to comprehend.
1: Benadi, na tema akpo awo doba de viade. Emna maton libe television awo.
0: Look at it in verse 10.
1: Bena le kukwe mo woman.
0: Ye are my witnesses, says the Lord, and my servant, whom I have chosen.
1: Yehova be miawe nyenye da sefu akpo nyenye dollar simatia.
0: They were to understand that they have become the servants of God.
1: Elebuwa segomene kayotra zoom maupa dollar.
0: You see, I told you before, that was for the whole of the children of Israel. You see, it is an erroneous idea to think that only some people are the children of God, are the servants of God, are workers in the vineyard of the Lord. He said, you are my witnesses, says the Lord. And then he says, you are my servant. You are my servant, whom I have chosen. If you are born again, if you are following after the Lord, then you have become the witnesses of the Lord. Then he says, number one, that ye may know. Number two, that ye may believe me. Number three, that ye may understand that I am he. There are three things you'll need to comprehend. Number one, that ye may know. You will need to know God. You will need to know his word. You need to know of his mercy. You will need to know of the promise of his forgiveness. Number two, you will need to believe. That's what makes you to enjoy the blessings of God. Why do I keep on believing? Because you know temptations do come. And as I keep on believing, then he keeps on protecting me by his mighty power. And then I make up my mind, I'm going to keep on believing to the very end. Because that will help me to endure to the very end. And he that endures to the end, the same shall be saved. Number three, it says in that same verse 10, and understand that I am he. I am who? I am he the creator. I am he the redeemer. I am he the savior. I am he the sanctifier. I am he the all in all. That means almighty, mighty enough to do all things. Understand that.
1: And
0: there will never be any sin in your life that God is not capable of handling. Why? Because he's the Almighty. With me, no other God. After me, no other God. Because I'm Savior, there is none
1: else.
0: So then, we understand that this God, only he can save. This God, he is willing to save everybody. Now the whole church has received this same calling today. The call to be witnesses of his saving grace. That's your call. If you are born again, that's the demand of God upon you. If you are born again, let me just ask you a question. If you are very poor and you have nothing at all and you are just you are in penury, complete poverty, abject poverty, and then a banker, or you went to him and you said, I hear that you are very generous, you are very kind, and
1: they
0: says, well, I can help you, and then you tell your case to him. And then he says, alright, I'll give you money that will wipe away your past debt. I will give you money that will support you in your present situation. I will give you money, and I'll continue to give you money that will help you in for the rest of your life. Past debt, I'll settle. Present situation, I'll take care of. And the future, I will take care of. But he says, there's only one thing I require from you. Only one thing I require from you. What's that thing? Any other person you meet that has been in abject poverty like yourself, almost dying like yourself, only one thing I require, you will tell him the source of your life. That's all I require. I don't require you to do any other thing. I don't require you to pay me back. I will love you. I take you like my child. Only one thing I require. Everyone in abject poverty like yourself around you, you are going to tell them, you are going to be the witness that this is how generous I am.
1: Isn't
0: that a simple thing to do? If that's all I'm to do, that I just tell the next fellow and I say, you are in abject poverty, I was like that before, that's the person who did it for me. That's what God is saying. He said, all your debt of the past, I forgive. If you are really faithful, I believe it's a very simple thing for you to do. We're called to be witnesses of His saving grace. Every member of the Church of Christ must witness to all around them constantly. Look at John chapter 15, verse 27. And ye also shall bear witness, because ye have been with me from the very beginning. He said, you have been with me. You have tasted of my mercy. Ye have been with me from the very beginning. Therefore, that's what I require from you. Ye shall bear witness. If you have had fellowship with God, you have been reconciled unto God through Jesus Christ, what's required of you?
1: Ye
0: shall bear witness also. Apostles are doing it, you also.
1: Apostle,
0: the prophets are doing it, you also. The evangelists are doing it, you also. Ye also shall bear witness, because ye have been with me from the beginning. You see, there are some people that never bear witness to the goodness of God. What are the things hindering them? These Christians, so-called Christians, these believers, so-called believers, who are not bearing witness to Christ's saving grace. What are the things hindering them? Well, let's face the fact. Number one, it may be that they are called Christian, it may be that they are called believer, but they have no experience of salvation in Christ.
1: Maybe.
0: If you find there's nothing at all within you wanting to do it, maybe, just maybe, you do not know the Lord. You do not have the experience of salvation in Christ. In 1 John chapter 2, verse 23, whosoever denies the Son, the same as not the Father. You see that? But he that acknowledges the Son has the Father also. Number 2, it may be the fear of man. Position.
1: Do he told her I'm above both players, you might teach you about
0: The fear of man will bring a snare upon you. The fear of man will cancel maturity in your life. How can you ever grow to maturity when you're always afraid?
1: You tell me,
0: a child that is learning at school and always afraid to go for exam. And every time the exam is coming, the child, out of fear, will fall sick. And after the exam is over, he'll say, thank God, I don't have to go and take exam. I'm scared to death taking an exam.
1: And
0: never get promotion. You never know what he knows. You never test what he has acquired. And then the following year, again, opportunity comes to test. A test is not an evil thing. A test is just to know how much you have got through over the term.
1: And
0: that is just what a test is all about. But is afraid again and falls sick. And eventually you see that thing will hinder progress. The same thing. You know, every time you have to rise up and witness, you never really rise up to do it. How are you going to grow? I remember when I first started preaching, I couldn't preach for more than a few minutes.
1: Pastor, be don't quite. Let's see, tomorrow I'll blog on me. I could
0: only talk for a few minutes.
1: Yeah, pull the ear them.
0: But I did.
1: You were.
0: Then I stood up again. I preached for a few minutes. Then I stood up again. I preached for a few minutes. A few minutes. That will be developing your spiritual muscle. When you start at the first time, you may not be able to quote from all the passages of the Bible and interpret it for a long time. And apply it appropriately and make sure that everything is in line. No, that comes with maturity. That comes with developing your spiritual muscle. But if you're always afraid, you never even try. You never even do it. Because you're afraid of the opposition of man. How will you grow? You see, that fear of man will stop your maturity. Therefore, go ahead and do it. In Matthew chapter 10, verses 32 and 33. Whosoever therefore shall confess me before men, him will I confess also before my Father, which is in heaven. But whosoever shall deny me before men, him also will I deny before my Father, which is in heaven. So then, we must not allow the fear of man to hinder us, fear of opposition. Number three, it may be that the people that do not witness, they do not have regard for God or for the reward of God. You know, it is when you are faithful. God says, I've done this for you, I've done this for you. Now, all I require from you, go and tell other people. And therefore we ought to understand that God wants us to regard his reward. He'll be rewarding you. He'll be helping you. He'll be fulfilling his promises upon your life when you do what the Lord wants you to do. Number four, no continual fellowship with Christ. You see, if you are in continual fellowship with Christ, his grace, his mercies are always fresh to you. Remember Paul the Apostle, that apostle, he was so much in constant fellowship with the Lord that he was always telling that story of redemption.
1: Number
0: five, Everywhere he went, anywhere he went, he was always telling the story of redemption to the people that had never heard before. And it's the same thing with you and with me. That if we're still tasting the goodness of God, we're in constant fellowship with the Lord, we'll always be telling the story of redemption. Number 5, it may just be disobedience and unfaithfulness. You know, every time, if you have the Spirit of God, every time you see a sinner that is perishing, you know what? The Spirit of God will stir you up. The Spirit of God will say, that's a candidate for heaven. If you will tell him, within a few minutes, he can be washed. He can be cleansed. He can become a different person. Instead of going to hell, he can be a candidate for heaven. And the Spirit of God will say, arise and tell it. Arise and talk to him. Arise and proclaim it. Arise and talk about Jesus. You know, just get near him. Just get near her. Talk about Jesus. And if you don't do it, there's only one conclusion. You are disobedient. If you don't do it, there's only one thing we can say about you. You're unfaithful. Or number 6, it may be shame of identifying publicly with Christ. There are many people that have the shame of identifying publicly with Christ. Let me ask you, suppose there was to be shot because he had committed a crime. And the government of the day had said he had to face the firing squad. And they tied him up. And already they were getting ready to shoot him. And somebody ran in there. And he ran in so that he can defend that presence. Says, I'll take his place. You can fire me. And then leave him and set him free. Say what? Oh yes, he said it's alright. I don't have any record that I had committed any crime before. But this person has not started living his life. Don't waste his life like this. Let's give him another chance. But I know you want to punish sin. Here am I. And the person took your place. And while dying, he said, talk about it. Talk about it. That's all he said. And then he died. Now, after that, you are ashamed of him publicly. But he died for you publicly. He bought the pain of that bullet publicly. And he faced a public shame. And those people that are ashamed to identify with Christ publicly, do you know, he suffered for you publicly. Look at Mark chapter 8, verse 38. Whosoever therefore shall be ashamed of me and of my words in this adulterous and sinful generation, of him also shall the Son of Man be ashamed when he cometh in the glory of his Father with the holy angel.
1: You
0: see that? He says, look at all that I've done for you. Publicly for you. Now, if you will be ashamed of me publicly, and then I'll be ashamed of you at that momentous period. Number 7, it may be secret sin that is condemning the conscience of that individual.
1: Adrenalia doki adamanu bon le jimano onto
0: You see, there are some people, the reason they are not able to witness is because there is a secret sin that they have not confessed. That has not been wiped away. That has not been taken away. Look at Isaiah chapter 3 and in verse
1: 9.
0: The show of their countenance does witness against them. And they declare their sin as Sodom. They hide it not. Woe unto their soul, for they have rewarded evil unto themselves. You see that there are some people that the shame is because, you know, they think that when everybody looks at them, everybody will see through their countenance and see the secret sin they are committing. Because of that, they are trembling and they cannot really preach the gospel. But you know, all true Christians should just abandon all these things and be washed in the blood of the Lamb afresh, anew, so that there will be no shame. And you'll be so excited for what Christ has done for you. All true Christians in good standing with God, daily experiencing and manifesting the grace of God, must bear witness of Christ at every opportunity. Now, before we close, can I just ask you a series of questions? And then I will answer for you from the Bible. Number one is what? Number two, who? Number three, how? Number four, where? Number five, when? Number six, why? Number one, what does it mean to witness? Let's look at Matthew chapter 24 and verse 14. And this gospel of the kingdom shall be preached in all the world for a witness unto all nations, and then shall then come. The gospel shall be preached. It is that preaching of the gospel that is called a witness. When you preach the gospel like that, you are witnessing. Number two, who do you witness to? Very important, because we're not witnessing to trees. We're not witnessing to some empty houses. We're not witnessing to the river. We're not witnessing to animals. Who do we witness to? Acts of the Apostles chapter 13, reading from verse 31. And it was seen many days of them which came up with him from Galilee to Jerusalem, who are his witnesses unto the people.
1: Which
0: kind of people? Verse 38. Be known unto you therefore, men and brethren, that through this man is preached unto you the forgiveness of sins. And by him all that believe are justified from all things from which ye could not be justified by the law of Moses. That is, you witness to all people who are still sinners. All people who need the peace of God. All people who want to flee from the judgment and the wrath of God. All people who need the forgiveness of God. All people who want to escape hell and get to heaven. witness of the people that are in need of salvation. Number 3, how do you witness? Proverbs chapter 14, reading from verse 5 and reading from verse 25. A faithful witness will not lie, but a false witness will utter lies. A true witness delivers souls, but a deceitful witness speaketh lies. For you to witness, you have to witness truthfully. You witness to the truth of the fact that Jesus died on the cross of Calvary to save sinners. How do you witness? You witness faithfully. And you witness convincingly. To the children, you witness with clarity. To the adults, you witness with some respect, and you also witness convincingly. You make sure that you are witnessing the love of God. You are witness at the background with the background of the grace of God in you. You are not witnessing in such a way that I don't sin anymore, I'm pure, I'm perfect, I'm better than you all. No, you witness with the background of grace, saying, I was bad, but God changed me. I was sinful, but God forgave me. Number 4, where do you witness? Well, everywhere you find people in need of salvation. Everywhere you find people that need the forgiveness of the Lord. In Luke chapter 24, verse 47. And that repentance and remission of sins should be preached in his name among all nations, beginning at Jerusalem. Beginning in your little corner there. Beginning in your office there. Beginning in your market there. Beginning in your village there. Beginning in this city. Beginning in Jerusalem here. And to all nations. That's where we witness. We do it without. We do it among relatives. We do it among strangers. Verse 48. And ye are witnesses of these things. When do you witness? When do you witness? Well, at every opportunity. Even now, immediately we finish the service, do you know you can witness? It's a great, great error. Unheard of in the New Testament. No error like it. When somebody says, there is one day in the month when we are to witness. No, it's every day. It's at every opportunity. Listen to me. The people you meet on Wednesday, the people you meet on Thursday, the people you meet on Friday, you may never meet them again. This is your peculiar opportunity. At this time of opportunity, when you see that individual, witness to them. Not only that, look around. In the church where we are now, as we are seated now, hearing the word of God now, do you know there are people in this church are sitting with you now who have never tasted of the grace of God? Who have never been born again? We can even witness to them after this service. And it's very simple. Friend, do you know Jesus Christ? Friend, have you been born again? Friend, is this your first time of coming? Friend, have you been coming here for a long time? Let me tell you, I became born again. I don't have time. Well, if you don't have time, I'll walk with you to the bus stop. So before you get bus, let's talk about this, and I'm just joyful, and I want to show you how I came to know the Lord. And after the redemption story that you are telling, you ask the question, do you know the Lord? You can witness anytime, in the day and in the night. In the kitchen, woman, when you are cooking with, other women there, and while they are talking about this and talking about that, gossiping about their husbands, about their in-law.
1: You just say,
0: a God just delivered me and just put love in my heart for my husband. And for my in-law. How did God do it? Oh, I used to hate that man, husband. I used to hate my in-law. I realized it wasn't their fault, it was my fault. That really I was a sinner. I confessed unto the Lord. And you can just begin the story of redemption right there in the kitchen. When do we witness at every opportunity? Why do you witness? What's your reason? What's the purpose? What's the motive of witnessing? Here is the reason. In 1 John chapter 1, reading from verse
1: 2.
0: For the life was manifested, and we have seen it, and bear witness, and show unto you that eternal life, which was with the Father, and was manifested unto us. That which we have seen and heard declare we unto you, that ye may have fellowship with us. And truly our fellowship is with the Father and with his Son, Jesus Christ. See, the purpose of witnessing is stated clearly there, that you may have fellowship with God. Put it another way, that you may be reconciled unto God. And that you may be reconciled unto your fellow men as well. That you may pass from judgment unto life, that there will be no condemnation anymore in you as you come to the Lord. The reason of witnessing is that you will not be at enmity with God anymore. You're coming to fellowship with God. And you're coming to fellowship with the people of God. Our witnessing must bear fruit. We're not just preaching. We're not just saying something just to say. It's for a purpose. You see, everything we do is for a purpose. Why is this carpenter making that chair that somebody will sit on it? If that carpenter knows that nobody will ever sit on it, will he do it? Why is that individual witnessing that Jesus Christ may enter into the heart and sit upon the throne of his heart? If you know that nothing like that will happen, will you be witnessing? Why is that individual doing what he's doing? There is a purpose that it will be of benefit to humanity. Why are we witnessing to this individual? That his life will be a benefit to the kingdom of God. That he'll be born again. He'll be transformed. His life will change.
1: Amen.
0: And then he'll be of benefit to himself and to the kingdom of God and to society. Why are we witnessing? We're witnessing so that souls will come to the kingdom of God. It's not to preach so that people will know I know how to quote the Bible. I know how to preach. I'm very bold. I can preach in the bus. I can preach anywhere. No, that's not the reason to preach. The reason we're witnessing is that we want to get souls into the kingdom of God. Today, we have spoken about our duty and our calling. And our calling is to be his witnesses. How faithful have you been? The Lord has done so much for you in redeeming you, in saving you, in taking sin away from your life and taking you away from sin. And he has told you this is a condition. Go and tell it. Go and talk about it. Go and proclaim it. And go and tell everybody around you that what I've done to you, I can do to other people.
1: Why
0: don't you rise up on your feet and just apologize to the Lord that you have been an unfaithful witness? You have not been doing it the way you ought to do it. And just say, oh Lord, give me the grace. From now on, I'll be faithful. I will do it. There are many people around, and mention them one by one. Be very specific. Identify somebody that between now and the weekend, you will reach out to. And you will say, oh Lord, so and so, I've been meeting him for a long time, I've never spoken to him about Jesus Christ, about salvation, about his soul, about escaping hell, about getting to heaven, so and so, between now and this weekend, I must do something.
1: Talk
0: to the Lord and pray that God will give you the grace to be faithful and to do what you ought to do as a real child of God. We are called to be witnesses of his saving grace.
1: Yahweh.

0: Let's rise up to pray.
1: And
0: God in heaven, we thank you very much for the joy of coming to worship you. I thank you because every time we come to worship you, you always want to fellowship with us and speak to our hearts too. We're praying, Lord, at this time, that your word that you speak to us will enrich our lives. In Jesus' name.
1: Amen. Amen.
0: That the new converts, the new converts, as well as the old timers. Those who have known the Lord for a number of years, that your word will benefit every one of us today in Jesus' name.
1: We
0: pray that there'll be nothing between us and you that will hinder your word from reaching down to the depths of every heart. Bless your people here today in your word. Thank you because we know you are answered. In Jesus' name we pray. In Matthew chapter 4, we're looking at verse 19. And he says unto them, follow me, and I will make you fishers of men. When Jesus came to this world, he came to bring heaven's blessing upon the lives of the people. He came to bring the joy of the Lord. The joy of salvation. And then the purpose for living. He came to bring that into the life, into the heart, and the family of everyone. And the way he did that is by making known unto them the privilege they had. The blessings that could be theirs if they will come to the Lord. And from the very first time he appeared in public, preaching the word of God to everyone. You find in Matthew chapter 4 verse 17. From that time, Jesus began to preach and to say, repent, for the kingdom of heaven is at hand.
1: So, ekemajila Yesu de asigbo fada de mo lepo glombe na metole mi afo jima la bena jipo chadu fola dovo.
0: And as he gave them that word, then he went to different individuals and he started calling them one by one.
1: Let's see what Tonya Shanaula Yesu te asi amo boy de kada kama kelo woyom.
0: Calling them into the kingdom.
1: Ello woyom ba chadu fola mo.
0: Then we're told that he came to the place where Simon Peter was, as well as Andrew. And then he said unto them, follow me, and I will make you fishers of men. They had not discovered the purpose for living. And then the Lord came to them and said, I'm here to make you what the Lord created you to be. The happiest life is life of following Christ. Following him closely. Following him carefully. That's why he came to these people and he said, you follow me. I will begin in your life the process of making you fishers of men.
1: Ma je do wo le mi afa gbomo be na ma wo mi mi anya amedela o.
0: And today he comes to you and he comes to everyone else.
1: Eba Yesu va gbo ba mo si amogbo.
0: And he says, come.
1: Ebe va.
0: Then I will make you successful.
1: Eye ma wo wo nu je je popo to e.
0: Make you happy.
1: Ma wo na po jijo.
0: Make you a champion in life.
1: Ma wo na ni jidula la gbomo.
0: Make you the man and the woman that you ought to be.
1: Ma wo be na nyinu tukle nyonu si je be na nye lagbomo.
0: That's why the wisest thing you can do.
1: Lesi atanu nyanu sina wo lagbomo la.
0: And the wisest choice you can make.
1: Eye nu nyan nu ntatia sina tian la.
0: And the wisest decision you can take is following after the Lord.
1: Eye nu nyaba pore de sina de nye be na na jafeto la yuma.
0: In John chapter 10. I'm reading from verse 4 and then from verse 5.
1: Johannes tamowo kukuyamana klamatom.
0: And when he putteth forth his own sheep, he goeth before them, and the sheep follow him, for they know his voice.
1: Na ede yenu toto ukata dogula. 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
0: Verse 5. And a stranger will they not follow, but will flee from him, for they know not the voice of strangers.
1: Kofuya matonlia. Ka umele amatuto yuma jaga o kabunu. Wasile ebo. Ela bina uma jasi am.
0: It's like the good shepherd has come. The great shepherd has come. The shepherd and the bishop of your soul. That means the shepherd and the overseer of your soul. And then he says, he goes before them as the shepherd. And the people who have believed on him, those are the people referred to as a sheep. And it says they follow him because they know his voice. And they know his voice. They knew his voice when he called them to repentance. And they follow him. And a stranger will they not follow, but will flee from him. For they know not the voice of the stranger. That is,
1: there'll
0: be false prophets too trying to call on them.
1: Abena fatunu fian lawo le siana bagbaja no.

0: voice. And I know them, and they follow me.
1: Nya alawo sia nya gbe eye nya la ma nyawo eye wo je ayo nya ma.
0: The one identifying mark of a real child of God is that you're following after the Lord.
1: Ma obi ban van to fa je si yenye bena ade afeto la yuma.
0: You are not following the world.
1: Ma je ki kia ma yuma o.
0: You are not following self.
1: Ma je do ki yuma o.
0: You are not following false prophets and strangers. You're following the Savior, the Shepherd. Because you're born again. And the Spirit of God lives within you. You hear.
1: Let's see.
0: You know.
1: Let's see.
0: And you follow.
1: And you know.
0: It says in verse 28, and I give them eternal life, and they shall never perish.
1: It
0: says, everyone that comes to him, there's something he does for them. He gives unto them life eternal. And as you keep on following the Lord, it says in that verse 28, and they shall never perish. Isn't that the reason he was saved? The reason he saved us is so that he'll rescue us from perishing. He'll rescue us from eternal judgment. And he says, I give unto them life eternal, and they shall never perish, neither shall any man pluck them out of my hand.
1: Eblabena eye nye la mena gbe ma vo wo. Eye ume le totronge akpo o. Eye miyade kemele wa ma wo kwa gese sin la sinye o.
0: How mighty the Lord is.
1: Afetola kaku.
0: How great the Lord is.
1: Afetola lulu.
0: That when you come to the Lord.
1: Bene va afeto boa.
0: Ah yes, I understand.
1: Ema
0: if you want to walk away from the Lord, you can do that. You have your free choice.
1: Master Goma, na mi ade jibe na ya demagwa to afeto gbo lati ma we ledo kwisi fun.
0: But as long as you say I'm going to remain with the Lord, and I'm not going to walk away from the Lord, when you make up your mind like that, then he says there is no devil, and there is no demon, and there is no human, no human being that is able to plug you out of his hand. Verse 29, my Father, which gave them me, is greater than all. And no man is able to pluck them out of my Father's son. I and my Father are one. In John chapter 8 verse 12, then spake Jesus again unto them, saying, I am the light of the world. He that followeth me shall not walk in darkness, but shall have the light of life.
1: As on Yesu gafunu na wo glombe na nyenye kiki ama pa kakele la, ama sika dia yonyama la, mele bivitila ma zonga akpo o, kabunu akbala pa kakele ano esi.
0: Following the Lord.
1: Afata yuma jaja.
0: In Romans chapter 14, from verse 19.
1: Romans tama wien, puku wia cheke.
0: Let us therefore follow after the things which make for peace. Why? Because our Savior is the Prince of Peace. The one we are following is not really the man of war. Strife. Conflict. Division. Destruction. He is

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0: The relationship that we're building with the believers and even with our neighbors at home.
1: Kababa si tumile dole nobi kwato toku mi apa fali kawo dumela.
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0: Let us therefore follow after the things which make for peace. And things wherewith one may edify another.
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0: But we follow after the things that may strengthen other people.
1: Kemia denusiona dunsa mneola yuma.
0: That's why today I'm talking to you on the great privilege of following Christ.
1: Ya tena malanu funa mitanya la manu kwakwa gans na ye Kristo majaja.
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0: I divide the message to three parts. 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
1: Maunya la memeda pamaton pagbanto. 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
0: When you come to the Lord, you actually come to live a new life of faith.
1: Nebe le ba Kristo mia, le ba bena no kose gbeye ye.
0: Number two, our new love while following Christ.
1: Ebelia mia folonlo ye ye. Let's meet the Christo yuma.
0: Our new love while following Christ.
1: Mia folonlo ye ye. Let's meet the Christo yuma.
0: Number three, our new Lord as followers of Christ.
1: Echonlia mia fafeto ye ye abena ab Christo yuma jalan.
0: Our new Lord as followers of Christ.
1: Number one,
0: our new life of faith in Christ.
1: What brought
0: us to the Lord? A faith in Christ.
1: What you
0: did for us on the cross of Calvary. Then our sins were forgiven.
1: Nusio nami lemia talati to ganu tila ya teoto nuva kemido.
0: Our sins and stains were washed away.
1: Wole tinami to nuva klemia fe diom.
0: A new life began in us on the basis, on the strength of the faith we had in the Lord.
1: Agbeye ye jagom lemia fagbama lenusama tokwasa silemia sile Christo ji.
0: See Romans chapter 1 verses 16 and 17.
1: Romans tagbanto kuku we adentle we adrilia.
0: Romans 1 verse 16.
1: Romans tagbanto kuku we adent.
0: I am not ashamed of the gospel of Christ, for it is the power of God unto salvation to everyone that believeth, to the Jew first and also to the Greek.
1: Ella bena nyanyula makuyanu namu o. 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
0: For therein is the righteousness of God revealed from faith to faith.
1: Ella bena wodia, ella bena wodia maupa jodzenyenye de gu, leya mama chuko semayina kosoma.
0: As it is written, the just shall live by faith.
1: Abialesi wonglodia nebena, ama jodzela, ano agbe, ato kosoma.
0: Anyone that comes to know the Lord,
1: nami adeba jesi afato,
0: that's the starting point.
1: Apia wodia gomato,
0: believing that Jesus Christ is the Savior. It is that faith that brings you into the kingdom. It is that faith that keeps you in the kingdom. It brings you in. And it keeps you in. What has kept your neighbors,
1: your
0: friends,
1: away
0: from the kingdom of God. Unbelief.
1: Unbelief
0: keeps people away from the kingdom of God. If you remain in the faith and you keep on believing in the Lord, the faith that brings you in also keeps you in. That's why it says the just shall live by faith.
1: If
0: you look at Ephesians chapter 2 verse
1: 8,
0: for by grace are you saved through faith, and that not of yourselves, it is the gift of God. Not of works, lest any man should boast. And nobody could have said, of course, the Lord had to save me. Because, you know, I gave a lot of money to the beggars. What could God do? God had to save me. You know what I did? You know that I've been very regular in church since I was born. He should have saved me, of course. And you know that I've been very nice and gentle and good and very helpful and doing some good things to people. Of course, he must save me. That would be by
1: words.
0: But you merited nothing but punishment. You merited nothing but eternal hell. But by grace, we say gratis, free, without your paying anything, the Lord died for you. Then he tells us in verse 10, for we are his workmanship, created in Christ Jesus unto good works. Now, that we are saved, he gives us his grace. And he gives us his commandment, the kind of life we ought to live. Where is workmanship created in Christ Jesus unto good works, which God has before ordained that we shall walk in them. But once again, let me remind you that you are saved by the faith, because of the faith you are in Christ. In Romans chapter 3, verse 22. Romans 3, verse 22. Even the righteousness of God, which is by faith of Jesus Christ. Do you see that? The righteousness of God became effective in your life. Visible, to be seen in your life. Demonstrated in your life. When you believed on the Lord, which is by faith of Jesus Christ unto all and upon all them that believe. Not just the people that attend the crusade, only those among them who believe. Not only the people that carry Bible, only those among them that believe. Not everybody going to church, only the people that believe. That's the condition. And it's unto all and upon all them that believe, for there is no difference.
1: na masokata kona senala ela bena bubutu twa de kemeli
0: o all have seen and come short of the glory of God
1: ela bena ukata wonu bon eye ma opanu ti kokwela hian wotim.
0: That means we were in the same group before. They didn't have salvation. You didn't have salvation. They didn't know the Lord. You didn't know the Lord. Judgment was hanging on them. Judgment was hanging on you. No difference. What made the difference is when you came out of the society. You came out from among the sinners. You say, I declare for Jesus. I believe on the Lord Jesus Christ.
1: Let the God to no bon Lord Duma. Ele glabena nyalama vuma. My trust in Jesus Christ.
0: Being, verse 24, justified freely by his grace through the redemption that is in Christ Jesus, whom God has set forth to be a propitiation through faith in his blood.
1: Blab of when you to a piano fan, Leopa Manuba Matu for a cadata, Signe Christo Yesu Tolama, Amasimauda Avlenu, Tokosam Leopa Vulama.
0: That's the blood is shed for you.
1: Emenu Koda Letao.
0: That's the blood of his redemption.
1: Emenuapa de Papa Vusi Okodi.
0: That's the blood that bought, purchased salvation for you. In Romans chapter 5 verses 1 and 2. Therefore, be justified by faith. We have peace with God through our Lord Jesus Christ.
1: Azonla, esi wetu asianami toko semela, nintipafa le miakle ma udoma, to miapato Yesu Christu ji.
0: By whom also we have access by faith into this grace.
1: Amasima, mi kwa monu lukanle, la kosema, kai nada monu bebe siago.
0: After you've done that, and you have believed on the Lord, now there's a transformation, a change in your life.
1: Nele wasiele kwa potaji selato, troganada amapagdoma.
0: What follows? It's like asking me, after you have gone through the gate, and now you are on the road that leads to heaven. What next? You'll be walking on that road. You'll be living a new life. After the child is born, now the child must live. And that's what the Lord is calling you to. That's why I said, number one, it's our new life of faith in Christ. We're not just, you know, occupying space in the kingdom. We're called to live. And to live the life of the believer. It tells us in 2 Corinthians chapter 5, verse 7. For we walk by faith and not by sight. Faith links us up with God and with heaven's resources. If there are people that are separated from God, you know what separated them? Unbelief. If there are people that are linked up, what linked them up? Faith
1: in Christ.
0: Because it is that faith that links you up with the might of the Almighty God.
1: With
0: the grace of the gracious God. Without faith, you'll face the challenges of life all alone by yourself. Without faith, you face the temptations of life all alone by yourself. Without faith, you will face the trials of life all alone by yourself. It tells us in 1 Peter chapter 5, verses 8 and 9.
1: Enemy Petro Banta Tamaton Kukla Munikla Asieke.
0: Be sober, be vigilant. Because your adversary, your enemy, the devil, as a roaring lion, walketh about, seeking whom he may devour.
1: Me no mukehi, me no nujo. Ella bena mi afadi kata busam le tatam, abe dantas le burdem, kela maji be avufa miena.
0: In verse 9. Whom resist steadfast in the faith, knowing that the same afflictions are accomplished in your brethren that are in the world. Faith links you up with God. Ephesians chapter 6, verse 16. Above all, taking the shield of faith, wherewith ye shall be able to quench all the fiery darts of the wicked. Before you came to know the Lord Jesus as your personal Savior, you had no resources from heaven. You had no help from heaven to overcome temptation, to overcome the trials of life. As an orphan in this world. Poor, wretched orphan. With no help. Temptation came, of course you fell. What could you have done? But now, you're a child of God. Now you're born again. Now something different has happened in your life. In Galatians chapter 2 verse 20. Galatians 2 verse 20. I'm crucified with Christ. Nevertheless I live. Yet not I, but Christ liveth in me.
1: Miakle Christo, workland at it to Gano, come and lagber, Gakama Ganyan Yelagber O, Gabono, Christo Yelagber Lemonia.
0: And the life which I now live in the flesh, I live by the faith of the Son of God.
1: Ganu Sifagber Melelek, Nutilam Azola, Mele Agbele Mavisilum.
0: Did you hear that?
1: Lesema.
0: Mark that to your Bible. If you have not already done that, the life which I now live in the flesh, I live by the faith of the Son of God who loved me and gave himself for me.
1: First
0: John chapter 5, verses 4 and 5. For whatsoever is born of God overcometh the world, and this is the victory that overcometh the world, even our faith.
1: Ella benanu sianu si o dito ma umala dwa kiki amaji eye jidudu sidu kiki amajila eye nyemia po kosa.
0: What does that tell you?
1: Look esi agblona o.
0: Those who don't have faith in Christ cannot overcome the world.
1: Agblona bena ne maudi kosa mala miada semata du kiki amaji o.
0: Never, they cannot.
1: Bede yamatem aduji o.
0: And you'll fall at every temptation. And if you find yourself falling and falling and falling, it only gives us an information about you. You don't have faith in Christ. When you have faith in Christ, the faith you have in Christ makes you to overcome the world.
1: You're
0: married as a woman. Maybe your husband is not born again yet. And he wants to make trouble. If you don't have faith, you'll fall into that trouble.
1: So
0: if he does something against you, you do it back. Because there's no faith within. But when you have faith in Christ, the faith in Christ will make you to overcome all the conflict coming from the world. For whatsoever is born of God overcometh the world, and this is the victory that overcometh the world, even our faith.
1: Ella bena nusi anusi roji to mau malagwa kikiamati e jidudu sidu kikiamati la.
0: You are a student and all those other children are saying, oh, we've got it, we've seen it.
1: They
0: come and look at it. That is the examination paper. It leaked out and we've got a copy here. If you don't have faith in Christ, you are going to fall for that. Because you don't have the greater one living within you. Who is he that overcometh the world but he that believeth that Jesus is the Son of God? Hebrews chapter 10, reading from verse 38. Now the just shall live by faith, but if any man draw back, my soul shall have no pleasure in him.
1: God am a judge la ano agbe atu kosama eye na ebu boda magbela lufonye makpanu judge nwile enu ti o.
0: If anyone draws back, what does that mean? He doesn't have faith anymore.
1: Na mi ade bu boda magbe magomode tena kamaga akwa Christo jisa o.
0: Because faith keeps you going.
1: Ela be kose ana la de zon ede nukogbe.
0: Faith keeps you standing.
1: Kose ana la ti treso siye.
0: Keeps you resisting the devil.
1: Kose ana la dabu samji.
0: In verse 39, but we are not of them that draw back. Because you know, those who draw back, they draw back unto perdition. But we're not of them that draw back unto perdition, but of them that believe to the saving of the soul.
1: And
0: the Lord will keep us to the end in Jesus' name. Number two, our new love while following Christ. Here is what marks out a follower of Christ. He has a new love because he's now a follower of Christ. In Ephesians chapter 5, verses 1 and 2. Be ye therefore followers of God as their children. What's going to be the result of that? And walk in love. You see that? You're following God. In verse 2, and walk in love as Christ also has loved us and has given himself for us an offering and a sacrifice to God for his sweet smelling savor. There is new kind of love. And it is the love of Christ.
1: L'onoye yada vazon. Eye nye Christo pe l'onotogbe.
0: Why is it a new kind of love?
1: No katoni l'onoye yedo.
0: There's a kind of love tree in the world.
1: L'onwade le kikiyama.
0: In the world there is a love of money.
1: Kikiyami agalonoli.
0: But now there's a difference. You have the love of Christ.
1: Gakabiti abubutova. We are le Christo lom.
0: In the world there is the love of a sin partner. But now you have the love for the Savior. It's new. And it says, look at verse 3, but fornication. You know the people that commit fornication, they think they have love. We're not talking about that kind of love. That's lust.
1: That's
0: a sin that destroys people. And all uncleanness and covetousness, let it not be once named among you as becoming
1: saints.
0: No foolish talking, no jesting, which are not convenient, but rather giving of thanks. For this you know that no whoremonger, no unclean person, no covetous man, who is an idolater, has any inheritance in the kingdom of Christ and of God.
1: Ela bena miyamasyonyi sejelao, menye bena ghasiwala alo amumakomako, alo nuklela, si sonkwe transbole la duninyadaka, melina wo dumantwadaka le Kristo kule ma upa tiadukwela ma o.
0: Has any inheritance in the kingdom of Christ and of God?
2: Na eko na miko nyo ehedo. 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
0: You see here the kind of love they have in the world.
2: Be amo wanya lokpa de tindo to ayon mele to fi.
0: You know those who in fornication they talk about love, love, love.
2: Amo yo meti do kailabe ayina do hukwa wanyi dali.
0: Those who immoral, unclean, they talk about love. The people who are covetous, they love money, they love material things. But it says, yours is not that kind of love. There is a new kind of love. And then, filthiness, foolish talking, jesting. See the people who go for their drinks, for their alcohol. And in the nightclub, in the pop houses, in the drinking bar. Do you see here the kind of love they have in the world? You know, those who are in fornication, they talk about love, love, love. Those who are immoral, unclean, they talk about love. The people who are covetous, they love money, they love material things. But it says, yours is not that kind of love. There is a new kind of love. And then, filthiness, foolish talking, jesting. People who go for their drinks, for their alcohol. And in the nightclub, in the pop houses, in the drinking bar. People, they make everybody happy. They are jesting. There's a kind of love associated with what they are doing. Yours is not that kind. Because it says, you know that kind of love that sinners manifest, that criminals manifest,
1: that
0: drunkards manifest,
1: people
0: bring judgment upon them, and they will not inherit the kingdom of God. It says in verse 6, let no man deceive you with vain words, for because of these things cometh the wrath of God upon the children of disobedience.
1: So kwa madeli ami gana miyade kena tonya fuflo ablemi o. Ela benanu sianuti ma upe zikula ba vise towe jido.
0: Be ye not therefore partakers with them.
1: Eyata mi gazo upe gadela o o.
0: Let your love be a different kind of love. In John chapter 15, verse 12.
1: Johannes tamo we are talking weave.
0: This is my commandment, that ye love one another as I have loved you. The Lord is telling us that now that we are born again, now that faith is the common factor in your lives, faith in Christ. You love one another.
1: Maule gbogbon be na aso simi gbogbo timi trojimo. E ko selasu no po gban tonu le mi apa gbomela mi lo mi anu e o.
0: As I have loved you.
1: Sebe alesimo lo ami ena.
0: Then it says in verse 13, greater love as no man than this, that a man lay down his life for his friends.
1: So pe amo wi eton lo gan we si a megale ami ade ke sibena wa to pa gbele adua ni de kon lo awota o.
0: It tells us the kind of love is talking about.
1: E de temi lo lo si mo bi gbon mi o le.
0: It's not the kind of love that will take advantage of the other.
1: Mani lo lo I kana po anu san de amo velia ti o.
0: Not the kind of love that will take advantage of the weakness of the other.
1: Mani lo lo I kana po anu san de amo
0: but the kind of life, the kind of love that will lay your strength down for the advantage and the benefit of the weak.
1: It
0: said, I gave up my strength so that I can strengthen you in your weakness.
1: Yes, blabe ma tonya nusena. Bema dunusen mi le miyapo gbojo gbojo lama.
0: A sacrificial love, not indulgent love.
1: Enye lono bosasa tue. 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Nuwa wapo lono o.
0: He's not talking about indulging your flesh. For a young man saying to a lady, but you know I love you, that's why I'm trying to mess you up.
1: What
0: that kind of love? That's fornication. That's uncleanness. That's sinful. That will drag you to hell. We're talking of the love of Christ. Greater love has no man than this, that a man lay down his life for his friends. And ye are my friends if ye do what I command you.
1: Lono ganwe siya, megala miyadeke sibina, wachepagbe adwa nide konwa wata o, miyawenye konye wo.
0: John chapter 13, verses 34 and 35.
1: Yohanes tamo wieton, kukwe blaton von, kukwe blaton vwa ton liyam.
0: A new commandment I give unto you, that ye love one another, as I have loved you, that ye also love one another.
1: Seye ye menami, bena miyano miyane wo sibya
0: the way I want you to evaluate your action. Whether it is acceptable action or not, is to compare it with what Christ would have done. By this shall all men know that ye are my disciples, if ye have love one to another. This is a practical love. It's not a verbal love. I love you, but we cannot see the evidence. You know I love you, but we cannot see the result. The love is not contributing anything practical, positive. Egypt to another person's life.
1: Amama ponoa, ma tona de kale kpende amone pa gbentile nu ona mo.
0: Only an empty smile.
1: Nu kokwe do dre.
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1: Angogwe ba gbodi di do dre.
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1: Nu kokwe mtmende view.
0: Only an empty promise.
1: Nu gbedodo nu matoe.
0: No practical love for the brethren.
1: Awo mi namia de lonwa tiamia neo le nuo namo.
0: In 1 John chapter 3 verse 14.
1: Johannes bato tamaton kuku wie na.
0: We know that we are passed from death unto life.
1: Miao la minye bena meto kuma ide agbelama. Lekele nyamadui.
0: Because we love the brethren.
1: Ella bena milwano vieo.
0: He that loveth not his brother abideth in death.
1: Amasikamelwano via ola etia kuma.
0: He's telling us that anybody can say I believe in Christ.
1: Ella gbagbulama salatima gbagbana mako Christo jisa.
0: Anybody can say I'm a child of God.
1: Masemulata gbagbana kamanye ma upavi.
0: Anybody can say my heart is all right.
1: Amasalatima gbagbana kanye jija.
0: Anybody can say whether you believe it or not, I know I'm a child of God. Anybody can say that.
1: Amasalata gbagbana lekwesu mako.
0: It says there's going to be an evidence. He that loveth not abideth in death. Start at home. You don't love your wife. You're tolerating one and living together. You're abiding this. You don't love your husband. Fighting, quarreling, tenants in the under the same roof.
1: You don't love your wife.
0: And if you don't, you abide in death. And you may give a testimony and look for all the great vocabularies in the dictionary to be able to qualify your testimony. And people say that man has a great testimony, is a child of God. If you don't have love, you abide in death. In verse 15, whosoever hateth his brother is a murderer. You know, a person may hate another fellow and never speak a word. A person may hide the hatred in the heart. Did Jacob know that the brothers hated Joseph? Did Jacob know, the father, that these Reuben and Simeon and Levi and Judah and the rest of them, that they hated Joseph? Jacob did not know. Why? They didn't voice it out. That's why the father said, Joseph, go and see your brethren, how they do. And he said, here am I. And he went innocently. You may have hatred in your heart and never voice it out. And if that is there, then there is no salvation there. Don't deceive yourself.
1: In verse 15,
0: whosoever hateth his brother is a murderer. And you know that no murderer has eternal life abiding in him. Verse 16, hereby perceive we
1: We are done.
0: Something we can see. The love of God. Because he laid down his life for us. And we ought to lay down our lives for the brethren.
1: Verse 17,
0: but you so have this world's good. And seeth his brother have need. And shutteth up his bowels of compassion from him. How dwelleth the love of God in him? My little children, let us not love in word, neither in tongue, but in deed and in truth.
1: Viwo mi ganamia to anya ple ade anu ame o. Kabonu mia to nu wowo ple nyatefe anu ame.
0: It tells us in 1 John chapter 4. I'm reading from verse 7.
1: Ebenami Johannes banto tamen pope madran.
0: Beloved, let us love one another. For love is of God. And everyone that loveth is born of God and knoweth God.
1: Lono towo mi na mia lo mia nwe o.
0: When you are born of God, the anger in the heart just melts away.
1: Just
0: evaporates away. No anger again. And the malice in the heart just melts away. No malice anymore. And the sustained enmity inside, everything just melts away. You can't find it anymore. And without even wanting to try, you just love. Because there's a change now. Everything has changed within. And it was the heart that made the face to frown before. But because there's a change in the heart, there's a change even in the facial appearance now. That instead of frowning and frowning all about to everybody as if everybody is an enemy, there's a smile on your face now. I don't mean this, the dramatized smile. And there are people that have that kind of dramatized joy. Dramatized happiness. Dramatized smile. Dramatized laughter. I'm not talking about that. That one is artificial. I'm talking about the one that is for the kingdom of God. That the frowns are gone. The enmity is gone. The hatred is gone. And now there is the love of God in the heart. That's the evidence of salvation. He that dwelleth in love, that is, he makes his permanent residence in love. It's living inside love. It's not just getting into love when he eats what he wants to eat. And then when he's hungry, he comes out of love. When there is money, he dwells in love. But when there is no money, he comes out of love and he gets into anger. When other people please him, he appears to be in love.
1: Hey,
0: and when anybody mistakenly does anything that's not all right, then it's not in love anymore. The Lord wants the children of God to make their permanent permanent residence in love.
1: Ma utibenadi ibetiwadi wa kono fela lonomo.
0: He that dwelleth in love dwelleth in God.
1: Amasikala lonomo ladi elama uma.
0: And God in him.
1: Eye maulama.
0: John chapter 14 verse 15.
1: Yohanes tama wien kuku wiaton.
0: If ye love me, keep my commandments.
1: Nebile lon yem la mi lenye siyamade ase.
0: That's the new life we have in the Lord.
1: Esenya gbaye yele miasi le afatoma.
0: John chapter 5 verses 2 and 3.
1: Yohanes banta tama ton kuku evakulaton.
0: By this we know that we love the children of God when we love God and keep his commandments.
1: Nemi luama u eye mi le epasi omode asila esama mi de sile bena mi luama u vio.
0: This is the love of God that we keep his commandments, and his commandments are not grievous.
1: Ella bena lono na ma u enye si bena miale epasi omode asi eye epasi omose san o.
0: His commandments are not so hard. When you really have love,
1: nebele loma wade ma ba so ma so san o.
0: You are so eager to obey the Lord when you love him.
1: Lano ji jombele loma o nebena le loe.
0: In Ephesians chapter 5 verse 25.
1: Epeso tama ton kokwe blavo voaton.
0: Husbands, love your wives, even as Christ also loved the church.
1: Minutula. 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Christo kano kamela.
0: When you are born again, that's one of the things that the Lord does that shows us the initial evidence that you know the Lord. Because you know the time you are born again, you may not see your boss that same day. You may not be in the market the following day. When you are born again, you go back home, your wife is there. Your husband is there. And the very first thing that will come out is all the anger is gone. All the strife is gone. All the animosity is gone. That is going to be one of the first initial things that we're going to see. Because now you are born again and the love of God is inside you, it will show in the family. It will show to your husband. It will show to your children. It will show to your wife, and it will show in the relationship you have very close at home. Husbands, love your wife, even as Christ also loved the church. And he gave himself for that church.
1: Romans chapter 12
0: verse
1: 9.
0: Let love be without dissimulation. That means without
1: pretense.
0: Without theater art.
1: Maganya ayema fofenu owo o.
0: Without drama.
1: Maganya tofo.
0: Without pretense.
1: Maganya agamanu owo.
0: Without hypocrisy.
1: Maganya alakpanu.
0: Let love be without dissimulation. Abhor that which is evil.
1: Lonolana ganya lakpanu omitrinu bomile danu nilanuti.
0: That's the evidence of salvation.
1: Emenya gwokola pejosi.
0: If there is not even the willingness to run away from evil, there's no salvation there. Be kindly affectioned one to another with brotherly love.
1: Mi apolo no na mi anewo na yo fukpe dadabi lono.
0: And then it says in honor, preferring one another.
1: Eye ti globena mi tremi anewo bubu.
0: I come to point number 3, a new lord.
1: Ma unya papa etonlia afeto yeye.
0: Because we are followers of Christ.
1: Ela mi so Kristo yo majela o.
0: And it's a new lord. Because we're not followers of Christ.
1: Afeto yeye, ela bena mizu Kristo yuma jalao.
0: Look at Isaiah chapter 26, verse 13.
1: Yesaya tabla bovua denkuku wieton.
0: O Lord, our God, other lords beside thee have had dominion over us.
1: Yehowa miyamao amagadewebu afato de miyaji kakpe de nuo.
0: But the saying now, by thee only will we make mention of thy name.
1: Gake azonla wodede ple wonukoku miyakafu.
0: Is saying, O Lord, before we came to this new experience of faith,
1: Ekwebe afato kafmi badu kose ponu tefokwako ye yesi amala.
0: Other lords had dominion over us, controlled us, directed us, dictated our lifestyle.
1: We
0: had no choice because we didn't have any power to come out from the leadership or lordship.
1: Mema tema gbo o. Bela bena nu sama le miasi. Bena mia dole o kwa prolata o.
0: But now, you are the new lord.
1: Gake azon we nya fato ye ye na mi.
0: And you are the one in control of our lives now.
1: Eye we le mia pa gbala plom azon.
0: The direction of life has changed.
1: Mia pa agbo fata do fatro.
0: We are the new lord because we are now followers of Christ.
1: Afeto ye yele mia sidwa la bena minsu Christo yumajala.
0: In Acts chapter 2 verse 36.
1: So awatama vwa pokwe blaton vwa adenlia.
0: Therefore, let all the house of Israel know assuredly that God has made that same Jesus whom ye crucified, both Lord and Christ.
1: Eyata Israel fama kata na nye kotebena Yesu siya. Seka miyawo mi klanda tinutila. Ma uwe apatakle Christo.
0: And the moment you took him as Savior, then he took over your life. He is now the one in charge.
1: Enumele kwebeni iba fatua. Akwa unsone wagbe jano wagbe lakulom.
0: He's not the one in control.
1: Yele wagbe kulom.
0: It's not another person now saying, do this, say no. My priority is obeying my Lord. My Lord says I shouldn't do that thing. Somebody comes and he says, go this way. Say, I'm sorry, I can't do that. In Philippians chapter 2, I'm reading from verse 9. Wherefore God also has highly exalted him and given him a name above every name, that at the name of Jesus every knee should bow, of things in heaven and things in earth and things under the earth, and that every tongue should confess Jesus Christ, that Jesus Christ is Lord, to the glory of God the Father.
1: Esia kanu ti kan ma o do amade ti kakaka e wo tonu ko si funu ko sa nu ko talaki bena amosiola ti fo la amosiola ni banjin ple amosiola ni bantela katana jeklo le yesu panu ko lam eye adesia de na vomo bena yesu kristo ye nya fato la kana ma o popo fa kafu kafu.
0: He wants you now to confess him as your Lord.
1: Edwin Avuima, Bea Fatuena.
0: Confess him as your Lord.
1: Woman, Abeba Fatuena.
0: It means declare him as your Lord.
1: A Gomande, Emacheda, the Tian de Glombena, yes, Nye Papato.
0: See him as your Lord.
1: The Gopebe, yes, Nye Papato.
0: When you go back to the place of work,
1: Nelectroy the word of,
0: and they are telling you in the place of work that here, this is what we are going to do.
1: Eyo Bonodo, Benaka, no.
0: If the management of this place does not giving to our request, our demand, we're going to break down everything. The whole system will break down.
1: Nebe na dotoya, ma da si de mi apanyajo, ma wede mi abodudua jula, mi agbamu mi akakado opiane.
0: And then you say, can I say something?
1: Lagbebe na taplati ma upunwa.
0: It's okay, you talk.
1: Babene enfunu.
0: Because he used to be the ringleader before that. Anytime they say, we're going to disorganize everything, destroy everything, you are the one that will say yes and put fire fuel into the conflict.
1: Well, I been when you know do latin. Net bena you are that little dofia. Lebena and you are where away corner pet when I job a lenue
0: and say, you know what? I have a new Lord and he gives me a new direction.
1: Labena minyam de ka. Magua poto ye ye eye epian mo ye.
0: And he's the Prince of Peace.
1: And
0: his peace is ruling and controlling my heart. I cannot do that again. You are declaring that Jesus Christ is now your Lord. Because I'm now a follower of Jesus Christ. In Romans chapter 14, verse
1: 9.
0: For to this end, for this purpose, Christ both died and rose and revived, that he might be Lord both of the dead and the living.
1: Ella bena sanote Christo ku eye o gagbo agbodo bena ka wadu afoto da makupo pla magbagbe o sian.

0: Where something suggests in my mind I should act that way to my wife. Act that way to my husband. Act this way to my children. Act this way to the leadership in the church. Is that Christ leading me to act that way? Or is it just that I'm coming out of from under the leadership and lordship of Christ? And I'm taking loss into my hand.
1: Hello, Elijah Tabina. Maganda le Yesuba kwakulata. Emele nuwala dukunya siya.
0: It is enough that the disciple be as his master.
1: Ele nanusola bina wanua bina ifafatona.
0: And the servant be as his Lord.
1: Is
0: telling us then that Christ is now the master. Luke chapter 6 verse 46. The question is this: and why call ye me Lord, Lord, and do not the things which I say?
1: Ask you such a question.
0: You have knowledge, you come to the Monday Bible study.
1: And
0: you've learned quite a lot. Does that Bible study make any change in your life? Does it bring you to a new decision? I was like this. Now I will be like this. You come to this Sunday worship. Hear the word of God. As it led you to take a decision, I used to be like this. Now, because of the words of Christ, I will be like this.
1: You're
0: a worker in the church. Does the word make you to have a new attitude in the church? A new attitude in your family. A new attitude in your place of work. Why call ye me Lord, Lord, and do not the things which I say?
1: If
0: what you are hearing today, is it making any change? And then calling him Lord doesn't make any difference in our lives. And Jesus said, and why call ye me Lord, Lord, and do not the things which I say? What should be our attitude? In 2 Samuel chapter 15, verse 15. And the king's servant said unto the king, behold, thy servants are ready to do whatsoever my lord the king shall appoint. That's accepting Christ as Lord. Is your king. Is the King of Kings and the Lord of Lords. John chapter 13 verse 13. You call me Master and Lord, and you say well, for so I am. If I then, your Lord and Master, have washed your feet, ye also ought to wash one another's feet.
1: There is no pride
0: permissible in the household of faith. You ought to wash one another's feet. Bend down before one another. Lie low before one another. Humble yourself before one another.
1: and
0: wash

0: and cleanse, be a cleansing agent in the life of another. And make them fit and clean to walk with clean feet into the kingdom. That's what the Lord is telling us. By the grace of God, we will. In 1 Corinthians chapter 6, I'm reading to you from verse. Know ye not that your body is the temple of the Holy Ghost, which is in you, which ye have of God, and ye are not your own?
1: You have a Lord
0: over you. You cannot just act anyhow. You cannot act like those people outside. You cannot act like you used to do. You are not your own, for ye are bought with a price. Therefore glorify God in your body and your spirit, which are God's. It means that you are no more going to be pleasing yourself, but you please him who has called you into the faith. In Romans chapter 15 verse 2, let every one of us please his neighbor for his good to edification, for even Christ pleased not himself. See, that's the life of a servant of God, of a child of God. Now you're making up your mind. Lord, there'll be a new life. Lord, there'll be a new lordship over my life. It will not be a life of self-indulgence anymore. A life of pleasing myself. It will be a life of pleasing you. Then pleasing my neighbors for their edification. New life. New love. New lordship.
1: May
0: God will effect it in your life, in our lives, in Jesus' name. Let's rise up and talk to the Lord in prayer. And tell the Lord, oh Lord, here we are. What a great privilege it is as we are following after Christ. And the Lord is calling us to this new life of faith. Talk to the Lord in prayer. A new love. While following Christ. Your love as Christ as love. Be very thoughtful of your actions toward your wife. You'll be very, very thoughtful of your utterances to your husband.
1: You'll
0: be very thoughtful and considerate of the things you do to your neighbor. Of the things you do to members of the church, members of the body of Christ.
1: You'll
0: be very, very thoughtful and considerate of the places you go, the things you do, the life you live. You'll be wondering, will this hurt my brother? Will this hurt my sister? Will this be an offense to him? Will this be an offense to her?
2: In you, Lord, while you are following Christ.
1: Lọ́nà yéye lẹ́sìn mi jẹ́ Kristo yóò mọ̀.
2: Not the kind of love they have in the world, salting in fornication.
1: Many lọ́nà tilẹ̀ kì í fi àmọ́ ilẹ̀ pla mú ìdàgbà sí ọwọ́ mi o.
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1: 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That is about the strong oh.
2: Adultery.
1: Love
2: of money.
1: Ganono.
2: Covetousness.
1: Nukakle o.
2: Love of position.
1: No, but ganono, balono.
2: Not the love of politicians.
1: Etunyaga kan, balono.
2: Vote for me, I love you.
1: Me da kona man
2: love me. Love me.
1: Eloma.
2: A new kind of love.
1: Lono ye ye.
2: Because you are now a follower of the Lord Jesus Christ.
1: Elabele da Kristo Yesu yuma.
2: Make up your mind. Things are going to be new from today. Make Jesus now the final Lord.
1: Yes, in
2: control, in authority in your life. A new life. A new love. A new Lord.

0: 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Your spiritual welfare is our concern.
1: Heavenly Father, we thank you for our Bible study. Thank you because we always come together. And your Spirit has always been with us, teaching us your word. We're praying that as we come together tonight, once again, teach every one of us in Jesus' name. Lord, you give us a right attitude to your word. That as we hear and you apply the word to our lives, we pray, O Lord, the application of the word will do good in every life in Jesus' name. Thank you, Lord, for the understanding that you have given us already. In Jesus' name we pray. Tonight when Revelation chapter 22, I'm reading from verse 10. And we're studying the last part of the chapter, of the last chapter of Revelation tonight. Revelation chapter 22, verse 10. And it says unto me, seal not the sayings of the prophecy of this book, for the time is at hand. He that is unjust, let him be unjust still. And he that is filthy, let him be filthy still. And he that is righteous, let him be righteous still. And he that is holy, let him be holy still. Behold, I come quickly, and my reward is with me to give every man according to his work shall be. Blessed, I am Alpha and Omega, the beginning and the end, the first and the last. Blessed are they that do his commandments, that they may have right to the tree of life, and may enter in through the gates into the city. For without are dogs, and sorcerers, and whoremongers, and murderers, and idolaters, and whosoever loveth and maketh a lie. I, Jesus, have sent mine angel to testify unto you these things in the churches. I am the root and the offspring of David, and a bright and morning star.
2: And
1: the Spirit and the bride say, come. And let him that heareth say, come. And let him that is athirst come. And whosoever will, let him take the water of life freely. For I testify unto every man that heareth the words of the prophecy of this book. If any man shall add unto these things, God shall add unto him the plagues that are written in this book.
2: And
1: if any man shall take away from the words of the book of this prophecy, God shall take away his part out of the book of life. And out of the holy city, and from the things which are written in this book, he which testifies these things saith,
2: Surely I come quickly. Amen. Even so, come, Lord Jesus.
1: Ama shilenu shofo da se dimla gbonbe emogbana pe ame apeto Yesu va.
2: The grace of our Lord Jesus Christ be with you all. Amen.
1: Apeto Yesu Kristo fa manuvebe nanu aniklim amakokwe wakata. Amen.
2: That's what we're looking at today, and it's the concluding passage or the concluding study in the revelation of Jesus Christ.
1: Nushe pomi legba miya pobona enye Yesu Kristo fa
2: and as we have looked at the revelation from chapter 1 now to the last chapter, what a revelation this is.
1: Let's see me learn kuro nyane de fian ti chota gbantwa sore tamamle tomedi nyane de fian kenye siao.
2: And the Lord Jesus Christ said, he is the one that sent his angel to testify all these things.
1: Yesu Kristo gbogboda yenye amashina de fo dola bena wadi dasele nu siawo nu chi.
2: Let's look at verse 16.
1: Yakpo popo wi adan.
2: I, Jesus, have sent my angel to testify unto you these things in the churches.
1: Nye Yesu yenye amasi donya mau dola be na wadi dasele nu siawo nu chi na mi khana hamiawo.
2: It's been talking about the glorified Christ.
1: Ela funu cho Kristo sinchiwo ko.
2: And also the message to the church. And then the glories of heaven in chapters 4 and 5. And then the great tribulation in chapter 6 to chapter 19. Then the binding of the devil and thrown into the bottomless pit in chapter 20. And then you have the great white throne judgment. And now we come to chapter 21, which is the New Jerusalem. And chapter 22 continues the description of that New Jerusalem, the holy city, the heavenly city, which cometh down from the presence of God, even as a bride unto the bridegroom. And now we're looking at this last part, and the Lord is telling us all these things we have learned. That the Lord has revealed unto us, he wants all the people in the churches to understand this revelation. I want to point your attention to the fact that the angel said, I am thy fellow servant.
1: Majima fia sinia nyebana ka mau dola sha globena mia fo novi ha dola manya.
2: We cannot pass by that without noticing something.
1: Mima tema tum cha ile sima de je snada o.
2: The angel was very, very faithful.
1: Mau dola la nyenu te fo ola.
2: Describing Christ, he was faithful.
1: Le mfo cho Kristo nchi nyenu te fo ola.
2: Sending the message to the various churches, he was very faithful.
1: Bena o dwene do da siwe de hama o vumola nyenu te fo ola.
2: And then revealing the glories of heaven and the honor of God and the exaltation of the Lamb and the Lion of the tribe of Judah. He was very faithful. And then when it comes to revealing the great tribulation, he was faithful as well. Positive messages that enlighten us and that gladden our hearts, he was faithful. And then revealing messages that will make us sad because of the coming judgment at the time of the great tribulation, he was very, very faithful as well. And we're learning something from that. That as their servant, the angel was very faithful in delivering the message, so are we to be in delivering the message that the Lord has given us.
1: Because
2: with you, we are servants of the Lord. Revelation chapter 1 verse 1. In Revelation chapter 1 verse 1, the revelation of Jesus Christ, which God gave unto him, to show unto his servants the things which must shortly come to pass.
1: Yesu Kristo fanya de fian si ma o to ne be wa fianu si o le vava la va vem kabala e fe dola wo la e ye si e ye wo to e fe ma o dola.
2: And he sent and signified it by his angel unto his servant John.
1: E ye wo to e fe ma o dola si wo do da la ji ke de wo fian fe dola Johannes.
2: That angel actually belonged to the Lord. And he couldn't do just what he wanted. He had to do what the Lord wanted. And as you think about the message you are preaching, how do you think about the message of salvation? It's the revelation of Jesus Christ, which God gave unto him. Any message you are preaching from the Bible is the revelation of Jesus Christ, and in which God gave unto him. Now he is revealing that to us, and we are to be faithful as servants of God, as that angel was faithful in revealing everything unto John.
1: And
2: John now wrote everything down without subtracting, without adding. Can I just show you that everyone that is serving the Lord, we are referred to as the servants of the Lord. And as the servants of the Lord, we are to be as faithful as that angel delivering the message without subtraction, without addition. In Romans chapter 1, I'm reading from verse 1. Paul, a servant of Jesus Christ.
1: Paulo, Yesu Christo per dollar.
2: Was that angel a servant of Jesus? Yes.
1: The Mao dollar money, Yesu Christo per dollar.
2: I, but Paul the apostle, a servant of Jesus Christ.
1: Paul apostolo de enye Yesu Christo per dollar.
2: In Philippians chapter 1, I'm reading from verse 1.
1: Philippi tagbanto mahla poko igbanto.
2: Paul and Timotheus, the servants of Jesus Christ.
1: Eglobena Paulo klo Timotheo Yesu Christo per dollar o.
2: A younger minister, who are we? We're still servants of Jesus Christ.
1: Subola sweto de makemini mini Yesu Christo per dollar o.
2: And the revelation that God gives us, it may be tall, it may be simple, it may be loving. It may be talking about the glory of God and the provision of God and the promises of God. Or it may be talking about the judgment of God. We are to be as faithful as that angel, revealing everything to the people he has sent us to. In
1: 2
2: Peter chapter 1, I'm reading from verse 1. Simon Peter, a servant and an apostle of Jesus Christ.
1: Simon Petro, Yesu Christo per dollar kula apostolo.
2: Do you see how everyone, they recognize the fact that they belong to the Lord? And they were not just to preach whatever they wanted to preach, or say whatever they wanted to say. And if God reveals the message to you, like Revelation chapter 1, tell it to the people. Whatever message he has given, give it as he has given it. That's what we're learning here. All these pastors, they knew themselves as the servants of the Lord. And they revealed the message exactly as he had given unto them. In Jude, verse 1, Jude, the servant of Jesus Christ.
1: Yuda pokwe banto Yuda Yesu Christo per dollar.
2: Is there any overseer there listening to me? Is there any pastor there studying with us here tonight?
1: De overseer deli le nyagba sem de osofoli le musron premi zan shamia.
2: And is there any coordinator there, any preacher there, any woman leader there, any house fellowship leader there? We're servants of God and servants of Christ.
1: De coordinator de la fima de nyonu open munola deli de klola de la fima miyokatami nye apotofo dola o.
2: And we do not take away from the message. When it is sweet, give it out. And when it is the bitter pill of the warning of coming judgment, give it out. In Colossians chapter 4, I'm reading verse 12. Epaphras, who is one of you, a servant of Christ. Ephesians chapter 6, verse
1: 6.
2: Not with eye service as men pleases, but as the servants of Christ, doing the will of God from the heart.
1: When
2: you think about this angel that the Lord Jesus Christ sent, what could the angel do more than this servant of Christ doing the will of God from the heart? As you think about Paul the Apostle, as you think about
1: Timothy,
2: as you think about the servants of God in Bible days, what else could they do? Servants of Christ doing the will of God from the heart. And that's the reason why the Lord is bringing us together, studying the Bible every time, that every time you approach the word of God, you say, Lord, help me. Every time you have chance to preach, Lord, help me. I'm standing here as servant of Christ, doing the will of God from the heart. God will help us with His grace in Jesus' name. A good amen.
1: Amen.
2: The message is the imminent return of Christ. Imminent return of Christ. Revelation chapter 22, latter part of verse 10, for the time is at hand. And if you look at verse 12, behold, I come quickly. And verse 20, he that testified these things saith, surely I come quickly. The message is divided to three parts. Number one, proclamation of Christ's second coming. Number two, preparation for Christ's second coming. And then number three, preservation of the complete scriptural canon. We come back to number one, the proclamation of Christ's second coming. Let's look at verse 10. In verse 10 it says, and he says unto me, seal not the sayings of the prophecy of this book, for the time is at hand. What's the meaning of this? Actually, the apostle was instructed not to close the book, but to leave it open to the understanding of the church. Why? Because the time of its fulfillment is very near. In the case of Daniel, when Daniel had his own vision,
1: Le Daniel togumule si oho de defia choma ubola.
2: In Daniel chapter 8 verse 26.
1: Daniel tanye pupu bla vovo adan.
2: And the vision of the evening and the morning which was told is true. Wherefore shut thou up the vision. Seal it up.
1: Leata de tabla pupu efien plenu difanu tegan sinu ofonu le naola nyate fe dranu tegan lado.
2: People will not understand, wherefore shut thou up the vision. Why? For it shall be for many days.
1: Ela bena momatim asa gomo pipia oleta trenu nukatewa tremodo la bena etefole didiga.
2: The time is not yet, but in the case of revelation, because I come quickly.
1: Gamia mokpodo ga kenya de pia gomo la bena mokbana kuye.
2: And because the time is certain, therefore keep it open. Let the church read it. Let the church study it. Give them the key to understand it. So that they will be able to see from the warnings and from the promises that the coming of the Lord is very near at hand. In Daniel chapter 10 verse 14. Now, I am come to make thee understand what shall befall thy people in the latter days, for yet the vision is for many days. Daniel was being told every time, the time is still far away, Daniel. It will not happen in your own lifetime. But in the case of the book of Revelation, the time is at hand. Therefore, John, don't seal it up, don't close it up, don't shut it up, open it and reveal it to the people so that they will understand and get prepared.
1: Later, Johannes Magatrenu Oke Blindiwan of Fumbena, Vatera Amunchiwatemahli Asagomwatim Adrado.
2: In Daniel chapter 12, I'm reading from verse 9 and verse 10.
1: Daniel Tawi of Kukwi Ashiki Ple Awu.
2: And he said, go thy way, Daniel, for the words are closed up and sealed till the time of the end.
1: Edwenu bena Daniel Heyela bena nyasiawo le rala eye wotrewo nuva seren wuyi.
2: Many shall be purified and made white and tried, but the wicked shall do wickedly, and none of the wicked shall understand, but the wise shall understand.
1: Watcha amagada wo wa ko wonu che eye wa duwo apo plejo amofondi wo awonu fondi eye amofondi wo katamas egom okanu nyalawo asegom.
2: The wicked shall not understand. It's written in such a way that the people who are wicked, they will not understand the revelation.
1: Daniel pagbala onwe alagbogbena mosunye amofondi wo lawo matem asegom o.
2: But as the time draws very near, God's persecuted people will draw much comfort from the prophecies of Christ's second coming. The prophecies also serve as warning, and they call us to change and transformation while there is still time. After death and after judgment, the eternal state will be fixed forever and will be unchangeable. Revelation chapter 22 verse
1: 11.
2: He that is unjust, let him be unjust still. He which is filthy, let him be filthy still. He that is righteous, let him be righteous still. He that is holy, let him be holy still. He's telling us that after death has come, that the final end. There is no repentance in the grave. If you are going to repent today, that's the time of repentance. It's a kind of unscriptural prayer and foolish prayer. When somebody has died and then they say, may his soul rest in peace, it's too late. If he's going to have the peace of God, if he's going to reconcile with God, it's before he dies. And then they get to the grave and then they are praying and they say, this person that has died now, whatever sin he has committed, whatever wrong he has done, oh Lord, may you forgive him your mercy and may you accept him into your paradise. It's too late. Because where the tree falls, that's where the tree will remain. Ecclesiastes chapter 11 verse 3. If the clouds be full of rain, they empty themselves upon the earth. And if the tree fall toward the south or toward the north, in the place where the tree falls, there it shall remain. Talking about the human beings there. And it's using the picture of a tree that is before you died. If you are righteous, then you are righteous and then you go to heaven. And if you are filthy or you are unjust, you remain filthy and then you go to hell. Because where the tree falls, there it will remain there, it will lie. In this book of Revelation, we're looking at chapter 22, verse 12. And behold, I come quickly, and my reward is with me to give every man according as his work shall be. That's the Lord Jesus Christ making the announcement, the proclamation, I'm coming again. And my coming is very, very soon. 1 Peter chapter 4 verse 7. But the end of all things is at hand. Be ye therefore sober and watch unto prayer. Revelation chapter 1 verse 3. Blessed is he that readeth, and they that hear the words of this prophecy, and keep those things which are written therein, for the time is at hand. Revelation chapter 1 verse 7. Revelation 1 7. Behold, he cometh with the clouds, and every eye shall see him, and they also which pierced him, and all kindreds of the earth shall wail because of him. Even so, amen.
1: That
2: means even so, let it be. Revelation chapter 22 verse
1: 20.
2: It says, he would testify this thing saith, surely I come quickly. Amen. Even so, come, Lord Jesus.
1: Amen.
2: James chapter 5, reading there from verse 8. Be ye also patient, establish your hearts, for the coming of the Lord draweth near.
1: Miawo kan mi gbojide ble wo mi donu se mi afojiwo elabena afeto fo bavai dovo.
2: When he says, I come quickly, these are the unalterable words of Christ, who is faithful and true.
1: Le esiwo globena magbana pila nyashawo ni Yesu Kristo fo nya matro matro kle nya tefo nya.
2: He tells us himself, heaven and earth shall pass away, but my word shall never pass away unfulfilled.
1: Yesu Kristo nto gboda di fokula ni panu yi gake efo nyama vayi eye umawo eji o.
2: Certainly and assuredly, suddenly and very soon, Christ will come.
1: Nyata fokula kakane di to enumake eye kuyeko Kristo ava.
2: Then each man that ever lived on earth will receive his just reward.
1: And recompense,
2: or either will receive a crown or will receive a curse. Either heaven or hell, either reward or recompense. The rewards of the righteous will be in heaven. And then that recompense of the sinners will be in hellfire. But the rewards of the people of God will vary according to their works. How do you prepare as you see that the Lord is coming? Let's look at Romans chapter 13, verse 12. The night is fast spent, the day is at hand. Let us therefore cast off the works of darkness, and let us put on the armor of light.
1: It
2: says, the time is very near, and as a result that the Lord is coming, then cast off the works of darkness. What are those things? It tells us in verse 13, let us walk honestly as in the day, not in rioting and drunkenness, not in chambering or wantonness, not in strife and envying, but put ye on the Lord Jesus Christ, and make not provision for the flesh to fulfill the lusts thereof.
1: You
2: cannot just say about the coming of the Lord and not make some preparation. You have to be prepared.
1: Matim asenya to Yesu supo avajevelianti eye madrado o elenobe nadrado.
2: Job chapter 17 verse 9.
1: Yob tawi adran popui asheke.
2: You are a righteous person, keep on being righteous.
1: Ne nyamo jojo ya mbe nonu jojo waji.
2: And you are holy, keep on being holy. You love the Lord, you are cleaving to the Lord, keep on in cleaving to the Lord. In Job chapter 17 verse 9, the righteous also shall hold on his way. Temptations will come, hold on your way. And then the storms will come and the winds will blow, but you hold on to your conviction. The righteous also shall hold on his way, and he that has clean hands shall be stronger and stronger. In Revelation chapter 22, reading there from verse 12 again. Behold, I come quickly. My reward is with me. He says, I am coming, and when I come, I'll not be coming empty-handed.
1: Are there
2: people that are winning souls? My reward is with me.
1: Are there
2: people that are restoring the backsliders? My reward is with me. I will reward them.
1: Are
2: there people that are encouraging other people to be righteous, to be holy? Are there people that are encouraging those who are weak and those who are wanting to give up the faith and you're saying, hold on? Don't allow anything to draw you back. My reward is with me, and I will give every man according as his work shall be. What work are you doing in the church? How faithful are you? The Lord is looking at the way you are doing the work. And the Lord is looking at the glory of God that you are defending every time. And he says, I'm watching. And I'm soon coming. And I'm going to reward everyone according as his work shall be. And then he announces to us, he says, I am Alpha and Omega, the beginning and the end, the first and the last. When he said, I am Alpha and Omega, the first and the last, the beginning and the end. Actually, four times in the book of Revelation, we read those words, I am Alpha and Omega.
1: Revelation chapter 1
2: verse
1: 8.
2: I am Alpha and Omega, the beginning and the ending, says the Lord, which is and which was and which is to come, the Almighty.
1: Alpha Omega Mau amasili eyewo no ani eyewo le bavage amasinye nu sekata tola glossy.
2: And then he tells us in verse 11, saying the same thing, saying, I am Alpha and Omega, the first and the last. What thou seest, write in a book, and send it unto the seven churches which are in Asia, unto Ephesus, and unto Smyrna, and unto Pergamos, and unto Thyatira, and unto Sardis, and unto Philadelphia, and unto Laodicea, saying that he is Alpha and Omega.
1: Le popo wide kenus na pola ngwede agbanama, e na che adode hama, atrancio le Ephesus, ple Smyrna, ple Pergamos, ple Thyatira, ple Sardis, ple Philadelphia, ple Laodicea.
2: Chapter 21 verse 6. And he says unto me, it is done. I am Alpha and Omega, the beginning and the end. I will give unto him that is a thirst of the fountain of the water of life freely.
1: Tabla vavode ke kwekwe madenlia eye wogblo nambena eva vama. Nyenye Alpha kwe Omega gomadete kwe nuu amasike chikole ewum lamana agbe chijiji lafe defa.
2: And then you come to this verse we have read already, which is Revelation chapter 22 verse 13. I am Alpha and Omega, the beginning and the end, the first and the last.
1: Eye mamle to le nyane tswa gona tabla bo bo popo wi etoma bona nyenye Alpha kple Omega gbanto kple mleto gomojojo kple nu.
2: Do you understand that Christ is the Alpha and the Omega?
1: Alekene stogo na Kristo nyenye Alpha kple Omega.
2: Alpha is the first letter of the Greek alphabet.
1: La bona Alpha la yenye
2: and Omega is the last letter of the Greek
1: alphabet.
2: That means Christ is the beginning and Christ is the ending of the all-inclusive revelation of God.
1: Is
2: the Lord of time, is the Lord of history, and is the Lord of eternity. When he says, I am Alpha and Omega, I'm the beginning and the end, I am the first and the last, is the Lord of time. And is the Lord of history. and is the Lord of eternity. The expression Alpha and Omega affirms Christ's deity.
1: That means
2: it's God himself. All the qualities of God, all the attributes of God, all the perfections of Almighty God are also in Christ our Lord and Savior. He is the complete and the full manifestation of God in the flesh. He is also the Alpha and the Omega of the Holy Scriptures. From Genesis to Revelation, from the first to the last, from the beginning to the end, you find Christ there. Everywhere you look in the book of God, in the Old Testament, Christ is there.
1: Is
2: the Alpha and the Omega of the entire Bible.
1: Is
2: the Alpha and the Omega of our salvation. The plan of our salvation is the beginning and the end. And the giving of the salvation is the beginning and the end. And keeping us in that salvation is the beginning and the end. He is the only Savior and he saves to the uttermost. He is the root and the offspring of David. What does that mean? Well, when you look at a tree, what comes first? Is it the root or the trunk? Of course, it's the root. Therefore, the tree grows from its root. The root is first. Afterward, you have the sprout and the trunk. When it says, I am the root of David, what does that mean? That means I came before David.
1: David
2: I existed before him. He existed from all eternity. The offspring of David. What does that mean? That means the son of David. That is in his deity is the Lord of David. But in his humanity is the very son of David. He existed before David and before all things. He is divine and he is God. All the attributes of deity of the Almighty God are also found in him. I come to point number two. The preparation for Christ's second coming. Preparation for Christ's second coming. In Revelation chapter 22 verse 14, blessed are they that do his commandments, that they may have right to the tree of life and may enter in through the gates into the city. For without adults and sorcerers and whoremongers and murderers and idolaters and whosoever loveth and maketh a lie.
1: I Jesus
2: have sent my angel unto you these things and to testify these things in the churches. I am the root and the offspring of David, the bright and the morning star. And the spirit and the bride say come, and let him that heareth say come, and let him that is thirst come, and whosoever will let him take the water of life freely.
1: He tells us
2: in that verse 14, it says, blessed are they that do his commandments, that they may have right, that they may have the privilege to the tree of life.
1: And I mean,
2: the blessing of getting married, the blessing of having children, the blessing of getting a job, and the blessing of having our enemies submit to us, and the blessing of eventually getting to heaven. But the greatest of all these blessings is the blessing of entering heaven. And the right or the privilege to partake of the tree of life freely and fully. A great blessing indeed. The question is, how will this long awaited blessing be yours, be mine, be ours? It tells us in that verse 14, blessed are they that do his commandments. Blessed are they that do his commandments. There's a difference between knowing the commandments and doing the commandments. It's not the people that know, it's not the people that hear, the people that do it. And as you ask yourself, of course you know a lot of the commandments of God. We know it, the commandments of God. But blessed are they that do his commandments, that they may have right to the tree of life and may enter in through the gates into the city. In Psalm 119 verses 1 and 2, blessed are the undefiled in the way, who walk in the law of the Lord. Blessed are they that keep his testimonies and that seek him with the whole heart. You are not absent-minded. With all your heart, with all your soul, you concentrate. Then it tells us in Proverbs chapter 8, verse 32. For hearken unto me, O ye children, for blessed are they that keep my ways. The word keep there is to obey. You are following the word of God. You are not following your own selfish way. You are following the way of the Lord. In Luke chapter 11 verse 28. But he said, ye rather blessed are they that hear the word of God and keep
1: it.
2: That's a blessedness. You see, when the Lord convicts you of sin, and then you fall on your knees, or you stand up, and with all your heart, you send a burning heart, a message from a burning heart unto God.
1: Ayye ne de fumula.
2: Oh Lord, I'm sorry.
1: Me ma o mo de kuku.
2: I'm repenting of my sin.
1: Mo de chima tron chunu vombo.
2: I will not do that again. I'm sorry I went astray.
1: Mo de kuku nyamaga weyazo o mo tramocha.
2: I repent in dust and ashes. I will never do that again.
1: Mo tron chimula nchichi donkle afima nyamaga weyazo o.
2: That's the blessedness.
1: Emeni ya yira.
2: Because you hear the word of God and do it.
1: Ela bele sema o fanya no word eji.
2: Or maybe you are owing somebody a particular amount of money, and then you hear the word of it strikes you and be dead. Or suppose the Lord shall come now, and I don't have the money. Oh Lord, I'm going to do my best.
1: Do he na sema o fanya eyele kuda nyalanchi eyele koi dufedo amuyade ilabena o mama.

0: the money yet, the blessedness is that you tremble at the word of God. The blessedness is that you are willing to be obedient to the word of God. But you know, there are other people that come to the Bible study, and it's like they're not coming to the Bible study. At the end of the Bible study, there's no change of attitude. There's no change of conduct. There's no change of character. They just jest with the word of God. They laugh at the word of God. And then we finish the Bible study. Even at the time that the other people are seriously praying, and so, oh Lord, touch my heart. As the other people are praying with seriousness, some of them even weeping with tears in their eyes. This fellow will just be, you know, playing and making fun of everything. Although it's at the Bible study every time, he is hearing but he's not doing it. But the blessedness is for the people that hear the word of God and do that word of God. And that's why we're here today, so that once again, as you are hearing the word of God, then the Lord himself by his spirit will bring conviction upon your heart, and you'll be among the blessed people in Jesus' name. Revelation chapter 16, reading from verse 15. Behold, I come as a thief. Blessed, this is it again, that's the word blessed. Blessed is he that watcheth and keepeth his garments, lest he walk naked and deceive his shape.
1: In
0: Revelation chapter 22 and in verse 7, behold, I come quickly. Blessed is he that keepeth the sayings of the prophecy of this book. Do you see in all the blessedness that we have read, it doesn't promise any blessedness, so the people who are careless, to the people who are sinful, to the people who are backsliding, it's only the saved and the separated and the sanctified that have the blessings of God upon their lives. Where are you? On what side are you? In Matthew chapter 5, reading there from verse 8. Blessed are the pure in heart, for they shall see God. And who are the people that will be able to see the Lord on that final day? This desired eternal blessedness will not be granted or given to the immoral, because they have not been cleansed and purged from their sin. You see the reason why people tell lies is because they are afraid to bear the consequence of what they have done. It's happened. If you have done something wrong, just go to them and say, Lord, I'm sorry. And the Lord will forgive you. And once the Lord has forgiven you, you're on your way to heaven. If anybody asks you, just come out plain. Yes, I'm sorry, I've repented of it, but I did it. I was wrong. But thank God, I'm okay now. I'm alright now. The blood of Jesus Christ has cleansed me now. You don't have to tell a lie. Even if somebody has to, you know, look down on you and even punish you,
1: la.
0: Even discipline you doesn't matter at all.
1: Do he wa homo for dollar? Shall I hear cry?
0: There's no need to tell lies.

0: Returning lies for. They are not the final judge. They are not the judge in heaven. They are just human judge. You see on. I tell them the truth. And after telling the truth, stand and bear the consequence and don't worry about it at all. And then you live a life, you don't have to be covering up any sin at all. And if you desire this heaven and this blessedness, you must come out clean. Let's look at 1 John chapter 2 verse 28. And now little children, abide in him when he shall appear. And not be ashamed before him at his coming. If you know that he is righteous, you know that everyone that doeth righteousness is born of him. Those are the people that are going to get to heaven. They do righteousness. If you are not coming to Bible study, just like attending a club. If you are not coming to church, just like a society. If you are not just coming because daddy is coming, mommy is coming. If you are not coming just because friends are coming. If you are not coming just because, well, there's nowhere to go tonight, let me go to that their Bible study. If that's not your purpose, and every man that has this hope in him purifies himself even as he is pure. Psalm 119, I'm reading from verse 1 again. It tells us, blessed are the undefiled in the way, who walk in the law of the Lord. Blessed are they that keep his testimonies and that seek him with the whole heart. They also do no iniquity. They walk in his ways.
1: Those
0: are the people going to heaven. They do no iniquity, whether privately or publicly. In their own houses or away from their houses. You are not partial in the commandment of the Lord. You have respect, you have honor for all the commandments of the Lord. In Luke chapter 12, reading from verse 37 and verse 38.
1: Luke chapter 12,
0: verse 37. Blessed are those servants whom the Lord, when he cometh, shall find watching. We're not to be careless anytime. We're not to stop watching every time. There's a devil that is vigilant. Therefore, we're to be watching every time. Blessed are those servants whom the Lord, when he cometh, shall find watching. Verily I say unto you, that he shall gird himself and make them sit down to meat, and will come forth and serve them. And if he shall come in the second watch, or come in the third watch, and find them so, blessed are those servants.
1: Baba mala glom na mi bena asa voda ali eye wa nabi wano plonuchi eye wa chal woji asubo wo eye na avale nujoyi avalia ble aton liam eye wa po wone na mala wa yira wa ma wo.
0: And you'll not allow anything to touch your redemption. In 1 John chapter 2 verse
1: 3.
0: And hereby do we know that we know him, if we keep his commandments. Hereby do we know we're children of God, if we keep his commandments. In verse 4, and he that saith, I know him, and keepeth not his commandment, is a liar, and the truth is not in him. I'm born again, and is not keeping the commandment of God, is a liar. I'm a child of God, and is not keeping the commandments of God, is a liar. I'm even one of their workers, one of their leaders, and is not keeping the commandments of God, is a liar. But whoso keepeth his word, in him verily is the love of God perfected. Hereby know we that we are in him. And those are the people that will meet him when he comes. We shall see him, and then we shall be like him as he is. Revelation chapter 2 verse 7. Has an ear, let him hear what the Spirit saith unto the churches. And you see, it says the same thing to all the churches. Whether the church is at the capital here, or the church is over there with you where you are listening to me now. You know, our church is in the village. Therefore, because our church is in the village, we're not going to receive the same message. Our church is in the interior, therefore we don't need to follow the same sanctification and holiness. Our church is in a corner somewhere, but it's the same message and the same qualification to get to heaven. To him that overcome it, I will give to eat of the tree of life which is in the midst of the paradise of God. Those are the people that will have right to eat of that tree. Revelation chapter 21, reading from verse 8. But the fearful and unbelieving and abominable and murderers and all mongers and sorcerers and idolaters and all liars. The people that give excuse. I only told lie to my daddy. It's my daddy now. I can tell him anything, all lies. I only told lie to my wife. She is my wife. And I can talk to her the way I can talk to her. I only told lie to my wife, but that's all lies. I only told lie to my husband, all lies. I only told lie to my children. They are my children. Daddy, daddy.
1: Daddy, daddy.
0: As you are going, please buy this for me. Buy this for me. Don't worry. I will go with you. And the child starts crying. And while the child is crying, you just want to silence the child.
1: And
0: you say you are a Christian. My boy, don't worry. I'm going out. When I come, I'll buy this for you. You hear? Okay, daddy, goodbye. I'm waiting for you. And then the child will stop crying. Then you come back. After you come back, the child is waiting at the door. Daddy, where is the thing you said you'll buy for me? My boy, you know, as I wanted to go and buy it like this, then one car blocked another place like this, and when it blocked, I wanted to go another way, and the ghost law was so much, my boy, I'll buy it tomorrow. You know, you told a lie. Telling that your children is part of it, all liars. Why would a Christian tell lies to his own children? Why would a Christian tell lies to our own husband? Why would a Christian tell lies to his own wife? All liars shall have their part in the lake that burneth with fire and brimstone. We go back to correct those lies. My boy, although you are a teenager, I told you a lie. I've heard the word of God, I'm correcting my ways. We make restitution to children. We make restitution to our parents. We make restitution to our wives. We make restitution to our husband. We make restitution to anybody that we have offended. If you have told lies, you set right your
1: ways.
0: Whatever the consequence, don't worry about that. We want to get to heaven. That's why we're doing that. In Revelation chapter 21, verse 27. And there shall in no wise enter into it anything that defileth, neither whatsoever walketh abomination or maketh a lie, but they which are written in the Lamb's book of life.
1: Now
0: Revelation chapter 22 verse 16. To testify these things in the churches, I am the root and the offspring of David, the bright and the morning star. And the spirit and the bride say, come. And let him that heareth say, come. And let him that is athirst come. And whosoever will, let him take of the water of life freely.
1: Nyenye David the fuck play for woman. Nuka le TV kaklala. Eye bokbonla kwenu betola le bokbombe na va. Eye amasila simla na bombe va. 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
0: In Matthew chapter 11 verse 28, come unto me, all ye that labor and are heavy laden, and I will give you rest.
1: Matthew tawi de kepuku ebla vofoni mi teba agbanyuskada agbanya agbalemia umla e nyela manatu chomi.
0: Your labor and you're struggling and striving to overcome sin. You won't make it by yourself. It takes the grace of God and the mercy of God. Take my yoke upon you and learn of me. And when you learn of the Lord, your character will change, your behavior will change. Take my yoke upon you. Learn of me, for I am meek and lowly in heart, and you shall find rest unto your souls. For my yoke is easy and my burden is light. In John chapter 6 verse 37, John
2: chapter 6, verse 37.
1: Johannes Adrenalia.
2: It says, and all that the Father giveth me shall come to me, and him that cometh to me I will in no wise cast out. If you come, he'll forgive.
1: Ne va atiako. Johannes tadan kupu ibla tonvo adrenalia. Atro wagbe.
2: He'll turn everything around. I'm a child of God and I know it.
1: Atro nushanu ntona dejesibi inyema ufavi.
2: And if the trumpet should sound any time, by the grace of God, keeping me in holiness and righteousness for the rest of my life, I know I will be and I will be with the Lord forever.
1: Eye ne kpila degbe gare kwe gama. Eye tu mao pamvule lagbe oko kula gbe oje nom. Tu mao ponu.
2: We come to point number 3, the preservation of the complete scriptural canon. The preservation of the complete scriptural canon. Revelation chapter 22, reading from verse 18 and verse 19. For I testify unto every man that heareth the words of the prophecy of this book. Every man that heareth of the words of the prophecy of this book. As we look at your outline, we are on the study 52.
1: I've
2: been coming from chapter 1 and you have been hearing. What have you done with what you have heard? And when you got back home, as you had the seriousness of the word of God, what did you discuss with your wife and your husband at home? Already today, we've read in so many parts of the Bible, Old Testament, New Testament. And as we have studied all these 52 studies, how many books of the Bible have we referred to? How many doctrines have we referred to? How much of a lifestyle have we referred to? And when you got back home, talking to your friend, talking to your husband, talking to your wife, how did you discuss the word of God? Any man, I testify unto you, every man that heareth the words of the prophecy of this book. If any man shall add unto these things, God shall add unto him the plagues that are written therein. If after hearing the word of God, you come to the study, or you come to the Sunday worship, or you come to the revival, and we read the word of God plain, simple, and clear, applicable to you, and because the thing convicted you, and because there was something to correct, and because there was something to turn away from, and because there was something to extract out of your life, changing your life, transforming your life, then you got back home, you began to twist what you heard. For I testify unto every man that heareth the words of the prophecy of this book, if any man shall add unto these things, God shall add unto him the plagues that are written therein in this book. In verse 19, and if any man shall take away from the words of the book of this prophecy, if any man shall take away, maybe you are here, look up here. You are here when we're studying Matthew. And then maybe you're not gone. You're no more here. Maybe you are here when we're studying Colossians. We're studying James. We're studying Jude. You are here when we're studying the Philippians. You are here when we're studying in Daniel. Or you are here when we studied in the Psalms. You are here when we studied in the parables of Jesus Christ. And then after some time you felt, well, I don't want to stay in this local assembly anymore. And then you have gone away. Since you left, if you have left, and since those people, your friends, since they have left, what are they preaching now? Are they taking away from the word of God? Sanctification that Jesus Christ himself mentioned. Now you're taking that away. And if anybody challenges you, I'm not in deeper life anymore. And so what, you are not in deeper life? Are you not in the Bible? And didn't you read Revelation chapter 22 verse 19? And then there are people that they have changed your mind. Marriage. They have changed on many doctrines of the Bible. They believed it before. If you challenge them now, why are you not preaching this anymore? You know, when we're in deeper life, if you make a mistake and you preach anything different, you know you are going to be deceived.
1: But
2: now I'm by myself. I am the bishop here now. I am the overseer here now. I can do anything I want. I can preach anything I want. I can omit anything I don't want to preach. No, you cannot. That you are not in deeper life does not mean that you will tamper with the word of God. If any man shall take away from the words of the book of this prophecy, God shall take away his part out of the book of life. How serious that is. You know, somebody tells you, and he says, every time I go to church, I feel unhappy.
1: And
2: there's a little problem in my life. And they're always knocking at that problem. And then you advise that person, you say, okay, if you're feeling inconvenient, just to make you yourself feel at ease, why don't you go to the church over there? Maybe they will not be mentioning things that will convict you anymore. And then even though you yourself, you're still in deeper life, you encourage another person to go to a place where they will be taken away from the word of God and there will be no conviction anymore. When judgment comes upon those people, judgment will come upon you too. If any man shall take away from the words of the book of this prophecy, God shall take away his part out of the book of life, out of the Holy City. The Lord will not allow your foot to step on the Holy City. And from the things that are written in this book, the Lord is telling us, don't take anything away and don't add anything to the word of God. In Deuteronomy chapter 4 verse 2, ye shall not add unto the word which I command you, neither shall thou diminish aught from it, that ye may keep the commandments of the Lord your God, which I command you. You will not subtract, you will not add any little thing to the word of God. The doctrines of the word of God as were given. We just keep everything like that, and then ask for the grace of God to help us so we can be doers of the word. Deuteronomy chapter 12 verse 32. Whatsoever soever I command, observe to do it. Thou shalt not add thereto, nor diminish from it. You see what the Lord is telling us? He's telling us, just, are you going to be wiser than God? Are you going to be more knowledgeable than God? Are you going to correct the word of God? Are you going to tell the Almighty God, Almighty God, you made a mistake, and wiser than you are, let me correct you. Man cannot be holy. Man cannot be sanctified. The world is too dirty and the world is too difficult and Satan is too terrible. You should know Satan, Almighty God. Satan will not allow us to be sanctified. There's no sanctification. Are you going to correct God? Are you going to correct the word of God? Are you going to be wiser than the Almighty? Are you going to be wiser than a creator? How can you correct God? As the Lord has given us the word, we receive the word and we retain the word. In Jeremiah chapter 26 verse 2, thus says the Lord, stand in the court of the Lord's house and speak unto all the cities of Judah which come to worship in the Lord's house, all the words that I command thee to speak unto them, diminish not a word.
1: Actually,
2: that's what ran Jeremiah into trouble. Because when Jeremiah preached to the people, they said, what kind of a word are you preaching? This is too hard. Take it away. Subtract it. Dilute it. Lower it. Make it simpler. And then they say, if you don't, we'll deal with you. You know, there are people that will threaten you. Maybe we'll give you a chance to preach in the retreat. And we give you a topic that you have to be faithful. And then after finishing the preaching, and then we're going to the cafeteria, we leaders. And then one of your friends, or you know, just get near and pinch you.
1: Huh.
2: Great preacher. What kind of thing is it you are talking to that time? You are according to when you want to preach, or you're making that kind of illustration. And then pointing at us. You may be a coordinator there. Are you general superintendent? Are you pastor? You are a coordinator.
1: Maybe pastor.
2: And then you have the audacity and the boldness of making illustration concerning us. If you do that again, you know, we the rest people will deal with you. You are shutting up his mouth and you are saying, don't preach like that again. What right do you have to tell a preacher, even if he's junior to you in the church, in the ministry, to tell him, how can you preach like that? You'll not be afraid of people that you cannot tell the truth and what the Lord has given you to preach. In Proverbs chapter 30, verses 5 and 6, here the word of God tells us, once again, every word of God is pure. He is a shield unto them that put their trust in him. Add thou not unto his words, lest he reprove thee and thou be found a liar.
1: Megatonya de kepe efenyao ne wade eganunao eyenanye avatuto achi anidi o.
2: Don't add, don't subtract.
1: Megatonya de kepe megade de kelemo.
2: Matthew chapter 28, verse 20.
1: Matthew tabla vavoni kupu blav.
2: Teaching them to observe all things whatsoever I have commanded you, and lo, I am with you always, even unto the end of the world.
1: Nya fia o bena wa wonu si o kata modu na mila eye poda nya la mli kple minu keke o kata ba so da hisia mo fanu.
2: In Galatians chapter 1 verses 8 and 9.
1: Galatians tagban poku eni kple asheke.
2: Though we or an angel from heaven preach any other gospel unto you than that which we have preached unto you, let him be accursed. When it says we, it means we apostles. We who taught you the truth before. If we came back and we told you, well, nobody can live above sin anymore. Nobody can be sanctified anymore. There's no power of the Holy Ghost anymore. And nobody can be healed anymore. Everything that we have been saying before, those things are not true anymore. As we said before, so say I now again, if any man preach any other gospel unto you than that ye have received, let him be accursed. The curse of God remains upon the people that are not standing on the word of God. If any man shall take away from the words of the book of this prophecy, God shall take away his part out of the book of life. In Exodus chapter 32, verse 33, and the Lord said unto Moses, whosoever has sinned against me, him will I blot out of my book.
1: Yehowa donu na Mosi bena amasi wonu fondenu nyala eya fonu koma tutuda lenye agbanlama.
2: Hey, you know there are people that say once you are saved you are forever saved.
1: Amiado globena trochima kola trochima ide mavo.
2: You may take away from the word of God, you are forever saved.
1: De dala mafo nyamo ali ide mavo.
2: You may add to the word of God, you are forever saved.
1: Choda kwa mafo nyao trochima ide mavo.
2: And the Lord said unto Moses, whosoever has sinned against me, him will I blot out of my book.
1: Yehowa donu na Mosi bena Mosi wonu fondenu nyala eya fonu koma tutuda lenye agbanlema.
2: We are not going to allow God to blot out our name.
1: Mima demu mwana tutumia fonu kora lagbanliyama o.
2: Or remain in the Lord. Because the Lord is coming very soon. And I've made up my mind, I'm going to be ready. Come what may, whatever may happen, whatever may not happen, I'll be ready. How about you? I said how about you? In Revelation chapter 22, verse 20, it says, he which testified these things, surely, and they apostle said surely, I come quickly. Amen. Even so, come, Lord Jesus. There's no sin in your life. You'll be happy to say, come, Lord Jesus. If you are saved and sanctified, you'll be able to say, come, Lord Jesus. If there is no guilt, there is no condemnation, if there is no restitution not yet made, you'll be able to say, come, Lord Jesus. If you are not fighting with your wife at home, not fighting with your husband at home, you'll be able to say, even so, come, Lord Jesus. If you have not stolen church money that you have not confessed, you'll be able to happily say, come, Lord Jesus. If you are not living in adultery, secret adultery, fornication, you'll be able to happily say, come, Lord Jesus. If you are not a tampering with those girls and ladies in your yard, in your house, you'll be able to say, even so, come, Lord Jesus. If you and then the Lord says, while you are getting ready, the grace of our Lord Jesus Christ be with you all. Grace for salvation and grace for sanctification and grace for service. That grace available today. If you will come to the Lord, you need salvation, grace be unto you. Let's go therefore before the Lord, seeking the grace of God, it will help us. I said it will help us. If with all your heart, without any pretense, you just open your heart before the Lord, then you pray to the Lord, the grace of our Lord Jesus Christ will be with you. Let's rise up and talk to the Lord. This is the grace we need. We need His grace so that we live the life He wants us to live. We'll be prepared for the coming of the Lord. We take the word of God serious. With all our heart, with all our soul, with all our mind, we're telling the Lord, oh Lord, here I am. I need your grace. I need your grace. I want to stand. Stand in righteousness and stand in holiness. I want to be standing when you come. I want to be praying when you come. I want to be serious when you come. I want to be winning souls when you come. I want to be serving you when you come. I need your grace today. Lord, help me. The Lord will help you. Are you pure in your heart? Are you pure in your soul? Are you pure in your spirit? Are you pure through and through? Morning and evening and night, every time, at home and outside. Are you pure through and through? That's what the Lord is expecting, and those are the people will be coming for. You tell the Lord, yes, Lord, I want to be ready. Yes, Lord, I want to be ready. I want you to purify me and cleanse me and keep me holy and keep me clean. So that when you come, I will be ready. Because this is very, very important. That you will be ready when the Lord shall come. Behold, I come quickly. And blessed are those people who are watching, so that their garments will not be defiled. Even so, Lord Jesus, come. Amen.
1: Amen.
2: We're looking at the authority that breaks the yoke. Every yoke in your life will be broken today. Every yoke in your life will be broken today. I see mountains tumbling down. I see impossibilities becoming possible. I see joy on every face. Because in the name of Jesus, Satan, demons, sickness, impossibilities, mountains, affliction, anything will flee away.
1: Voilà, ben allez, Jésus Christ, nous comme là, Satan, bon vent, dans le lot, tout, nous sommes gros là, wa vam et wa vam.
2: Anywhere you are, come in here, authority has come. The power that breaks the yoke has come. Are you ready? Close your eyes as we pray. Heavenly Father, this time. We bless your name because we know you are a good God. Yokes are broken. Diseases are healed. Impossibilities become possible. Mountains move away. Miracles are confirmed in the life of everyone here. We confirm it, we affirm it. We know that it's done. There'll be joy in every heart. Laughter in every mouth. Testimony for everyone. In Jesus' name we pray. God bless you. I like your amen. In Luke chapter 9, verses 1 and 2. Luke chapter 9, verses 1 and 2. Then he called his 12 disciples together and gave them power and authority over all devils and to cure diseases. We're talking about authority. If you look at the life of the Lord Jesus Christ and the ministry of the Lord Jesus Christ, from the very beginning he appeared outside for his public ministry. He was manifesting authority at this time now. The authority had been manifesting from the beginning. He now wanted to transfer it to his own minister. So that what he did, they will be able to do. So that the healing that took place through his ministry will take place through their ministry. So that as they cast out demons, they too, they will cast out demons. And he called his 12 disciples together. Saved people. The people that trusted him. The people that believed in him. The people he appointed as leaders. And he gave them power and authority over all devils and to cure diseases. For all those who are listening here and those who are listening in every state, every region, every country in Africa and beyond Africa, I want you to understand that God has given to all his ministers here, all your overseers, all your pastors, all your leaders, he has given them power and authority to cast out devils and to cure diseases.
1: You
2: see, if those ministers themselves, if they know what the Lord has given them, and they believe the Lord, and they believe that the Lord has given them that power, and he has, and they go out in that power, they will pray for us, and they will pray for the sick, and they will pray for the demon possessed, and they will be healed and delivered in Jesus' name. If we members of the church and the invitees, if we know power has been given to our pastors, has been given to our overseers, has been given to our leaders, when they pray for us, we'll be expecting the miracle has come, and it will be so in Jesus' name.
1: Ma openu tete kwa misi lewo jikle nusen lewo si Beno dugbe dale miyata miyakwa doyo Miyakwa dode pok miyakwa nukunu lan Eye abame nemi le yesu ufe nukoma.
2: He called his 12 disciples together.
1: Eye nusen awi ufya opu fude du.
2: Not only Peter, not only John, not only James, all his 12 disciples together.
1: Menye Petro de kolo, menye Yakubo ni Johannes de kao.
2: All his ministers are given the power. All our overseers are given the power. That's why the Almighty God, through Jesus Christ, by the anointing of the Holy Ghost and the direction of the Holy Ghost, established them as our leaders. He gave them the power and the authority in your location, in your region, in your state, in your nation. When these godly people and these appointed leaders pray for you, if you believe and you accept, you will see the miracles in your life and family.
1: Ebe tonu se pe mtede pa mi se koru waji no jo ne mi ata ko yebe nu lo waji se wa do gbe dale mi ata mi kan re ti la nu kunu pe je se no yo dom le mi apa gbomo bo la be na ti ta fi simile la nu kunu la ti mani mi
2: and he sent them to preach the kingdom of God and to heal the sick.
1: Eye wo do da be na wa de gbo fan ma o te ro pele eye wa da gbe le dole la wonu.
2: Everyone he has sent to preach, he has also sent to heal. And if you can preach, you can heal. If we hear we can preach, can we not preach? I said, can we not preach? If we can preach, we can heal. Because he sent us out to preach and to heal. If you are sick here, the Lord has sent me to heal you. If you brought anyone that is demon possessed and demon afflicted, the Lord has sent me here this morning to get you delivered. There is the authority that breaks the yoke. There is the power that removes every mountain. And that power, that authority is here to remove every mountain in your life. To cast out devils. To work miracles. To deliver the oppressed. To set the captives free. To pronounce the year of Jubilee, the year of liberty, the year of deliverance, the year of freedom.
1: The
3: And if you are here today and you have any problem in your life, I can assure you by the revelation of the Spirit of God, you will not carry those problems back home in Jesus' name. There are 3 points we're going to consider. Number one, Christ's authority.
4: Christ's authority.
3: Number two, conferred authority. Number three, the Christian's authority. As you look at Mark chapter 1, you then come face to face with Christ's authority. In Mark chapter 1, reading from verse 22, and they were astonished at his doctrine, for he taught them as one that had authority, and not as the scribes. Jesus has not changed.
4: Yes, Christ,
3: the same yesterday, today, and forever. If you see anybody teaching with authority here, if you see any pastor, any overseer teaching with authority here, it's not him. It's Christ in him, who changes not, who is still teaching with authority. In verse 23, and there was in their synagogue a man with an unclean spirit, and he cried out, saying, let us alone. What have we to do with thee, thou Jesus of Nazareth? The evil spirits in that man recognized Jesus, recognized his power, recognized his authority. If you brought anybody here that has demons, evil spirits, that evil spirit, that demon recognizes the authority of the preacher, of the man of God, of the one that stands and proclaims deliverance and liberty in the name of the Lord. And then he said, I know thee, who thou art, the Holy One of God. And Jesus rebuked him, saying, hold thy peace and come out of him. And when the unclean spirit had torn him, he cried with a loud voice, and he came out of him. And they were all amazed so much that they questioned among themselves, saying, what thing is this? What new doctrine is this? But with authority commanded he even the unclean spirits, and they do obey him. Jesus manifested the authority.
4: Yes,
3: he didn't have to get the authority from the Pharisees. He didn't get the authority from the ordination of the denomination. He got the authority directly from the Almighty God. And the people had never seen anything like this before. And they were surprised. They were amazed. They were astonished. And they questioned among themselves. They said,
4: What thing is this? What new doctrine, new teaching, new principle, new revelation is this? Because with authority and with power, he commands the unclean spirits, and what do? They obey him. Where there is authority, evil spirit will obey the man having the authority. The spirit of infirmity, of sickness, will obey the man that manifests the authority. Dead spirit, blind spirit that makes people deaf and blind will obey the man that has the authority. The spirit of epilepsy will obey the man that has authority. With authority, he commanded even the unclean spirits, and they obey him. In Luke chapter 4, reading from verse 36. Luke chapter 4, verse 36. And they were all amazed and speak among themselves, saying, what a word is this? It's not a long sentence. It's just a word. A sentence, because it's a word of power, a word of authority.

0: grants him the authority of a nation. Look at that believer covered in the blood of Jesus. It is that blood of Jesus that covers him, that gives him the authority of heaven. Look at that believer. He has Jesus in him. He has the Holy Ghost on him. He has the blood of Jesus covering him. And he has the word of God in his mouth. And he has faith that moves mountains when he stands. And he mentions the name of Jesus. Evil spirits, demons, familiar spirits, water spirit, any spirit of infirmity, any evil thing, when that man stands in authority, all those evil spirits that do evil will vanish away when he gives the command. That's why the people say, what a word is this? But with authority and power, he commanded the unclean spirits and they come out. And Jesus is here. And he has not changed. He remains ever the same. Same authority and the same power. He manifested before. He's still manifesting it today. In verse 32 of that same Luke chapter 4. Luke chapter 4 verse 32. And they were astonished at his doctrine. For his word was with power. What word are we reading today?
1: There
0: are still the words of Jesus. What words are you hearing today?
1: There
0: are still the words of Jesus. What words are we preaching and teaching you?
1: It's
0: still the words of Jesus. What word do you believe today?
1: It's
0: still the words of Jesus. As the word of Jesus was powerful at that time, that same word of Jesus is still powerful today. As his word was with power at that time, his word is still with power at this time. The centurion understood the power and the authority of the word of Jesus. That's why he said, speak the word only, and my servant shall be healed. And I thank God for you here today. Because you know the word of Jesus has not changed. That's why I'm hearing you say, that's where you are mentioning it in your heart. That's why I see you that you are trusting the Lord. That's why I see confidence on your face. That's why you are telling me, speak the word only, the word of Jesus. I will be healed. My servant shall be healed. My wife shall be healed. My husband shall be healed. Because he came to do something when he came to the world here. In 1 John chapter 3, the second part of verse
1: 8.
0: 1 John chapter 3, second part of verse
1: 8.
0: For this purpose the Son of God was manifested, that he might destroy the works of the devil.

0: is here today.
1: He's
0: by your side today.
1: He's
0: standing there with you today. And when we begin to pray, every work of the devil will be destroyed from your life. You're going to go into the new year without any property of the devil in your body. Without any influence of evil spirit in your family. You are leaving this place free and delivered and set at liberty. On the road, there is no accident for you. I said on the road, there is no accident for you. Anywhere you go, the Lord will so set you free, you will never come back into bondage in Jesus' name. Because the Son of God was manifested that he might destroy the works of the devil in your life. In Matthew chapter 4 verse 24. And his fame went throughout all Syria. And he brought unto him all sick people that were taken with divers different diseases and torment. And those which were possessed with devils. And those which were lunatics. And those that had the palsy. And he healed them. And he set them at liberty. Because it's what had power and authority. That authority he transferred to his own ministers. That leads us to point number 2. Converge authority. When somebody has power, like in your place of work, he is the one in charge of everything. He's the one that says, okay, you can come in and take a job here. It's the one that says, you are not doing well, get out of that place. It's the one that says, you're doing so well, I increase your salary. It's the one that also says, what kind of work is it that you are doing? You are not doing well. I'm going to even demote you, and you're going to go a step lower. There's a man in that place of work, in that company that has authority. Look up here. Now, he is going somewhere. He will be away for the next few months. He will be away for maybe a year or two. He's still in authority. But he calls somebody. Somebody next to him.
1: He said,
0: you know, I'm going on vacation. And all the period I will be away. You are in charge. The authority I've been manifesting, I transfer that authority to you. Do you see the way I've been working in this office? The people that are doing well, you see how I upgrade them. The people that are not doing well, you see how I downgrade them. The people that need to be brought into the employment, you see the way I employ them. And the people that the jobs will not cooperate, you see the way
2: way, I show them the way out. I fire them. Now, I am transferring my authority to you because I am going away. Do you exactly what I have been doing? That's what is called conferred authority. The authority is transferred unto that man. And when Jesus Christ was going, he conferred, he transferred the authority unto his disciples. He transferred it unto his ministers. That's why we're here today. Because the authority has been transferred unto all. I read it to you already in Luke chapter 9 verse 1. And he called his 12 disciples together. And he gave them power and authority over all devils. There is no devil. There is no demon. There is no evil spirit. That we ministers of God here, that we don't have authority over. There is no disease. There is no infirmity. There is no sickness that we people of God here do not have authority. There is no mountain, there is no difficulty that we people of God here do not have a solution to. Because his authority has been conferred on us, transferred unto us. In Matthew chapter 10, reading from verse 1. Matthew chapter 10, verse 1. And when he had called unto him his 12 disciples, he gave them power against unclean spirits to cast them out and to heal all manner of sickness and all manner of disease.
1: No one yo at the grey. Ayo no water.
2: Preach saying the kingdom of heaven is at hand. Heal the sick. That's the power I gave you. Heal the sick. That's the authority I conferred upon your life. Heal the sick. There will be no failure. Heal the sick. Use my name and heal the sick. My name represents me. Heal the sick. My name is as powerful as myself. Heal the sick. No sickness can be stubborn when you use my name. Heal the sick. Cleanse the leper. I need to explain that to you now. Cleanse the leper. At the time that Jesus gave this instruction, leprosy was the incurable disease. Leprosy was the thing that put upon a man, upon a woman, stigma that they don't accept him in the society. Leprosy was the thing that cast somebody out. Nobody wants to marry him. Nobody wants to marry her. Nobody wants to do business with him. Nobody wants to sleep on the same bed with him. Leprosy.
1: Amenu ani jajaba dolala. Abenu tuniyom dakama denio. Nyom ni la nu tuare kama denio.
2: The thing that is as serious as leprosy today is HIV AIDS. It is a disease that puts a stigma on a man, on a woman. It is a disease that somebody has. Nobody wants to sleep with him or sleep with her on the bed. It is a disease that makes people, once they know, they say, stay by yourself, don't shake hands with me, stay by yourself, don't wear my clothes, stay by yourself, and don't use my shaving stick, stay by yourself, I don't want to do anything with you, because it is a disease that when people have, it's like the leprosy of those days. Jesus said, cleanse the leper.
1: Yes,
2: what that means for us today is heal the HIV AIDS infected people. If you have HIV here today, I'm telling you, when I speak the word of authority in the name of Jesus, your HIV AIDS will vanish away. You will go for the test and the doctor will tell you don't have AIDS anymore in Jesus' name. What was Jesus telling his own disciples? He's telling his own disciples that I've given you the greatest power. I'm giving you a power that's above the power of the medical doctor. I've given you authority. You can go a step further. You can go a mile further. You can go a step further than all the medical doctors. The medical doctors, once somebody has died, they said, we've given the certificate to confirm that this fellow is dead. There is nothing else to do. And Jesus told his own disciples, I am giving you authority. I'm giving you power that goes beyond the limitation of the doctors.
1: The
2: authority here goes beyond the authority and the power and the knowledge of medical doctors. Whatever problem you have, be confident here, the Lord will deliver you in Jesus' name. They say that your kidney is dead. Have faith in God. They say the nerves in your eyes, they are dead. Have faith in God. And you have always been a giving birth to dead children, and the doctors cannot do anything. I command life to come into you, and you will deliver living babies in Jesus'
1: name.
2: Your hand is dead. You cannot move that dead hand. You raise it up today. Life will come into that hand in Jesus' name. You read and you cannot understand it. Your brain is dead and your brain has packed up. I say today that life is coming into that brain. You will go and read that same book, you will understand. You'll go and take that same exam and you will pass that exam in Jesus' name. And it says, cast out devils. Cast out devils. Freely ye have received and freely give. Praise the Lord. God has given us the key. And we just open the door and you move into healing. We open the door, you move into deliverance. We open the door, you move into childbearing. We open the door, impossibilities become possible. We open the door and the dead begins to hear and to speak. We open the door and the blind begins to see. We open the door and everything that is dead in you will come alive. In Luke chapter 18. Reading from verse 18. Verily I say unto you, whatsoever ye shall bind on earth shall be bound in heaven. What the Lord is telling us is that as I stand here, I am not alone. Heaven is looking down. Heaven is paying attention. And what I do here, heaven confirms. Because it says, whatsoever you shall bind on earth shall be bound in heaven. When I tell your sickness to go, I say that here on earth. Immediately, heaven confirms it. And your sickness is gone. When I tell your HIV AIDS to move out of your body, immediately what I say on earth is confirmed in heaven. When I tell the dead part of your body to come alive, I say that here on earth, and it is confirmed in heaven. Verily I say unto you, whatsoever you shall bind on earth shall be bound in heaven, and whatsoever ye shall loose on earth shall be loosed in heaven. That means if you are all tied up, your legs are spiritually tied up. Your hands are spiritually tied up. Whatever is tying your legs or tying your hands, arthritis or demonic spirit or paralysis or whatever, whatsoever we loose on earth is loosed in heaven. That's why Peter said, silver and gold have I not, but what I have I give unto you. In the name of Jesus Christ of Nazareth, rise up and walk. What he loosed on earth was loosed in heaven immediately. And that man rose up and he walked.
1: It
2: will happen to you today. It will happen to you today. I come to point number three. The Christian's authority. This is great and wonderful. The Christian's authority. Mark chapter 16. And these signs shall follow them that believe. Who are these people? Them that believe. Look at me here. I am. I believe in Jesus. That's why I'm saying. I believe in Jesus. That's why I'm strong. I believe in Jesus. That's why I've been healed. I believe in Jesus. That's why I'm delivered. I believe in Jesus. That's why I read the Bible. The signs shall follow them that believe. Do you believe? Are you a believer? When you pray, signs will follow you. Healing will follow you. Deliverance will follow you. Joy will follow you. When you pray, mountains will move away. Goodness and mercy will follow you. Goodness and mercy will follow you. You are praying as a believer. You are standing as a believer. And you are talking as a believer. Do I have believers that came here today? Are they willing to stand up? Are they willing to stand in faith? Are they willing to talk in faith? Are they willing to manifest authority? Are they willing to shout? Are they willing to receive miracles? Are they willing to be healed? These signs shall follow them that believe on my name. In my name they shall cast out devils. They shall speak with new tongues. They shall take off serpents. If they drink any deadly thing, it shall not hurt them. And they shall lay their hands on the sea. And they shall recover. You are a believer. That's why you are here. You are a believer. That's why you pray. You are a believer. God is your God. God is your Father. Jesus is your Savior. The Holy Ghost is your comforter. The Bible is your guide. You are a believer. That's why there's faith in your heart. You are a believer. You are a Christian. And you have authority as a Christian. No power will bring you down. No difficulty will conquer you. No disease will be stubborn in your life. No demon will be stubborn in your life. Barrenness will not remain in your life. You are a believer. And this sign shall follow you. Signs will follow you. Wonders will follow you. Miracles will follow you. Because you are a believer. You are a believer. Rejoice, you are a believer. Claim your healing, you are a believer. Accept your deliverance, you are a believer. And let the impossibilities be possible, you are a believer. Let mountains roll away, you are a believer. Let the curse be broken, you are a believer. Let the yoke be broken, you are a believer. and let the devil run away. You are a believer. Let the familiar spirit stop their activity. You are a believer. The spirit of snake, the spirit of serpent, and the spirit of python, let it run away from your life. You are a believer. Oppression in the night, pressing you down on the bed, tormenting your brain, turning around your mind. Let the oppressive spirit get away. You are a believer. Let your wife become pregnant. You are a believer. Let creative miracle take place in your husband. You are a believer. Let the weak say, I am strong. You are a believer. Let the poor say, I am rich. You are a believer. Let the barren say, I have children. You are a believer. Let the epileptic spirit vanish away from that person. You are a believer. And
1: these
2: I shall follow you because you believe. In my name you will cast out devils. In my name you will speak new tongues. In my name you will take up the serpent. In my name if you drink any deadly thing, it shall not hurt you. In my name you will lay that hand upon the sea, and the sick shall recover. Are the believers still there? Where are they? No more bad luck. No more sickness. No more defeat. Where are the believers? Signs and wonders. Signs and wonders. My sister, signs and wonders. Signs and wonders on your head. Signs and wonders on your body. Signs and wonders in your eyes. My brother, signs and wonders on your head. Signs and wonders in your family. Signs and wonders on your tongue. Signs and wonders in your stomach. Signs and wonders on your flesh. Signs and wonders in your eyes. Signs and wonders everywhere. You go out, signs and wonders. You come in, signs and wonders. You sit down, signs and wonders. You rise up, signs and wonders. You go to the office, signs and wonders. Anywhere you are singing, signs and wonders. You are preaching, signs and wonders. You are ushering, signs and wonders. You are in the security, signs and wonders. You are in the kitchen, signs and wonders. You are in the sanitation, signs and wonders. You are pastoring, signs and wonders. Signs and wonders. Signs and wonders. Signs and wonders. Signs and wonders. They will follow you in Jesus' name. Raise up those anointed hands. Father, in the name of Jesus, these are believers. These brothers are believers. These sisters are believers. I pray, Lord, double anointing.
1: Me dogbera mi se apa venu.
2: Triple anointing.
1: Ami se apa tonu.
2: Spiritual anointing.
1: Kama mi si.
2: Holy Ghost anointing.
1: Kama mi si.
2: Will come on those hands in Jesus' name.
1: Never assist your dile yeso penu kama.
2: Lay those hands on yourself now.
1: So assist your dad, Jovipi, Len of Jimmy Wemakora.
2: Lay those hands on yourself now.
1: So assist your dad, Jovipi, Len, you were me where.
2: Lay those hands where the problem is now.
1: So Siman Tarafika, Dolelio Loco.
2: Those anointed hands.
1: I mean, Sibalo Sia.
2: You are the first candidate for miracle from that hand.
1: Ella Benukunuka, Jesuava, to a Sima Jagaramiama.
2: You are laying that hand on the sick right now.
1: Yes, Saloma, Dolelia, Jivipi, Lay.
2: You are laying that hand to break the yoke. Right now. And to cancel the oppression right now. As that anointed hand comes upon you right now, I break the yoke in Jesus'
1: name.
2: All your sicknesses, all your infirmities, all your troubles, all the harassment of the devil, all the affliction of the devil, I cancel from your life in Jesus' name. Blind eyes be opened and see in Jesus' name. Lame people rise up and walk in Jesus' name. Deaf and dumb people hear and speak in Jesus' name. Epilepsy come out in Jesus' name. HIV AIDS be healed in Jesus' name. Backsliders be restored in Jesus'
1: name.
2: Weak people be strong in Jesus' name. Yoke and curse be broken in Jesus'
1: name.
2: Barrenness be removed in Jesus'
1: name.
2: Creative miracle of childbearing come into their families now in Jesus'
1: name.
2: I proclaim, I declare, I pronounce the blessing of God upon you as believers in Jesus'
1: name.
2: You are blessed. You are healed. You are delivered. You are set free. God has given you the miracle. Miracle of children. Everything you need is given to you. You have got it already. It will never leave your life. I pass this authority unto you. At home, if you lay your hand on your wife, on your husband, on your children, on your neighbors, they will get healed. And signs and wonders will be following you in your ministry in Jesus'
1: name.
2: Thank you, Father, because I know you have answered. I know you have answered. I know you have answered. In Jesus' name we pray.
3: I have seen the temple of Satan. Glory be to God. Glory be to Jesus. I have seen.

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I have seen

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I have seen. 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I see Jesus has conquered. When I look at my left, I see Jesus has conquered. 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When I look at my back, the victory of Jesus. 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
2: Let's close eyes for prayer.
3: Heavenly
2: Father, we thank you for our Bible studies. Thank you for the joy of the Lord. And thank you for the strength you give us as we study your word. This word will enrich our lives and will profit us and will make us to be the kind of strong. Courageous. People that you want your people to be. And Lord, we pray that your word will grant us tonight conviction and strength as we believe. I will be able to prepare for the coming of the Lord adequately according to your word in Jesus' name. We ask, O Lord, that you assist us by your spirit. As the word comes forth, it will come with understanding, with light, and with a clear explanation, application of your word in Jesus' name. And for those of us who are hearing,
4: we
2: pray, Lord, that your spirit will walk along with us and will hear right. Will apply the word to our lives, and this word will be beneficial to every one of us in Jesus' name. We pray that through the study of your word, you'll grant us real backbone to stand in the days that are coming. Prepare us, Lord, for the coming of the Lord, so that when you will come, none of us will be careless or left behind in Jesus'
4: name.
2: Be glorified in our lives, even today, and for the rest of our lives. Open our understanding as we see you now in the world, and we'll see what is coming ahead. Thank you, Lord, because we know you have answered.
4: In
2: Jesus' name we pray. And a good amen. I welcome every one of you to the Bible study tonight. We're in Revelation chapter 12, reading from verse 1. Just to remind you what you've learned already. And you'll see the five personalities here in prophetic language. And I'm sure you remember what each of them represents.
3: Revelation chapter 12 verse 1.
4: And
3: there appeared a great wonder in heaven, a woman clothed with the sun and the moon under her feet. And upon her head a crown of 12 stars. And she being with child cried, travailing in birth, and pain to be delivered. And there appeared another wonder in heaven, and behold, a great red dragon, having seven heads and ten horns and seven crowns upon his heads. And
4: his
3: tail drew the third part of the stars of heaven, and it cast them to the earth. And the dragon stood before the woman, which was ready to be delivered, for to devour, to destroy her child, as soon as it was born.
4: And
3: she brought forth a man child who was to rule all nations with a rod of iron. And her child was caught up unto God and to the throne, to his throne. And the woman fled into the wilderness, where she has a space prepared of God, that she should feed her there 1,260 days.
4: Eye wo jinu to vi sila to gati kwa kwa duko wakata. Eye wo to vya. 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Alafan eva kwa bla adan.
3: And there was war in heaven. Michael and his angels fought against the dragon. And the dragon fought and his angels and revealed not.
4: Eya va jole di fo mi ka ele klepo dola wo ya va oga klepo vondribala. Eya vondriba klepo dola wo wa va. Eya o ma
3: di. Neither was there found place anymore in heaven.
4: Eya o ma ga po po te po kan le di fo o.
3: And a great dragon was cast out, that old serpent called the devil and Satan, which deceived the whole world.
4: Eya wo to vondriba gan si nye dan ko la si o ga yo na be. Abosan ko satan amo si nye ke ma ka table la la fun.
3: And was cast out into the earth. And his angels were cast out with him. And I heard a loud voice saying in heaven, now is come salvation and strength and the kingdom of our God and the power of his Christ. For the accuser of our brethren is cast down, which accused them before our God day and night. And they overcame him by the blood of the Lamb and by the word of their testimony, and they loved not their lives unto the death. And therefore rejoice ye heavens and ye that dwell in them. Woe to the inhabitants of the earth and of the sea, for the devil is come unto you having great wrath, because he knows that he has but a short time.
4: And
3: when the dragon saw that he was cast onto the earth, he persecuted the woman which brought forth the man child. And to the woman were given two wings of a great eagle, that she might fly into the wilderness, into a place where she is nourished for a time and times and half a time from the face of the serpent.
4: And
3: the serpent cast out of his mouth water as a flood after the woman, and that he might cause her to be carried away of the flood. And he has helped the woman, and he has opened her mouth and swallowed up
2: the flood which the dragon cast out of his mouth.
4: Ka anigba kona nyonu, eye anigba kenu, eye wonotosisi si von dribala tutopa numala.
2: And the dragon was wroth with the woman and waged to make war with the remnant of her seed, which keep the commandments of God and have the testimony of Jesus Christ.
4: Eye jiku von dribala de nyonu anuti, eye wojuya va oga kula nyonu apofuma, si osuso amosio le ma opasi omande asi.
2: May the Lord bless the reading of His word. We have already studied verses 1 through to 12. Now we're looking at verses 13 through to 17. You remember that as we have looked at the word of God and interpreted, comparing scripture with scripture, that the woman that was traveling in birth, that's the nation of Israel. And then the child that was born, you read in that verse 5, it says, and she brought forth a man child who was to rule all nations with a rod of iron. That's the Lord Jesus Christ. We're told in that same verse 5, and a child was caught up unto God and to his throne. That's talking about the ascension of the Lord Jesus Christ after he rose from the dead. And now we understand that knowing the woman, that's
4: Israel,
2: and knowing the child, the man child, that is the Lord Jesus Christ, then the red, the great red dragon, very clearly in verse 9, the great dragon was cast out. That old serpent called the devil and Satan, which deceives the whole world. And then we see Michael that we find in verse 7, and there was war in heaven. Michael and his angels fought against the dragon, and the dragon fought and his angels and prevailed not. In verse 8, neither was their place found anymore in heaven. Eventually, the great dragon was cast out. And as you have listened to all this, you have seen the interpretation. And then you find in verse 17, that is the last part, it says, and the dragon was wroth with the woman and went to make war with the remnant of her seed. That means the people that were believing, and that will be the time of the great tribulation. It says they'll be keeping the commandments of God, verse 17, and they have the testimony of the Lord Jesus Christ. Can I just remind you that this is the period of the great tribulation, and it's a period of 3.5 years. If you look at verse 6, it says, and the woman fled into the wilderness where she has a space prepared of God, and that she should feed her there 1,203 days.
4: And
2: that is 1,260. That is 1,260 days. When you divide that by 30, you are going to have 42 months. And 42 months, when you divide that by 12, you are going to have 3.5 years. In fact, we are told it's going to be for a time and times and happy time. Look at verse 14. To the woman were given given 2 wings of a great eagle, that she might fly into the wilderness, into a place where she is nourished for a time, that's 1 year.
4: Eye wotu hongane pa vana avena nyonu la, bena kawajo eyi gbeji, yede tepa afisi woni lepe, le yeyi yade, enye pereka.
2: And times, that's plus 2 years, making 3.
4: Le yeyi enye pereka ala.
2: And happy time, that's half a year, 3.5 years from the face of the serpent.
4: Ba kule yeyi yafan, enye pereka ton kule yafan cho edanapa nukuma.
2: And so we understand, this is what will be happening at the time of the great tribulation. In fact, as you look at the history of the children of Israel, you'll find it is suffering all through. As they pass out of Genesis and they come into Exodus, and in the book of Exodus, they had real serious rigor, suffering, persecution from Egypt. You come to the times of the kings and the times of the prophets, and the children of Israel, they were suffering. People like Isaiah, people like Jeremiah, and people like Ezekiel, and what were they dealing with in their prophecy? It was a suffering of the children of Israel. If you are listening to the news, even till this hour, the children of Israel as a nation, they're still suffering.
4: It's
2: war after war. All the nations surrounding them, they're making war with them. They do not want them to be a nation that will stand and have an identity of their own. That's why the suffering is there. Their protection and preservation in the midst of persecution has been well illustrated by the burning bush which was not consumed. Telling us that the children of Israel, although the persecution will be there from year to year, that all the same they are going to be preserved.
4: And
2: in the passage we're looking at today, which is at the time of the great tribulation, you see still the suffering.
4: A
2: look at Psalm 124. I'm reading from verse 1. If it had not been the Lord who was on our side, now may Israel say, if it had not been the Lord who was on our side, when men rose up against us, then they would have swallowed us up quick.
4: Israel, the Yehovah,

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1: Israel's sufferings, they have not ended at all, because we see in the passage we have read today, the dragon's wrath will be directed against that nation during the great tribulation.
0: Israel pe yometiti dodo kwa kple fukpekpe la woma wonu owo de elan sia pe domojo jiku apo de Israel pe dukọ de la kai gan pe yi mala tiami.
1: And the Israelites have suffered through centuries, but the worst is yet to come.
0: Israel jo pe fufu ala pa gede wonye si vai ga kala fukpekpe nyiraku keke akela mopo bado hada o.
1: In Mark chapter 13, reading from verses 9, 19 and 20.
0: Marko tawie ton kuku wia seke kule blave.
1: For in those days shall be affliction, such as was not from the beginning of the creation which God created unto this time, neither shall be.
0: Ela bena nun kaka mamu lanye kaka si togbe ma vakpo, chonu o wopo si ma uwola, fa goma jajaba sere gbogbo, ema galba
1: vaki apopo. Except that the Lord that shot in those days, no flesh shall be saved.
0: E nemanye bena apoto, de apoto la denge kama
1: di kwa tola. But for the sake whom he has chosen, he has shortened the days.
0: Nusila de kama kwa de oga kele amachanchan siyo, wo chiyan nutila, ede nun kakia woji.
1: And as you look at the children of Israel and you look at all they have gone through, is that he will still continue to deliver them in the future.
0: In the
1: worst of times, he will protect
0: them.
1: Before I pass on to the detailed study, let's think about ourselves as children of God too. Because we as children of God, the devil too is against us. Revelation chapter 12 at verse 9, and a great dragon was cast out, that old serpent called the devil and Satan, which deceiveth the whole world.
0: And
1: it's not only after Israel, it's after over the whole world. Look at this in verse 10, and I heard a loud voice saying in heaven, now is come salvation and strength and the kingdom of our God and the power of his Christ.
0: Our brethren
1: is cast down, which accuses them before our God day and night.
0: Ela bena wotso mi no vi unu chola sino unu chum le ma opa nu kuma zan kla kle la fungban.
1: Verse 12. Therefore rejoice ye heavens and ye that dwell in them, one to the inhabitants of the earth and of the sea, not only Israel.
0: Boko wi evo ya ta jina jomi me ti fo kla mo si ono wo mala baba na ani gban kla tiafu mo ni izo de dolo.
1: Then he says, for the devil is come down unto you having great wrath, because he knows that his time is
0: sure.
1: Now, in this situation, are we going to be able to have protection? Let me give this to you. Number one is the dragon's persecution. Number two, the declared prophecy. Number three, the divine promise. Number 4 is a daily protection and preservation. Every day he guides us. Number 5, definite preparation and prayer. On our part, we need to stand on the promises. On our part, we need to claim the promises. On our part, we need to pray. Number 6 is the divine power. And then number 7, the decided punishment and perdition.

0: We thank the Lord that through it all, the Lord will preserve His own. And the Lord will stay and stand by His own. As we look at the study today, we're looking at Israel's persecution, protection, and preservation. We divide the message to three parts. Number one, the dragon's persecution of Israel on earth. Number two, the deliverance and preservation of Israel on earth. Then number three, divine protection for the Israel of God on earth. We come back to point number one, the dragon's persecution of Israel on earth. In Revelation chapter 12, verse 13. And when the dragon saw that he was cast onto the earth, he persecuted the woman which brought forth the man child. This in chapter 12 verse 9, the dragon he saw that was cast into the earth, and then because of that he persecuted Israel, and that brought forth the Lord Jesus Christ. Why in particular will he persecute Israel? Because Israel brought forth the Lord Jesus Christ. And you must remember that the Lord said, I will put enmity between thee and the woman, and between the seed and her seed, and thou shalt bruise his heel, and he will bruise your head. And the nation that produced the Lord Jesus Christ, since Jesus is the King of Kings and they want to reign forever and ever, the devil is furious against Israel that brought forth the Lord Jesus Christ. In verse 15, and the serpent cast out of his mouth water as a flood after the woman, that he might cause her to be carried away of the flood. You see another thing that happened there, that the dragon, that is devil or Satan, that's the same personality. He cast out water out of his mouth. I'm sure you remember that the book of Revelation is symbolic. And at everything you read, when it says flood of water, a flood here is referring to a mighty army. It's a sea of heads, but this is a sea of head. It's a sea of heads of militant soldiers. Ready to swallow up Israel as a nation. Then in verse 17, and the dragon was wroth, was angry with the woman, that is with the nation of Israel, and went to make war with the remnant of her seed. That is, there will be some of those children of Israel that will actually see at that time that this Jesus is our Messiah. And then he'll be furious because they'll be believing on the Lord Jesus Christ at such a time.
1: Jésus Christ là dias.
0: You know the major thing we're looking at now is the persecution of the dragon.
1: Mais nous avons vu comme le visionnaire avant de voir pour Yomachichi.
0: In Daniel chapter 7, reading from verse 21.
1: La dernière temps m'a dit pour que blabe voir de qui.
0: I beheld and the same horn made war with the saints and prevailed against them until the ancient of days came and judgment was given to the saints of the Most High.
1: And
0: the time came that the saints possessed the kingdom.
1: Daniel
0: saw his people, and they were the saints of God. After the rapture of the church, there will be the great tribulation. And this period we are reading of in Daniel chapter 7 is the time of the great tribulation. The church is gone already. So when it refers to the saints here, is not referring to the Gentiles. It's not referring to the church. It's not referring to us. Because we are gone already. The church is gone already. The church is not going to be here at the time of the great tribulation. It's talking about Israel. In verse 23, it says, thus he said, the fourth beast shall be the fourth kingdom upon the earth. Which shall be diverse from all kingdoms and shall devour the whole earth and shall tread it down and break it in pieces. That's talking about the kingdom of the Antichrist. Verse 24, and the ten horns out of this kingdom are the ten kings that shall arise, and another shall rise after them. And he shall be diverse from the first, and he shall subdue three kings. And he shall speak great words against the Most High. That's the Antichrist. And shall wear out the saints of the Most High. That is, he will torment the saints of the Most High until they become weary, they become weak. And it says, and think to change the times and the laws, and they shall be given into his hand until a time and times and the dividing of the time. Year and 2 years and half a year, 3.5 years. So then you understand, it's talking about the time of the great tribulation. In Daniel chapter 11 verse 14, at the time of the end shall the king of the south push at him, and the king of the north shall come against him like a whirlwind with the chariots and with horsemen and with many ships. And he shall enter into the countries and shall overthrow and pass over. The Antichrist will not just be against Israel, but against all the countries, in fact against the whole world. In verse 41, and he shall enter also into the glorious land. That's the land of Israel now. He will enter into that glorious land and many countries shall be overthrown. But these shall escape out of his hand, even Edom and Moab and the chief of the children of Ammon.
1: When
0: it says, and the woman ran into the wilderness.
1: This
0: is the wilderness is talking about, a place of safety.
1: Verse
0: 42, and he shall stretch forth his hand also upon the countries, and the land of Egypt shall not escape.
1: And it
0: goes on to verse 43, but he shall have power over the treasures of gold and of silver and over all the precious things of Egypt.
1: And
0: the Libyans and the Ethiopians shall be at his steps, and the tidings of the east and out of the north shall trouble him. Therefore, he shall go forth with great fury to destroy and utterly to make away many. And he shall plant the tabernacles of his palace between the seas in the glorious holy mountain. Yet he shall come to his end and none shall help him. That is eventually when Christ shall come, that Antichrist and his kingdom will come to an end. Because the Lord with the spirit and the word breath of his mouth coming out of him will destroy that in Antichrist and round up his kingdom. You remember I've told you over and over, this is the time of the great tribulation. In Daniel chapter 12 verse 7 it says, and I had the man clothed in linen which was upon the waters of the river, which, and when he held up his right hand and his left hand unto heaven, and swear by him that liveth forever, that it shall be for a time, 1 year, times 2 years, and a half. That's 3.5 years again.
1: Le Daniel Taiva Kukwe Madrantate Masa Amasila Aklala Umati Treda Tosi Siapa Diego Gumela Kodusi Kle Miaji Kata Amasila Agbate Gwelabena Le Ye the Kap for the Kam Ye of Pyama Vala Pamaton.
0: And then he says, and when he shall have accomplished to scatter the power of the holy people.
1: That's
0: of the children of Israel. Then he says, all these things shall be finished. When the children of Israel, when they have really suffered enough, and when the persecution has come to a climax, that now they are calling for their Messiah. They are calling for the Lord. They are saying, come, come. We are sorry for what we have done. We know we killed you. We pierced you. And we did it in ignorance. Come again. And then the Lord will come as the deliverer in Israel.
1: But
0: before that time, Israel is going to undergo a lot of suffering. The Lord Jesus told them, he told them in Matthew chapter 24, verse
1: 15,
0: when ye therefore shall see the abomination of desolation spoken of by Daniel the prophet, stand in the holy place, whoso readeth, let him understand. It says, whoso readeth, let him understand. What does that mean? Whoso readeth, let him understand the signs of the times. Let him understand how the children of Israel, how they are going to suffer terribly at the hand of the Antichrist. Verse 16, let them which be in Judea flee into the mountains.
1: And in verse
0: 17 it says, let him which is in the housetop not come down to take anything out of the house. Neither let him which is in the field return back to take his clothes. For unto them that are with child, and to them that give suck in those days. What did you say unto them that are with child, that is the pregnant woman in Israel? The reason for that is that at that time, those who are pregnant will not be able to run fast. And then it says in verse 20, but pray ye that your flight be not in the winter, neither on the Sabbath day. What does that mean? In the winter, that's when it's very, very cold. And at another time, when it is winter, they will not be as agile, as active, as able to run as fast as they could have run in the time of the summer. And then when it says in the Sabbath day, you see those religious people of Israel, they have a number of kilometers or miles, they can walk or they cannot walk. And if it's on the Sabbath day, there have been some of them that are under religious tradition. And
1: they'll
0: be thinking, should we run? Do we have any right to run this far and this fast on the Sabbath day? And it will be a terrible time for them. That's why it says then in verse 21, for then shall be great tribulation, such as was not since the beginning of the world to this time, no, nor ever shall be. And except those days shall be shortened, there should no flesh be saved. But for the elect's sake, once again, those days shall be shortened. Then if any man shall say unto you, lo, here is Christ, or there, believe not. What did Jesus say? That because at the time of the great tribulation, they will be very eager to say that they are looking for Christ. And anybody that will tell them, yes, I've seen Christ, it's in this corner, it's in that other place, it's in the valley, it's in the mountain, they will want to run there because they want deliverance at all costs. And now they will say, when I see that Jesus, I believe in him now with all my heart. And the Lord was saying, they are going to be many deceivers at that time, telling them that we have seen Christ. It says, believe it not. In verse 24, for there shall arise false Christs and false prophets, and shall show great signs and wonders, in so much that if it were possible, they shall deceive the very elect. The meaning of this is, you see, when there is trouble, people who are looking for money, they capitalize on the trouble. And the false prophets and the false Christ, they will capitalize on the suffering of the people during the time of the great tribulation. And they'll be deceiving the people and the people because they want to come out of the suffering, out of the persecution. And they're looking for someone that will deliver them out of the hand of the Antichrist. They will say, yes, show me Christ and I will follow and I will run after you. And then it says they'll show signs and wonders and they'll deceive very many. Then Jesus said in verse 25, behold, I've told you before. Revelation chapter 13, verse 5. And there was given unto him a mouth speaking great things and blasphemies, and power was given unto him to continue 40 and 2 months. And you see in all these passages we're reading, very consistent. When it says 1,260 days, exactly 3.5 years. And so we understand then the dragon that has been cast into the earth will come against the children of Israel with great wrath, knowing that his time is short. Very short, 3.5 years. His fury will come in 3 waves of attack. 3 waves of attack. The first wave of attack you find in verse 13 of Revelation chapter 12. And the second wave of attack you find in Revelation chapter 12, verse
1: 15.
0: And then the third wave of attack that will come upon them in great fury, it will be in verse 17. But Satan's wrath and fury will not only be on Israel, it will be on the whole earth. That was a mighty flood by which he wanted to swallow up the people of Israel. It will be so serious that Israel will have to flee. And as Israel will be fleeing from the face of that serpent, he will still cast the army after them. Wanting to overtake them and destroy them by that flood of the Antichrist, the army of the Antichrist. But thank God, the people of God are going to be delivered in Jesus' name. Now, when he talks about 3 waves of suffering, look at Amos chapter 5, verse 18. It tells us, woe unto you that desire the day of the Lord. To what end is it for you? For the day of the Lord is darkness and no light. Look at the 3 waves now. In verse 19, as if a man did flee from a lion, and then a bear met him. Or he went into a house and leaned his hand on the wall, and a serpent bit him. And then it says in verse 20, shall not the day of the Lord be darkness and not light, even very dark and no brightness in it? Talking to the children of Israel, saying those days are dark days. Now, we are not going to go through the great tribulation, but I need to tell you this. We as children of God today, there's persecution. And the persecution is a minor thing. It's insignificant when you compare it with the time of the great tribulation. And the question I have for you is, if you cannot endure the little persecution you have today, if you compromise when Christ comes in the rapture, and you are going to be left behind, and then you tell me, if you cannot endure the little persecution you have today, what are you going to do?
1: We are going to be left behind.
0: If you are left behind at the time of the great tribulation, in Jeremiah chapter 12, I'm reading from verse 5. If thou wast run with footmen and they have wearied thee, then how canst thou contend with horses?
1: If in
0: the land of peace wherein thou trusted, they wearied thee, then how wilt thou do in the swelling of Jordan? That is, you know, at this time, we think there's trouble now. It's a time of relative peace compared with the time of the great tribulation. And if you cannot stand as a Christian at this time, what's going to happen when the great tribulation actually comes? Where are we now in the timetable of the Almighty God? In Isaiah chapter 21, verse 11, the burden of Duman, he calleth unto me out of sea, a watchman, what of the night? That night you have heard, that's the night of the great tribulation. In verse 12, and the watchman said, the morning cometh, the rapture will take place. That's for the joy of the people of God. The morning cometh first.
1: And
0: then it says, and also the night, if thou will inquire, inquire ye, return, come. That is, if you are going to escape the night and you are going to take part in the joy of the morning, this is the time to return unto the Lord. In Luke chapter 21, I'm reading to you from verse 34. And take heed to yourselves, lest at any time your hearts be overcharged with surfeiting and drunkenness, and the cares of this life, so that they come upon you unawares, for as a snare shall it come on all them that dwell on the face of the whole earth. The great tribulation is not just for Israel, it's all over the earth. That's why Jesus said in verse 35, as a snare shall it come on all them that dwell on the face of the earth. Watch ye therefore and pray always, that ye may be accounted worthy to escape all these things that shall come to pass and to stand before the Son of Man. We come to point number 2, the deliverance and preservation of Israel on earth. The deliverance and preservation of Israel on earth. We come to Revelation chapter 12, verse 14. And to the woman were given 2 wings of a great eagle, and that she might fly into the wilderness, into her place where she is nourished for a time and times and half a time from the face of the serpent.
1: be wa jo ai gbe jin ai de tepe afi si wa ni le yeyi ya de ple yeyi yo ba ple yeyi afan cho dan la pa nukuma.
0: Then they were told that this woman will be given the wings of a great eagle.
1: Nyonu shobo de kwa ne akon ganda pa bana.
0: Remember once again that this is a picture language.
1: Donu kwe jeni no mtata pa mkwa kwa.
0: It says in Deuteronomy chapter 32 verse 11.
1: Mosi atolia tabla ton vove kukwe wireke.
0: As an eagle stirreth up her nest and fluttereth over her young and spreadeth abroad her wings, taketh them and beareth them on her wings. So the Lord alone did lead Israel, did lead him, and there was no strange God with him.
1: Alasi hondi ajo vya omanda jojonu, eye wosan agbare vya oji, eke ke epa vana o, kako o, eye wosho wode epa avana oji la, nenema yehuwa de dekule, eye ma wabubwa deke mekpede en.
0: And he made him to ride on high places of the earth, that he might eat the increase of the fields. And he made him to suck honey out of the rock and oil out of the flinty rock.
1: Ekple wo nyavu zinla ni banji, eye wo na wo dugba mo kuche cho, ena aniti cho agak pela mo wono, ple ami, cho,
0: you see the Lord God, once again, he will miraculously aid and help the children of Israel to escape from the Antichrist to a place of safety.
1: Le ma opo non bla bla fumo to ma ple Israel la, eye ta ekpo ya mata, eye wa dra epa mo wodo la jikula mo ple domo je
0: pa. The imagery of the wings of an eagle speaks of the speech of flight to safety.
1: Ela plo ai de de dino no fa.
0: Because eagles fly the fastest.
1: Ela bena ko to na la bla de domo.
0: And eagles fly the highest.
1: E ko to na ina ji kokobo.
0: Miraculously God will make a way for them to escape. Antichrist. If you look at Exodus chapter 19, verse 4, ye have seen what I did unto the Egyptians, and how I bear you on eagle's wings, and brought you unto myself.
1: And
0: so as you read in Revelation talking about eagles, it's just talking about what the Lord will do. And the Lord Almighty is referring to himself there as a great eagle that is going to get them out of the place where they
1: are.
0: And then he's going to give them protection. In Psalm 91, reading from verse 4, he shall cover thee with his feathers, under his wings shall thou trust, his truth shall be thy shield and buckler. And so we understand the imagery and what the Lord himself is saying. Satan will make his last effort, his most violent effort, to destroy that nation, but he will not succeed, and he will not succeed.
1: Revelation
0: chapter 12, verse 6. And the woman fled into the wilderness. There she has a place prepared of God.
1: You see
0: that the Lord was still thinking about his people, even though this will be the time of the great tribulation. That they should feed her there 1,260 days. That is 60. 1,260 days. Again, that's the 42 months, and again that is the 3.5 years. It tells us in that Revelation chapter 12, reading verse 16. And the earth helped the woman, and the earth opened her mouth, and swallowed up the flood which the dragon cast out of his mouth. Remember once again the army of the Antichrist numbering into thousands and millions. That's a flood that the Antichrist wanted to use to swallow them up. What does that mean? The earth opening up and swallowing them up. Do you remember the example in Numbers chapter 16? Verse 31 through to verse 33. And it came to pass, as he had made an end of speaking all these words, that the ground cleaved asunder that was under them. And the earth opened her mouth and swallowed them up, and their houses, and all the men that appertained unto Korah, and all their goods, and they, and all that appertained to them, went down alive into the pit, and the earth closed upon them, and they perished among the congregation. That's exactly the same miracle that the Lord will perform at that time, that there will be terrible earthquakes. For the people of Israel, there is a covenant with them that the Lord will protect them. And while God is dealing in mercy with the children of Israel, actually the time of the Gentiles will have been over. Although anybody could still get saved, and whosoever shall call on the name of the Lord shall be saved. But what a difficult time will it be at that time. In Isaiah chapter 16, reading from verse 1. Send ye the land to the ruler of the land of Shelah, to the wilderness, unto the mount of the daughter of Zion.
1: For
0: it shall be that as a wandering bird cast out of the nest, so the daughters of Moab shall be at the forts of Anon. Take counsel, execute judgment. Make thy shadow at the night in the midst of the noonday. Hide the outcasts. Bewray not him that wandereth to them from the face of the spoiler, for the extortioner is at an end, the spoiler ceases, the oppressors are consumed out of the land. In verse 5, in mercy shall the throne be established, and he shall sit upon it in truth, and the tabernacle of David in judging and seeking judgment, hasting righteousness.
1: And so we understand
0: that the Lord is actually going to protect the people at that time. I pray that you will not be in this world at that time. I said you will not longer be in this world at that time. In 1 Thessalonians chapter 5, I'm reading to you from verse
1: 9.
0: 1 Thessalonians chapter 5, verse 9. For God has not appointed us to wrath. Praise the Lord. To obtain salvation by our Lord Jesus Christ. And therefore we are asking the question now, how can we escape? Well, it is through the salvation of the Lord. Because we are told, Hebrews chapter 2 verse
1: 3.
0: It tells us, how shall we escape if we neglect so great salvation? We who are Gentiles, we who are here today, we who are listening to the word of God, that we can repent and we can believe on the Lord Jesus and be born again, and then we will escape the coming judgment and the coming great tribulation. Which at the first began to be spoken by the Lord and was confirmed to us by them that heard him. In Genesis chapter 19 verse 17, and it came to pass when they had brought them forth abroad that they said, escape for thy life. Find a way of escape. Look not behind thee, neither stay thou in all the plain, escape to the mountain, lest thou be consumed. In Psalm 55, I'm looking at verse 8. I would hasten my escape from the windy storm and tempest. Already you can see the signs in the horizon. Already, if you are studying what is happening, the kingdoms of the world are coming together. They are getting ready. You have the African Union and you have the European Union. And they're just coming together. Eventually, everything is going to become one under a single leader. And the preparation is being made now. And you see the technology, you see everything happening. That's why it says, this is the time for me. I would hasten my escape from the windy storm and tempest. The question then is, for you as a child of God, what are we going to do? Number one, salvation. Number two, separation. Number three, supplication. You will be praying, you watch and pray, that you will not take part in the thing of this world. That is going to come at the time of the great tribulation. Now, for sanctification, this is not the time to say, I'll get holy later. I'll get pure later. Number five, suffering. Number six, steadfastness, enduring to the end. Number seven, service. In Malachi chapter 3, I'm reading from verse 16. Then they that feared the Lord spake often one to another, and the Lord hearkened and heard it, and a book of remembrance was reaching before him for them that feared the Lord and that thought upon his name.
1: Yehuwa
0: they shall be mine, says the Lord of hosts, in that day when I make up my jewels, I will spare them, as a man speareth his own son that serveth him. And then in verse 18 it says, then shall ye return and discern between the righteous and the wicked, between him that serveth God and him that serveth him not. That's what it will take for us to escape that great tribulation. I come to point number 3, divine protection for the Israel of God on earth. I come to Revelation chapter 12, we're reading from verse 15. And the serpent cast out of his mouth water as a flood after the woman, that he might cause her to be carried away, drowned of the flood. And the earth held the woman, and the earth opened her mouth and swallowed up the flood that the dragon cast out of his mouth. And the dragon was wroth, was angry, was furious with the woman that was with Israel, and waged to make war with the remnant of her seed, that is, with the descendants of Israel. And it says, which keep the commandments of God and have the testimony of Jesus Christ. Isaiah chapter 59. I'm reading to you from verse 19. So shall they fear the name of the Lord from the west, and his glory from the rising of the sun, when the enemy shall come like a mighty flood. The Spirit of the Lord shall lift up his standard against him. And the Redeemer shall come to Zion, unto them that turn from transgression in Jacob, says the Lord. And the people of Israel that turn away from their sin. The Redeemer shall come to Zion, unto them that turn from transgression in Jacob, says the Lord. As for me, this is my covenant with them, says the Lord. My spirit that is upon thee, and my words which I have put in thy mouth, shall not depart out of thy mouth. And nor out of the mouth of thy seed, nor out of the mouth of thy seed, says the Lord, from henceforth and forever. Give me a good amen there. You see, the Lord has given the promise already, and the Lord will not fail in his promise. Concerning those children of Israel, the Lord has said he will protect them. In Galatians chapter 6, verse 15, for in Christ Jesus neither circumcision availeth anything, nor uncircumcision, but a new creature. And then it says, and as many as walk according to this rule, peace be unto them, and mercy, and upon the Israel of God.
1: Here
0: is a special title, a special name for the children of God, all the people that are born again. It says we are the Israel of God.
1: In Psalm 32:7,
0: it says, thou art my hiding place. Thou shalt preserve me from trouble. Thou shalt compass me about with songs of deliverance.
1: And
0: that's for all times. This is not just for the great tribulation period. Even for today, as you, the Israel of God, the people of God today, as we're going through persecution, you can always rely on this, the Lord is my hiding place. It will hide me. As it's going to hide the Israel, the real Israel in the future, at the time of the great tribulation, it's going to hide the people of God today, and thou shalt preserve me from trouble, and thou shalt compass me with the songs of deliverance.
1: Psalm 27,
0: reading from verse 4. One thing have I desired of the Lord, that will I seek after, that I may dwell in the house of the Lord all the days of my life. And to behold the beauty of the Lord, and to inquire in his temple.
1: For
0: in the time of trouble, thou shalt hide me in his pavilion. If you are going through any persecution today, to start with, it's nothing compared with the time of the great tribulation.
1: And maybe some
0: of us will feel that the fire is too much. How can I endure this? I want to encourage you, endure. Because it's nothing now. Nothing compared with what is going to take place on the earth. In Proverbs chapter 18, looking at verse 10. The name of the Lord is a strong tower, and the righteous runneth into it and is saved. Isaiah 43:2. When thou passest through the waters, I will be with thee. And through the rivers, they shall not overflow thee. When thou walkest through the fire, thou shalt not be burnt, neither shall the flame kindle upon thee. It tells us in Hebrews 13:5. Let your conversation be without covetousness, and be content and be satisfied with such things as ye have. For he hath said, I will never leave thee, and I will never forsake thee. Anytime you are going through some of those downward journey, and you are in the valley again, he has said, I will never leave thee, I will never forsake thee. So that we may boldly say, the Lord is my helper, I will not fear what man shall do unto me.
1: Amen. Amen.
0: The Lord is on your side. He will keep you. I will be faithful unto the end in Jesus' name. Proverbs chapter 30, reading from Verse 5, every word of God is pure. And he is a shield unto them that put their trust in him. Had thou not unto his word, lest he reprove thee and thou be found a liar. Already we have studied today that there is a terrible time going to come for the people of this world and also for the people of Israel. And as we round up, we are going to pray because we really need to pray so we can escape the great tribulation that is coming upon this world. Let me round up by giving you these seven things. Number one, surrender all to the Lord. Number two, stay close to the Lord. Number three, seek the Lord in prayer. Number four, speak for the Lord. Let a day pass by. Tell them the Lord is coming. Tell them you are a Christian. Tell them you believe in the Lord Jesus Christ. Tell them that whatever the devil may say, whatever the devil may do, Jesus is a real Lord. Number five, serve him with love. Number six, save the lost. You have relatives. You have friends. You have acquaintances. Tell them, save the lost. Number seven, stand for the Lord. Don't let anything shake you. Don't let any persecution shake you. Stand for the Lord. Stand up for Jesus, soldiers of the cross. Lift high his royal banner. It must not suffer loss. From victory unto victory, his army shall heal it. Till every foe is vanquished and Christ is Lord indeed. Stand up and stand up for Jesus, the trumpet call obey. First to the mighty conflict in this is glorious day. Ye that are men, now serve him against unnumbered foes. Let courage rise with danger and strength to strength oppose. If the persecutors are strong, be stronger.

0: Kude Yesu nu.
1: Put on the gospel armor, watching unto prayer where duty calls or danger. Be never wanting there.
0: Planya ni pa vaonu no kotodora tida ne dola yola.
1: Stand up and stand up for Jesus. The strife will not be long. It will not be long. The Lord is coming. The day of noise. That this day, the noise of battle, and the next, the victor's song.
0: Majiji o Yesu ava agbafawi adi acho jiruduha.
1: To him that overcometh, a crown of life shall be. With the King of Glory shall reign eternally. I'm calling you to come and reign with the Lord Jesus Christ. And if you're going to reign with him, you need to give yourself to the Lord today. You need to get saved and remain saved and be steadfast in the Lord. And don't allow anything to push you down. And you just say, Lord, I give myself to you. I surrender myself to you. I'm going to serve you till the rest, for the rest of my life, till the end of my day. Nothing will move me. Nothing will shake me. It's not the time to shake. It's not the time to waver. It's not the time to be afraid. This is the time to stand. And it will soon be over. It will soon be over. And then Christ will come. And then we shall reign forever and ever with the Lord.

0: For prayer.
1: Heavenly Father, we thank you for the grace that brought us into your kingdom, that we can call you Father. Thank you, Lord Jesus, for dying for us on the cross of Calvary. Make us acceptable in the Father. Lord, we're asking that today you speak your word to every heart. And Lord, we pray that this word will profit every one of us in Jesus' name. Teach us your way. Instruct us in the path of righteousness. That we will follow through and not deviate from your word in Jesus' name. We pray that the blessing of obedience will come upon every life. In Jesus' name we pray.
2: Amen.
1: In 1 Corinthians chapter 6, verses 19 and
2: 20.
1: To watch, know ye not that your body is the temple of the Holy Ghost, which is in you, which ye have of God, and ye are not your own?
2: Alo demi enye abena mi apanu chinan la gbogbon koko e sile mi ama si mi kho cho ma u gbola po kho wonye eye mi enye mi adokito oa.
1: Here the word of God makes it very clear that there is a divine ownership on the lives of the people that belong to him.
2: Afia la bible na mo ko kan bena ka ma u panu san popo de amajili ne amashona nye ma u tola.
1: That is, you are born again, you become a child of God. It says, don't you know that your body then becomes the temple of the Holy Ghost, and that you do not be

0: belong to yourself.
1: Efia bele bigbojile trojime trozum ma o fe vi le sha te ba gbo bena alo de mi enye abena mi afo nu chinla la gbogbon ko esile mi amola fo ko wonye eye mi enye mi aroketo oa.
0: What's the consequence of that? Verse 20, for ye are bought with a price, the great price of the blood of Jesus. Therefore glorify God in your body and your spirit, which are God's.
1: Nu kenye shama chonu asi pupu bla velia asi sa semi kho ala bena u demi ple Kristo po bu kho asila eya tami to mi apo nu chila ple mi apo gbogbon si onye ma o tola kafuma o.
0: It says the aim, the goal of now living the Christian life is to praise him and to glorify his name.
1: Ebena agas na nu asho taru si na nu asho kana ne wo Kristo gbono no fifia la enye bena na no agbasi na tema koma o po nu kola nu chi.
0: And he talks about glorifying God in our body, glorifying God in our spirit, because both body and soul, body and spirit actually belong to the Lord.
1: Leya tena ba gbogbona ka mi ato mi apo gbogbon pe mi apo nu chinlan katala kafuma o. 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
0: I'm talking to you on Christian dressing that pleases and glorifies God.
1: Mi lenu kulem de mau nya apo tan asine Christo top a udodo si dia ma onu eye wo ke amchi ko
0: ba na. It says over there in the passage we read that we need to glorify God in our body.
1: Ena mi nya bena le kuku mi lenu ka lebena ka
0: That's why the word of God is telling us that we need to look at the totality of the word of God and understand that our body too is very essential, very important in the sight of the Lord.
1: Lesha tele mi ale nkude mau nyala po tapo po kule po blibu de denu tibona kami apa nu chinla ula ule ve viena mau.
0: Romans chapter 12. I'm reading there from verse 1.
1: Le Roma toba gbana tawi ve poku igbanto.
0: I beseech you therefore, brethren, I'm beseeching you, I'm pleading with you by the mercies of God, that you present what? Your bodies.
1: Asa malenu klomi no vio maleku kudan le kufana maleku kudan le mi bena kam to mau po domoto trobena mi atomi apa nu kanu chinla.
0: Once again, he tells us here that it's not just your soul. 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
0: If this was surrendering our body as well, he says, I'm pleading with you as brethren by the mercies of God that you present your bodies a living sacrifice, holy and acceptable unto God, which is your reasonable service.
1: Ebenaka mi ato mi abun chilo kan savo ne mao mi ato mi apun chilo bo sasagbagbe sinu chi ko si dia mao nu esia nye mi apun mo subo subo gbogbon meto.
0: And be not conformed to this world.
1: Eye mi gana mi apani nonona di kike siama o.
0: The world is trying to bend everyone to their own pattern.
1: Kike malagbagba jebana kaya gamo katanu anu agbede yiponu du.
0: When you walk in the world, we do marketing, commercial things in the world, it's like there's always an association. And the associations of the world, they want to bend you, they want to mold you, they want to make you just conform unto them. But the word of God is telling us that we be not conformed to this world. And when you think about it, it's like the ignorant wanting to control the knowledgeable. And because they're the majority, the people are following Satan, they want to control the people are following Christ. And the people are hell bound. They want to control the people are heaven bound. And what a kind of confusion is that? But it's telling us we are the head, they are the tail. And the tail should not be controlling the head. Be not conformed to this world, but be ye transformed by the renewing of your mind. All those people of the world, you look at the way they dress, the way they appear, and it says their mind is darkened. And no matter what you try to show them or reveal to them in the word of God, because of the darkness in their heart, they cannot understand. It's like Jesus Christ, the very word of God, knowledge from heaven, and he tried to explain things to those Pharisees. They never understood. To those Sadducees, they never understood because their minds were darkened. But now those of us who have come into the Lord and we have come to the faith, it says you are transformed, and then there's a renewing of your mind that you may prove what is that good and accepted and perfect will of God.
1: Christo gbola la bena utro mi apo nonomo to mi apo tamaso su po yeyo mo bonu bena mi adrunu sinenye ma opo nonomo sinyo eye wojia enu nue eye wo leblebo la mo apo.
0: Once again, it tells us that our body is to be presented unto the Lord.
1: De ka ke bena ka mi ato mi apo nu chinla ola asavona ma o.
0: I was looking at 1 Corinthians chapter 3. I'm reading there from verse 16.
1: Mi apo Corinto gban to ta mo ton popo wi adanlia.
0: Know ye not that ye are the temple of God, and that the Spirit of God dwelleth in
1: you?
0: Don't you know that you are the children of God, and you are the temple of God, and the Spirit of God dwelleth in
1: you?
0: What's characteristic of the people of the world? They do not have the Spirit of God.
1: They are
0: dead. And it's a terrible thing when the dead wants to control the living. We are the people who are alive, alive by grace. Alive because we are cleansed by the blood of the Lamb. Alive because Christ, the living one, dwells within us. But the people who are dead in sins and trespasses, they want to be our Lord. They want to say this is the way to do it. Unfortunately, the people who are in the light, they do not understand. They are trying to come under the will and under the control of the dead. I will not be controlled by the dead. You know, in your life, you want to take a decision. You're walking this way, and then you have a dream, and somebody that died about 10 years ago, 20 years ago, appear to you, and so anytime you want to take a decision, I'm going to go this way, I'm going to go that way, I'm going to go that way, this dead man will just appear to you and say no.
1: You'll
0: be calling for prayer. You'll be going to the prayer warriors and saying, pray for me. I don't know. Anytime I want to take a decision, a dead man is always appearing to me.
1: And
0: will not allow me to go the direction I ought to go. But the same thing is happening spiritually. That those who are dead in sins and trespasses, anytime you come to the church like this, and the Spirit of God brings alive the Word of God unto you, as you go out there, the dead, they confront confront you and you say, what are you doing? Are you going to go this way or that way?
1: Let me do ya mi apo mo kuku wa je nko mi wa gbe nan kala ofifia de le jibe ya tun ko so to bo mu anjilo alo le atomi apo mu anji.
0: Don't you become afraid when the dead are the people in control?
1: De mi mo vona wa ni benan ka mo kuku o ba le mi apolom.
0: When the people who are alive in Christ, alive by the Spirit, they cannot take a decision by the living Spirit of God within them. If any man defile the temple of God, him shall God what? Destroy. For the temple of God is holy, which temple ye are.
1: 1
0: Corinthians chapter 10, I'm reading from verse 31. It says, whether therefore ye eat or drink, or whatsoever ye do, that accommodates your dressing. Your comportment, your apparel, your appearance. It says, whatsoever ye do, you do all to the glory of God.
1: And there's
0: no small part of your life. You say, oh God, I can take care of this. I don't need instruction for this.
1: He
0: says, whatsoever you do, whether you are eating or drinking, this just drink. I think I should be able to take this on this. The Lord says, no. He says, in every area of your life, because now he possesses you and he owns you, that you're going to do everything to the glory of God. Christian dressing that pleases and glorifies God. I'm going to look at 3 points. Number one, the condemned attire of religious sinners. I want to tell you that whatever a sinner wears is condemned. There are some people that think that, you know, we can copy some styles in the world. And we can, you know, follow this. This looks nice. How do you know it looks nice? Because the people who kind of fashioned out that thing, they were blind. They were deaf to the Spirit of God. I want to get you back to the first time dressing or covering appears in the Bible. It's in Genesis chapter 3. I'm reading there from verse
1: 21.
0: It says, unto Adam also, and to his wife, did the Lord make coats of skins and clothed
1: them.
0: That's the very first appearance of dressing or clothing in the Bible. I want to tell you something. Even though God clothed them on the outside, why don't you look at verse 23, therefore the Lord God sent him forth from the Garden of Eden to till the ground from whence he was taken. So he drove out the man, and he placed at the east of the Garden of Eden cherubims and a flaming sword, which turned every way to keep the way of the tree of life.
1: Yehuwa cho edem bola mo bena wanglo anigban simo wo de chue tete wo nya amala eye wo na ke rubi wo choyi si trois edokwin eye wo klena abe jope ade enela dano edem bola po ejo po gomo bena ka wajo agbetila po monu
0: he'll not touch the tree of life
1: bena maga ka si agbetila nu ti o
0: he will not eat of the tree of life he drove him out
1: ma unye dogo bena ka maga du agbetila o
0: even though God himself closed him
1: to boda ma un to cho
0: But that clothing did not give him salvation. That clothing did not give him eternal life. That clothing did not give him a place, a permanent place in the Garden of Eden. I don't want to follow somebody that Shiloh cannot be kept in the kingdom of God.
1: I mean,
0: they dress and then you're looking and you say, it looks like I can copy this. Looks like this one is good. Even the one of Adam and Eve that God gave to them did not keep them in the garden.
1: There must be
0: something on the inside first, and that's the most important thing, the salvation that comes first. The righteousness that comes first. Therefore, whatever a sinner puts on is nothing for you to appreciate. I'm looking at Genesis chapter 27. I'm looking at verse 15. In verse 15 it says, and Rebekah took goodly raiment of her eldest son Esau, which were with her in the house, and put them upon Jacob, her younger son.
1: Emagbela Rebecca cho evia kokweto Esau fo achonu si o le egbola ke duna via de Vito Jacob.
0: You know the story.
1: Mi o to mi nyanu ti nyala.
0: Was wearing the kind of clothes that Isaac the father expected.
1: Ela bena edo awale sika to Isaac le mo pomna.
0: Isaac thought he was waiting for Esau to come to bring the food unto him so that he can bless Esau.
1: Isaac le mo pobena ka Esau
0: But then Rebecca and Jacob made a plot, a plan. And it was a plot or plan of deception. This one is the clothing of deception. You know, the people of the world, they polish the exterior and they dress a particular way to make you feel that everything is all right when everything is all wrong. To make you feel that you have a good home, a good life, a happy life, and then they cover all the dregs and all the defilement and all the sinful sin, all the iniquity inside, and then they put on something, a cloak of deception. And we don't want to wear something like that to just deceive. That's what Jacob did. And eventually Isaac said, come near me here. And then he touched him. He said, the hand is the hand of Esau. He smelled the clothes and the raiment. He said, this looks like Esau, but the voice I'm hearing is the voice of Jacob. You don't want to be like that. In fact, that's what Jesus Christ condemned in the lives of the Pharisees. Look at Matthew chapter 23 verse 27. It says, woe unto you scribes and Pharisees hypocrites, for ye are like unto whitest sepulchres, which indeed appear beautiful outward.
1: Baba na mi agbanle fian la ople farisi towo alapa towo la bena kamidi yodo si onu ti wo si akalodo eye wo le jejem nue le ke wo mo yo fun ple amakuku opopo.
0: Then it says in verse 27, but are with thee full of dead men's bones and of fall uncleanness.
1: Ewo nu bena ke wo me yo fun kple me kuku o popo ogba kple dipopo katan.
0: Even so, ye also outwardly appear righteous unto men, but within are full of hypocrisy and iniquity.
1: Nenema ke miawo ka mi jena amojoje o le gota la mo fo nuku me ke miame yo tan kple alapa dada gba kple majo majo nyenye.
0: And that means then what the Lord is looking at is number one, the conversion of the heart.
1: Esele mi ata nugbanto si jima o le tumi asi bena ka mi apo jimo totro
0: baba. See, there are people that when they are coming to church, they disguise themselves, but you are still coming with the same heart of unbelief.
1: Ami aduwa nu gbono sole mula la po bena ka o bule o dukwi ga ke cho u va sole ku do jima ko so pe
0: defilement
1: o va kple eji
0: adultery, the same fornication
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0: the same polygamy, the same drunkenness
1: o va kple strong gede po gbogbo kple ga nunu,
0: the same robbery. You still have all that in your heart, the same evil heart and the same evil that you are keeping, and then on the exterior you make a change.
1: La po da fifi fi blabla kple ajogli nyenye po gbogbo kple nu tovo po gbogbo le jima na o ga ke o va sole mo kple gota gumo po totro.
0: And that change doesn't matter to God. That's what we call disguise. You disguise yourself as if you are a real child of God. And God says that has no value in the sight of the Lord.
1: Eye gota gumo po totro la po bena ka ma devine amokro le mafia do po la mo o. Emenye amaduku mblabla. Biblia be de amaduku mblabla na mala. Manye viden ma de kana mikro le Yesu gbo o.
0: The change must begin on the inside.
1: Ele be totro na je gomo tumi apo jima ka.
0: Not just an exterior that appears all right.
1: Menye gota gumo na je nwe de de o.
0: 1 Kings chapter 14. I'm reading there from verse 2.
1: Fia o gban tota wi na kuku evo.
0: And Jeroboam said unto his wife, arise, I pray thee, and disguise thyself. Don't dress like you normally dress. Disguise yourself. You found the people, there are some churches where they make it compulsory for their members. Don't wear this, don't wear this, don't wear that. And so while they leave their homes, they put on all the earrings and all the necklace and whatever. And then when they get near the church, they remove everything and put inside the bag.
1: Hey, no ta solemia la koda gavino atume na o wa sisim dem to o da deta no gugu church pa mo nwa wa do wa koda apetimo.
0: We're now going to the presence of God. We need to disguise ourselves. We need to look like they want us to look.
1: Wa gbobe na kan ni mi do ta mo po nu kuma la elebe de mi adoli mi pa vo wa genue abi ale si o di to mi asie na.
0: That is hypocrisy.
1: Emo katanya alapanu
0: wo. Put on what you're putting on.
1: Do we let
0: you fan? Let's know who you belong to. Let us know where you are coming from. Let us know the work of grace is not there yet. Let us know you are still the dead old sinner that you are. Come as you are. And then we'll be able to know we need to preach salvation to you, and the word of God still needs to get into you. But you know, when you disguise like that, we think you are saved when you are not saved.
1: He deceives us.
0: We're not able to preach the word of God to you in reality. We think you are sanctified and sanctimonious when actually there's a devil inside.
1: Look at
0: verse 2 again. Jeroboam said unto his wife, arise, I pray thee, and disguise thyself, that thou be not known to be the wife of Jeroboam, and get thee to Shiloh. Behold, there is Ahijah the prophet, which told me that I should be king over the people.
1: And
0: take with thee 10 loaves and crack cracknels and a cross of honey and go to him, and he shall tell thee what shall become of the child.
1: Cho abolo owo ple tatali bakple aniti agwideka de asi ayena yegbo na wa gblonu si ajore de vie dila nao.
0: And Jeroboam's wife did so and arose and went to Shiloh and came to the house of Ahijah, but Ahijah could not see, for his eyes were set by reason of his age.
1: Tata Jeroboam strong one nema eye wo choka isilo eye wo va Ahijah fama ke Ahijah magatenu lenukpomo o elabena etiapa eye epenu kuoti.
0: 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Thus and thus shalt thou say unto her.
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0: For it shall be when she cometh in, she shall feign herself to be another woman. God knows.
1: Ella bena ne eva hua mela ele edukui waga amatutwe novinya mau jesi olo.
0: All that deceit he knows.
1: Mau jesi beblenu siomunele.
0: All that disguise he knows.
1: Mau jesi udoli doli siomunele.
0: Look at verse 6. And it was so when Ahijah heard the sound of her feet as she came in at the door that he said, come in, thou wife of Jeroboam. Why feignest thou thyself to be another? I am sent to thee with heavy tidings.
1: Pope Madelia, Esima Ahias, Upper for Zinle von Truanu, Wogbanala, a Globana Gadama Yerubian strong, Nukanutina Waduquo Amatutue, Kenyala, a Bersasan, would the Asinia Nawu.
0: No, the message doesn't change, the message of judgment.
1: Wound drop a mount Yamatrosia, no view.
0: Heavy tidings will not change just because the people disguise themselves.
1: Bele le trodu kio le kela dali du kio le kela matra mau fanya.
0: Now, how does God really see the unbelievers? Whatever they put on the exterior.
1: Ma biose nu vong las ne double gota gumiade no nomo kame mau kuel.
0: I'm looking at Psalm 73, verse 6.
1: Samo bladren votan kukuya madan.
0: Therefore, pride compasses them about as a chain, and violence covers them as a garment.
1: Eyata dada enye opo kojonu eye wo chonu tasasan abi avon.
0: That's all he sees. He sees their violence covering them. That's the clothing he sees.
1: Lepwe alabena oba votata labenu tasasan.
0: He sees all the sinful things that they actually put on. He doesn't see all the flashy things and the fashionable things and all those other things. All he sees is the pride.
1: Ma opo openu von opo makoma onyokata awi odu le gotagumo la maje ma opo kura o ma opo dada silewoma.
0: All he sees is the hypocrisy. He says they are covered with hypocrisy and violence and pride as with a garment.
1: Ma opo lapanu owo sina lewoma la egbebena eyata dada enye opo kojunu eye wo chonu tasasi abi avon.
0: And look at Psalm 109 verse 18. As he clothed himself with cursing like as with garment, so let it come into his bowels like water and like oil into his bones.
1: Samuel of the Kama Seke Pukwamu Wienilia, Etafipuda Abbe Avon, Eata, Nedun Lamene Abbe Tien, Ple Upopuoma Abbe Amien.
0: You see what it says over there? It says he's clothed with cursing, with bitterness, with hatred. That's his clothing.
1: Lepony Bronebenaka, Etafipuda, Etavogal.

Shall we say amen? In Isaiah 43 verse 18, behold, I will do a new thing. Tonight, God will do a new thing. Second day, double anointing, double miracle, double signs and wonder, double salvation, double all true. Shall we say amen? Our community is happy for you, Doma, happy for your commitment, happy because you're always here on time. He's very happy that you are well behaved. Time for Jesus. Amen. So maintain this temple. By Monday, we're no more here. So keep coming. Invite others from the kingdom, the palace of the king, to all the villages, to all the towns in Idoma. There'll be peace, there'll be rest, there'll be protection, there'll be provision, there'll be success, there'll be life, there'll be no death. Praise the Lord! The whole world is ICU. Problems left and right. But the pastor has come to Idoma land to bring ceasefire. Ceasefire crisis. Ceasefire untimely date. Ceasefire government. Ceasefire problems. Ceasefire poverty. Ceasefire backsliding. Ceasefire globally. In Jesus' name. So rest. Be attentive tonight. You will see double miracle here this evening. Also, those in Africa, in Asia, wherever you are now, in America, in Australia, become. Follow this example here in the Idoma land. And the whole world, there will be peace, there will be rest. Shall we say amen? We shall sing together now. Page 3. Out of bondage, sorrow, and night, Jesus, I come. Jesus, I come. To thy kingdom, gladness, and light, Jesus, I come to thee. Out of my sickness, into thy health. Out of my wants, to thy wealth. Out of my singing, and into thyself. Jesus, I come to thee. Out of my shameful failure and loss, Jesus, I come. 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Out of myself to dwell in thy love, out of despair to rapturous above, upward for air on wings like a dove, Jesus, I come to thee. 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Ever thy glorious face to behold, Jesus, I come to thee.

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1: Doctor, doctor, I need to go high no bed pain, so your boy. 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
2: Amen.
1: You're welcome to another edition of GCK. We thank God Almighty for all that He's done for us, for bringing us here again to minister in this platform. We want to also thank our Father and the Lord, Pastor Dr. W.F. Kumuyi, the convener of GCK, for giving us this rare privilege. Daddy, we thank you. And our mommy, we also thank you for the support you are giving to our Father in the Lord and this great ministry. May the Lord continue to strengthen your hands and bless you, ma'am. 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
1: Amen. 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
2: But okay, young Gansi came on with your dog. 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A yatis is so on Zonia. 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
1: 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If you are a good person, you are a good person. You are a pastor, you are a South Africa. You are a good person. You are a good person. You are a good person. You are a good person. You are Oh, there too. Oh, she has writing. If we don't let me if we am a woo, we am a woo song or Zamia. Oh, quite put Dolele. Don't worry. It's a Buddha. Do the cupo. Not too about you, that's it. I am a silly provider. Do uncle. 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
2: Heavenly Father, we thank you for our Bible study. Thank you because we always come together. And your Spirit has always been with us, teaching us your word. We're praying that as we come together tonight, once again, teach every one of us in Jesus' name. Lord, you give us a right attitude to your word. That as we hear and you apply the word to our lives, we pray, O Lord, the application of the word will do good in every life in Jesus' name. Thank you, Lord, for the understanding that you have given us already. In Jesus' name we pray. Tonight when Revelation chapter 22, I'm reading from verse 10. I was studying the last part of the chapter, of the last chapter of Revelation tonight. Revelation chapter 22 verse 10. And it says unto me, seal not the sayings of the prophecy of this book, for the time is at hand. He that is unjust, let him be unjust still. And he that is filthy, let him be filthy still. And he that is righteous, let him be righteous still. And he that is holy, let him be holy still. Behold, I come quickly, and my reward is with me to give every man according to his work shall be. Blessed, I am Alpha and Omega, the beginning and the end, the first and the last. Blessed are they that do his commandments, that they may have right to the tree of life, and may enter in through the gates into the city. Now for without are dogs, and sorcerers, and all mongers, and murderers, and idolaters, and whosoever loveth and maketh a
0: lie.
2: I, Jesus, have sent mine angel to testify unto you these things in the churches. I am the root and the offspring of David, and a bright and morning star.
0: And
2: the Spirit and the Bride say, come. And let him that heareth say, come. And let him that is athirst, come. And whosoever will, let him take the water of life freely. For I testify unto every man that heareth the words of the prophecy of this book. If any man shall add unto these things, God shall add unto him the plagues that are written in this book. And if any man shall take away from the words of the book of this prophecy, God shall take away his part out of the book of life. And out of the holy city, and from the things which are written in this book, he who testifies these things saith, surely I come quickly. Amen. Even so, come, Lord Jesus. The grace of our Lord Jesus Christ be with you all. Amen.
0: apeto Yesu Kristo fa manuvebe nano aniklim amakokwe wakata. Amen.
2: That's what we're looking at today, and it's the concluding passage or the concluding study in the revelation of Jesus Christ.
0: Nishie kwami legba miyakobona enye Yesu Kristo fanyane de fiala fanu.
2: And as we have looked at the revelation from chapter 1, now to the last chapter, what a revelation this is.
0: Let's see me lengkure nyane de fiyan chicho tagbantawar sore tamamle tomedi.
2: And the Lord Jesus Christ said, He is the one that sent His angel to testify all these things.
0: Yesu Kristo globoda yenye amasina defo dolabena wadi dasele nu siyao nu chi.
2: Let's look at verse 16.
0: Nyakpo kukpo wiyade.
2: I, Jesus, have sent my angel to testify unto you these things in the churches.
0: Nye Yesu yenye amasido nyamau dolabe na wadi dasele nu siyao nu chi na mihena hamiyao.
2: It's been talking about the glorified Christ.
0: Elefo nucho Kristo sinchi woko.
2: And also the message to the church. And then the glories of heaven in chapters 4 and 5. And then the great tribulation in chapter 6 to chapter 19. Then the binding of the devil and thrown into the bottomless pit in chapter 20. And then you have the great white throne judgment. And now we come to chapter 21, which is the New Jerusalem. And chapter 22 continues the description of that New Jerusalem, the holy city, the heavenly city, which cometh down from the presence of God, even as a bride unto the bridegroom. And then now we're looking at this last part, and the Lord is telling us all these things we have learned. That the Lord has revealed unto us, He wants all the people in the churches to understand this revelation. I want to point your attention to the fact that the angel said, I am thy fellow
0: servant.
2: We cannot pass by that without noticing something. The angel was very, very faithful. Describing Christ, he was faithful. Sending the message to the various churches, he was very faithful. And then revealing the glories of heaven and the honor of God and the exaltation of the Lamb and the Lion of the tribe of Judah. He was very faithful. And then when it comes to revealing the great tribulation, he was faithful as well. Positive messages that enlighten us and that gladden our hearts, he was faithful. And then revealing messages that will make us sad because of the coming judgment at the time of the great tribulation, he was very, very faithful as well. And we're learning something from that. That as their servant, the angel was very faithful in delivering the message, so are we to be in delivering the message that the Lord has given us.
0: Because
2: we too were servants of the Lord. Revelation chapter 1 verse 1. In Revelation chapter 1 verse 1, the revelation of Jesus Christ, which God gave unto him to show unto his servants the things which must shortly come to pass.
0: Yesu Kristo penya de fian si ma o to ne be wa fian nu si o le va va la va va me kabala e fe dola wo la e ye si e ye wo to e fe ma o dola.
2: And he sent and signified it by his angel unto his servant John.
0: E ye wo to e fe ma o dola si wo do da la ji ke de wo fian fe dola Johannes.
2: That angel actually belonged to the Lord. And he couldn't do just what he wanted. He had to do what the Lord wanted. And as you think about the message we are preaching, how do you think about the message of salvation? It's revelation of Jesus Christ, which God gave unto him. Any message we are preaching from the Bible is revelation of Jesus Christ. And in which God gave unto him.
0: And
2: as you think, now he is revealing that to us, and we are to be faithful as servants of God, as that angel was faithful in revealing everything unto John.
0: And
2: And John now wrote everything down without subtracting, without adding. Can I just show you that everyone that is serving the Lord, we are referred to as the servants of the Lord. And as the servants of the Lord, we are to be as faithful as that angel delivering the message without subtraction, without addition. In Romans chapter 1, I'm reading from verse 1. Paul, a servant of Jesus Christ.
0: Paulo, Yesu Christo fe dola.
2: Was that angel a servant of Jesus? Yes.
0: The mau dola mani Yesu Christo fe dola.
2: I but Paul the apostle, a servant of Jesus Christ.
0: Paul apostolo de enye Yesu Christo fe dola.
2: In Philippians chapter 1, I'm reading from verse 1.
0: Philippi tagbanto mahlan poko igbanto.
2: Paul and Timotheus, the servants of Jesus Christ.
0: Eglobena Paulo plo Timotheo Yesu Christo fe dola o.
2: A younger minister, who are we? We're still servants of Jesus Christ.
0: Subola

0: abele si ken mawu dolama nyim te polana myan tue te fola mu yo gbogbo domi do dala.
1: In 2 Peter chapter 1, I'm reading from verse 1.
0: Petro veliata gbama na popo igbanto.
1: Simon Peter, a servant and an apostle of Jesus Christ.
0: Simon Petro Yesu Christo fo dola kula apostolo.
1: Do you see how everyone they recognize the fact that they belong to the Lord?
0: Mi kwebe mna la sha odeje sibena yo nya apototo.
1: And they were not just to preach whatever they wanted to preach.
0: Manya de kwa gloma nya sina jawam tonu o.
1: Or say whatever they wanted to say.
0: Alwa glonu sina drun towa yo aglo o.
1: And if God reveals a message to you like Revelation chapter 1, tell it to the people. Whatever message he has given, give it as he has given it.
0: Na ma uno de fianda bel nya ne fagba tagba popo gban ton la. Ble pepe pe abele sha poto che now ena.
1: That's what we are learning here.
0: Nu she stromile.
1: All these pastors, they knew themselves as the servants of the Lord.
0: Pastor yokatala unya odukubo yonya apoto fo dola.
1: And they revealed the message exactly as he had given unto them.
0: Eyo choma unya na pepe pe abele shi ma oche nawo ena.
1: Jude verse 1, Jude, the servant of Jesus Christ.
0: Yuda popwe banto Yuda Yesu Christo fo dola.
1: Is there any overseer there listening to me? Is there any pastor there studying with us here tonight?
0: De overseer de le nyagba sem de osofole le musro pe mi zanshamia.
1: And is there any coordinator there, any preacher there, any woman leader there, any house fellowship leader there? We're servants of God and servants of Christ.
0: De coordinator de la fima de nyonu pon munola de le de klola de la fima mi kata mi nya apoto fo dola o.
1: And we do not take away from the message. When it is sweet, give it out.
0: Ma le mi ande de kelem gbede ashama o na vivila twena amya o.
1: And when it is the bitter peel of the warning of coming judgment, give it out.
0: Nenya chike vevehe kuden mukula made ma fo bon notre sibonon chila chena miao.
1: In Colossians chapter 4, I'm reading verse 12.
0: Lo sitamen popo we have
1: Epaphras, who is one of you, a servant of Christ.
0: Epaphras mia no vi ha dola Yesu Christo fo tsubola.
1: Ephesians chapter 6 verse 6.
0: Efeso ta de popo adan.
1: Not with eye service as men pleasers, but as the servants of Christ, doing the will of God from the heart.
0: Manyele nukuma nuwa wama abe amanu jala wo ena okabonu abe Christopher dola shio wama wapuna nanu chojima la ena.
1: When you think about this angel that the Lord Jesus Christ sent,
0: nile butama choma wadola shi Yesu Christo dola.
1: What could the angel do more than this? Servant of Christ doing the will of God from the heart.
0: Nuke ma wadola watu ya nchibena ka Christo suba subola sile ma wapuna nanu wanu chojima.
1: As you think about Paul the Apostle,
0: nele butama to Paul apostle unchi.
1: As you think about Timothy,
0: nele butama to Timothy unchi.
1: As you think about the servants of God in Bible days,
0: nele butama to ma usubolo le Biblia mvaila.
1: What else could they do? Servants of Christ doing the will of God from the heart.
0: Luke owo ko onye Christo busubola fo dola showa ma plan onu chojimaka.
1: And that's the reason why the Lord is bringing us together, studying the Bible every time.
0: Nishata poto kuleva de tu emi le Biblia asrom yesia ido.
1: That every time you approach the word of God, you say, Lord, help me. Every time you have chance to preach, Lord, help me. I'm standing here as servant of Christ, doing the will of God from the heart. God will help us with his grace in Jesus' name. A good amen.
2: Amen.
0: Minam amenya de.
1: The message is the imminent return of Christ.
0: Mamunya fotanya Christo fototro shigugula.
1: Imminent return of Christ.
0: Christo fototro shigugula.
1: Revelation chapter 22, latter part of verse 10, for the time is at hand.
0: Nyalechen tabla vovov popwe wof akwamlento labena yeyila lekto apa.
1: And if you look at verse 12, behold, I come quickly.
0: Popwe vebena poda magbana kwe.
1: And verse 20, he that testified these things said, surely I come quickly.
0: Popwe blavle amaslenu siawo foda se dimla gblobena e magbana kwe.
1: The message is divided to three parts. Number 1, proclamation of Christ second coming.
0: Maunyala memeda kwa matuwa kwa gbanto gbofande de Christo fo vavazi evelia.
1: Number 2, preparation for Christ

0: second coming.
1: Evelia jadrado wohena Christo fobavazi evelia.
0: And then number three, preservation of the complete scriptural canon. We come back to number one, the proclamation of Christ's second coming. Let's look at verse 10. In verse 10 it says, and he says unto me, seal not the sayings of the prophecy of this book, for the time is at hand. What's the meaning of this? Actually, the apostle was instructed not to close the book, but to leave it open to the understanding of the church. Why? Because the time of its fulfillment is very near. In the case of Daniel, when Daniel had his own vision, in Daniel chapter 8, verse 26.
1: Daniel, Daniel,
0: and the vision of the evening and the morning, which was told, is true. Wherefore shut thou up the vision, seal it up.
1: People
0: will not understand, wherefore shut thou up the vision. Why? For it shall be for many days. The time is not yet, but in the case of Revelation, because I come quickly, and because the time is at hand, therefore keep it open. Let the church read it. Let the church study it. Give them the key to understand it. So that they will be able to see from the warnings and from the promises that the coming of the Lord is very near at hand. In Daniel chapter 10, verse 14. Now, I am come to make thee understand what shall befall thy people in the latter days, for yet the vision is for many days. Daniel was being told every time, the time is still far away, Daniel. It will not happen in your own lifetime. But in the case of the book of Revelation, the time is at hand. Therefore, John, don't seal it up, don't close it up, don't shut it up, open it and reveal it to the people so that they will understand and get prepared.
1: Johannes
0: in Daniel chapter 12, I'm reading from verse 9 and verse 10.
1: Daniel
0: and he said, go thy way, Daniel, for the words are closed up and sealed till the time of the end.
1: Daniel
0: many shall be purified and made white and tried, but the wicked shall do wickedly, and none of the wicked shall understand, but the wise shall understand.
1: Watcha amagada wo wa ko wonu che eye wa duwo apo plejo amofondi wo awonu fondi eye amofondi wo katamas egomo okanu nyalawo asegomo.
0: The wicked shall not understand. It's written in such a way that the people who are wicked, they will not understand the revelation.
1: Daniel pagbala onwe alagbogbo bena mosunye amofondi wo lawo matem asegomo o.
0: But as the time draws very near, God's persecuted people will draw much comfort from the prophecies of Christ's second coming. The prophecies also serve as warning, and they call us to change and transformation while there is still time.
1: fanyagblɔɖiwo me nyagblɔɖi siawo la wonye nu siwo le abe nuxlɔ̃amewo ene na mí kple ameyɔyɔ bena míaƒe.
0: After death and after judgment, the eternal state will be fixed forever and will be unchangeable.
1: Le ku megbe kple ʋɔnudɔdrɔ̃ megbe la woawɔe be nɔƒe mavɔ la anɔ anyi eye matrɔ
0: 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Did you see that? Revelation chapter 22 verse 11.
1: Míetɔ mi kpɔ se nya ɖe fi be agbalẽ tabla vevɔ ve kpokpe wui eke.
0: He that is unjust, let him be unjust still.
1: Amesike wa vola no no vola wajiko.
0: He which is filthy, let him be filthy still.
1: Amesike ye dimeno dinuwa wala jiko.
0: He that is righteous, let him be righteous still.
1: Eya amesike ye amajojo no no jojo wala jiko.
0: He that is holy, let him be holy still.
1: Eya amesike le kokoye no kokoye ye la jiko.
0: He's telling us that after death has come, that the final end.
1: Eglobe ne kunya vala ye ekemanu shanu wo.
0: There is no repentance in the grave. If you are going to repent today, that's the time of repentance. It's a kind of unscriptural prayer and foolish prayer. When somebody has died and then they say, may his soul rest in peace, it's too late. If
1: he's
0: going going to have the peace of God, if he's going to reconcile with God, it's before he dies. And then they get to the grave and then they are praying and they say, this person that has died now, whatever sin he has committed, whatever wrong he has done, oh Lord, may you forgive him your mercy and may you accept him into your paradise. It's too late. Because where the tree falls, that's where the tree will remain. Ecclesiastes chapter 11 verse 3. If the clouds be full of rain, they empty themselves upon the earth. And if the tree fall toward the south or toward the north, in the place where the tree falls, there it shall remain.
1: Ne ti yo alilipo wo la wo trone konade anipanti ne ati mu le diehe alwa niehe la tisi ati amudo la afima wo china.
0: Talking about human beings there.
1: Ala funtwa manuchi.
0: And it's using the picture of a tree that is before you died. If you are righteous, then you are righteous and then you go to heaven. And if you
1: are
0: filthy or you are unjust, you remain filthy and then you go to hell. Because where the tree falls, there it will remain there, it will lie.
1: Elabena afiskana chila mujala afime uchina.
0: In this book of Revelation, we're looking at chapter 22, verse
1: 12.
0: And behold, I come quickly, and my reward is with me to give every man according as his work shall be. That's the Lord Jesus Christ making the announcement, the proclamation, I'm coming again. And my coming is very, very soon.
1: 1
0: Peter chapter 4 verse 7. But the end of all things is at hand. Be ye therefore sober and watch unto prayer. Revelation chapter 1 verse 3. Blessed is he that readeth, and they that hear the words of this prophecy, and keep those things which are written therein, for the time is at hand. Revelation chapter 1 verse 7. Revelation 1 7. Behold, he cometh with the clouds, and every eye shall see him, and they also which pierced him, and all kindreds of the earth shall wail because of him. Even so, amen.
1: Oda egbana kula lili kpowo eye nukusha nukula kwe. Eya mwansio funu di khala kwe. Eye anikpanti fumu ya wakatala wu avihole. Enuchi en amen.
0: That means even so let it be.
1: Epse wada ene vamo nanema.
0: Revelation chapter 22 verse 20.
1: Nyade pina tabla vavav kukwe blav.
0: It says he would testify this thing saith surely. I come quickly. Amen. Even so, come, Lord Jesus.
1: Amen.
0: James chapter 5, reading there from verse
1: 8.
0: Be ye also patient, establish your hearts, for the coming of the Lord draweth near.
1: Miawo kan mi gboji de ble wo mi donu sam ya faji o elabena afoto fo bavai do vo.
0: When he says, I come quickly, these are the unalterable words of Christ, who is faithful and true.
1: Le esiwo globena magbana pila nyasha woni Yesu Kristo fo nya matroma tro kle nya tefo nya.
0: He tells us himself, heaven and earth shall pass away, but my word shall never pass away unfulfilled.
1: Yesu Christo nto gloda di fokula ni kmanu yi gake efo nyama vayi eye umawo eji o.
0: Certainly and assuredly, suddenly and very soon, Christ will come.
1: Nyata fokula kakane di te enu make eye kuyeko Christo ava.
0: Then each man that ever lived on earth will receive his just reward.
1: And recompense,
0: or either will receive a crown or will receive a curse. Either heaven or hell, either reward or recompense. The rewards of the righteous will be in heaven. And then that recompense of the sinners will be in hellfire. But the rewards of the people of God will vary according to their works. How do you prepare as you see that the Lord is coming? Let's look at Romans chapter 13 verse 12. The night is fast spent. The day is at hand. Let us therefore cast off the works of darkness, and let us put on the armor of light. It says, the time is very near, and as a result that the Lord is coming, then cast off the works of darkness. What are those things? It tells us in verse 13, let us walk honestly as in the day, not in rioting and drunkenness, not in chambering or wantonness, not in strife and envying, but put ye on the Lord Jesus Christ, and make not provision for the flesh to fulfill the lusts thereof.
1: You
0: cannot just say about the coming of the Lord and not make some preparation. You have to be prepared.
1: Matim asenya to Yesu supo avajevelianti eye madrado o elenobe nadrado.
0: Job chapter 17 verse 9.
1: Yob tawi adran kukui asheki.
0: You are a righteous person. Keep on being righteous.
1: Ne nyamo jojia mbe nonu jojia waji.
0: And you are holy, keep on being holy. You love the Lord, you are cleaving to the Lord, keep on in cleaving to the Lord. In Job chapter 17 verse 9, the righteous also shall hold on his way. Temptations will come, hold on your way. And then the storms storms will come and the winds will blow, but you hold on to your conviction. The righteous also shall hold on his way, and he that has clean hands shall be stronger and stronger.
1: Ke amojojo ale efo mode asiso sin eye asijaje to aponu san de eji.
0: In Revelation chapter 22, reading there from verse 12 again.
1: Nyarepien tabla vovo popo wiev ak.
0: Behold, I come quickly. My reward is with me.
1: He
0: says, I am coming, and when I come, I'll not be coming empty-handed.
1: Yes, dear
0: people that are winning souls, my reward is with me.
1: Dear
0: people that are restoring the backsliders, my reward is with me. I will reward them.
1: Dear
0: people that are encouraging other people to be righteous, to be holy.
1: Are
0: there people that are encouraging those who are weak and those who are wanting to give up the faith and you're saying, hold on. Don't allow anything to draw you back. My reward is with me, and I will give every man according as his work shall be.
1: What work
0: are you doing in the church? How faithful are you? The Lord is looking at the way you are doing the work. And the Lord is looking at the glory of God that you are defending every time. And he says, I'm watching. And I'm soon coming. And I'm going to reward everyone according as his work shall be.
1: And
0: then he announces to us, he says, I am Alpha and Omega, the beginning and the end, the first and the last. When he said, I am Alpha and
1: Omega,
0: the first and the last, the beginning and the end. Actually, four times in the book of Revelation, we read those words, I am Alpha and Omega.
1: Revelation chapter 1
0: verse
1: 8.
0: I am Alpha and Omega, the beginning and the ending, says the Lord, which is and which was and which is to come, the Almighty.
1: Alpha Omega Mau amasili eye wono ani eye ulebavage amasinye nusakata tola glossi.
0: And then he tells us in verse 11, saying the same thing, saying, I am Alpha and Omega, the first and the last. What thou seest, write in a book, and send it unto the seven churches, which are in Asia, unto Ephesus, and unto Smyrna, and unto Pergamos, and unto Thyatira, and unto Sardis, and unto Philadelphia, and unto Laodicea, saying that he is Alpha and Omega.
1: Le popo wide kenus na pola ngwede agbanlama, eye na tue adode hama, adrensio le Ephesus, kle Smyrna, kle Pergamos, kle Thyatira, kle Sardis, kle Philadelphia, kle Laodicea,
0: chapter 21 verse 6, and he says unto me, it is done. I am Alpha and Omega, the beginning and the end. I will give unto him that is a thirst of the fountain of the water of life freely.
1: Tabla vovode ke popo madenlia eye wogblo na mbena eva vema nyenye Alpha klo Omega komojojo klo nu amasika chikolo ewum lamana agbechijiji la fede fa.
0: And then you come to this verse we have read already, which is Revelation chapter 22 verse 13. I am Alpha and Omega, the beginning and the end, the first and the last.
1: Eye mamle to le nyane tswa gbona tabla bo bo popo wi etomo bona nyenye Alpha klo Omega gbanto klo mleto gomojojo klo nu.
0: Do you understand that Christ is the Alpha and the Omega?
1: Alekene sto gbona Christ nyenye Alpha klo Omega.
0: Alpha is the first letter of the Greek alphabet.
1: La bona Alpha la nyenye
0: and Omega is the last letter of the Greek alphabet.
1: Nyenye hibo to alphabet to gomojojo eye Omega nyenye nu.
0: That means Christ is the beginning and Christ is the ending of the all-inclusive revelation of God. Is the Lord of time, is the Lord of history, and is the Lord of eternity. When he says, I am Alpha and Omega, I'm the beginning and the end, I am the first and the last, is the Lord of time. And is the Lord of history. And is the Lord of eternity. The expression Alpha and Omega affirms Christ's deity.
1: But when Christ Alpha Omega, that
0: means is God Himself. All the qualities of God, all the attributes of God, all the perfections of Almighty God are also in Christ our Lord and Savior. He is the complete and the full manifestation of God in the flesh. He is also the Alpha and the Omega of the Holy Scriptures. From Genesis to Revelation, from the first to the last, from the beginning to the end, you find Christ there. Everywhere you look in the book of God, in the Old Testament, Christ is there. Is the Alpha and the Omega of the entire Bible. Is the Alpha and the Omega of our salvation. The plan of our salvation is the beginning and the end. And the giving of the salvation is the beginning and the end. And keeping us in that salvation is the beginning and the end. He is the only Savior and He saves to the uttermost. He is the root and the offspring of David. What does that mean? Well, when you look at a tree, what comes first? Is it the root or the trunk? Of course, it's the root. Therefore, the tree grows from its root. The root is first. Afterward, you have the sprout and the trunk. When it says, I am the root of David, what does that mean? That means I came before David. I existed before him. He existed from all eternity. The offspring of David. What does that mean? That means the son of David. That is in his deity is the Lord of David. But in his humanity is the very son of David. He existed before David. And before all things. He is divine and he is God. All the attributes of deity of the Almighty God are also found in him. I come to point number two. The preparation for Christ's second coming. Preparation for Christ's second coming. In Revelation chapter 22 verse 14. Blessed are they that do his commandments, that they may have right to the tree of life, and may enter in through the gates into the city.
1: Wayra mesio nya ufe awu wobena wana nu san wobe wavag be chila bonu watu abwawu nu aida zulam.
0: For without adults and sorcerers and all mongers and murderers and idolaters and whosoever loves and makes a lie.
1: I Jesus
0: have sent my angel unto these things and to testify these things in the churches. I am the root and the offspring of David, the bright and the morning star, and the spirit and the bride say come, and let him that heareth say come, and let him that is thirst come, and whosoever will let him take the water of life freely.
1: Nye yesu ye nyama si do nyama u dolala bena wadidase le nu si o nu china mi kena hamia u nye nye dawi defa ke plefo fuma nuka le tivi ke klenla eye bobon la kwen nukbe tola le bobon bena va eye amasi la semla na globe va eye amasi tikole umla na va amasi lola na kwa gbechila no fa.
0: He tells us in that verse 14, it says, blessed are they that do his commandments, that they may have right, that they may have the privilege to the tree of life.
1: Ena minya le poku we ne bena wayira amasio nyao fo awu wo mata masio wada mao fo siya wotin. 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Wadu monu pokpo ava agbe chilagbo.
0: And that they may enter in through the gates into the city.
1: Eye ne watu abu awonu aida zulama.
0: We receive many blessings from the Lord.
1: Miku ayira gada wotu mao bo.
0: The blessing of salvation.
1: Agbu wako fo yayira.
0: The blessing of healing.
1: The yo fo yayira.
0: The blessing of provision. The blessing of getting married. The blessing of having children. The blessing of getting a job. And the blessing of having our enemies submit to us. And the blessing of eventually getting to heaven. But the greatest of all these blessings is the blessing of entering heaven. And the right or the privilege to partake of the tree of life freely and fully. A great blessing indeed. The question is, how will this long awaited blessing be yours, be mine, be ours? It tells us in that verse 14, blessed are they that do his commandments. Blessed are they that do his commandments. There's a difference between knowing the commandments and doing the commandments. It's not the people that know. It's not the people that hear, the people that do it. And as you ask yourself, of course you know a lot of the commandments of God. We know it, the commandments of God. But blessed are they that do his commandments, that they may have right to the tree of life and may enter in through the gates into the city.
1: And
0: Psalm 119 verses 1 and 2. Blessed are the undefiled in the way, who walk in the law of the Lord.
1: It's
0: in verse 2, blessed are they that keep his testimonies and that seek him with the whole heart. You are not absent-minded. With all your heart, with all your soul, you concentrate. Then it tells us in Proverbs chapter 8, verse 32. For hearken unto me, O ye children, for blessed are they that keep my ways. The word keep there is to obey. You are following the word of God.
1: tododo le tsosusu kplo mawo fe nya do.
0: You are not following your own selfish way, you are following the way of the Lord.
1: Meje won to ruki todidi fe moyo mo o kele je Yehowa fe moji.
0: In Luke chapter 11 verse 28.
1: Luke atawi de ke popo bla vovo eni.
0: But he said, ye rather blessed are they that hear the word of God and keep it.
1: Ebe ke eya gblɔ ne bena en wayira ame siwo le mawo fe nya la sem eye wo le edzi wɔm la bom.
0: That's a blessedness.
1: Emeni yajira nye nye.
0: You see, when the Lord convicts you of sin,
1: ne mawo bufon le nuvɔnu chi,
0: and then you fall on your knees or you stand up, and with all your heart you send a burning heart, a message from a burning heart unto God.
1: Eye ne de klo chi, eye alo le titre, eye le tso vɔvɔ kple dzodzo nya nya he trɔ ku koko de mawo fe.
0: Oh Lord, I'm sorry. I'm repenting of my sin. I will not do that again. I'm sorry I went astray. I repent in dust and ashes. I will never do that again. That's the blessedness. Because you hear the word of God and do it. Or maybe you are owing somebody a particular amount of money, and then you hear the word of it strikes you. I mean, debt, or suppose the Lord shall come now, and I don't have the money. Oh Lord, I'm going to do my best.
1: And
0: you go to that person that very night or the second day. You know, I remember I'm owing you. I was at the Bible study yesterday. And I had the word of God. It struck me anew as if I'm the dirtiest person in that Bible study. My brother, please forgive me. I'm going to pay you. Even though you don't have the money yet, the blessedness is that you tremble at the word of God. The blessedness is that you are willing to be obedient to the word of God. But you know, there are other people that come to the Bible study, and it's like they're not coming to the Bible study. At the end of the Bible study, there's no change of attitude. There's no change of conduct. There's no change of character. They just jest with the word of God. They laugh at the word of God. And then we finish the Bible study. Even at the time that the other people are seriously praying, and so, oh Lord, touch my heart. As the other people are praying with seriousness, some of them even weeping with tears in their eyes, this fellow will just be, you know, playing and making fun of everything. Although it's at the Bible study every time, he is hearing but he's not doing it. But the blessedness is for the people that hear the word of God and do that word of God. And that's why we're here today, so that once again, as you are hearing the word of God, then the Lord himself by his spirit will bring conviction upon your heart, and you'll be among the blessed people in Jesus' name. Revelation chapter 16, reading from verse 15. Behold, I come as a thief. Blessed, this is it again, that's the word blessed. Blessed is he that watcheth and keepeth his garments, lest they walk naked and they see his shape.
1: Boda magbana abepia fito ene waira nyatiamalo amosinua nujo eye wodra efo awodo bene wagaso amamana eye wakbo efo nukofo o.
0: In Revelation chapter 22 and in verse 7.
1: Nyarepien tabla vovovo kukwi adran.
0: Behold, I come quickly. Blessed is he that keepeth the sayings of the prophecy of this book.
1: Eye boda magbana kuye waira yra ame siwo le agbalẽ sia me nyagblɔɖi nyawo me ɖe asi la.
0: You see in all the blessedness that we have read.
1: Míete nyɔ kpɔ yayra nye siwo mi xlẽ.
0: It doesn't promise any blessedness, so the people are careless.
1: Wometsɔ yayra ma vɔ si wòdzi la na ɖekui malelawo o.
0: To the people who are sinful.
1: Na nu vɔ̃wɔlawo o.
0: To the people who are backsliding.
1: Na megbedelawo o.
0: It's only the saved and the separated and the sanctified.
1: Gake ame yiwo ne trɔ dzime wo ɖoɖokui la xele
0: kɔkɔe. That have the blessings of God upon their lives.
1: Wawo tie mawo ƒe yayra ava.
0: Where are you?
1: Afi ke ne le.
0: On what side are you?
1: Emɔ ka die ne le.
0: In Matthew chapter 5, reading there from verse 8.
1: Matthew tama tama hle kpokpe enyi.
0: Blessed are the pure in heart, for they shall see God.
1: Wa yira ame siwo dzalo woƒe dzime la elabena woawoe akpɔ mawu.
0: And who are the people that will be able to see the Lord on that final day?
1: Ame kawoe akpɔ mawu le ŋkeke mamlɛtɔ la dzi.
0: This desired eternal blessedness will not be granted or given to the immoral.
1: Womatsɔ yayra mavɔ siwo dzi la na ɖokui malelawo o.
0: Because they have not been cleansed and purged from their sin.
1: Elabe ɖe womele tsino klɔ ŋuti tso woƒe nu vɔwo me o.
0: You see the reason why people tell lies.
1: Nyanu si da mo da la kwadua.
0: It's because they are afraid to bear the consequence of what they have done.
1: Ala bola vo fombena kanu si yo wala yo ma kwe betu hekan o.
0: It's happened. If you have done something wrong, just go to them and say, Lord, I'm sorry.
1: Enwa jo e jo ne lo nu gbegbla yide ma o gbona gbla ma o mede kuku.
0: And the Lord will forgive you.
1: Ma u atua ko.
0: And once the Lord has forgiven you, on your way to heaven.
1: Ne ma o tue ko la ele tupo moji.
0: If anybody asks you, just come out, please. Yes, I'm sorry. I've repented of it, but I did it. I was wrong. But thank God, I'm okay now. I'm all right now. The blood of Jesus Christ has cleansed me
1: now.
0: You don't have to tell a lie. Even if somebody has to, look down on you and even punish you. Even discipline you, doesn't matter at all. There's no need to tell lies. What are we telling lies for? They are not the final judge. They are not the judge in heaven. They are just human judges here on earth. Tell them the truth. And after telling the truth, stand and bear the consequence and don't worry about it at all. And then you live a life, you don't have to be covering up anything at all. And if you desire this heaven and this blessedness, you must come out clean. Let's look at 1 John chapter 2 verse 28. And now, little children, abide in him. When he shall appear, and not be ashamed before him at his coming. If you know that he is righteous, you know that everyone that doeth righteousness is born of him. Those are the people that are going to get to heaven. They do righteousness. If you are not coming to Bible study, just like attending a club. If you are not coming to church, just like a society. If you are not just coming because daddy is coming, mommy is coming. If you are not coming just because friends are coming. If you are not coming just because, there's nowhere to go tonight, let me go to that their Bible study. If that's not your purpose, and every man that has this hope in him purifies himself, even as he is pure.
1: Psalm 119,
0: I'm reading from verse 1 again. It tells us, blessed are the undefiled wild in the way, who walk in the law of the Lord. Blessed are they that keep his testimonies and that seek him with the whole heart. They also do no iniquity. They walk in his ways.
1: Wa yira monsieur pondi di mal o fa zon le manu o amasio zona le yehowa fa selam wa yira amasio wa fa dasa di dioti amasio jine cho ji bleboma.
0: Those are the people going to heaven.
1: Amasia wala ti fo yim.
0: They do no iniquity, whether privately or publicly.
1: Omo wa dinu nu fon la chamalo juto fo o.
0: In their own houses or away from their houses.
1: Le un tobo homolo alo le un toba fo godo o.
0: You are not partial in the commandment of the Lord. You have respect, you have honor for all the commandments of the Lord. In Luke chapter 12, reading from verse 37 and verse 38.
1: Luke chapter 12,
0: verse 37. Blessed are those servants whom the Lord, when he cometh, shall find watching. We're not to be careless anytime. We're not to stop watching every time. There's a devil that is vigilant. Therefore, we're to be watching every time. Blessed are those servants whom the Lord, when he cometh, shall find watching. Verily I say unto you, that he shall gird himself and make them sit down to meat, and will come forth and serve them. And if he shall come in the second watch, or come in the third watch, and find them so, blessed are those servants.
1: Baba mala blom na mi bena asavode ali eye wa nabi wano plonuti eye wa tal woji asubowo eye na avalenu joyi avelia ble eton liam eye wa po wono na mala wa yira wa mao.
0: And you'll not allow anything to touch your redemption. In 1 John chapter 2 verse
1: 3.
0: And hereby do we know that we know him, if we keep his commandments. Hereby do we know we're children of God, if we keep his commandments. In verse 4. He that saith, I know him, and keepeth not his commandment is a liar, and the truth is not in him.
1: I'm
0: born again and is not keeping the commandment of God is a liar. I'm a child of God and is not keeping the commandments of God is a liar. I'm even one of their workers, one of their leaders, and is not keeping the commandments of God is a liar. But whoso keepeth his word, in him verily is the love of God perfected. Hereby know we that we are in him.
1: And those are the people
0: that will meet him when he comes. We shall see him and then we shall be like him as he is. Revelation chapter 2 verse 7. Here that has an ear, let him hear what the Spirit saith unto the churches. And you see, it says the same thing to all the churches. Whether the churches are the capital here, or the churches over there, which you are listening to me now. Our church is in the village. Therefore, because our church is in the village, we're not going to receive the same message. Our church is in the interior. Therefore, we don't need to follow the same sanctification and holiness. Our church church is, you know, in a corner somewhere, but it's the same message. And the same qualification to get to heaven. To him that overcometh, I will give to eat of the tree of life, which is in the midst of the paradise of God. Those are the people that will have right to eat of that tree. Revelation chapter 21, reading from verse 8. But the fearful and unbelieving and abominable and murderers and all mongers and sorcerers and idolaters and all liars. You know the people that give excuse. I only told lie to my daddy. It's my daddy now. I can tell him anything, all lies. Only told lie to my wife. She is my wife. And I can talk to her the way I can talk to her. I only told lie to my wife, but that's all lies. I only told lie to my husband, all lies. I only told lie to my children. They are my children. Daddy, as you are going, please buy this for me, don't worry. I will go with you, and the child starts crying, and while the child is crying, you just want to silence the child.
1: Hey, the vibe na my close daddy. Hey, hey, be la vibe. Fambe na daddy flare na lebe na chibe ya na jijua via.
0: And you say you are a Christian.
1: Lebe ni Christo to.
0: My boy, don't worry. I'm going out.
1: Vinye magavon yume inefya la.
0: When I come, I'll buy this for you. You here? Okay, daddy. Goodbye.
1: Nema trouble my flare no alasia. And your daddy say delo.
0: I'm waiting for you. And then the child will stop crying. Then you come back.
1: Hey, the vibe jijua via. Fakala fambe. Emu mlembala na baba.
0: After you come back, the child is waiting at the door. Daddy, where is the thing you said you'll buy for me?
1: Daddy,
0: my boy, you know, as I wanted to go and buy it like this, then one car blocked another place like this, and when it blocked, I wanted to go another way, and the ghost law was so much, my boy, I'll buy it tomorrow. You told them. Lie. Telling that your children is part of it, all liars. Why would a Christian tell lie to his own children? Why would a Christian tell lie to our own husband? Why would a Christian tell lie to his own wife? All liars shall have their part in the lake that burns with fire and brimstone. We go back to correct those lies. My boy, although you are a teenager, I told you a lie. I've had the word of God, I'm correcting my ways. We make restitution to children. We make restitution to our parents. We make restitution to our wives. We make restitution to our husband. We make restitution to anybody that we have offended. If you have told lies, you set right your way. Whatever the consequence, don't worry about that. We want to get to heaven. That's why we're doing that. In Revelation chapter 21, verse 27. And there shall in no wise enter into it anything that defileth, neither whatsoever walketh abomination or maketh a lie, but they which are written in the Lamb's book of life.
1: Now
0: Revelation chapter 22 verse 16. To testify these things in the churches. I am the root and the offspring of David, the bright and the morning star. And the spirit and the bride say, come. And let him that heareth say, come. And let him that is athirst come. And whosoever will, let him take of the water of life freely.
1: Benawadida selenu siyaonu china mihena hamiyawu. Nyenye David the fuck a play for woman. Nukale TV kaklala. 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Amasilon la na huak betila no fa.
0: In Matthew chapter 11 verse 28. Come unto me. All ye that labor and are heavy laden. And I will give you rest.
1: Matthew tawi de kef bukwe bla vofonyi mi teba. 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Eye la manatu chomi.
0: Ya labor. And you're struggling and striving to overcome sin. You won't make it by yourself. It takes the grace of God and the mercy of God. Take my yoke upon you and learn of me. And when you learn of the Lord, your character will change, your behavior will change. Take my yoke upon you. Learn of me, for I am meek and lowly in heart, and you shall find rest unto your souls. For my yoke is easy and my burden is light. In John chapter 6 verse 37, it says, and all that the Father giveth me shall come to me, and him that cometh to me I will in no wise cast out. If you come, he'll forgive.
1: Neva atiako. Johannes tadan kukwe blaton vo adran liya. Atro wakbe.
0: He'll turn everything around. I'm a child of God and I know it.
1: Atro nushanu ntona dejesi biye nye maofo vi.
0: And if the trumpet should sound any time, by the grace of God, keeping me in holiness and righteousness for the rest of my life, I know I will be and I will be with the Lord forever.
1: Eye nekpila dekbe garekbe gama. Eye tu maopo mvule lakbo kukwe lakbo odre nom. Tu maopo nushanu.
0: We come to point number 3, the preservation of the complete scriptural canon. The preservation of the complete scriptural canon. Revelation chapter 22, reading from verse 18 and verse 19. For I testify unto every man that heareth the words of the prophecy of this book. Every man that heareth of the words of the prophecy of this book. As we look at your outline, we are on the study 52.
1: I've
0: been coming from chapter 1 and you have been hearing. What have you done with what you have heard? And when you got back home, as you had the seriousness of the word of God, what did you discuss with your wife and your husband at home? Already today, we've read in so many parts of the Bible, Old Testament, New Testament. And as we have studied all these 52 studies, how many books of the Bible have we referred to? How many doctrines have we referred
1: to?
0: How much of our lifestyle have we referred to? And when you got back home, talking to your friend, talking to your husband, talking to your wife, how did you discuss the word of God? Any man I testify unto you, every man that heareth the words of the prophecy of this book. If any man shall add unto these things, God shall add unto him the plagues that are written therein. If after hearing the word of God, you come to the study, or you come to the Sunday worship, or you come to the revival, and we read the word of God plain, simple, and clear, applicable to you, and because the thing convicted you, and because there's something to correct, and because there's something to turn away from, and because there's something to extract out of your life, changing your life, transforming your life, then you got back home, you began to twist what you heard. For I testify unto every man that heareth the words of the prophecy of this book, if any man shall add unto these things, God shall add unto him the plagues that are written therein in this book.
1: In verse 19,
0: and if any man shall take away from the words of the book of this prophecy, if any man shall take away,
1: kukuwi aseke, ayene amyade adenade le agbanle shamanya glodinya.

0: You will hear when we studied in the parables of Jesus Christ. And then after some time you felt, well, I don't want to stay in this local assembly anymore. And then you have gone away. Since you led, if you have led, and since those people, your friends, since they have left, what are they preaching now? Are they taking away from the word of God? Sanctification that Jesus Christ himself mentioned. Now you're taking that away. And if anybody challenges you, I'm not in deeper life anymore. And so what, you are not in deeper life? Are you not in the Bible? And didn't you read Revelation chapter 22 verse 19? And then there are people that they have changed your marriage. They have changed on many, many doctrines of the Bible. They believed it before. If you challenge them now, why are you not preaching this anymore? You know, when we're in deeper life, if you make a mistake and you preach anything different, you know you are going to be deceived.
1: But
0: now I'm by myself. I am the bishop here now. I am the overseer here now. I can do anything I want. I can preach anything I want. I can omit anything I don't want to preach. No, you cannot. That you are not in deeper life does not mean that you will tamper with the word of God. If any man shall take away from the words of the book of this prophecy, God shall take away his part out of the book of life. How serious that is. You know, somebody tells you, and he says, every time I go to church, I feel unhappy. There's a little problem in my life. And they are always knocking at that problem, knocking at that problem. And then you advise that person, you say, okay, if you're feeling inconvenient, just to make you yourself feel at ease, why don't you go to the church over
1: there?
0: Maybe they will not be mentioning things that will convict you anymore. And then even though you yourself, you're still in deeper life, you encourage another person to go to a place where they will be taken away from the word of God and there will be no conviction anymore. When judgment comes upon those people, judgment will come upon you too. If any man shall take away from the words of the book of this prophecy, God shall take away his part out of the book of life, out of the Holy City. The Lord will not allow your foot to step on the Holy City and from the things that are written in this book. The Lord is telling us, don't take anything away and don't add anything to the word of God. In Deuteronomy chapter 4 verse 2, ye shall not add unto the word which I command you, neither shall thou diminish aught from it, that ye may keep the commandments of the Lord your God, which I command you. You will not subtract, you will not add any little thing to the word of God. The doctrines of the word of God as were given. We just keep everything like that and then ask for the grace of God to help us so we can be doers of the word.
1: Deuteronomy chapter 12
0: verse 32.

0: whatsoever I command, observe to do it. Thou shalt not add thereto, nor diminish from it. You see what the Lord is telling us? He's telling us, just, are you going to be wiser than God? Are you going to be more knowledgeable than God? Are you going to correct the word of God? Are you going to tell the Almighty God, Almighty God, you made a mistake.
1: And
0: wiser than you are, let me correct you. Man cannot be holy. Man cannot be sanctified. The world is too dirty and the world is too difficult and Satan is too terrible. You should know Satan, Almighty God. Satan will not allow us to be sanctified. There's no sanctification. Are you going to correct God? Are you going to correct the word of God? Are you going to be wiser than the Almighty? Are you going to be wiser than a creator? How can you correct God? As the Lord has given us the word, we receive the word and we retain the word. In Jeremiah chapter 26 verse 2, thus says the Lord, stand in the court of the Lord's house and speak unto all the cities of Judah which come to worship in the Lord's house, all the words that I command thee to speak unto them, diminish not a word.
1: Actually,
0: that's what ran Jeremiah into trouble. Because when Jeremiah preached to the people, they said, what kind of a word are you preaching? This is too hard. Take it away. Subtract it. Dilute it. Lower it. Make it simpler. And then they said, if you don't, we'll deal with you. You know there are people that will threaten you. Maybe we'll give you a chance to preach in the retreat. And we gave you a topic that you have to be faithful. And then after finishing the preaching, and then we're going to the cafeteria, we leaders. And then one of your friends, or you know, just get near and pinch you.
1: Huh.
0: Great preacher. What kind of thing is it you are talking to that time? You are according to when you want to preach, or you're making that kind of illustration. And then pointing at us. You may be a coordinator there. Are you general superintendent? Are you pastor? You are a coordinator.
1: Maybe pastor.
0: And then you have the audacity and the boldness of making illustration concerning us. If you do that again, you know, we the rest people will deal with you. You are shutting up his mouth and you are saying, don't preach like that again. What right do you have to tell a preacher, even if he's junior to you in the church, in the ministry, to tell him, how can you preach like that? You'll not be afraid of people that you cannot tell the truth and what the Lord has given you to preach. In Proverbs chapter 30, verses 5 and 6, here the word of God tells us, once again, every word of God is pure. He is a shield unto them that put their trust in him. Add thou not
2: unto his words, lest he reprove thee and thou be found a liar.
1: Magatonya de kepe afanyao no wade a ganunao, eyenanye avatuto achi anidi o.
2: Don't add, don't subtract.
1: Magatonya kepe magade de kelemo.
2: Matthew chapter 28, verse 20.
1: Matthew tabla vavoni kupi blav.
2: Teaching them to observe all things whatsoever I have commanded you, and lo, I am with you always, even unto the end of the world.
1: Nyafia ubena wa wonu shokata modona mila eyepoda nyala mlikple minu kekia ukata basoda hisiamo fanu.
2: In Galatians chapter 1 verses 8 and 9.
1: Galatians tagwa kuku yenyple asheke.
2: Do we or an angel from heaven preach any other gospel unto you than that which were preached unto you? Let him be accursed.
1: Ke nenye miawo alomao dola si choji fogo han gblo nyanwe la bubi fiamila de esimi gblo mi tefene zubusu.
2: When it says we, means we apostles.
1: Ebe gblo be miela lma fe mi apostolo wo.
2: We who taught you the truth before. If we came back and we told you, well, nobody can live above sin anymore. Nobody can be sanctified anymore. There's no power of the Holy Ghost anymore. And nobody can be healed anymore. Everything that we have been saying before, those things are not true anymore. As we said before, so say I now again, if any man preach any other gospel unto you than that ye have received, let him be accursed.
1: Abia lesi mi blon chan la mga blon fifi kambena ne amyade blon nyanyu la bubi fiyan mide esimi kote fola na zubusu.
2: The curse of God remains upon the people that are not standing on the word of God.
1: Mafo fifu de le amashuma le chitrede mafo nya oladji.
2: If any man shall take away from the words of the book of this prophecy, God shall take away his part out of the book of life. In Exodus chapter 32, verse 33, and the Lord said unto Moses, whosoever has sinned against me, him will I blot out of my book.
1: Yehuwa donu na mosi bena amosi wanu fondenu nyala eya fonu koma tutuda lenye agbanlama.
2: And you know there are people that say, once you are saved, you are forever saved.
1: Amiadogu wabene etrochima kula etrochima yide mavo.
2: You may take away from the word of God, you are forever saved.
1: Dedala mafo nyamo ele yide mavo.
2: You may add to the word of God, you are forever saved.
1: Echodekwe mafo nyamo etrochima yide mavo.
2: And the Lord said unto Moses, whosoever have sinned against me, him will I blot out of my book.
1: Yehuwa donu na mosi bena mosi wanu fondenu nyala eya fonu koma tutuda lenye agbanlema.
2: We are not going to allow God to blot out our name.
1: Mima demu mwana tutumia fonu kora lagbanlema o.
2: Or remain in the Lord. Because the Lord is coming very soon. And I've made up my mind, I'm going to be ready. Come what may, whatever may happen, whatever may not happen, I'll be ready. How about you? I said how about you? In Revelation chapter 22, verse 20, it says, he will testify these things, says, surely, and the apostles so says, surely, I come quickly. Amen. Even so, come, Lord Jesus.
1: There's
2: no sin in your life. You'll be happy to say, come, Lord Jesus. If you are saved and sanctified, you'll be able to say, come, Lord Jesus. If there is no guilt, there is no condemnation, if there is no restitution not yet made, you'll be able to say, come, Lord Jesus. If you are not fighting with your wife at home, not fighting with your husband at home, you'll be able to say, even so, come, Lord Jesus. If you have not stolen church money that you have not confessed, you'll be able to happy ile se come Lord Jesus.
1: Ne ma fi ha mi afa gaye ke mo ko treba dadi ola mla po jijo agba poto Yesu va.
2: If you are not living in adultery, secret adultery, fornication, you'll be able to happily say, come Lord Jesus.
1: Ne ma la gbo no la jamo nu fun ha si o mla la pato mo ola la tema po jijo agba poto Yesu va.
2: And if you are not tampering with those girls and ladies in your yard, in your house, you'll be able to say, even so, come Lord Jesus.
1: Nede to be mona le miafa fuya mo lento ho mo na mala shi toma fi de no le nugo gbon lo nchi la te ma po di jagbo apo to Yesu va.
2: And then the Lord says, while you are getting ready, the grace of our Lord Jesus Christ be with you all.
1: Apo to bena esle la tro la po to Yesu Kristo pa mo no vola na no ani kule mi kata.
2: Grace for salvation.
1: Mo no va kana chi mo to tro.
2: And grace for sanctification.
1: Mo no va kana ko kwenye ni.
2: And grace for service.
1: Mo no va kana subo subo.
2: That grace available today. If you will come to the Lord, you need salvation. Grace be unto you. Let's go therefore before the Lord, seeking the grace of God. It will help us. I said it will help us. If with all your heart, without any pretense, you just open your heart before the Lord, then you pray to the Lord, the grace of our Lord Jesus Christ will be with you. Let's rise up and talk to the Lord. This is the grace we need. We need His grace so that we live the life He wants us to live. We'll be prepared for the coming of the Lord. We take the word of God serious. With all our heart, with all our soul, with all our mind. We're telling the Lord, oh Lord, here I am. I need your grace. I need your grace. I want to stand. Stand in righteousness and stand in holiness. I want to be standing when you come. I want to be praying when you come. I want to be serious when you come. I want to be winning souls when you come. I want to be serving you when you come. I need your grace today. Lord, help me. The Lord will help you. Are you pure in your heart? Are you pure in your soul? Are you pure in your spirit? Are you pure through and through? Morning and evening and night, every time at home and outside. Are you pure through and through? That's what the Lord is expecting, and those are the people will be coming for. You tell the Lord, yes, Lord, I want to be ready. Yes, Lord, I want to be ready. I want you to purify me and cleanse me and keep me holy and keep me clean. So that when you come, I will be ready. Because this is very, very important. That you will be ready when the Lord shall come. Behold, I come quickly. And blessed are those people who are watching, so that their garments will not be defiled. Even so, Lord Jesus, come.
3: For prayer. Heavenly Father, we thank you for the grace that brought us into your kingdom, that we can call you Father. Thank you, Lord Jesus, for dying for us on the cross of Calvary. Make us acceptable in the Father. Lord, we're asking that today you speak your word to every heart. And Lord, we pray that this word will profit every one of us in Jesus' name. Teach us your way. Instruct us in the path of righteousness. That we will follow through and not deviate from your word in Jesus' name.
4: We
3: pray that the blessing of obedience will come upon every life. In Jesus' name we pray.
4: Amen.
3: In 1 Corinthians chapter 6, verses 19 and
4: 20.
3: To watch, know ye not that your body is the temple of the Holy Ghost, which is in you, which ye have of God, and ye are not your own?
4: Alo demi enye abena mi apanu china la gbogbon koko e sile mi ama simi kho cho ma u gbola fo kho wonye eye mi enye mi adokito oa.
3: Here the word of God makes it very clear that there is a divine ownership on the lives of the people that belong to him.
4: Afia la biblia na mo kokambena ka ma u panu san popo de amajili ne amashona nye ma u tola.
3: That is, you are born again, you become a child of God. It says, don't you know that your body then becomes the temple of the Holy Ghost, and that you do not belong to yourself?
4: What's
3: the consequence of that? Verse 20, for ye are bought with a price, the great price of the blood of Jesus. Therefore glorify God in your body and your spirit, which are God's.
4: Nuke nye si ama chonu. 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Eya tamito mi apo nuchilan. Ple mi apo bogbon si onye ma u tola kafuma u.
3: It says the aim, the goal of now living the Christian life is to praise him and to glorify his name.
4: Ebena agasi nanu asio taru si nanu asio kena ne wo Kristo gbeno no fifia le enye bena nanu agasi nate ma koma upo nukola nuchi.
3: And it talks about glorifying God in our body, glorifying God in our spirit, because both body and soul, body and spirit, actually belong to the Lord.
4: Leya tena ba gbogbona ka mi ato mi apo gbogbon pe mi apo nu chinlan katala ka fuma o. Do la bena azon mi troji mo la mi apo gbogbon pe mi apo nu chinlan la e wa kata trozu ma uto.
3: I'm talking to you on Christian dressing that pleases and glorifies God.
4: Mi lenu kulam de ma nya apo ta yasina ye Christo topo a udodo si dia ma unu e ye wo ke am chi ko ba na ma.
3: It says over there in the passage we read that we need to glorify God in our body.
4: Ena mi nya bena le kuku mi le bona ka le bona ka.
3: That's why the word of God is telling us that we need to look at the totality of the word of God and understand that our body too is very essential, very important in the sight of the Lord. Romans chapter 12, I'm reading there from verse 1. I beseech you therefore, brethren, I'm beseeching you, I'm pleading with you by the mercies of God, that you present what? Your bodies.
4: As a malenu clom in of you, malacuku dun, la quifana malacuku dun and me, Benacam to maupa domatotrobanamia, Tomiaponuca, Nuchilao, Alvasa.
3: Once again, he tells us here that it's not just your soul. When we sing, I surrender all to thee, my Savior, my Redeemer, my Lord, I surrender.
4: La fia la glabanaca, Munimiapo Bobo, when you mount to O, Camiabenu Chilao, and Rala Bemitia, Glabanaca, Matonocatana Mau, Nocata Matone.
3: This was reading our body as well. It says, I'm pleading with you as brethren by the mercies of God that you present your bodies a living sacrifice, holy and acceptable unto God, which is your reasonable service.
4: And
3: be not conformed to this world. The world is trying to bend everyone to their own pattern. When you work in the world,
4: we
3: do marketing, commercial things in the world, it's like there's always an association. And the associations of the world, they want to bend you, they want to mold you, they want to make you just conform unto them. But the word of God is telling us that we be not conformed to this world. And when you think about it, it's like the ignorant wanting to control the knowledgeable. And because the majority of the people are following Satan, they want to control the people are following Christ. And the people are hell bound. They want to control the people are heaven bound. And what a kind of confusion is that? But it's telling us we are the head, they are the tail. And the tail should not be controlling the head. Be not conformed to this world, but be transformed by the renewing of your mind. All those people of the world, you look at the way they dress, the way they appear, and it says their mind is darkened. And no matter what you try to show them or reveal to them in the word of God, because of the darkness in their heart, they cannot understand. And it's like Jesus Christ, the very word of God, knowledge from heaven, and he tried to explain things to those Pharisees, they never understood. To those Sadducees, they never understood because their minds were darkened. But now those of us who have come into the Lord and we have come to the faith, it says you are transformed, and then there's a renewing of your mind that you may prove what is that good and accepted and perfect will of God.
4: And
3: once again, it tells us that our body is to be presented unto the Lord. And we're looking at 1 Corinthians chapter 3. I'm reading there from verse 16. Know ye not that ye are the temple of God, and that the Spirit of God dwelleth in
4: you?
3: Don't you know that you are the children of God, and you are the temple of God, and the Spirit of God dwelleth in
4: you?
3: What's characteristic of the people of the world? They do not have the Spirit of God.
4: They
3: are dead. And it's a terrible thing when the dead wants to control the living. We are the people alive by grace. Alive because we are cleansed by the blood of the Lamb. Alive because Christ, the living one, dwells within us. But the people who are dead in sins and trespasses, they want to be our Lord. They want to say this is the way to do it. Unfortunately, the people who are in the light, they do not understand. They are trying to come under the will and under the control of the dead. I will not be controlled by the dead. dead.
4: You know,
3: in your life, you want to take a decision. You're walking this way, and then you have a dream, and somebody that died about 10 years ago, 20 years ago, appeared to you, and it's all, anytime you want to take a decision, I'm going to go this way, I'm going to go that way, I'm going to go that way, this dead man will just appear to you and say, no.
4: Nibena lekwa obe Christo ton, lela bagbajebe ya doa jo, ya wadoa de ya ite fuyaden, eye gbede kagbele mloni kwa, lekwa bena toto, alo tasio, alo mamon ikene kufo blavo vaya, ede dukwi fion le dream globe na kan, ale, ale na wenye si, ele bena globe au.
3: You'll be calling for prayer, you'll be going to the prayer warriors and saying, pray for me, I don't know, anytime I want to take a decision, a dead man is always appearing to me.
4: Eya mamon togwa fujere gbe dura srafo kwa globe na, ah, mi ba tukbe da tanya la, bena ne gbe shibwe ma da fwa de kwa, mokpona mokfuk fwa de dea dukwi fion nam le dream.
3: And will not allow me to go the direction I ought to go. But the same thing is happening spiritually. That those who are dead in sins and trespasses, anytime you come to the church like this, and the Spirit of God brings alive the Word of God unto you, as you go out there, the dead, they confront you and they say, what are you doing? Are you going to go this way or that way? Don't you become afraid when the dead are the people in control? When the people who are alive in Christ, alive by the Spirit, they cannot take a decision by the living Spirit of God within them. If any man defile the temple of God, him shall God what? Destroy. For the temple of God is holy, which temple ye are. 1 Corinthians chapter 10, I'm reading from verse 31. It says, whether therefore ye eat or drink, or whatsoever ye do, that accommodates your dressing.
4: Ebena azonla ne mi le nu dum, alo mi le nu adno, alo mi le doade wom la, esiala mi le doade wom, e malo poni mi tu mi apavu dodonchi.
3: Your comportment, your apparel, your appearance, it says whatsoever you do all to the glory of God.
4: Ele poni mi tu mi apaja dradu, mi apaja jema, mi apakpokpa manchi, ebena ka mi awoye katana ma upa kafkafu.
3: And there's no small part of your life, you know, so God, I can take care of this. I don't need instruction for this.
4: He
3: says, whatsoever you do, whether you are eating or drinking, this just drink. I think I should be able to take this on this. The Lord says, no. He says, in every area of your life, because now he possesses you and he owns you, that you're going to do everything to the glory of God. Christian dressing that pleases and glorifies God. I'm going to look at 3 points. Number one, the condemned attire of religious sinners. I want to tell you that whatever a sinner wears is condemned. There are some people that think that, you know, we can copy some styles in the world. And we can, follow this. This looks nice. How do you know it looks nice? Because the people who kind of fashioned out that thing, they were blind. They were deaf to the Spirit of God. I want to get you back to the first time dressing or covering appears in the Bible. It's in Genesis chapter 3. I'm reading there there from verse
4: 21.
3: It says unto Adam also, and to his wife, did the Lord make coats of skins and clothed them.
4: Eye Yehova gblon ne amla bena eye nu twa plus rankata eye bo wa amagban ka chona o.
3: That's the very first appearance of dressing or clothing in the Bible.
4: Eye nya awdodo zigban to ibaje le Bible mo.
3: I want to tell you something. Even though God clothed them on the outside,
4: to gbo da ma o do awu na le gota gumo kan la.
3: Why don't you look at verse 23, therefore the Lord God sent him forth from the garden of Eden to till the ground from whence he was taken. So he drove out the man, and he placed at the east of the garden of Eden cherubims and a flaming sword, which turned every way to keep the way of the tree of life.
4: Cho Adam Bolam, Bena Wanglo, Aniban, Simon, Woody Chui, Tata, Wenya Amala, Eye Wena Kerubi Ochoi, Citroa Edoquin, Eye Woklena, Abe Jopa, Ada Enela, Dano Adam Bola, Pojapa, Goma Bena Kawajo, Agbetilla, Pomonu
3: said, he'll not touch the tree of life.
4: Benamaga Cassia, Agbetilla Nutio.
3: He will not eat of the tree of life. He drove him out.
4: Maunye do Gubena Kamaga, do Agbetilla,
3: even though God himself closed him.
4: Toboda Mount.
3: But that clothing did not give him salvation. That clothing did not give him eternal life. That clothing did not give him place, a permanent place in the Garden of Eden. I don't want you to follow somebody that you know cannot be kept in the kingdom of God. And then they dress, and then you're looking at it and you say, it looks like I can copy this. Looks like this one is good. Even the one of Adam and Eve that God gave to them did not keep them in the garden.
4: There must be something
3: on the inside first, and that's the most important thing, the salvation that comes first. The righteousness that comes first. Therefore, whatever a sinner puts on is nothing for you to appreciate. I'm looking at verse 15. In verse 15 it says, and Rebekah two goodly raiments of her eldest son Esau, which were with her in the house, and put them upon Jacob, her younger son.
4: Emagbela Rebecca cho evia kukweto Esau pe achonu siyo le egbola ke duna via devito Jacob.
3: You know the story.
4: Miyoto minyanu tinyala.
3: Was wearing the kind of clothes that Isaac the father expected.
4: Elabena edu awade sike eto Isaac le mokbomna.
3: Isaac thought he was waiting for Esau to come to bring the food unto him so that he can bless Esau.
4: Isaac le mokbomna ka Esau na.
3: But then Rebecca and Jacob made a plot, a plan. And it was a plot or plan of deception. This one is the clothing of deception. You know, the people of the world, they polish the exterior and they dress a particular way to make you feel that everything is all right when everything is all wrong. To make you feel that you have a good home, a good life,
4: a
3: happy life, and then they cover all the dregs and all the defilement and all the sinful sin, all the iniquity inside, and then they put on something, a cloak of deception.
4: blen dinu von ma joma jones ne lo mo la wo cho beble pa wo dodo le gota go mo la chonji.
3: And we don't want to wear something like that to just deceive.
4: Ma le mia do awu mo to gba no mia do ku blen mo de.
3: That's what Jacob did.
4: Nu she Jacob wo.
3: And eventually Isaac said, come near me here. And then he touched him. He said, the hand is the hand of Esau.
4: Eye mle bala po bena ka Jacob Isaac bena va. Eye be ka sin te bena ka o ami abasia e di Esau basilo.
3: The clothes and the raiment. He said, this looks like Esau, but the voice I'm hearing is the voice of Jacob.
4: Yes, but please, Yabena, oh, boy, Jacob, Kaka, a Biela, Eddie, Jacob, Badidi.
3: You don't want to be like that.
4: Malebena, no, no, no, no.
3: In fact, that's what Jesus Christ condemned in the lives of the Pharisees.
4: Look at
3: Matthew chapter 23, verse 27.
4: Matthew, blabber, voton, book with blabber, voadrilia.
3: It says, woe unto you, scribes and Pharisees, hypocrites, for ye are like unto whitest sepulchres, which indeed appear beautiful outward.
4: Baba nami agbanle fian la ople farisi towo alapa towo la bena kami di yodo si onu chiwo si akalodo eye wo le jejem nuele ke wo mo yo fun ple amakuku
3: opopo. Then it says in verse 27, but are with thee full of dead men's bones and of all uncleanness.
4: Ewonu bena ke wo mo yo fun ple amakuku opopo gba ple di popo katan.
3: Even so ye also outwardly appear righteous unto men, but within are full of hypocrisy and iniquity.
4: Nenema ke mia o ka mi jena amojoje o le gota la mo fo nukuma ke mia mo yo tan ple alapa dada gba ple majo majo nyenye.
3: And that means that what the Lord is looking at is number one, the conversion of the heart.
4: Esele mia tanu gba nto si jima o le tumi asi bena ka mia po jimo totro
3: ba. See, there are people that when they are coming to church, they disguise themselves, but you are still coming with the same heart of unbelief.
4: Ami aduwa nu gbono solemla la po bena ka o bla o dukwi ga ke cho u va solemudo jima ko so pe
3: defilement
4: o va ple eji
3: some adultery, the same fornication
4: o va ple ka si o ple makoma koni
3: ni o same polygamy, the same drunkenness
4: o va ple strong de po gbogbo ple ka nunu
3: the same robbery. You still have all that in your heart, the same evil heart and the same evil that you are keeping, and then on the exterior you make a change.
4: La po da fi fi fi bla bla a jogle nyan nyan pa gbogbon bla nu tovo pa gbogbon le jimnao ga ke o va solemo pla gota gumo pa totro.
3: And that change doesn't matter to God. That's what we call disguise. You disguise yourself as if you are a real child of God, and God says that has no value in the sight of the Lord.
4: Eye gota gumo pa totro la po bena ka ma devine amokwa le ma fi do po la mo emenye amadu kwim bla bla bibla be de amadu kwim bla bla na mala menye videnu adaka na mi kroa le yesu gbo o.
3: The change must begin on the inside.
4: Elebe totro na jogomo tumi apa jimaka,
3: not just an exterior that appears all right.
4: Menye gota gumo na jenu de de o.
3: First Kings chapter 14, I'm reading there from verse 2.
4: Fia ogban tota wi na kuku yeva.
3: And Jeroboam said unto his wife, arise, I pray thee, and disguise thyself.
4: Tete Yerobia glona strabenacho na dolly wo avo.
3: Don't dress like you normally dress, disguise yourself.
4: Megba dwawu shile din general dolia wao.
3: You found the people, there are some churches where they make it compulsory for their members. Don't wear this, don't wear this, don't wear that.
4: Like pobada church ya dolia la pobanaka so the deli. Ugbono hamati wanaka miga dwawu yo, miba du yo, miba du ya o.
3: And so while they leave their homes, they put on all the earrings and all the necklace and whatever, and then when they get near the church, they remove everything and put inside the bag.
4: Hey, you know, no, ta solemia. 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
3: We're now going to the presence of God. We need to disguise ourselves. We need to look like they want us to look.
4: Wakblabena ka enimi do ta maopo nukume la. Elebede miya doli miya pa vowa jenye. 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
3: Oh, that is hypocrisy.
4: Emokatanya alakba nuwa.
3: Put on what you're putting on.
4: Dovile
3: jufa. Let's know who you are. Let's know who you belong to. Let us know where you are coming from. Let us know the work of grace is not there yet. Let us know you are still the dead old sinner that you are. Come as you are.
4: Nami anya benaka le potoni nuvon la kukukuku toma kwenye potoni fa abialesine lena.
3: And they will be able to know we need to preach salvation to you, and the word of God still needs to get into you. But you know, when you disguise like that, we think you are saved when you are not saved.
4: He deceives us.
3: We're not able to preach the word of God to you in reality. We think you are sanctified and sanctimonious when actually there's a devil inside. Look at verse 2 again. Jeroboam said unto his wife, "Arise, I pray thee, and disguise thyself that thou be not known to be the wife of Jeroboam, and get thee to Shiloh. Behold, there is Ahijah the prophet, which told me that I should be king over the people."
4: And
3: take with thee 10 loaves and crack nails and a cruse of honey, and go to him, and he shall tell thee what shall become of the child.
4: Cho abolo owo ple tatali bakple aniti agwideka de asin eye na yegbo na wa gbonu se ajore de viejila nao.
3: And Jeroboam's wife did so, and arose and went to Shiloh, and came to the house of Ahijah, but Ahijah could not see, for his eyes were set by reason of his age.
4: Tata Yerubiam strong one and nama, a ye wo choke isilo, a ye wo va ahia fama, ke ahia ma gatenu le nukmamo o, elabena etiakpa, a ye epanukuoti.
3: The Lord said unto Ahijah, "Behold, the wife of Jeroboam cometh to ask a thing of thee for her son, for he is sick. Thus and thus shalt thou say unto her."
4: A ye yehuwa grona ahia daddy bena, boda, Yerubiam strong bana.
3: For it shall be when she cometh in, she shall feign herself to be another woman. God knows.
4: Ella benana eva huamula, ella eduqui waga amatutue, novina, maujasiolo.
3: All that deceit, he knows.
4: Maujasiba blanusiomanella.
3: All that disguise, he knows.
4: Maujasil dolidolisiomanella.
3: Look at verse 6. And it was so when Ahijah heard the sound of her feet as she came in at the door, that he said, "Come in, thou wife of Jeroboam. Why feignest thou thyself to be another? I am sent to thee with heavy tidings."
4: Pokwe amadelia, esimo ahia se efa fozin le bontruanu, wogbanala, ekblobena gadema Yerubiam strong, nukanu china wadukuo amatutue, kenyala, ekbasasan, wode asinya nawo.
3: The message doesn't change, the message of judgment.
4: Pamto drop a mount yamatrosi anovio.
3: The heavy tidings will not change just because the people disguise themselves. Now, how does God really see the unbelievers, whatever they put on the exterior? I'm looking at Psalm 73, verse 6. Therefore, pride compasses them about as a chain, and violence covers them as a garment.
4: Eyata dada enye opo kojonu eye wo chonu tasasan abi avon.
3: That's all he sees. He sees their violence covering them. That's the clothing he sees.
4: Lepwe alabena oba votata labenu tasasan.
3: He sees all the sinful things that they actually put on. He doesn't see all the flashy things and the fashionable things and all those other things. All he sees is the pride.
4: Ma opo openu von opo makomako onyo kata awi o do le gotagumo la maje ma opo kura o ma opo dada siloma.
3: All he sees is the hypocrisy. He says they are covered with hypocrisy and violence and pride as with a garment.
4: Ma opo lakpanu o wasna loma la ekrobena eyata dada enye opo kojunu eye wo chonu tasasi abi avon.
3: And look at Psalm 109 verse 18. As he clothed himself with cursing, like as with garment, so let him it come into his bowels like water and like oil into his bones.
4: Samuel of the Kama Seke Pukwamuwi in Ilia, Etafipo de Abia Von, Eata, Nadun Lamene Abetian, Ple Upper Woman Abbe Amien.
3: You see what it says over there? It says he's clothed with cursing, with bitterness, with hatred. That's his clothing.
4: Lepony Bobrone Benaka, Etafipo de Etavogaligani, Etadu Adiwam.
3: All those people, I say, this one looks beautiful. God says, no. All you see there is exterior. But she's covered with bitterness. She's covered with adultery. She's covered with immorality and fornication. She's covered all over with defilement. That's all God sees. Look at verse 19. Let it come unto him as the garment which covereth him. What garment covereth him? Cursing? Bitterness? Sinfulness? And evil? The point we are making is this, that God wants conversion first. I'm looking at Zephaniah chapter 1, verse 8. And it shall come to pass in the day of the Lord's sacrifice that I will punish the princes and the king's children and all such as are clothed with strange apparel. And the Lord is saying it doesn't matter whether they are king's children or whether they are the daughters of the priest or whatever, or a prophet. He says, I'm going to punish them when they wear those strange things.
4: We're
3: looking at Jude, verse 3. Beloved, when I gave all diligence right unto you of the common salvation, it was needful for me to write unto you and to exhort you that ye should tell me the rest.
4: Lono to esimadu vienu tobena manglo nyale mikata miapoko kolanu tiadu de mila esu jisi nambe
3: for the faith which was once delivered unto the saints.
4: Mangle ato akronumi benaka miaplekosa siwe dia sina mkoko yosi da kale yokata mlata.
3: Look around you.
4: Taplate mikota divida mikomaka damlada.
3: Look at all the churches. There's a church over there in your locality.
4: Miapo church yonele miaboko mo church adema le miaboko gola fima.
3: Another church over there in your locality. If you knew that church about 20 years ago, if you knew that church about 30 years ago, you'll see their you remember their comportment.
4: Church adema le miapo moji ni bele jessica mamao abepo blava alopo bla tomagbela lakpo alesho dua ulegbe mau bavai.
3: You remember the lifestyle. Remember real salvation that they believed in, but now everything is gone.
4: Minyaopa gbonono yemai minyaba mayowa uchojima totro akunkaji sega kafifiazola enokatatro.
3: And if people also follows like that, what generation will be able to keep this word in its entirety and it's in its fullness? That's why the Lord is telling us it has come to us because other people honestly contended for the faith once delivered unto the saints. And because it has come to us now, the Lord is telling us that this is what we have to do. That every word that is given to us, we're going to contend earnestly for it in Jesus' name. And you know, when some people begin to say, that's a small thing, that's really relating to dressing. just a small thing that only relates to marriage. Just a small thing that only relates to, you know, you bring up your children. Then all
4: you
3: say, no, everything he has given unto us, we earnestly, not lukewarmly. It says, with all our heart, all our soul, all our mind, earnestly contending for the faith, once delivered unto the saints. In verse 23, it says, and others save with fear, pulling them out of the fire, hating even the garment spotted by the flesh. I pray God will help us in Jesus' name. I'm looking at Romans chapter 14 from verse 12. It says that so then every one of us shall give account of himself to God. If your dressing is to tempt people, is to make people fall, you'll give account of yourself to God. You know, sometimes when we read all these stories about a great man of God fell into immorality and all that, they put all the blame on those so-called great men of God. Of course, it's their fault. You are responsible for whatever you do. There's no woman, there's no Jezebel or Delilah that can force you into evil. If you fall into that, you are responsible.
4: They
3: never look at all these other people that came to them, and they have all this suggestive kind of body language. Suggestive kind of appearance or suggestive kind of attitude that made them to fall into all those things. But eventually, when the day of judgment comes, it says, so then, every one of us shall give account of himself unto God. In verse 13, let us not therefore judge one another anymore, but judge this rather, that no man, of course no woman, of course no girl, of course no lady,
4: cause
3: no spinster, of course no married woman, that it says no one put a stumbling block or an occasion to fall in his brother's way.
4: Benade ahosi adeke bede nyonu stronto adeke na gato nuklekle alonu jadia adade no viapo monji o.
3: The way you dress as yourself, is this not very suggestive, so that you don't become a stumbling block to the men or even to the women? And I'm persuaded by the Lord Jesus Christ, there is nothing unclean of itself, but to him that esteemeth anything to be unclean, to him it is unclean. That means, you know, some people say, I don't feel anything. Yes, you don't feel anything, but look at the other man. How does he feel? You don't sense anything. Look at the other person. How does he sense it? So that you don't become a stumbling block to anybody. First John chapter 2 verse 10. He that loveth his brother abideth in the light, and there is none occasion of stumbling in him.
4: Amasike nu ano viala eya nu akakeli lama eya nu dianu adaka meleme o.
3: The way the people of the world dress is to bring a stumbling block before the people.
4: Ale kika moto dua wula u dua wakas ri anu klikli dada mojina mabubu.
3: You hear many stories of the manager and the secretary. It's like this is happening.
4: Let me mean Mr. Mtinya Gedobena de to be a dope yala, nana le John look dope dot to a dumma.
3: Well, why will not that not happen? The secretary, look at the way the secretary is dressing before the before that person.
4: And look at Mama Joro, qua lekana de to be mala wudun lepa dot to a bolada.
3: And then you have the director and it's always happening.
4: Hey mi kwabenanka I'm a gang kudo de to be nana po jona.
3: And it is because of these ladies becoming stumbling block, but that's why you became a Christian, that by the grace of God there'll be a change, a transformation, a difference in your life in Jesus' name.
4: Ella bena nene me nyonu modua u hetrona mobetama. Numa temia mini Christo todo alebena miaba Christo tona tromia pononoma. Ma dukbeda mia tro le yesupa nu koma.
3: You will not be a stumbling block.
4: Mi manya nudianuna miadeka o.
3: And you'll not be a temptress to anybody in Jesus' name. If anybody is going to fall, they'll fall without you. I mean, Judas fell, but are you responsible for the fall of Judas? Demas fell. Are you responsible for the problem of Demas? You are not
4: there.
3: If anybody wants to fall, let them go and fall outside, not because of you.
4: Now me adebe

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0: If you're a real child of God, as you move around and you see people in the bus, at the bus stop, in the station, you see people in the school, your righteous soul is vexed.
1: Le kwa de neni bena le nyama jodwe Kristo to le zozon le mondi le dubu le wonu safa le wodo pa fis le liane le kwa muwade la kwa wonu bon jodwe mare la wofi.
0: It's unhappy.
1: Ma ejima jowo.
0: It's sad.
1: La nonu kakama.
0: You never get adjusted to something evil.
1: Eye matiang akwa jijode nu makoma konuti o.
0: If you get adjusted to evil, something is wrong with you.
1: Nebe le ba le jijok mo le nu makoma konuti anada blan le nu chi o.
0: If you get happy and then you say, well, you know, 10 years ago, if somebody did this in my presence, I would be vexed, I'd be unhappy. I'll say, what is all this? But you know, 10 years, time changes people. God doesn't change Christians.
1: Hey, ma blebe, oh, nu ke ama mu yole. Imi abe fwa mu, mi abe gabu fwa trona muwa. 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
0: Doesn't change the Bible.
1: Ma gabu ma tro a Biblia
0: de. I pray that righteousness in our soul.
1: Ma do bera jojo ni masine le mi afo luvoma.
0: That purity in our spirit.
1: Ja jeni ni masine le mi afo gbogoma.
0: And that sanctification within us will remain in Jesus' name.
1: Hey, ye koko ni ni masine le mi afo mama la la koto anu.
0: I don't know how some people can do it. They leave a church like this, and then they've been here for 10 years, for 20 years. And then they go to a particular church, and they will see that, you know, the men are hugging the women right inside the church, and then they are dancing, and then they are, you know, throwing their buttocks here and there.
1: And then they are throwing their buttocks here and there.
0: And then you find these people that have been here for 20 years and they remain in such a church like that and they feel alright.
1: If you're
0: real born again, if you're not backsliding, you'll never feel alright with that. Will you feel alright with that?
1: Nebele ni Kristo to adudito nebe me demagbe le jimowa matano fima jano.
0: Your righteous soul will be vexed. When Lord came near Sodom and he saw the things they were doing, the Sodomites, he saw them, all those people, the evil people, when he saw them, it says his righteous soul was vexed.
1: In Isaiah chapter 61,
0: I'm reading there from verse 10. I will greatly rejoice in the Lord. My soul shall be joyful in God. And then it says, for he has clothed me with, tell me, garments of salvation. And then he goes on to say, he has covered me with the robe of righteousness. Sometimes today you see a so-called Christian and then you see somebody in the world, you cannot tell the difference between them. They look alike.
1: The appearance, their dressing,
0: everything looks alike. Even the way they talk, their language, even the way they walk and the things they do, it looks like. And it's a socialized. Or it's a fashionable person. I hope they are not saying that about you.
1: Eye la po na po pa wududu le moji. 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Do yuma gbronye ya chunchi wode sister brother.
0: When the people of the world begin to commend you and they say, this is great. I love this. Well, I like your kind of Christianity because you're not like all these deeper people.
1: People.

0: Well, then when they say that about you, that means you are shallow.
1: No problem to believe that coming in deep on any amoyo yuro.
0: That means you are superficial. That means you've lost the real thing. I pray I will never lose the real thing.
1: Ftabele ni gota gumama. Ftabele naka enwa dudu to alubi madogbara nyanya mabio lo.
0: A real child of God, the people of the world, they're going to look at you and say, "Huh, this is peculiar." Say, "Yes, I thought you will say that because the Lord said ye are a peculiar generation, peculiar people, and zealous of good works."
1: La pobede elebena de nekika metonu po mia pagbononua eleben towa blebene o amoyawade la beoto vovo alaba motokwe oni do la beje kusola blebena ka mia weni jijima chanchan la fiam no la nyenye du kokokwe du kotokwe sinye ma untoto.
0: Psalm 132:9, let the priest be clothed with righteousness.
1: Some all of the cablat on vovo kukui ama sire kelia eglobena.
0: You know, sometimes some of these churches, it will be like what they call worship team.
1: Ebena wonu lo nta jojo nyenye la pobena tocha dolia la poka tucho
0: wona ka oni kafu worship team, as they are blowing their trumpet and playing the guitar, and then they are, you know, something the talking drum.
1: Uma gani ka jilolo ubona wonye kafu kafu ba se chula o no to guitar ji o la si wimo fun eye o lo pa
0: wimo fun. The person leading will say, "Hey, come on, we came to worship the Lord here, and then let your feet and your hands and your head and your buttocks and every part of you, let praise the Lord. What are you doing like this as if you're in a cemetery?"
1: Hey, la kwabena me plolala globena. Hey, msa mona to titre kaba ala bena mi vafia bena kamia kafa peto mia pota mia pasi mia pafo mia po gimbo atisa fina kaf mi bana bena ka amundi po milena o mi mala chako bole.
0: The pastor wanted to demonstrate that to a picky lady there, and then on the platform be demonstrating to them, and now that the pastor is doing that with a lady there, another person's wife, and then now everybody will take it over.
1: Hey, pastor, let's be into an fiyon okpodenu. Leta pastor antoa nyonu viade lakbo levo samen kuyadi amabuswelo. 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I say no job.
0: And they say it became livelier. So the pastor will say, "Aha, that's what I want you to do. Anytime you come on here, you want to really praise the Lord, and don't make our church a cemetery."
1: Hey, pastor, I been a heavy fear. Have you got rough? Me, me, let me watch. Touch your magic, me no calf mau. Me ban no touch. Come, when I can, I'm jukba mila. I'm a deeper mila no. Oh, my joy,
0: I think you know it should be more quiet because it talk of a meek and quiet spirit. We want to bring the pop house into the house of the living God.
1: Me nyari. Ele be mau papa me adu bisinane. Me le be na me acho hotel ekonji top a nuona pak banono. Aba touch your
0: home. Things are going to change.
1: Me adu.
0: And you know, if we would lead the way, it was like that in the 70s when Deeper Life got started. It affected all the other churches, all the other ministries.
1: And
0: the time has come again for Deeper Life to take the forefront line and to be able to say, "This is the way, walk ye in it." And the people that are looking for the truth, but they didn't know where the truth is, they may not change the names of their churches.
1: But
0: they will see the example, they will see the model, and they will follow this model in Jesus'
1: name.
0: If you will take everything that God is bringing to you through me, and then you and I were the same, and we joined our hearts and hands together, and then we say we're going to bring the standard high again in this nation and in this continent, it will be done in Jesus' name.
1: Deuteronomy
0: chapter 22:5, it says, "The woman shall not wear that which pertaineth to a man." That's not a suggestion. And then neither shall a man put on a woman's apparel. You know who are the people that decide this? the people on the football field. I want to see somebody that plays soccer and he say, you know, is the one that scores the goal for the nation. And then he's weaving the head and then he dresses and has earrings on both ears. And then they show him on the billboards that you're not a star. That's a star for the people of the world. That is not our star. For us, Jesus is the bright and morning star. But you know, the people of the world, that's the star they look at. And then you begin to find that little by little on the street, you begin to find men that weave their hair, that put on earrings. And little by little, it comes into the church. Little by little, even the pastors and the preachers, they begin to call their ears and then they begin to wave their ears. And then their ushers and their singers and everybody now they're doing it. Where did it come from? It came from the world. Because that church was not like that until they saw their star on the billboard. They forsook Christ, their star.
1: And then they took
0: the star on the billboard. I pray it will never happen to you. Because we want to keep on looking unto Jesus, the author and the finisher of our faith. For the joy that was set before him endured the cross. There'll be some persecution to endure. There'll be some kind of opposition to endure.
1: But you know,
0: the Paul started about almost 40 years ago and we faced opposition every mile, every inch of the way, and we're still standing.
1: And
0: we can bear a little more. We can bear a little more. You know, the persecution, the opposition, that you know they're like this, like this, but thank God, God is with us. Thank God the power of God is here. Thank God the miracles of God are there. And thank God the truth of God abides with us and will abide forever in Jesus' name. The children that before you got married, you were already in the church. Before you got married, you were born again. Before you got married, you knew the truth of the word of God. And we were the people that prayed for you, and then you got a wife, you got a husband. And then you got children, and now you are telling us, Pastor, you know, that these are our children, but they do not want everything we have.
1: And
0: because of our children, we want to modify this. I say, we children. Your children are more authoritative than me, your pastor now. Your children have more authority over you than me, your pastor. I was the one that prayed for you. I was the one that taught you how to know the will of God. I was the one that prayed, and then you got the children, and these children you have got now will not allow you to listen to me. I say, God forbid. I said, God forbid. Your children will change your pastor. Your children will change your church. Your children will change the Bible. No, we will change these children. Our example, our prayer, our teaching, our training. Train up a child in the way it should go. And when he's old, he will not depart from it in Jesus' name.
1: Once in a while,
0: the chain will backslide, and then they go out there, and then we're praying for them. And then when they see what is in the world, because there's a lot in the world, they don't understand, they don't know. When they see all that, they'll come back over here. Now, if they come back and they see that we that they left behind, that we have changed everything, of what value will that be?
1: If you
0: when somebody backslides and he goes for about 7 years, for 10 years, and then he comes back after 10 years, and then he hears us preaching, says, "Wow, what I left 10 years ago has remained intact without any change." I think that's the beauty of the gospel.
1: That's
0: the reason why we're standing, and we'll keep on standing in Jesus' name. It says the woman shall not put on, shall not wear that which pertaineth unto a man. Neither shall a man put on a woman's garment, for all that do so are what? Abomination unto deeper life. Unto who? Unto God. And God says, "I am God, I change not." John chapter 5, reading from verse 41. Verse 41 says, "I received not honor from men." Look at verse 44. "How can ye believe which receive honor one of another and seek not the honor that cometh from God only?" Galatians chapter 1, we're looking at verse 10. "For do I now persuade men or God? Or do I seek to please men? For if I yet pleased men, I should not be the servant of Christ." If all you're looking for, your aim, your goal, or you are working for, you are dressing for, "My boss will like this one." "My director will like this one." "My neighborhood will like this one." If that's all your goal, you cannot please God. How does this look to God? If that is your goal, then the way you appear will be very different. James chapter 4, verse 4. "Ye adulterers and adulteresses, know ye not that the friendship of the world is enmity with God?" "Whosoever therefore will be a friend of the world," tell me the rest, "is the enemy of God." You don't want to just copy somebody because of their position, or because because of their prestige or whatever society. You want to say, well, if God allows them to do what they are doing, good enough for them. But as for me and my house, we will serve the Lord. We are going to serve the Lord in Jesus' name.
1: We're looking at James chapter 1 verse 27.
0: Pure religion and undefiled before God and the Father is this: to visit the fatherless and widows in their affliction and to keep himself unspotted from the world.
1: We're very near the time of the rapture.
0: Nothing will take you away from this good way in Jesus' name.
1: Point number three,
0: now the commanded adornment. The commanded adornment for rapturable saints.
1: In 1 Timothy 2:9,
0: in like manner also, that women adorn themselves in modest apparel. This is somebody who said, you know, a lady that, you know, the upper part of the chest is, you know, all exposed, and, you know, people are feeling tempted and they're feeling the heat of lust. That's not modest. You see, the thing is so very short that when you bend down like this, they can almost see what they shouldn't see. That's no more modest.
1: And see
0: the thing that she already caught, and, you know, sometimes they see the underwear. That's underwear. They shouldn't see that. That's no more modest. And sometimes you see that, you know, a lady dresses and his thing is so tight that, you know, you almost see the contour of the whole anatomy of the whole body. That's no more modest. It says that women adorn themselves in modest apparel. Then it says, with shamefacedness and sobriety, not with braided hair or gold or pearls or costly, but which becometh women be professing what? Worldliness? Professing godliness
1: with good works.
0: I pray God will do that for us in Jesus' name.
1: 1 Peter 3:3,
0: it says, whose adorning, let it not be that outward adorning or plating the air of wearing of gold or putting on apparel, but let it be the hidden man of the heart, in that which is not corruptible.
1: Ma Petro Banto Tama Tonkupia Matonlia, Amasiopa Lekawana Ganye Gota, Guma Lekawa, Toda Popo, Plasica Dodo, Plau Dodoma, Cabonu, Wanye Jima, Pamarabla, Lek Bobon Fatu Sinwani Pola Panonoma, Magblama
0: Glamas, so converted and so sanctified that this world will not be able to corrupt you in Jesus' name.
1: But Benamia Trojima, Big Guadiano Coquebu, Alec Babana, he has Samalama Pudimil Monaca Jew, Le Yasupano Coma.
0: And then he goes on to say, but what the evil will the ornament of a meek and quiet spirit. Look up here for a moment. You know, whatever you think we're doing in the church, if it changes the Bible, let's discard that thing. Over here in the deeper life we have, what we call women's ministry. But women's ministry is not to compete with the men.
1: La kwa de gamaya mia mi do nyong no basuba suba. Vamo lebe nyong no ba na dika don ple nutuo la udodo mo.
0: Women's ministry is not to make you loud and bold and forceful and kind of so courageous, like it's like you are fighting with us men.
1: Hey, nyong no basuba suba doade nyong no mok ponse ano gbedele mia nutuoji ano apa do le miata anibena waweba le mia plom ena o.
0: And then the meekness is no more there. The gentleness is no more there.
1: Eye tu fa fama no no mo ma me gale je jam le wo
0: dumo. And then the quietness of spirit is no more there.
1: Eye gbogbon pa ino no si na fa tu sinu ani pu la me gale wo si.
0: And it's like, you know, your husband might be a pastor, and then the wife is a woman coordinator.
1: Eje kwa bena nu tu ade mani pastor. Eye sun la ye ni nyonu be klola le ga miam.
0: And then you want to plan a program, and then you say, then you just pass the announcement to the ushers.
1: Eye le dia yonu aja odo dune
0: you're not going to even tell your husband that my husband, your husband is still your pastor in the church. Your husband is the pastor of the whole church of adult men, adult women, and the youths and the children is the pastor of that whole church.
1: And
0: then you just say, Usher, come on here. We're going to have a women's program, and therefore announce this that next Friday everybody should be there.
1: Hey, la chukwa bena amanu jolo mi ba degbo fanya bena ka kosida gbe fira gbe ne gbonwa mi jota pe nyonu nyonu ka tak unavata
0: ko pela. The pastor is sitting on there, sending announcement that, you know, and then calls the brother maker. Where did you get that?
1: Hey, no bi na degbo pan la pastor yo bro fika le segbo fan de yacho.
0: Well, it was passed by the usher. Which usher? That usher. You call the usher and then say, how did this come in?
1: Hey, brother Bena, amun jole metu agbanle avana. Amun jola, tik agbanle yato.
0: Mommy gave it to me.
1: Mami etu
0: enu. Which mommy gave it to you?
1: Mami ke etu enu.
0: Our pastor is no more pastor.
1: Pastor mani mebe pastor azon wa.
0: Spirit. That you're still able to submit, and then you tell your husband, who is a pastor in the church, want to have this program. How about it?
1: But Bonfatu, Nanwani, oh, Stronyanutu, when he passed on me, maybe I will take a little hammer, Bunchi, but a little quedry.
0: And your husband looks at it and says, no, not this time now. We have something slated for next Friday.
1: Hey, Pastor Labena, a new Gakia, my family, cost Fidea, Godwa Labena, Dudwada Lemias, Fidea, Gonda.
0: And there you say, but why?
1: Elebena, look at Tena.
0: How do you ask, but why?
1: Are
0: we fighting? When you came to the church, did you come for position? Did you come for activity? Didn't you come so we can lead you on the way to heaven?
1: God so good,
0: he gave us women ministry. Don't allow that to get into your
1: head.
0: It says, with a meek and quiet spirit, which in the sight of God is of great price. Priceless thing we're holding on to. Not all this fighting for position and fighting for equality, what a man can do, a woman can do. And it's like we want to divide the church between you. I'm having this program, she's having that program. And then when I come back home and you can give me your testimony and meet you as your wife, I can tell you God is working, the Spirit of God is the same. No competition.
1: We're
0: going to walk this narrow way that gets to heaven in Jesus' name. Let's look at Proverbs chapter 6, verse 16. These six things does the Lord hate? Yes, seven, an abomination unto him, a proud look.
1: A lying
0: tongue, and hands that shed innocent blood, a heart that devises wicked imaginations. Feet that be swift in running to mischief, a false witness that speaketh lies, and he that sweareth discord among the brethren, that is abomination before the Lord.
1: A force your turn at the vonu, I must dua vato da sopo, kada alakba, bakle I must deadre, no fewer dumala, yo wale fui.
0: Proverbs chapter 31, I read verse 10. Who can find a virtuous woman? For her price is far above rubies.
1: Lodo do blaton, vode ke pukuya mwulia, amake akponyonu zazen, upwa asima sanwu ajagbato.
0: Verse 25, strength and honor are her clothing.
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0: Spiritual strength to be able to withstand evil.
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0: The dignity of a Christian lady. The dignity of a Christian woman. That when people see you, they don't behave to you as if they are behaving to a prostitute.
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0: They don't behave to you as if you are advertising, as if you are looking for the men.
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0: o. 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
1: Eyala akwa jidolen keke siogbana
0: mo. She openeth her mouth with wisdom, and in her tongue is the law of kindness. She looketh well to the way of her household, and eateth not the bread of idleness. Her children rise up and call her blessed, and her husband also, he praiseth her. You know, when you dress like that and your husband knows that you're only attractive to him, you're not trying to be attractive to the men of the world.
1: You're
0: not trying to be attractive to men in the church. That your husband knows his heart is centered on you. He knows that I know my wife, she only wants to be attractive to me, the husband. Not to be attracted to other people. And the children too, they say, we know mommy. The mommy does not care to be attractive to all those men outside, rather than church or outside the church.
1: All
0: mommy cares about is to be attractive to daddy. They will respect you. But if they know that, you know, you are just trying to flaunt and show, you know, your beauty to all those men outside, your children will be praying eternally. What kind of thing is this that mommy is doing? This is not right.
1: If you
0: and doesn't she know that daddy will not like this? And she does that when daddy is not around.
1: Trying to sell
0: beautiful to other people around, that's not good. But
1: live
0: a life of dignity, a life of honor. A life that your children will praise you and your husband will have confidence in you. That's why it says in verse 29, many daughters have done virtuously, but thou excellest them all. Favor is deceitful, beauty is vain, but a woman that does what? Fearest the Lord, she shall be praised.
1: Nyonyola alape, eye tube jejela ye, gake nyonu siwa unka mi blemansia, si vwan ye uwala, elebuwa kafi.
0: I pray that the praise and commendation of the Lord will be upon every one of us.
1: Medokwe da ma opa kaf kafu, ano, miya dumato de siya de ji.
0: And God will help us to be who we ought to be for till the end of our days in Jesus' name.
1: Eye mola kwe de miya tibe na miya nyamasilebe miya nyebasa, miya pankakama mneto la nikman ya jile yesu upa nukoma.
0: And if Jesus tarries, that I go before you. So that over there I'll be watching you and saying, come on now, preserve that thing. Earnestly contending for the faith, once delivered unto the saints.
1: Hey, ye nebena ne vama bena, baku don kone mi ale jupula timala, ma no miakpon, ma glebena, ma unyansi uto dasila me kuyosi deke yekatan la, mine vlie tabasere nu.
0: Then I'll be waiting for you up there. There'll be confidence and rest in my peace that after I'm gone, you'll not say, that preacher is gone, that man is gone. Now, whoever is a new leader, come on, like Aaron, make this for us and make this for us.
1: Hey, man, no, Jijok, mole mianuti, hey, mi ma glebena, Joe, elabena, ebe ma unyansi sema bogu.
0: As for this, Moses is gone, and then you are the one there now. Come on, and change this and change that. That will not happen.
1: Hey, wabena, Moses Joe, wherever the mia go this year, yet I throw me an emila, throw me an emmy, my dog, brother. I'm a jolly meaber.
0: This legacy the Lord has given us will preserve it until Christ comes in Jesus' name.
1: No duani, black podenusica, Christo la chonamila, mia leader, see a love, basa, yes, but a truck bolly, yes,
0: super no common. Talk to the Lord in prayer.
1: Minamia chuachi, tremia fumia, patolic, but do dama.
0: Pray with all your heart, all your soul.
1: Majibana chok won't sank, won't move.
0: It's not kind of superficial prayer. Pray for strength. And pray for conviction that God will help you, that you'll stand upon this unchanging word. That the society will not change you. That you have a little money in your pocket now, money will not change you. That your position in society will not change you. That all the activities around will not change you. That the growth of the church, the church is moving from this to this to that, that will not change
1: you.
0: God will give us the grace to keep in it until the very end. Earnestly, contend for the faith which was once delivered unto us.
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3: Praise the Lord. It's a wonderful thing tonight in your revival hour. I'm sure you are happy to be here yourself. And I believe the Lord will bless every one of us in Jesus' name. You will discover manifold blessings of God coming upon your life as you continue with us. Let's rise up and talk to the Lord before the message. You have come and there is the purpose. You have come. There is no one that doesn't need something from God. What is it you need from the Lord? Why are you here today? What are you looking unto God for? What do you want Him to do for you? Believe the Lord and this will be a wonderful day in your life. In Jesus' name we pray. Almighty God, we thank you for our meeting together today. We thank you for your people who have gathered together with great faith and great expectation. We thank you for those who are joining in with us for the first time. Pray, Lord, that this will be a day of blessing for everyone in Jesus' name. We pray that none will be exempted from the blessings of God. Whatever hindrance may be between us and the blessings of God, help us, O Lord, and remove everything in Jesus' name. Pour down your mighty blessings upon your people today. Help us, Lord, to realize how to have a real relationship with you. to
4: know how to develop such a relationship so that the benefits of such a relationship will be ours in Jesus' name. We thank you because we know you have answered. In Jesus' name we pray. As we come together, we want to look into the Word of God. The reason is because it is the Word of God that links us with Almighty God. It is impossible for a human being to live in this life without any problem except it's linked with the omnipotence of God. You realize that when you come into this world, you are like a stranger. And the secret of your being blessed in this world is in the hand of God. And for you to have all the blessings you need to have, there should be a link, a relationship, a fellowship with the Almighty God. That's why many people in life, they go through life without any blessing. Because they live independent of God. They do not understand they need a very close link between them and God for the blessings of heaven to pour upon them. There are many people that labor for years and they labor under real terrible difficulties. It takes them so many years of suffering before they remember that only God can make this life a blessing for them. And it's a wonderful thing the day you discover how to come into relationship and fellowship with the Almighty. That's why tonight I want to talk to you on this important subject. Developing intimate relationship with God. Developing intimate relationship with God. It is very interesting to have relationship with God. Not only that it is interesting, it is beneficial to have such a relationship with God. Not only beneficial, it is satisfying when you have a relationship with God. Don't you see that even in this world in which we live, relationship is the very center of our living a happy life. See a child that is born into this world, and immediately that child is born, he loses father, he loses mother, he doesn't have a real relationship with adults that will take care of his life, it's going to be a miserable life. I want you to realize an old person that loses all children and there is no relationship, an intimate close relationship with any child, that person may be living a very miserable old life. See, a person that may even have money or may have houses. But all people are avoiding that individual. The money is there. The work is there. The factory is there. The only problem is that all people are avoiding such an individual. You see, a person like that may live a miserable life. Money without relationship will not give you a satisfying life. Education or property without relationship may not give you an interesting life. You see, it is very interesting, beneficial, and satisfying to have relationship with God. But we have a problem. There is a wall of partition between us and God. Because God is
3: is very discriminating in having fellowship. God does not just have relationship with anybody without fulfilling some condition. For example, God has no fellowship with Satan. And no matter what Satan does, no matter what he tries, no matter the deception, no matter the tactics, God will never have fellowship or relationship with Satan. God has no fellowship with demons. Those demons are under the authority of Satan, and God has decided no fellowship with Satan, no fellowship with those evil spirits under the control of Satan. And such a wide gap between God and Satan. It is the gap between light and darkness. And without, if you are also subject to Satan, by your choice, God cannot have fellowship with you. If you have demons and you are in fellowship with demons, by your own choice, God cannot have fellowship with you. So there is a wall of separation between God and human beings who are on the side of Satan. And before you can have fellowship with God, that wall of partition must be broken down. It is sin that has built that wall between you and God. And it is sin that is keeping the separation between human beings and God wider and wider every day. Look at this in Isaiah chapter 59. Verse 1 and verse 2. Isaiah 59 from verse 1. Behold, this Lord's hand is not shortened that it cannot save, neither is there heavy that it cannot hear. You see, the children of Israel, they came to a particular position. They thought, well, our problems are so great. He said, that's why he's not delivering us. There are some people that think today their problems are so great. Their diseases are incurable. Their mountains are too big. The afflictions are too much. Feel that is the reason why they have not been delivered. But God says that the Lord's hand is not shortened. No matter how deep the well of water is that you have sunk, the Lord's hand is so long, it can pick you out of that place.
5: You see, sometimes there are parents that give up on their children.
3: They
5: say that child has gone too far, I cannot help again. But God is not like that. No matter how far you have gone, if you really want God to help you, and you put yourself in the disposition for God to help you, He can help you. Because the Lord's hand is not shortened that it cannot save, neither is ear heavy that it cannot hear. Some people say, I prayed. I think that God is even tired of hearing me.
3: No,
5: God is not tired. The only problem is that there is a wall of separation between you and God. Look at verse 2. But your iniquities have separated between you and your God. Some people say it is my predestination. No, it's not predestination. It is your sin that separated between you and God.
3: Some
5: people say it is my love. Bad luck has separated between me and God cannot hear me.
3: Some people say It's not bad luck. Your iniquities have separated between you and God. Other people will say it is our church leader that will not allow God to hear me. No, your church leader cannot tell God not to hear you. Your iniquities have separated between you and your God. It is wonderful to know the reason for our problem. Because when we know the reason for the problem, it's easy to take that problem away. I want you to realize tonight, there is only one sin that hinders your fellowship with God. See, your physical and your natural kind of look is not a problem. Some of us are tall, some of us are short. That's not a problem with God. Some people are fat, some people are lean. That's not the problem with God. Some people are educated, some people are illiterate. That's not a problem with God. Some people can read, some people cannot read. That's not a problem with God. Some people have jobs, some people don't have any job. That's not a problem with God. Some people know how to pray long and pray with big, big words. Other people, they just pray simple prayer in their native language. That's not a problem with God. I'm happy to realize that there's only one problem. Because if there were so many problems, how do I remove those so many problems before I can fellowship with God? Education is no problem. Ugliness or beauty is no problem with God. Some people say the reason I can't go to church is because I'm so beautiful and God doesn't like beautiful people. Other people say my problem is that I'm so ugly and I don't think that God answers the prayer of ugly people. Other people say, well, I don't have coats to wear, and because I don't have coats to wear, can God answer my prayer? Other people say, the only kind of dressing I have is native dressing. Can I wear that and God will answer my prayer? All those things are no problems to God. The only problem is the problem of iniquity. You know why?
6: Look at
3: because
6: there.
3: You see, God is holy, and if he has sin in your life, he has problem with that. Holy and the sinful cannot have fellowship together. The living and the dead cannot have fellowship together. God and man, because man is sinful, man is unrighteous and holy, cannot have fellowship together. Look at that verse 2 again. But your iniquities have separated between you and your God, and your sins have hid his face from you, that he will not hear. What then shall I do, and what then will you do so that God will hear your prayer, he will have relationship with you, he will have fellowship with you? Before you knew what you could do, Christ has done something to solve that problem. All that remains with you now is either ignorance or rebellion. You see, Christ has come to solve that problem. He came to live a perfect life. Then he went to sacrifice on the cross of Calvary. So that as the walls of Jericho fell down flat, the wall of separation between you and God will fall down flat.
5: I'm sure you realize the wall of Jericho, when it fell down, it wasn't the children of Israel that pulled it down. It just fell down by the mighty power of God. The wall of partition between you and God is not you that can pull it down. It's Jesus Christ, Son of God, that came, made a sacrifice, gave himself to God, your behalf on my behalf. On the basis of what Jesus Christ did, the wall of partition between you and God has now been broken down. You know, it is like you want to cross from here to the other side. There is a wall. Because of that wall,
6: but
5: I'm sorry, I cannot pass to the other side. Your prosperity is on the other side. And your goodness is on the other side. Joy is on the other side. Your blessing is on the other side. The wall is so high you can't climb it. The wall is so thick you cannot push it down. There is no crack and there is no space and there is no door, there is no window through which you can go. And you try and try and try, but there's nothing you can do. Therefore, you give up.
6: And
5: one day came. Almighty God, because he loves you, did something and broke down that wall. He said, now there is a way made for you.
6: And
5: go to the other side now. Go and have all your blessings. Only thing that can now hinder you. So either you are ignorant that the wall has been broken down, or you are rebellious, you say, no, I know the wall is broken down, but I don't want to go to the other side. You know there's blessing on the other side, I want to die in my problem. I know forgiveness is on the other side, I want to die in condemnation. You know, a good relationship on the other side, I want to die in my enmity with God.
6: You
5: know, in fact, that there's a ticket for me to pick up on the other side and go to heaven, but I want to die and go to hell. I'm telling you that the middle wall between you and God has been broken down. It is the sacrifice of Jesus that broke that wall down.
6: Yes, Christopher Vosse Mukilafwani.
5: In 1 Timothy chapter 2.
6: Timothy Banto Tava.
5: 1 Timothy chapter 2.
6: Timothy Banto Tava.
5: Reading from verse 3. For this is good and acceptable in the sight of God our Savior.
6: Who
5: will have all men to be saved. See that? He wants you to be saved. He wants all men to be saved. Well, some people say, I don't know whether God wants me to be saved or not. I know the middle wall of separation is broken down.
6: You
5: know that James has crossed over, now he's born again. I know that Mary has crossed over. In fact, we came to the church at the same time. She has crossed over to the other side, now she's born again. But I see the blessings of God upon Olu, because we came to the church at the same time, and now every time Olu prays, his prayers answered.
6: I'm
5: wondering about myself. I can also cross that place since the wall is broken down or not. What are you waiting for? Why are you delaying your blessing? To see other people crossing to the side of blessing. Don't you come to the Lord Jesus Christ? In this verse 4, who will have all men to be saved? He wants to forgive everybody. Whoever you are, whatever you have done, God is eager to have relationship and fellowship with you. He
3: And there is no hindrance anymore. There is no difficulty anymore.
6: My
3: wall is down. That hindrance is taken away. Now God will have all men to be saved. You see, as you came here tonight, you think it was just you that came? No, I don't think so. It's God that brought you. You didn't see him, but he brought you. Even when you were saying, I don't think I want to go. What will I get if I go? It was the Spirit of God that said, come here. God has been waiting for you. You can have relationship with God. You can have fellowship with God. The wall is broken down. Jesus can be your savior. Because he will have all men to be saved. He will want all men to come unto the knowledge of the truth. As verse 5. There is one God, one mediator between God and men, the Lord, that man, Jesus Christ. Jesus Christ is the greatest mediator. You know some people that try to settle two people who are quarreling. And then they will listen to number one, they will listen to number two. And by the time they want to settle them,
6: they'll
3: take one side. And they will say, number A is right. You,

0: They know not what they do. After Jesus died,
1: then
0: he went to heaven. And he went before the Father. Everyone that says, so, oh God, I have sinned. Jesus will say, forgive him. He knows not what he has done. Some people ignorantly, they say, it is difficult to get saved. It's the easiest thing on earth to get saved. I don't know how I will pray that I will get saved. Shortest prayer coupled with the prayer of Jesus will get you saved immediately. See, some people will think, so and so, he prayed, and then he got saved. If I knew how to pray as sister so and so, I would have got saved. Because that sister, she prayed, she cried, she sweated, and then she got saved. That prayer that she prayed, it was only because it was coupled with the prayer of Jesus Christ. That's how she got saved. Your own prayer to you is coupled with the prayer of Jesus. When you say, forgive me once, Jesus repeats this before the Father and says, so God, forgive him, forgive her. When you say, oh Lord, forgive me, with a silent voice, a quiet voice, a trembling voice, the voice of Jesus Christ is louder in the ears of Almighty God, and says, oh God, forgive him. That's why you are forgiven. That's why you can be forgiven. I praise the Lord that everyone that will call on the name of the Lord tonight shall be saved in Jesus' name. There is one girl and one mediator between God and men, the man Jesus Christ. But he who gave himself a ransom for all to be testified in due time. That is what begins your relationship with God. God forgives your sin. Looks at you as if you have never sinned in your life. You see, it is like you have committed terrible sins. Before Jesus Christ joined your hand with the hand of his Father, you are feeling the burden of guilt in your heart. Then Jesus Christ comes to the Father. He says, I've broken down the wall of partition. Everybody on that side can cross over to this side and have fellowship with God. So you have fellowship with God. You come to the Lord. Don't come to the Lord fearing, will he forgive me? Will he not forgive me? Jesus Christ is there.
1: Yes, Christ
0: is our advocate.
1: He
0: is our mediator. No matter how weak your argument may be, but Jesus Christ is going to finalize it. And when the Father hears the voice of Jesus Christ, that is final. So that's the beginning of your relationship with God. How can you develop that fellowship and relationship with God? Very simple. How does a child develop relationship with the mother? How does a newly married wife develop relationship with the new husband? When there is this intimate relationship of talking together. You see, when you become a Christian, you have fellowship and relationship with God. Make it a habit of talking to the Lord about everything that comes in your life. Any temptation that comes, to talk to God about it. Try any affliction that comes, to talk

0: talk to God about it. Any kind of fear that comes to your heart, you talk to God about it. Talking to God every time concerning whatever comes to your life, that's how you develop the relationship.
1: 1
0: Thessalonians chapter 5 verse 17. Without ceasing. You know, some people say, that's my difficulty. Pray without ceasing. People say, that's what I've been thinking about. Okay, that's why I do not have a real relationship with God. No, pray without ceasing is not something difficult, is what every baby does for the mother. Every time the baby is having fellowship and relationship with the mother, either by just kicking or by just smiling or by just laughing or by indicating she wants to eat or by just saying something to the mother. Little things. That's all the time without ceasing, having communion with the mother.
1: It
0: doesn't mean you pray for 6 hours all at a
1: stretch.
0: It means when there's a little difficulty. Oh God, I thank you because of my life, and I thank you because this mountain, I'm sure you're able to remove it. Thank you, Jesus. I know it is done. Temptation comes immediately before you even think of what am I going to do. Oh Lord, temptation has come. Every little thing that comes to your life, you don't wait until you can close your eyes. You don't wait until you can kneel down. You don't wait until you come to church. You don't wait until you can go by your bedside. Anywhere it is, you just send an SOS to God. Every time you are praying without ceasing.
1: Every
0: time a good thing happens in your life, what comes out is praise the Lord. The Lord is on the throne. Oh Lord, I thank you. You don't need to wait until you come to church on Sunday. When you come to church on Sunday, you pray. But right in that place, even on the road, even in the bus, praise the Lord for what has happened. See what God has done for me. I rejoice in the Lord. You are praying without ceasing.
1: Developing
0: your relationship and fellowship with the Lord.
1: And
0: constant praying. So by listening to the Lord all the time. See many problems arise almost every day. Lord, what should I do concerning this matter? Should I go in this direction? And you are listening to the Lord all the time.
1: That's
0: how we develop our relationship with the Lord. Obedience to the word of God. Obedience to the word of God. See, there are some things the Lord tells us that are very simple things, and we can do them very easily. But you see, there are some other big things that God tells us. So it is, for example, in the place where you are working, if you happen to be an engineer, they say that you should develop and should build an overhead bridge. That's a big project. You don't do that in one day.
1: The
0: moment you take a pencil and you begin to sketch it on the paper, already obedience has started. When you get to the site and you are looking at it, do we put it here? Do we put it here? Obedience has started. You take a little shovel and you shovel some gravels into a particular place for that work, obedience has started. A big project is accomplished when you take a shovel at a time, a step at a time, a little thing at a time. That's obedience. Some people say, the reason I cannot obey God is because of this big project God wants me to do. It's a shovel at a time, a step at a time. You do this little thing and you say, God, help me, and you're doing it little by little by little. That's how you have fellowship with God. When you are seeking for the glory of God in all things at all times, then you will see that you are deepening and you are strengthening your relationship with God. And I know that tonight there are many people that might not have started a relationship with God. You will start it tonight in Jesus' name. And for those of us who have relationship with God, and believing God, are from tonight, you will strengthen that relationship. Now, before I end and before we pray, what are the benefits of intimate relationship with God? Why should I desire intimate relationship with God? Why should you desire intimate relationship with God? There are so many benefits of intimate relationship with God. I can only give you a few. In John chapter 11, verse 42, says, "And I knew that thou hearest me always." Jesus Christ talking to the Father. He said, "I knew that you answer my prayer always." Why? Because there was the closest, most intimate relationship between Jesus Christ and the Father. You see, that's the benefit. Once you cross over that wall that is broken down, you go to be reconciled with God, and you keep that relationship with God, He answers your prayers always, all the time. In fact, you know, the way the Bible says it, says, while you are still speaking, I will answer. And before you call, I will hear. Isn't that a wonderful thing? Tonight, when there is no church member with you, where there is nobody that can help you, and a difficulty arises in your home, then you just remember, I am in intimate relationship with God. I know that one of the benefits of relationship with God, before I call, He will hear. And while I'm yet speaking, He will answer. Then in the night you will just pray. And remember your prayer is always coupled with the prayer intercession of Jesus Christ. Every prayer you pray, it's always coupled with the prayer of Jesus Christ. Once Jesus Christ says yes, I approve of it, that's finished. Once He says, that's one of the people I redeem praying, I want that prayer to be answered, that is all. Once Jesus tells the Father, it's one of the people I died for. I don't want the shedding of my blood to be in vain on her behalf, on his behalf. That is finished. There are some people that have relationship, but they never benefit from that relationship. You know, it's like a wife saying, I don't like troubling my husband. I know that this dress I'm wearing is already getting old and it's already getting torn, but I don't like to worry my husband. I know that the other time, because my shoe was not properly put on and it's not good enough, I put, you know, I endangered my feet, but I don't want to talk to my husband about it. You see, some people have relationship, but they don't want to benefit from that relationship. It's like a child saying, well, I know my mother can cook for me, but I don't want to trouble her. I'm hungry to the point that this may develop into us, but I don't like to tell my mother to go to the kitchen and you know, have any trouble at all. You know, there are some so-called Christians like that. Why don't you pray about this thing? I don't want to bother God. I mean, God has many things to think about. When you think of, you know, God having to take care of this whole world, and God has to take care of all his children in the whole world, why should I be going to God every time? This time I became born again. I'll be telling God about headache. And to be telling God about not having job. To be telling God that my salary is not enough in my place of work. I mean, since I gave my life to the Lord Jesus Christ. Can you imagine how can I be praying to God now to give me a wife? Troubling God to give me a husband. No, I would rather endure and suffer. The privilege is there for them, but they are not willing to make use of the privilege. Isaiah chapter 65 verse 24. And it shall come to pass that before they call, I will answer. While they are yet speaking, I will hear. That's a wonderful privilege. Another privilege of him, intimate relationship with God. Is revelations from God. You see, when you are in fellowship with somebody, oh, he says, I'm glad you came. I was thinking of how I was going to pass this information to you. Thinking of doing this and doing this and doing that. That's what God always does. He did it with Moses. He did it with Daniel. He did it with Isaiah. He did it with a lot of his children. But you know what Jesus said? He said, I call you servants no more. I call you friends. Because all that the Father has said unto me, I've revealed unto you. You see, when you are in fellowship with God, he will not leave you in darkness. You may know some children of God that God will say, don't go in that direction. There's accident there. I don't want you to be hurt. You know some children of God, they want to go to their village. God will say, don't go this week. You can go next week. Or it may be that somebody wants to get out of the house. child. Be some feeling within as if she should sit down, she should not go yet. See, God is communicating with them because they're in fellowship with God. And you will find that we don't have time to read all the references from Numbers chapter 12, verses 6 to 8. There is usefulness in the kingdom of God. Tell me the people that are useful in the kingdom of God. The people that have intimate relationship with God. You want your life to count for righteousness and for the kingdom of God. You know, when you want to do something, who do you pick? Oh, the people that are always near, the people that are always available. The people that are in intimate relationship. Sometimes in the home. Whenever the husband is there, the wife is always available. I need a cup of cold water. I need this. And that wife is very useful to that husband. The more close the relationship is, the more intimate the relationship is, the more usefulness you find. Another thing is deliverance from evil. God protects the people that are in intimate relationship with him. In fact, he calls them the apple of his eye. He will protect you from evil. He will deliver you from all satanic oppression. That's why we invite you to come into intimate relationship with the Lord. Not only that, the relationship will be so intimate, and God will say, I don't want you to be separated from me. I want you to live in heaven with me. There's a man called Enoch in the Bible. Walking with God. In fellowship with God. Intimate relationship with God. One day God said, you have to come over to where I live. And so Enoch was taken to heaven without seeing death. And you know, one day the trumpet is going to sound. And it is the people that are having intimate relationship with God. That God will not even allow them to go through there. The rapture will take place. God will just take us to heaven. Before we pray, look at Psalm 91. See the benefit of intimate relationship with God. Psalm 91, reading from verse 4. And he shall cover thee with his feathers, and under his wings shalt thou trust. His truth shall be thy shield and buckler. Thou shalt not be afraid for the terror by night. Thou shalt not be afraid of the terror by night. Thou shalt not be afraid of the terror by night. You know, really, it doesn't matter whether the door is locked or the door is not locked. Whether the padlock is strong or it is not strong. There is the Almighty God that is watching over you. I'm not saying you shouldn't lock your door. I'm not saying you shouldn't use a strong key. But what I'm saying is that apart from the strong key, apart from the locking of your door, Almighty is also watching over you. Thou shalt not be afraid of the terror by night, nor for the arrow that flies by day. Nor for the pestilence that walketh in darkness, nor for the destruction that wasteth at noonday. Thousand shall fall at thy side, and 10,000 at thy right hand. That is 11,000. When they say, things are difficult now, which caught somebody there?
1: A
0: sorcerer caught somebody there? Herbalist caught somebody there? They turned somebody into a goat over there? They made somebody to be pouring out money in an idol place over there? The Bible says before it gets to you, 11,000 would have fallen. Because you see, you are just going about as a person that has intimate relationship with God.